0: mata.
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0: You know, if you reveal all the business talk to this woman, she's going to give me a wrong advice, and then you just smile and say,
1: Lanam Adam Nodu Shikamanyo Oletala Kuna Globe.
0: Is that what you are talking about? By the way, the food is burning on the fire. Why don't you go and look at it? And then she goes, by the time she comes back, we bring another topic deliberately, methodically, psychologically, in a philosophical way. We are trying to quieten her. Don't ask that question. I don't want to tell you that.
1: Is that marriage?
0: Are those two tenants living together? Can the hand do something that the leg will not know? Can the ear hear something that the mind will not think about? Can the heart receive something that the spirit will not know, because it says you are one flesh? In verse 31, for this cause shall a man leave his father and mother. Genesis tells us, leave the father and the mother, cleave to your wife.
1: And
0: they two shall be one what? One flesh. That's the will of God. We're going to do that will of God.
1: And
0: whosoever shall put away his wife, Jesus said, and marry another, committed adultery against her.
1: Yes, be mosikene nyasra juba debubula wa haside eyamanuchi.
0: Now, if a man leaves wife and goes to marry another, and then they will not allow me to be a worker in the church here, I'll go to another church.
1: And
0: according to the word of Jesus, whichever church you run to and you're hiding there, where you have run to, whosoever shall put away his wife and marry another, committeth adultery against her. If you die in that condition, is it not Jesus that normally should open the door to get to heaven? And if you die in adultery, will he open the door for you to get to heaven? No, you'll get to hell. And if you die in that condition, and you don't make restitution, and you don't come out of that adultery, where will you spend eternity? I pray God will give us His grace to obey. And we will obey the word of God in Jesus' name. Then, point number 3, God's perfect way to the heavenly habitation. God's perfect way to the heavenly habitation. In Isaiah chapter 30, reading from verse 19. For the people shall dwell in Zion at Jerusalem. Thou shalt weep no more. You will weep no more.
1: Zion du kosile Jerusalem magano avifafa ji o. Imaga favia zon o.
0: He will be gracious unto at the voice of thy cry. Your family problems, and that brings tears in your eyes. And as you hear these things, the word of the Lord, does it bring sorrow in your heart? the Lord will comfort you.
1: Ela bena avenu ovan fan lewo afadodo ta. Le pueni bena le lufmo fupo le atala la vevesan la vifam la mau afakono.
0: And whatever is wrong, the Lord will set them right in your families in Jesus' name.
1: E yenu shanskena gule lufmo yamala mau adredo lufmo yamale Yesu fenu koma.
0: The Lord has shown us the right way, and this is God's permanent way to the heavenly habitation.
1: Mau fiami emonwe tola esenye mau fo momatro matro na jifo dumavi.
0: In Psalm 119, I'm reading from verse 89.
1: Samu alopan de kawi asike pupu bla nivo asike.
0: Forever, O Lord, thy word is settled in heaven.
1: Yehuwa wonyala likere jifo tegbe.
0: God doesn't change his standard of marriage.
1: Mau po dodo le son de mala matre o.
0: In verse 30 it says, I have chosen the way of truth, thy judgments have I laid before me. That's what the Lord is expecting you to do.
1: Pupu bla toma chanya tafomo, eye ma cho wodudu tu anyi denu kunyama, eye ma wujicho asyubena wo.
0: In verse 128, therefore I esteem all thy precepts concerning all things to be right, and I hate every false way.
1: Bukwi alofan de kabla vevo eni ayata mo bua wo sia o katabe wo le etefo melefo avacho mo kata.
0: Whatever false doctrine you have heard, the Lord wants you to hate every false doctrine.
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0: Isaiah chapter 58 verse 7.
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0: Is it not to deal thy bread to the hungry, and that thou bring the poor that are cast out to thy house? When thou seest the naked, that thou cover him, and that thou hide not thyself from thine own flesh?
1: Nakawo abolona dowito yena plo amada kesiola changlana chamla ai afumi na akpo amuyada ama mala na ta avone eye magawula dokiwo de wonu to wonu chinla o.
0: Your wife is your flesh.
1: Your
0: husband, you are one flesh together. Hide not yourself anymore from thine own flesh. Look at the blessing in verse 8. Then shall thy light break forth as the morning. Thine health shall spring forth speedily.
1: Lengkore ya yiranti le pupu ya mani, ekema woke keli aje abia gujaje ene, eye wokaya kaya adokaba.
0: Thy righteousness shall go before thee.
1: Wojojo nyenye aje nungowo.
0: The glory of the Lord shall be thy rear ward.
1: Eye yehuwa ponu chikokwe ahema gbena wo.
0: Then shall thou call, and the Lord will answer you.
1: Ekema ayo yehuwa eye watona wo.
0: Thou shalt cry, and he shall say, here I am.
1: Adouli eye wagblobe nyenye si.
0: If thou take away from the midst of thee the yoke, any yoke you have placed on your wife, any oppression, yoke of oppression you have put upon your husband, take it away.
1: Ne ede amatete de anyi, nebe srontu le te sronyonu de anyi, nebe sronyonu te srontu de anyi la mi dida le mi aduma.
0: And the putting forth of the finger and speaking vanity. If you are in the way of it, you know, the habit of speaking against your wife, accusation.
1: This one is not right.
0: And then you even go as far as saying, you think you are beautiful, I don't like you, I don't love you, you are ugly. This is not right. You don't know how to do this. You don't know how to do that. There's nothing you know how to do. And you know that this is the kind of person I will marry. Today the Lord is calling us to repentance.
1: Eh, manya desi darato, manya fetri dado, manya gboma dado, manya sindesi dado, manya makli dado. 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
0: Your wife or your husband has been afflicted the way you are living together.
1: Do hi alesi kemi lele tulana wena sontu alosom jado.
0: And she is crying privately. And the Lord is saying, if you will draw out yourself, what does she need? Is it food?
1: eye be la vifam eye be la nu axame mawo bena nye be la ta wɔ nu si be dzi nuka dzi be le adoe le wo nuɖuɖu dzi
0: be lia. The fruit of emotion that she needs, you will give unto her and satisfy the afflicted soul.
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0: 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Then shall thy light rise in obscurity, better days are coming for you.
1: Eke ma wo keke le aklẽ le vivitsi me ŋkeke nyuie le mɔdzi gbɔnɔ na mi.
0: And that darkness be as the noonday, the Lord will guide you continually.
1: Eye wo tsi dzi anɔ abe nudɔkutu dzatse ene ma ŋutɔ la dzɔmɔ ne mi.
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0: 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Let's go back home and repair everything that has gone wrong.
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0: The grace of God will go with you.
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0: The mercy of God will go with you.
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0: God will wipe away your tears. Happy days, blessed days will come for every one of us in our families in Jesus' name.
1: Jijonu kekewo ya yiranu kekewo agere mia dwonto de chada fofu mia omole yesu fenu koma.
0: And for those who have not married, God will give you bone of your bone and flesh of your flesh.
1: Lenya mashimi okwada sulamola nami ofutu ya wafuma nchila chumia fol lama.
0: For those who are looking up to the Lord, God will give you a breakthrough.
1: Lenya mashile mokwana foto ma
0: God will give happiness and joy and blessing to your
1: family. Let's
0: rise up and talk to the Lord in
1: prayer.
0: You tell God, oh Lord, I'm going to be a repairer of the breach.
1: I'm
0: going to be a restorer of the goodness of God in my family.
1: As
0: you get back home, if there has been any problem between you and your wife, why don't you just sit down, look at one another face to face. Remember the days of courtship. Remember the days of an early marriage. Do you remember the honeymoon period? And hold one another, embrace one another, forgive one another. And look tenderly at one another. And speak tenderly to one another. And sister, forgive and forget.
1: Sister,
0: my dear brother, husband, forgive and forget. If you will obey the Lord, if you will respect and honor the Lord himself, he will respect you and honor you and bless you too.
1: Nibela do tu mala debu le mau nuchila ekuma mau adu tu hai mau la debu bulenuchio.

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0: 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He will bless you.
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0: Father, in the name of Jesus.
1: Papa le Yesu ƒe nukɔ me.
0: We thank you because of the revelation of your mind. These are divine precepts and prescriptions for a happy marriage and a blessed family. We're praying, O Lord, the days of turbulence and storm will come to an end in Jesus' name.
1: Akono le wo dede tian klo wo tamo dudu lanu tia la bena le de wo dudu klo wo esela tiami papa me do gbeda bena verse ayadudu hundede asidemo nke kokata lanu na chocho gbadi na le Yesu ƒe nukɔ me.
0: All those who are taking wrong steps and they have gone the wrong direction, oh Lord, you know we're human beings, you know our frailty, you know our ignorance. As they repent and return unto you, forgive them in Jesus' name.
1: The years that they conquer warm of division of conflict in our families
0: of eating, restore those years back to every family in Jesus' name. Lord, I pray you give grace to every brother, give grace to every sister, that in our families will walk according to the will and the way of God in Jesus' name.
1: That
0: Lord, our families will be a shining example. A blessed family indeed. That even families around, they will be coming to us to see how God is blessing us, how things are totally changed, everything is repaired, every good thing is restored. Do it for us in Jesus' name.
1: Alebe amuwa pa mia gba ba bio mia sebena aleke mi le wondu bena ka mawo fo don nyo mi bo fu mia odi papa mi do gbara bena esha ke mi bia we na mi egba le Yesu fo nu koma.
0: Where, O Lord, there is no child yet, give them miracle children.
1: Papa fu mo shika vi mo kula unto na na unu kunu vi o bo waji.
0: Let this day be the final day of the tears of barrenness in the family in Jesus' name.
1: Na bena egba fo nga kala na nye opi ma chi
0: where the children are wayward, we pray, O Lord, you will send your power, your grace, your spirit after those children. Those children, they will give their parents joy, happiness once again in
1: Jesus' name.
0: Where the problem is lack of funds, I pray that situation you correct it in Jesus' name.
1: At this kebana again you book la papa mato gwantona dreadul of mwamale yesufenu come.
0: Provide adequately for the men and the women, husbands and wives. That Lord, they'll see together, they stay together, they live together, they take care of their children together in Jesus' name.
1: Papa Mabonutona chinune strong to cross on you. Alebuano the kawano to wale benewe viwa mlaupe viode tule the kawo mwale Yesu fenu koma.
0: And Lord, where there are evil forces, opposing forces and afflicting forces and powers of darkness militating against any family here, I break that yoke.
1: Papa fi kene bokbo fonto la je bokbo le vichon bokbo le eya mo flu diole Otitre de fumo toa den tile mia dura fama ugan maglofo dowa odoma.
0: Release them into the joy and the happiness of a blessed family in Jesus' name.
1: The gavio wo kwedes jijos tron de preya yira fumo blibula mele yesu fenu koma.
0: For my single brothers and my single sister, they have been praying and they are blockage here, hindrance there, yoke there, curse there, and the disturbances there. They have not been able to get through. Lord, this is that day of blessing.
1: Na novinu tukro novinyonu shi wong po de sron o le kwe dura wa iwa po sron de ka ketula mo khom le du shi di mo khom le amyoti papa me do bada ek bela ye ni vun trois fois vun vun na o.
0: This is the final day. They have not seen that you are a good God. I pray, O Lord, you give them a breakthrough in Jesus' name.
1: Papa ek beni ke kama mlen toa na o wa nye be ma o nye ne nye
0: Lord, I pray by this time next year, those who have been crying, there will be laughter.
1: Papa, my dog, whether a friend of Bonapo, a lady, shall I must have been farmer, but I don't know.
0: There will be testimony.
1: That said, the unoffered.
0: And Lord, I pray it will be good marriage. You give them bone of their bone and flesh of their flesh in Jesus' name.
1: Papa, my dog, whether I was from my son, the new, I do do do and ton ton, a fratuba fuma, chilla chopum chilla male, yes, so fun come.
0: And for these, our children who are just growing up and they are hearing all this, oh Lord, I pray, every good thing they have heard concerning marriage, concerning the family, preserve it for them.
1: Papa, my boy, this is your teaching.

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0: Command your blessing permanently upon all your people here today.
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0: Thank you, Lord, because we know you have answered.
1: Papa mi da kono bele dun chinami.
0: In Jesus' name we pray.
1: Le Yesu fun koma mi do gbedale.
0: Thank you very much. 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
1: Akpena minute mona yira mi adumo to de siade.

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1: Praise the Lord.
2: Everything that you don't want. Everything you don't like. I'll say, I don't like this one. I don't want this one. This one, get out of my life. Get out of my way. This is where I am going. And everything that stands in your way, we're going to clear it up. Where are you there? Father, in the name of Jesus, we thank you, we worship you, we bless your name. It's a new day, and we're going to experience and enjoy all these new things you are giving unto us in Jesus' name. For a long time we have been staying at the background. We're coming to the forefront right now. Lord, I pray anything that ties your people down and makes us to be looking backward, I cancel it in Jesus' name. I pray that your power will come down, will roll every negative sin away in Jesus' name.
1: Papa, my dog, but I've been a womb, son of divine, I'll be no man, you man, you can't tell if you're a bummer.
2: Bring down your power. Break down every promise of the Lord, fulfill in the lives of your children in Jesus' name. And Lord, I pray, just like Moses said when he was telling Pharaoh, a hoof we are not going to leave behind. The weakest of God's children here, we are not going to leave them behind. We are all going to the top. We are all going to have the victory. All that achievement, we are going to have it together in Jesus' name. Lord, I pray every negative thing you cancel. Every bad thing you cancel. Every curse you cancel. Every yoke you break. And your people will fulfill all your destiny you have for them in Jesus' name.
1: Lord,
2: make the weak strong. Make the sick well. Make the poor to be whole. And Lord, I pray you give us everything you have promised us in Jesus'
1: name.
2: Our children will be glorious. Our youths will be glorious. On our campuses will be glorious. In our families will be glorious. For the whole church will be glorious.

0: glorious in Jesus' name.
1: Hey, mi bia mona won ti kokore no school koko fio ji le mi aba mo gan ko dum le mi afa fu mo la won ti kokore no mi aji le yesu fo nu come.
0: Lord, I pray every promise that is read will be fulfilled.
1: Apeto mo do gbara zemra nu gbedudu re sari sika ma hin le viola na va mo le vio fo agbama.
0: Every desire that is expressed will be fulfilled.
1: My biabe na jima diji de sari sika na vio le mo pona la no so wa si.
0: Everything we want in our heart according to your word, you are going to do it, O Lord.
1: Apeto nu sham sika mi jile mi afa jima sina so pulo wonya la na va mo na mi.
0: We thank you because we know you have answered. In Jesus' name we pray. And everybody said,
1: Amen.
0: We're looking at Proverbs chapter 23, and I'm reading there from verse 7. For as a man thinketh in his heart, so is he.
1: Eglona obena adunu elabale stebu.
0: He thinks he's poor, so is he.
1: Nelabubena inya agadala lenya agadala.
0: He thinks he's weak, so is he.
1: Nelabube ibojo la bojo.
0: He thinks he's unfortunate, so is he.
1: Nelabe ya ajogbo fento ni ajogbo fento kunanya.
0: He thinks he's unlucky, so is he.
1: Nelagbobe numa jaji na ye olama jaji na obo.
0: He thinks he's hated. So is he.
1: Nele gbobe amo lefu ile wa lefu.
0: He thinks it's not popular. So is he.
1: Nele gbobe yimo nyamo nkuta ola ma nyamo nkuta o.
0: He thinks he'll never get forward. So is he.
1: Nele gbobe yimo yi nko gbo ola ke ma yi nko gbo.
0: He thinks he'll never achieve. So is he.
1: Nele gbobe na de ma su isi ola ke mo le po ga so asi o.
0: Who am I that shall enjoy life? And so is he.
1: Nele gbobe kenyi tonye be ma po fide la gbo ya mo. Nene ma
0: la no. As he thinks in his heart, so you see.
1: Egbobe alebena lesiko bude tamola nene ma wo
0: eyamale. And he thinks I'm a child of God.
1: Gake akpa vela nele gbobe na nyama o po vie manya. Domonyo tomanya. Amonyu manya.
0: I'm happy.
1: Jijo tomanya.
0: I'm healed.
1: Doyola manya.
0: I'm made whole.
1: Nyen la mosan.
0: I'm promoted.
1: O domde ji.
0: I'm lifted up.
1: Wo come de ji.
0: Everything in my life is going to succeed.
1: Enu katale nya agbemolala jeji na.
0: No enemy will stop me.
1: Futore kama khomona mu o.
0: As a man thinketh in his heart, so is he.
1: Alam ele se de bulata mu la ne me la no.
0: I am saved. I'm going to be victorious. I'm going to get to heaven. I'm going to see the face of the Lord Jesus Christ.
1: Nya nyala mo tro ji mo mgbigbo ji mo le ji fo ige ma po yesu fo nu ku mo le ji fo.
0: And between now and then, I'm going to be the happiest I can be. As a man thinketh in his heart, so is he.
1: To te fo si aba do gbo ma gbo la ma po ji jo le nya gbo mo ale si na bo ne me la no.
0: I'm talking to you tonight on thinking the thoughts of God.
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0: pamla. 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
0: And let's see now, what has made the difference between the plan of God for you and where you are.
1: My bios no ke he no gbedo vuvututo va ma opo no gbedodo la domo pla fisnel egbala domo.
0: The plan of God for them and where they are.
1: Ma opo no gbedodo na wo pla afisiwo le egba.
0: Let me show you what has made the difference. We're looking at Isaiah chapter 55. Isaiah chapter 55 verse 8. For my thoughts are not your thoughts. For my thoughts are not your thoughts, neither are your ways my ways, says the Lord.
1: Mark Blenon Sinekavu, Tutula Valley, Isaiah Fagbana Tabla, Tonfu, Aton, Pukwea Manilia, and Labena Ale Yehoa Bay, Yasusu, Mania, Miaposu, O AM, Yapomo, La Mania, Mo.
0: That's what makes the difference. The Lord is thinking this way. I want him up. I want him high. I want him lifted up. He is sinking this way. I cannot go up. I cannot go high. I cannot achieve. It is the difference in the thought of God and your own thought that makes you not to be who God wants you to be.
1: La bobena esia gbogbo toto la va do la bena le ma ugbo la ma osusu chonu obena ma ji ma do de ji na yi nu ko gbena nya ma gana nya ma nkuta ga ko wa nto na bubena nya nya mata nu afi mo lo ni mata adolo ye wo obele la fi snele egba.
0: If you can just, you don't have to say, I will change my destiny. Yes, that's the end. But you see, changing your thought changes your inner motivation. Changing your inner motivation will change your faith. Changing your faith will change your decisions. Taking your decisions will change your talk, the talk of your mouth. Changing your talk will change your action. Changing your actions day by day will change your habit. Changing your habit will give you the victory. And so, if you say, this is where I want to go, where it starts is your thought. The thoughts lead to the inner motivation. The inner motivation leads to faith.
1: The faith
0: leads to the
1: inner
0: leads to the decisions to make. Your decision leads to the talk, first of all, your self-talk. The talk you have within yourself. I will get up.
1: Labe machitre.
0: On arise and go.
1: Nyala machitre mai.
0: I will study.
1: Masronu.
0: I will take that form.
1: Ma kwa gbanama.
0: I will pass that exam.
1: Ma ujile di dokpo mama.
0: I will seek for that job.
1: Ma jidoma.
0: You are telling yourself, but it is because your thought, therefore you are motivated, therefore you have faith, therefore there is the decision, therefore you are now talking, and then you are talking to other people. What you say to other people originates from your thought.
1: La bena le susu de amala la klo wa ide nugledede wa kle nu fufuma enya ina dotu nu mo ina mo bubola eyenye wo susu de snele wo chimela.
0: I don't think I want to go out today. It's because you have been thinking of something else.
1: Nele globe gba anyima ya fide kola efemele tamo buncho nu bubwa nenu chi.
0: You don't like me in that place of work. You don't like me in that district. You don't like me in that church. You don't like me in that place. So why am I going to them? They reject me. That's what you are telling us. Maybe they don't reject you, but that's what you think. And because of your thought, that leads to your decisions, and that leads to the talk.
1: Omo lon le do fo ma o mo lon le school ma o mo lon la momo do ma o le atanya mai o susuma na tam no wa eye kpo ide fo fo ma
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0: That's what comes out in your action eventually. 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All you need to do is change your thought, every other thing will change.
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0: If you want to change your world, change your thought. 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A change will come when your thoughts change. Victory will come when your thoughts change. If you think I can, you can. If you think you will, you will. If you think I must, you must. If you think I will get there, you will get there.
1: nele gbe be ma we godo ma yi tefe ma la la we la yi tefe ma ha.
0: It doesn't matter where you are now. 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It's the direction you are facing. It's the thoughts you are thinking that gets you there. You are going to get there in Jesus' name.
1: I fix the leg by la mehia o gake so sweet den le fifia nugble den le pla ni ponle le la plowa y denu kogbe la y du kogbe.
0: Signs and wonders. As a man thinketh in his heart, so is he.
1: Mebe nukunu kule Jeshua no miyafa agbama. 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
0: Wait, as the church thinketh in his heart, so is he.
1: Aleike hamia bule pe jimela nene me wano.
0: This church will be strong. This church will be mighty. And this church will be powerful in Jesus' name.
1: Yata nye miyabo osofu mebule miyabo hamesha lala donusan. Hamia lala like, hamia la
0: yikobe. The difference up till now has been the difference between the way God is thinking and the way we are thinking. If we just change everything around and we think the same way with God, we will see everything God has ordained for every one of us and for every family in Jesus' name.
1: La kobe na fukwe kwesi le miyajiva dude ga fosha. 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
0: For my thoughts are not your thoughts, neither your ways my ways, says the Lord. For as the heavens are higher than the earth, so are my ways higher than your ways, and my thoughts higher than your thoughts.
1: Ela bena Yehuwa benye susu mwenye miyapa susu o eye miyapa mwo mwenye nye mwo o. 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
0: For as the rain cometh down, and the snow from heaven, and returneth not thither, but watereth the earth, and maketh it to bring forth, and budge, and that it may give seed to the sower, and bread to the so shall my word be that goeth out of my mouth. It shall not return unto me void, but it shall accomplish. Did I hear you say amen? It shall accomplish that which I please, and shall prosper in the thing whereunto I sent it. This word will prosper in your life.
1: Plenye susu mi afa susu o ela bena alesi tijaja plus no jana choji fo eyema gagbugbona yina o kebo nu wo dia ti anigba onana o mi enu khavanu eye wonanu ku nu fanla ple abolo no wadula neneme kenye nyanya si docho nyenu mala ano magbugbo fa gbonyo fo o masa me to mi agbo ne gbede kwe wawo nyololonu eye wawo nu sigbo mo du edo la kafi maula ne penyala ba molimi afa agbo mele yesu fo enu koma.
0: Jeremiah chapter 29 verse 11. For I know the thoughts that I think toward you, says the Lord, thoughts of peace and not of evil, to give you an expected end.
1: Yeremia pak ban tabla bovo aside ke popo wi de kelia Yehowa be ela be na manya tamasimodo de mianu la nu ti papa fetame eye manya jobo voin fetame.
0: There are 3 points. Number one, thinking of his divine power. God never thinks, oh, if I could do that, I would have done it. God never thinks, if I could bless that person, I would have blessed him, but I can't. God never thinks in weakness. God never thinks in reference to Satan. He never thinks, I would have done this except because this Satan will not allow me to. He never thinks like that.
1: La pada momo bua tama sikene dua satana de di omo la globena ne de mata onu na meyaga ke satana hemona momo bua susuma gbede o.
0: God never thinks in respect or in reference to demons. God doesn't say, I would have done this in the world, in this person's life, but for these demons, they're so strong and they're so scattered everywhere. God never thinks with any point of reference to the demons.
1: la pobre na ma mo bua tamato gbogbo fon ti o mo la globe mi e meji ma wole kiki ma woni amoyo ga kia de abusan pele gbogbo fon yo sen ma pa ma o mo nana bubua de ke gbogbo fon le agbe ya mo gbere gbere
0: o God never thinks with the philosophy or the resistance of man. God never said, I would have done this, but Pharaoh will not allow me. I want to take these people out of the land of Egypt, but Pharaoh will not permit it.
1: Ma ude mo bua ta mo chua mo betonchi nunyala unchi mo jima kula mo yo dogolo ma da mo yo gakia a farao ma de mo namu o ma umer bua sima o.
0: Well, I would have delivered Shadrach, Meshach, and Abednego, but the fire of Nebuchadnezzar is too strong, it's too hot.
1: Ma umo bua ta bede mo jibe ma de Shadrach, Meshach, and Abednego aketula Nebuchadnezzar bo joa ele bibi se sinya pa.
0: God never thinks in reference to other people. When you think the thoughts of God, you will think in terms of His power.
1: La pobe de mama bua tamacho momonchi onibe le butamacho ma uple pemsen ma la butamacho ma upemsen de
0: takunchi. In terms of His ability.
1: La butamacho ma upemsen de tenu.
0: In terms of His promise that this is what God says He will do.
1: La butamacho ma upemsen de tenu. Number two,
0: talking only of His definite promise.
1: Mauna fakpa vula nupofo chonu gbedo do shile ete fola nuchi.
0: It's your thinking that will bring what you talk about.
1: Lekwa de wota mbubu ek plamene nupofo ma.
0: Because out of the abundance of the heart, tell me, the mouth speaking.
1: Lwa de ela bena nusikene wujia, eye mi gbrena vabeto enoklona.
0: What you speak out reflects what you have been thinking about.
1: Nui lekbloa, ef putama chonu imbo tamo bule le nuchi.
0: Number three, taking up your daily double portion.
1: Maunya fakpa vile ni banaka besia gbefete folodo evela hoho.
0: Number one, what's number one? Thinking of His divine power.
1: Banto yenye nubledede cho mau manusenuchi.
0: Let's look at Genesis chapter 18. I'm reading from verse 14.
1: Miakwa mosi banto tamuwe ni pukwe amuwe.
0: Is anything too hard for the Lord? No. At the time appointed, I will return unto thee according to the time of life, and Sarah shall have a son.
1: Vabato de nadesasena Yehua, au letefo lefo, sigbana fo wale isyala, matroa vagbo, eye nutuvi anosarasi.
0: 89 years of age, 89. And God said, there's nothing too hard for me. And because of that, this is what will happen.
1: Leye isyamula sara, oko fo bla nivo asyeke, gake mao brobe leyi bola, leye isyamunu shye ajo.
0: That's why you are telling the Lord what you are thinking. You know, your thought, will this happen? Will this happen? Will that happen? You think in reference to the power of God.
1: Yet la pode le tamo bun chona den chibe nui alatia joa latia joa butamo choma upenu san konuchi avama godo.
0: In Numbers chapter 23, Numbers 23, I'm reading from verse 19. God is not a man that he should lie, neither the son of man that he should repent. As he said, and shall he not do it? Was he spoken, and shall he not make it good? Behold, I have received commandment to bless, and he has blessed, and I cannot reverse it.
1: Mosi bagbana enelia tabla vovoton kukuwi asheke ma umenye amagbeto wonye na waka vacho o eye menye amagbeto pevi wonye na watronya o dewa blonya eye ma wajiwa dewa fonu eye ma we oa.
0: Balaam said, I cannot reverse it. The false prophet said, I cannot reverse it. The soothsayer said, I cannot reverse it.
1: Bilang blobena mawira imatatre o ajotobena mawira imatagbla duma o.
0: The one that was employed, hired to curse you, said, I cannot reverse it.
1: Vuduma feke o chove de asine bukon bukona bena imatemagbla mwya duma.
0: Think like that, that I know that God has given me the promise and God has given me the blessing, and no man can reverse it.
1: Let's shut down top for the man about Tamu Benaka, Labena Mauna, Yarak, but do another Kamata trail.
0: Think according to His divine power.
1: Butamacho Maumanu Sanuchi.
0: In 2 Kings chapter 7, verse 1.
1: Then
0: Elisha said, hear ye, The word of the Lord. Thus says the Lord, tomorrow, about this time. Everybody say tomorrow. Everybody say tomorrow. Tomorrow about this time shall a measure of fine flour be sold for a shekel, and 2 measures of barley for a shekel in the gate of Samaria.
1: Tete Eliza gblɔ bena se Yehowa ƒe gbe ale Yehowa gblɔ esi etsɔ wɔ ale siawo la meshiame ne gblɔ be etsɔ migblɔe la ƒe gbetɔwo etsɔ wɔ ale siawo la wɔ meme dzidzenu ɖeka axɔ sekel ɖeka eye lu dzidzenu eve axɔ sekel ɖeka le Samaria ƒe agbo nu.
0: And now, here the man of God said, don't worry about it anymore. All these problems that have been for 3 years, tomorrow, everything will change.
1: Ela bena eduyamela edoto fiamu tonsong. Gake mao famu ya do blobena kamiga chijile doto tuyanchi o echoda kala enushanu atro.
0: Tell your brother there, tomorrow everything will change.
1: Blene no view.
0: Tell your sister, tomorrow everything will change. It will change. It will change. It has changed in Jesus' name.
1: Brennan of you still work at Jibena, a Cholam Shamla Trollo Wagberman. Brennan Yidela, be a Chom Shamla Trollo Wagberman. I throw him you go to the yes, so for no comment.
0: Then a Lord on whose side the king leaned and such. The man of God and said, behold, if the Lord will make the windows of heaven, might this seem be.
1: Que fianu me si fe alonu e fiala jondola donu na mau fe amela glombena poda ne Yehowa de frese de tifo nu kan la de esha ava mia.
0: This man did not know to keep quiet.
1: Amia manya lesi o zia do dwe o.
0: I think there are times, if you don't understand, just keep quiet.
1: Minya ya de yumu ne mesana de gomola jindo dwe.
0: If you don't agree, just keep quiet.
1: No, we are alone. That you can't last.
0: If you don't know that it will be, because it will be.
1: No, me nyabela vamo kala. Ela vamo godi.
0: I said it will be.
1: Me be ela me vaga
0: godo. I said it will be.
1: Me be ela me vaga godo.
0: Why don't you just keep quiet, man?
1: No, me se gomo kala zidodui.
0: He killed himself with a smile.
1: Vole nyamu yanto choye po nuwu edukuya.
0: He killed himself.
1: A
0: blessing came, but he didn't taste of it.
1: Thank
0: God I'm going to enjoy this blessing.
1: Part
0: of this blessing, I'm going to enjoy it in Jesus' name.
1: Where are you?
0: I said, where are you? You'll enjoy it in Jesus' name.
1: Fikamide, maybe you have me a pogona Yrasiamule, yes, so for no common.
0: And he said, behold, thou shalt see it with thine eyes, tell me, but shalt not eat thereof.
1: Edwenu ne bena poda apwe kple wenuku oke madudekeo.
0: You know the story, it was exactly like that. He should have been thinking in God's power.
1: But he was thinking
0: with human weakness. He thought, but look at what we have gone through. How can this be? How can this be what it will be?
1: Gakele butama chama gbeto nko ponchi be ala tema lata va mia mbo bele me vage.
0: I said what it will be. Job chapter 36, and thank God in my life it will be.
1: Mbe ele me vage akpobela va nyama le tya nya agbe me hwe butabla ton vo adan lia.
0: In my life it will be.
1: Ela va me le nyanya agbe me.
0: In your life it will be in Jesus' name.
1: Ava me le wan wa agbe me le Yesu fo nu koma.
0: Job chapter 36 verse 5. Behold, God is mighty. He despises not any. He is mighty in strength and wisdom.
1: Yobo tabla ton vo adan popo ya maton le apoda mawo lolo e fo nunya fo nu santri akọ ke mo do avlo amia
0: leko. If they obey him and serve him, they shall spend their days in prosperity and their years in pleasure.
1: Popo wi de kelia na wo do to eye wo subo la e ke ma wa wo wo fo nu keke wo nu le jogbemi me kple wo fo fo wo nu le jijọ me.
0: Look at that verse. That verse is for me.
1: Brother, popo we de kele atonye.
0: I said, look at that verse. That verse is for me. It is for you in Jesus' name. Chapter 42 of Job. This is how to think. You think in God's power.
1: You
0: think in the divine power. Don't ever think in your own weakness.
1: Don't
0: think in human inability. This is what they say.
1: They
0: say it's impossible. They say they cannot do it. They say nobody can get that today. They are thinking in human weakness, but you're thinking God's ability and divine power.
1: Job chapter 42,
0: verse 2. I know that thou canst do everything.
1: Everything
0: in my family, I know you can do it. Everything in my place of work, I know you can do it. Everything in my local church, I know you can do it. Everything in my family, in my children, my wife, my husband, my daddy, my mommy, I know you can do it. You will do it in Jesus' name. I know that thou canst do everything, and there is no thought that can be withholding from thee. Jeremiah chapter 32, we're looking at verse 17.
1: Jeremiah chapter 17,
0: it says, Ah, Lord God, behold, thou hast made the heaven and the earth by thy great power and stretch out arm, and there is nothing too hard for thee.
1: Bopo we adren lia le Yeremia tabla ton vove. Oh, apeto Yehoa, a cho wonu se gan plo walos le jila, wajifo ple aniban, narekemek benao apao.
0: That's how to think. When there's any challenge, when there's any situation, you say, but I know God.
1: Alia le bena butama, bena kanada jonada jobe majesi maolo, manyanya maula.
0: He's a mighty God. He made the heavens and the earth, and there's nothing too hard for him. Coming to the New Testament in Matthew chapter 19 verse 26,
1: it
0: says, Jesus beheld them and said unto them, with men this is impossible, but with God, tell me.
1: All things
0: are possible. That's how to think. Any situation, are you sick? But with God, all things are possible. Are you depressed or pressed? But with God, all things are possible. Are you married? You are not barren anymore. Because with God, all things are possible. That place where you are, the blessing will reach you there.
1: Because
0: with God, all things are possible. We're looking at Mark chapter 9 verse 23. And Jesus said unto him, if thou canst only believe, all things are possible to him that believeth. And since I believe, all things are possible.
1: Do you believe? No more crying. No more sorrow.
0: No more regret. You will not give up. I said you will not give up. This thing, we're going to achieve it. This place, we're going to get there. Because if thou canst only believe, all things are possible for him that believeth. It is done in Jesus' name. You think with reference to God's power. In Luke chapter 1, verse 37.
1: Look at
0: for with God, nothing shall be impossible.
1: Look at Tagban, Pope Blaton, for Adelia Labena, not a commerson of Mao.
0: Brother, that thing you spoke about last year, are you still praying about, oh, I've given that up, I've given that up?
1: I just feel that
0: there's no point again. Look at my age, look at this report, and since this came, I just said, okay, forget about it.
1: Nuke jo a po fele tanela de ya jo dutupo ya va ya ta ma de sura le ma ji ma ngule ba ma glindi na ma.
0: If we can only believe.
1: Ga ka na mi atem akuyasa.
0: All things are possible to him that believeth.
1: Ella bena ma sino kone sinala atem awonu si
0: anu. That's why I come to tell you tonight, come back to the place of faith.
1: Come back to the
0: platform of faith.
1: Trova,
0: say, yes, Lord, I believe.
1: Trova, tell me that. Yes,
0: Lord, tell me that again. Yes, Lord,
1: it will happen. Verse 45.
0: And blessed is she that believeth, for there shall be a performance of those things which were told her from the Lord. There shall be a performance.
1: In your
0: life, there shall be a performance.
1: In your
0: business, there shall be a performance. In your family, there shall be a performance. In our church here, I don't need to run here and run there, because in this place, there shall be a performance in Jesus' name.
1: You
0: think of him as your savior. Think of him as your healer. Think of him as your sanctifier. Think of him as your deliverer. Think of him as your redeemer from the curse. No curse in your life anymore in Jesus' name. Think of him as your teacher and your guide. Not to take a decision. I always say make a mistake. In fact, I don't even worry anymore. I just take any decision because I know I will normally make a mistake. All that is gone in Jesus' name. He is your teacher, he is your guide, he will guide you in the right direction in Jesus' name. Think of him as your defender, as your protector, as your shepherd, and think of him as your supplier, think of him as your sufficiency.
1: If you're
0: thinking of his divine power like that, the thought you think will bring you up and lift you up and exalt you, and you will achieve in Jesus' name. Remember, as a man thinketh in his heart, so is he.
1: Don't quejilo, unless I'm a bullet, but I'm a la, neneme, walon.
0: Point number two. Talking only of his definite promise.
1: Mounya fakpa, velanu fofocho, nubedodo sila ete folanuchi.
0: Let's see, 2 Corinthians chapter 4, verse 13.
1: Corinto, a velia tamana, bookwamu, a tonlia.
0: We have in the same spirit of faith. according as it is written, I believed, therefore have I spoken. We also believe and therefore speak.
1: Ke esi khoso fo gbogbo ma ke le mi asi lanu ti abe ale si wo nglo di ene be na mo khwese ayata mo puanu la nene mi awu khami khonese na ayata mi gbulu anya ha.
0: You speak what you believe. If you believe you are saved, speak it out.
1: Nui ti le khoso la gbulen do gore le kane ti be le podo de la gbulen
0: do. You believe the sanctification, speak it out.
1: You
0: believe the power of the Holy Ghost is your life. Speak it out. You believe you are healed by His stripes. I am healed. Speak it out. You believe by the anointing all my yokes are broken. Speak it out. You believe that if you have this word of the book of law in your mouth, and you observe to do it and to meditate upon it day and night, you will make your wealth prosperous and you are going to have good success. Speak about it.
1: Nele kwe sebe na ka ma upo nya sile ipo numo yiklene ibu atama chunchi dengble chunchi la anabe ipo moji la jejine ibe siagbe la bleto.
0: Success is yours in Jesus' name.
1: Ya tama do bada jijeje anye mi atole yesu fe nu kama.
0: He says, I believe, therefore have I spoken.
1: Speak
0: what you believe.
1: Acts 27
0: in verse 25. Look at this. Chapter 27 of Acts, verse 25.
1: Dofe agbana tabla vovo adrenkupi bla vovo atonlia.
0: Wherefore, sirs, be of good cheer.
1: Eyati miapto miafo jina jema.
0: Be of good cheer.
1: Mega favina mo o mi afa jina jema.
0: Don't cry for yourself, be of good cheer.
1: Mega favina do kiota o jina jema.
0: Don't cry for our family, be of good cheer, sirs. Be of good cheer, for I believe God. He spoke it out.
1: Mega favina pumiata o eyanu chimi afto o mi afa jina jema la bena mo koma o jisa.
0: Speak it out, and it will happen in Jesus' name.
1: Mebe bloha to wato ala vamono
0: kuto. He said, I believe God that it shall. No shadow of doubt.
1: Ebe mo ko ma oji sebena ava monene ma di kekemeli
0: o. It shall be. There's no confusion in my mind.
1: Ava monene ma la be chaka chaka mala nye jimo.
0: It shall be. It shall be. Even as it was told me, it will happen.
1: Ava monene ma abe alesi wo glona mo ena mado bora la ava monene mi godo.
0: I said it will happen.
1: Ezekiel
0: chapter 12, verse 28.
1: Ezekiel tamo weaver, pokwe blava voni.
0: Therefore say unto them, thus says the Lord God, there shall none of my words be prolonged anymore.
1: Ayata blo na obe na ale apeto ye wa blo esi nyanya okata magano ani te fona didio.
0: Which I have spoken shall be done, says the Lord God.
1: Nyanya okata magano ani te fona didio anya sima blo la avama apeto ye wa ye
0: ble. You don't fear anything. You just look straight at your condition, at your situation. You say, I believe God, it is going to be.
1: Romans chapter 4,
0: I read there from verse 16. It says, therefore it is of faith, that it might be by grace to the end, the promise might be sure to all the seed. Everyone, and you are included.
1: Le Roma tamana pupu we are delia, ayata hosomo wocho, bena wanya. Le amenuva venu bena nubedodo na lisa.
0: I said you are included. Not to that only which is of the law of the Jews, but to also which is of faith, of the faith of Abraham, who is the father of us all.
1: Bena nubedodo na lisa na fuma si afuma le fuma ya duma. Mbele lo duma la menye amensi ocho siyama de deko.
0: As it is written, I have made thee a father of many nations before him whom he believed, even God, who quickness the dead, listen to this, and calleth those things which be not as though they were.
1: Hafi amasio to Abraham for Hosamaha, Amasinye Mikata Mia for Fulan, Abelesi Unglodi and Nabena Kamado to Cogado for Fulamau Sijina Hosaman.
0: Who is to believe in hope? that he might become the father of many nations, according to that which was spoken, so shall thy seed be.
1: Amasi gagbo agba amakuku eye wo yo anu shomo li wabo nu sho li ene amasi le esema wo kpore kama li ola wo pomo lo kosama.
0: And be not weak in faith. I'm talking about you now.
1: Bopo wi asekelia eye mo gbojo lo kosama o owe ma gbo mo lo lo.
0: And be not weak in faith. He considered not his own body now dead, when he was about 100 years old, neither yet the deadness of Sarah's womb. He staggered not at the promise of God through unbelief, but he was strong in faith, giving glory to God.
1: Eye mabojo lo khosama o mabuye nu topam chila siku hola esike wo khofa si ano of alofan plus sara pa vidido sikula o eye makadile mawpo nu gbododo lanu ti o le jima khosama kan o
0: being fully persuaded. Are you persuaded? I'm being fully persuaded. Are you fully persuaded? Are you persuaded? Are you persuaded?
1: Bope bla vovo de kelia eye wo po ka kandeji blibo bena le po ka kandeji a mo be le kandeji me vogbeto le kandeji ne do kio van
0: that all those things have been running after and you missed it, and you missed it, that you are getting everything in Jesus' name.
1: Bena nu shokata yo mo chile le changa ke wa simole di sumola le foya mala wa sile di suga.
0: I'm being fully persuaded that what he had promised, he was able also to perform.
1: Eye opo kankan de blebo bena nu sike nu gbe wo dola atenu awe han.
0: I say God is able. I say God is able. He will do it in your life in Jesus' name.
1: Ma be de ma otenu. Ma be ma otenu la wele wa gbe mo le Yesu fo nu koma.
0: Number 3, taking up your daily double portion.
1: Maunya fapa etonlia wo gbe si agbo to fododo efo la koko.
0: Maybe you saw a doctor, and then the doctor said, now you take this in the morning. He said, if you will just do this, you take this in the morning, one here, one there, and then drink a glass of water, no problem, you'll be strong the rest of the day.
1: Neighborly the doctor, but doctor la to no bena no yandi na no yandi na no chi gada leti kwa wof pokata nu wenu na no lama sama besiagba.
0: When you wake up tomorrow morning again, daily portion, you take this again, and then he tells you that everything will be all right.
1: Eye begbro bena le gafon ochondela nuya ema magbia nishanu le okay le wa gbo.
0: Now more than a doctor, all the almighty God is saying, this is it, take this one.
1: Eye doctor katabe tatoni mounsaka to gbo bena ka khoya
0: khoya. I said take this one.
1: Mabe khoya la.
0: You'll be strong all the days of your life in Jesus' name.
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0: 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Take that. It is mine. I said it is mine. I said it is mine. You take it every. Nobody can cheat you out of success in Jesus' name.
1: Matthew
0: chapter 11, verse 12. Matthew chapter 11, and from the days of John the Baptist until now, the kingdom of heaven suffered violence, and the violent take it by force.
1: Matthew tawi de ke popo mo wi evelia eye cho Johannes Matthew tana mo la ponu keke awo je va sere egbegbe jila wo position de ti popo adu pola
0: luchi. I do remember this young man, his name is David. He was just on the field and the father called, Jesse called him, David, David. Yes daddy, here I am.
1: Mr. David, let me call the Bible man. Oh, you even at David. Alagblemo la no plon. Toto ayi sa yu ebe naka David, David. Ebe papa nyenye si mevalo.
0: Take all this and then go see your brothers on the battlefield. See how they do and give me information. He said, yes, daddy.
1: Ebe na kwa bolo si ya ve na fufu o le gbe aji la vagbeji. Bole ka vale jina vagbe na ebe papa nyenye si mevalo.
0: And then he got there. When he got there, before he saw his brother, somebody showed up. He called his name Goliath.
1: Eye wo ya vagbe aje ke be ya hati ba do ati mala pa fufola ami ade do uye be Goliath.
0: He began to brag and David forgot the little thing he was told to do. He said, there's a greater assignment. I mean, even me say I just wanted to see like about my brother and give them this is more than I thought.
1: Eske David de ba dola e po bena ami adele adadradam la si toma ko enlo do si odu la ba e bena mo ja po dogan de jenko fi fi ma wona ma o
0: he was hiding away from Goliath.
1: Eye easily talk at taule wa wulancho Goliath go.
0: This is national disaster, this is national problem.
1: Ebe ye nye du koka tabo kuki nu pin gan ile ale du koka taji.
0: Something has to be done.
1: And
0: there was no volunteer, and he said, I will do it.
1: Eye madaka molelo lombo yawe o David de bena nyama we.
0: I said I will do it.
1: David de bena mawela.
0: I said I will do it.
1: Mabede nchama wela.
0: And then he began to ask questions. He said, what will be done to the man that takes up? They said, don't ask the question. Nobody can touch this man.
1: Eye babiamada de nuka wona mi kana tawa mi adu. David babiamada ko markama tawa mi yolo ami ya to sumi.
0: He's been a warrior from his youth. He said, how about me? He said, you are just beginning life. He said, yes, I'm going to begin now.
1: Aye o bena ya ya de afola mo nchu aka be de vima kelo nyani ya de o de pole jogomo e gba mo jogomo alo ma wo e gba.
0: This young man said, okay, even though he's me, I'm just beginning, it's a new beginning, it's a new era, and because the new beginning I'm going to do. They took him to Saul.
1: Aye de via bena e gon po jemele o be gon po ya dia bena e gba mo legomo jema alo ma jogomo wo e gba o pole de Saul bo.
0: Oh my boy, thank you very much for your intention, thank you very much for your dedication, but you see, you cannot. They will try to discourage you. They will say you cannot do it, but you will say I can do it.
1: Aye Saul bena vinya mo po ti jo bena le jibe ya we lo for my tenu wa ji wa de ti le funo fo un to gbe bena ka yen to mo tenu yen to ma te ma we.
0: When you say you are not able, what do you say? I am able. You are able in Jesus' name.
1: Nenye be uto no bena ma tenu la mka la gblo gblo bena ma tenu mo be la te ma we Jesus
0: for the come to victory land.
1: Mila a mother zondo tajidu do for anibanji.
0: I said we want a joy to victory land.
1: Bebe de mila mo zondo tajidu do for anibanji.
0: Don't stand still. This is not the time. This is not the day of standing still.
1: Magbati tefo de ka o manye gbeni tefo de ka tibo
0: keke o. Get to the place of action. That's what David did. He didn't just remain on the sideline. He didn't remain just. He got to the place of action. He asked questions.
1: Mi na mi aida door pani gbanji de zone door pani gbanji ma David de we ma e bia bia bia se.
0: Who is that?
1: Ma Kenya mama. Nuka ba si tombe la ko.
0: What does he want to do?
1: Nuka ba jibe ya wo.
0: He wants to defeat Israel.
1: Ebe ya do Israel eji.
0: And because he asked questions, that's why the answers came. And then he got involved.
1: Let's you bia bia bia talam do doa va. Eyin to bo choru kwi de dola o wo mo.
0: Get involved, because victory comes to the people that get involved.
1: Ganda duama, ama sho dashi duama le duaji.
0: And then be willing to do something.
1: No,
0: and face challenges. When challenges come, you know, we used to hide when challenges came in the past.
1: Bena janko di kako la agbama chane di kako vala mi banane di kako ba janko e.
0: Yes, when any persecutor comes, we hide.
1: Lefwe nebe mada nebe yuma chila de vala mi banane.
0: Opposers come, we hide. 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
1: neti treti da mumde fala mi banadu ina fukpa mi bari kaka chokwa jila bebe makaliyo.
0: Don't let any negative talk of a liar, negative talk of Saul, don't let that get you down, don't let that stop you.
1: Megana bena Elia penya manyuma gbogboro ple ya Saul benya manyuma gbogboro na lo tede afara kabo.
0: Like David.
1: Butama abe David dene.
0: And talk faith like David.
1: Fonu ple kose abe David dene.
0: And act out your faith like David.
1: Chokoste de dowa ma abe David de tone.
0: Do the ordinary to achieve the extraordinary.
1: Wonu madinu bena kana atema wo dogan o.
0: A sling ordinary.
1: Me akapo roba manu gbaluku.
0: A stone ordinary. But then this young man took that ordinary thing and then he achieved the extraordinary.
1: Ekpe gudimala numa dinu kwega ketola echokpe gudimala ke wonu sike nle lolo tri akonto.
0: And that is what you'll do in your life in Jesus name.
1: Eye ese la wole wa agbemo le Yesu fenu come.
0: What did he do?
1: Nuka bowo
0: seek something.
1: Banto jinade.
0: It says ask and shall be given you, seek and ye shall find, knock and shall be opened unto you.
1: Ebe mi bia eyiwa na mi mi ti mi apo mi pupun wa vin na mi.
0: See it, see it, see in your mind's eye before we even get to, you see, David saw that Goliath defeated. He said, this day I'm going to do, I'll take your head off, all that bragging head, I'll take it off, all that mouth that is bragging against the God of Israel, I'll take it off. He saw it done, he saw it done. See your victory, it is done already.
1: Jinade na ponu donko na jidudola David epo Goliath egble bena elasi toma ko legbon agbanya ple tunu klo ple wi o ke nya mo gbono gbo ma duji o po jidudu donko hafi na duji lenu chila ple nu popo mo.
0: See your healing, it's giving you already, and see the dominion is done already.
1: Po doyo yo labena suisi po jidudu bena ka esuisi oko donko.
0: And then say something and say it firmly.
1: Blonade in a black candidate to him.
0: Say what you believe, don't just keep quiet.
1: No, my dear, cause a lack blame, Gazido do you?
0: The devil is bragging, you're keeping quiet.
1: Now, but some lashito and call a Zido Dula.
0: Say something and say it firmly and Blo- say, this is it, it will happen in Jesus' name.
1: Blonade now, but some blenebena can we hear my blola vama black black candidate la vama godo.
0: Share it. Share your testimony. Share something that will give you more courage, more conviction. Share something that will make you to know that number one, I overcame. Number two, about this. Number three, I'm going to overcome. Will you overcome? I said, will you overcome?
1: Jidase plenade nisi be dase di lala na o jidefo ala be na gbo be na de chomo dujile ya mo dujile kema nima na no kande di kana jidudu egba.
0: Share it, and share it with conviction.
1: Blanuma, black, black, horse, black, kakandaji.
0: And then you see this this young man here, he seized it.
1: Ayele kwa de kakuyala, etekbe de nyamaji.
0: He said, let's stop talking, let's stop talking. He seized his own sling. And when he seized his own sling, he said, I know how to use it. He held it firmly.
1: Lepode ebe mi na mi ajijon fun fun pe ma chokapunya dogo ma choroba ma nyasasa ezenue nu setoe.
0: That thing you have, you've used it before to kill rabbit or to kill bird. Now you are using that same thing now to kill this Goliath, and this Goliath will come down in Jesus' name.
1: Numa la si o chan lo le zen ke wo ke vi o le zen ke wo adoglo le moji ka kele jazen o Goliath to numa dia Goliath la jani le Yesu fe nu come.
0: That got all salvation is same prayer that will get us healing.
1: Gbedura ma sikena hejima totro vala gbedura ma kala na o doyoyo
0: han. The same prayer that got us salvation is the prayer that will get us dominion.
1: Gbedura sikena no doyoyo kala na o jidudu.
0: Is this same mouth we use and we confess our sins and then we believe on the Lord just and we got salvation.
1: And we are kele zanke vu agbo homa. We are kele zanke hodoyoyo.
0: That same mouth that we use in getting salvation, it is the same mouth we're going to use, and the power of God will work in our lives in Jesus' name.
1: And we le zanke ho agbo hodima. Totola numa kele zanke mouth ponu sala odolo wa agbemele Yesu fenu koma.
0: Therefore, you will seize that sling and there you put that thing inside, that stone, that's the word of God.
1: ya tala kpobada de mau fo nyama ne nye kpogudis la twa de kafo mi azan.
0: When Satan came to Jesus Christ in the wilderness, he said, "It is written." Wham! He knocked him out.
1: Le ikene Satan ava bo Yesu Kristo gbo le gbeadia ebe gban onrin de Yesu mu.
0: It is the same stone, the word of God. It will sink deep into the forehead of that devil, of that disease. It will go away from your life in Jesus' name.
1: Ibugbo adeke meli o enya fo pogoduya ike pe la da ba gane wa agbemo ade dole lo da le Yesu fenu koma.
0: And then when that is done, you take your stand.
1: Don't allow
0: those Philistines and Goliath, don't let them run you out. You are standing here upon this rock. I stand.
1: Megademo Philisto ple Goliath no anyauda le duamo o ke note gakpe aje ma titro
0: do. And maybe the winds will come and the floods will beat against them, but this thing will stand firm. I'm going to stand until the very end.
1: Ayala follow ahomu atu gakpe aje ma

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0: Help us to know you more.
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0: Confirm your blessing upon every life.
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0: We thank you Lord.
1: Akpe na wa foto.
0: In Jesus name we pray.
1: Le Yesu fa nu ko mi mi do gbeda le.
0: Thank you very much. You can sit down.
1: Akpe na mi mi na miya nu.
0: There's a verse of scripture in Mark.
1: Book we had the Biblia man.
0: I don't know whether you have ever read this.
1: Nyama nyabe na kalekli po o.
0: It brings into summary everything that Jesus did.
1: Nui yokata Yesu wala yeputane.
0: Everything that Jesus wore.
1: Nui yokata Yesu wore.
0: Everything that Jesus wants to do in your life today.
1: Nui sika Yesu jibe ya wala wakba ma ekba.
0: Everything he wants to accomplish.
1: Numa yika Yesu jibe na eba sinasu.
0: In your life.
1: La wakba ma.
0: I bring to this one verse of scripture in St. Mark. Chapter 7. Verse 37.
1: Maka pukwi de kaya ba wakba ma ekba le Marko. Ta ma adren pukwi bla ton vo adren.
0: And they were beyond measure astonished.
1: Kakuvia do onuto.
0: And they were all surprised beyond measure.
1: Eyewole gbo gbulon bena.
0: Because of what Jesus did.
1: Ela bena nu si Yesu wo.
0: Because of what Jesus was.
1: Ela benu ike do Yesu wo.
0: And then they said.
1: Eyewo gbulon be.
0: He has done all things well.
1: Ewo nu okata nwi.
0: Testimony concerning Jesus.
1: Eyenye dasari di kude Yesu nuti.
0: The manifestation of the power of Jesus.
1: Eyenye Yesu benu sila pa de defiya.
0: Everybody that was there.
1: Amasa masile tefo mala.
0: The Pharisees, the Sadducees.
1: Pharisee to kwa zaduki to wu.
0: The publicans and the priests.
1: Nu jola ukle nu no la wu.
0: The sinners and the believers.
1: Nu von la ukle kwa se to wu.
0: The men and the women.
1: Nu tu ukle nyonu wu.
0: The boys and the girls.
1: The
0: rich and the poor.
1: Cause not talk like a toe.
0: The high and the low.
1: I'm a coco plamatin.
0: The people, everybody.
1: I'm a catamasiam.
0: They looked at Jesus.
1: Walk by Yesu ala.
0: They saw what Jesus did.
1: Walk by Nusi Yesu lawo.
0: There was one testimony in their mouth.
1: That said the cakwele wofa numa.
0: There was one declaration in their mouth.
1: And yakbogbo the cakwele wofa numa.
0: There was one thing everybody was saying without any contradiction.
1: Nyada kakwe amoka tao bro eye mati trelewa no nionu ti o.
0: They were surprised.
1: Awa moya na o.
0: They were amazed.
1: Anyala wa kufiye o na o.
0: Of the works of Christ.
1: Le Yesu ba do wa onu ti.
0: Of the miracles of Christ.
1: Le nukunu shio Yesu wa lanu ti.
0: Of the transforming power of Christ.
1: Le to trouble nusa ike Yesu defian lanu ti.
0: And everybody without exception.
1: Eye amoka ta kelo de kamatu lemo.
0: Here is what they say.
1: Eye nu si o gbe nyo si.
0: He said he has done all things well.
1: Wo gbe be na ewo nu o kata nwi.
0: The sinner came.
1: No va on lova.
0: He said I have forgiveness.
1: Wo gbe be na mo ko nu bon bo chocho ko.
0: Peace of mind.
1: Mo po nu ti afala gbe mo.
0: He has done all things well.
1: Ewo nu o kata nwi.
0: The demon possessed came.
1: Amuye mo gbogbo von le lava.
0: He was bound.
1: O le bla bla mo lo.
0: He was suffering.
1: O le fu pe pe mo lo.
0: He was afflicted.
1: O la ya dudu mo lo.
0: Jesus touched his life.
1: Yesu kasiye pa gbonuchi.
0: And the demon possessed man delivered.
1: Eye gbogbo fun mo mo la po kadede.
0: He said he has done all things well.
1: E gbogbo na ewo nu o kata nwi.
0: There was a woman caught in adultery.
1: Nyonu ade uli la hasi owo mo.
0: The religious people wanted to stone her.
1: Eye so le mo konini to ba ba yiwa fu pe.
0: And Jesus said neither do I condemn you.
1: Eye Yesu gbogbo na nyela nyo mo bu fun o.
0: Go and sin no more.
1: Hey, me gawa nufu azo o.
0: And that woman that was a sinner.
1: Nyonu me ne nyenu vo olala.
0: That should have died.
1: Silebena wa kulo.
0: Came to life again.
1: Eva kpakpo agbe ye ye.
0: Eternal life.
1: Eba kwa agbe mavo.
0: She had abundant life.
1: Eba kwa agbe la gbon somo.
0: She had a happy life.
1: Eba kwa agbe la jijoma.
0: And she said, he has done all things well.

0: Zacchaeus was a public thief.
1: Zacchaeus,
0: he will take the money of the nation.
1: He embezzled a lot of money.
0: The guilt was so much. The pressure, the pain of condemnation was so much on his heart. He climbed up a tree. He wanted to see Jesus. Eventually saw Jesus. Forgiveness came. Peace of mind came. The joy of salvation came. And Zacchaeus said he has done all things well. A leper came. He wasn't supposed to mix society. But he heard that Jesus was around. He said, I'm not supposed to go there. I'm dirty, I'm an outcast. But Jesus is there. And the man came to Jesus.
1: Christ.
0: And Jesus touched him. And cleansed all the leprosy away.
1: Yesu de ani dola dale
0: nuchi. And the leper man said, he has done all things well.
1: Eyani jala kan glabena Yesu la wonu kata nui.
0: There was a blind man that could not even see.
1: Nuku agban tore le simo po nu po o hanva.
0: He was by the side of the road.
1: Ele mola tolo.
0: And he was begging.
1: Eye le nu biam.
0: His name is Bartimaeus.
1: Epa nu kwenye Bartimaeus.
0: And he said, Jesus, thou son of David, have mercy on me.
1: Ebena Yesu, David David la kwanye nublanwi.
0: And then Jesus said, call him, come on here.
1: Yesu yu ebena vafi ikalo.
0: And he came to Jesus Christ.
1: Eye wava Yesu Christo lagbo.
0: And Jesus said, what do you want I do unto you?
1: Yesu bena nuka jimne lebena ma wanawu.
0: And he said, I want to receive my sight.
1: Eba klabena majibe ma kponu.
0: And Jesus said, be it unto you according to your faith.
1: Yesu bena vama no le woko selanu.
0: His blind eyes were open. And the blind man told everybody. Look at that Jesus. He has done all things well. There was a thief on the cross. They nailed him to the cross. They said, life on earth had finished. They said, you are so bad. You are not fit for heaven. You are not fit to live on the earth. The only place they wanted him to go and to go there in a hurry. They wanted him to go to hell immediately. And then that thief on the cross.
1: He
0: told Jesus Christ, remember me when you come to your kingdom. And Jesus did not say it is too late. Here you are about to die. You've gone too far beyond the day of grace. Jesus did not say that. But Jesus said today, you will be with me. In paradise.
1: Le paradiso la
0: ma. And that man there on the cross. Eye
1: nutuma la ticho ganula.
0: Forgiven.
1: Wo tonu vonki.
0: Delivered.
1: Wo de.
0: Happy and joyful.
1: Eye ji jogande pa jimo.
0: He said he has done all things well.
1: Eye kan glabena e wonu kata nui.
0: As you look at Jesus, there is one thing I want to impress on your mind.
1: Eye nepo Yesu Kristo la nu de ka pe le si ben ma ganda wo jimo.
0: That is Jesus. Jesus is so wonderful. This Jesus is so great.
1: Bena Yesu shala triakolo.
0: When he touches your life.
1: Ne Yesu kasi wagbala.
0: When he comes to you.
1: Ne Yesu vagbola.
0: When he takes you up.
1: Ne Yesu ko de jila.
0: And when he reforms and recreates you.
1: Then Jesus throw am tia mla.
0: There is one seed that is going to be on your lips, on your mouth.
1: No de kakpe ano wonu me kle wa de ji.
0: You are going to be able to say.
1: La tema globe.
0: He Jesus Christ. Hey, has done all things well.
1: Hey, Jesus Christ e wonu kata nwi.
0: I'm talking about the Jesus who was born of a virgin.
1: Ma lepo to Jesus kede to gbe manyanu tu ola jinu ti.
0: His conception was like no other man's conception.
1: Uma foi be fabesi o fona magbe tokpo ti o bo fu ena o.
0: An angel came to Mary. Hail Mary.
1: Ma o dolale ba Maria gbo ye bena Maria Maria.
0: You are blessed of all women.
1: Wo yira o le nyonu wo domo.
0: Because out of you will come the son of David.
1: Ela bena mo we David be vila la doguacho.
0: And Mary said, how will I know that?
1: Maria beleke ma wa jesi dui.
0: Because I've never known a man.
1: Ela benye ma jesi nu tupo o.
0: And it says the Holy Ghost will come upon you and overshadow you.
1: Ekpe me gbogbon ku aba ju adu vovon lide ji o.
0: And that beautiful son.
1: Eye evinui ma sina jila.
0: That heavenly son.
1: Ji po ponu tu vi ma sina jila.
0: The very son of God.
1: Eye nye ma o patenu vi.
0: That eternal Emmanuel.
1: Eye wa yu ebe yiko bena Emmanuel.
0: That will be born of you.
1: Hey, we are not
0: will be called the very Son of God.
1: His
0: conception was miraculous. His birth was miraculous. Miraculous preservation. Because Jesus Christ is special.
1: Jesus Christ
0: is special. It is that Jesus has bring to you miraculous conception.
1: Jesus may go for even funukunu tela mukabano.
0: Miraculous birth.
1: Yes, my co jinukunu tela mukabano.
0: Miraculous preservation.
1: Yes, my co kwata nukunu tela mukabano.
0: A perfect life.
1: Hey, yes, nuagbe ina double bo.
0: A sinless life.
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0: Holy beyond holiness of man.
1: En nuagbe koko wa magbe tobe koko nyenye.
0: From the time he began to live.
1: Jope kubet.
0: Jope. He went to the cross of Calvary to die for you and for me.
1: Jope kubet. 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
0: He lived such a sinlessly pure, purified life.
1: Eno agbo koko agbo jajesi le jajesi kopan.
0: And then he died.
1: Emo agbo lakulo.
0: Miraculous death.
1: Ebe kufanyi nukunu.
0: And then he was buried.
1: Eye udilo.
0: And on the Sunday he rose from the dead.
1: Lenu kaka tu agbo la fontua mkufu odoma.
0: And then he appeared to his disciples.
1: Eye wadeo kwe fiyanu stron lao.
0: 40 days he kept on revealing himself to them.
1: Lenu kaka blana lakwa tole de dokuile.
0: I am that Jesus.
1: Bena nyenye Yesu ma.
0: That lived a perfect life.
1: Si no agbena deblibo.
0: I am that Jesus.
1: Bena nyenye Yesu ma.
0: That died on the cross.
1: Si kula ticho ganu.
0: I am that Jesus.
1: Bena nyenye Yesu ma.
0: That was buried for 3 days.
1: Si ka udinga kato agbalo.
0: I am that Jesus.
1: Bena nyenye Yesu ma.
0: I am risen from the dead.
1: Bena nyefonto yodoma.
0: Because death could not have any power on him.
1: Ela bena kuma kwanu seleji o.
0: And for 40 days he began to show himself.
1: Lenu kaka blana sola de dokile fianu stron lao.
0: And they saw a walking miracle.
1: Eye ba kwa nukunu do owo.
0: They saw a risen miracle.
1: Eye wokpo ebe titretiti nukunu to.
0: They saw a resurrected miracle.
1: Eye wokpo titretiti ba nukunu.
0: And then at the end of the 40 days.
1: Eye lenu kaka blana apo nuula.
0: He was talking to his own disciples.
1: Ele fonu kule panu stron lo ala.
0: All of his sudden.
1: Enu maka patala.
0: He began to go up.
1: Etoji.
0: Ascension. From the time of his arrival to the time of his ascension, everything was miraculous. That's why, as you look at the life of Christ, and you look at everything he said, and everything that he did, there is one thing they could say. There was one thing they could reveal and declare. They said, he, the Christ, he has done all things
2: well.
1: Wo gblɔ bena eya Kristo la ewɔ nuwo katã nyuie.
2: Nobody ever walked like him.
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2: Nobody ever did what he did.
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2: The testimony is coming your way.
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2: That declaration is coming your way.
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1: 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Wo hã la gblɔ be.
2: When you see the miracle of life transformed.
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2: You'll be able to say like everybody else.
1: La te ma gblɔ abe esi ame bubuwo gblɔ va yi ene bena.
2: He is Christ my savior. He has done all things well.
1: Eya Kristo nye xɔ la eya la ewɔ nuwo katã nyuie.
2: How does that happen?
1: Aleke be va me ɖui.
2: I'm talking to you on the subject. There is no one like Jesus.
1: Mawu nya ƒe ta nye nye ame aɖeke mele abe Yesu ene o.
2: There's no one like Jesus.
1: Ame aɖeke mele abe Yesu ene o.
2: I'm talking on three things today.
1: Ma gblɔm na ame tɔ ne mi egba lo.
2: Number one, the mission of Jesus.
1: Gbãtɔ Yesu ƒe dɔ de asi.
2: Number two, the message of Jesus.
1: Evelia Yesu ƒe gbe de asi.
2: Number three, the mercy of Jesus.
1: Etɔlia Yesu ƒe nublanui kpɔkpɔ.
2: Number one, the mission of Jesus.
1: Gbãtɔ Yesu ƒe dɔ de asi.
2: We're talking about this Jesus.
1: Mi le ƒo tso Yesu sia nu.
2: A great mission.
1: Dɔ de asi gã le si.
2: A great ministry.
1: Subasuba dɔ gã le si.
2: A great purpose.
1: Taɖodzinu gã aɖe le si.
2: A great plan for which he came.
1: Ɖoɖo gã aɖe le si ya te be va anyigba dzi ɖo.
2: And he wants to do that in your life.
1: Edzi be yeawɔ ema le wo agbe me.
2: To fulfill that mission brought a message.
1: Bena,
2: a message of Jesus.
1: Bena wòawɔ dɔ de asi ma la ke gbe de asi va Yesu ƒe gbe de asi.
2: The message is like the wheel of a tire.
1: Gbe de asi aɖe edze ko abe nanka ye ƒe nukua ƒe nufa la
2: ne. It is the message that leads you and rolls you and drives you to the mission.
1: Gbe de asi la ɖe eye la kplɔ wo kaka va yi ƒe dɔ de asi la me.
2: When you accept that message.
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2: When you believe it with all your heart.
1: Ne le kɔ ese kple wo dzi blibo.
2: And you say that is what Jesus is telling me.
1: Eye le gblɔ be la ɖe eme ni nya si Yesu le gbɔgblɔm nam.
2: Let the mercy of Jesus will be fulfilled in your life.
1: Ekema Yesu be nublanui kpɔkpɔ ƒe dɔ la va me le wo agbe me.
2: The mission.
1: Yesu be dɔ de asi.
2: The message.
1: Yesu be gbe de asi.
2: The mercy.
1: Yesu be nublanui kpɔkpɔ.
2: Number one. What is the mission of Jesus?
1: Gbãtɔ nu ke ni Yesu be dɔ de asi la.
2: I look at Matthew chapter 1 verse 21.
1: Matthew ta gbãtɔ kpekpe bla vɔvɔ ɖeke.
2: And she shall bring forth a son and thou shalt call his name Jesus.
1: Eye adi nutuvi ena yoe pe nukɔ be Yesu.
2: For he shall save his people from their sins.
1: Ela bena yela de pe dukɔ tso ye pe nu vɔ me.
2: She Mary the virgin.
1: Maria
2: bring forth a son.
1: Netukwi la dinu tu
2: vilo. Son of God and the son of David.
1: Yenye mawo be dikla magbeto be vila.
2: Understand that is the primary thing, the greatest thing and the climax of what Christ came to do on earth.
1: Segoma emenye dode asi ganto ple tapopo na doyo kata Yesu ba wala ni gbanjila.
2: He shall save his people from their sin.
1: Ade pe duko acho pe nu vo mo.
2: Why save them from their sins?
1: No kata ba de watch open vo mo do.
2: Because sin is a heavy weight like a milestone.
1: Ela be de nu vo eni agbapopo abena epegban.
2: That is hanged on your waist.
1: Si kana le ali menu.
2: And then you are thrown into the sea of eternity.
1: Eye wo cho dada le juma vo fo to gan mama.
2: And because of that heavy weight of sin.
1: Well, I be the new vo fo pe gba ma la de o se la li no ta la.
2: It will pull you down to the lowest pit to hellfire.
1: Eye,
2: and because he doesn't want you to go to hellfire.
1: Eye le don gbe ayi de juma vo be tutu ya nuke. Gake le se mo be na ide juma vo mo ta nu ti la.
2: That is why he wants to cut off that heavy stone of sin.
1: Eya tena belo be dibena ya chonu vo pepe gba ma si obla la lino la ya chui pe kada le
2: ti. What does he want to save you from?
1: No ka nu vo come be a dole.
2: Why does he want to save you from sin?
1: No ka te Yesu jibe ya dole nu vo si mo do.
2: Because sin is the deadliest poison.
1: la be nu vode enye adiwam
2: greater than the poison of the snake of the serpent
1: sine lolowo edan ple edan pa diwam o
2: greater than the poison that any enemy can administer to you
1: wo ati kana magbotola kode nu menu mena duna ku
2: because sin is a deadliest poison ever found on earth
1: wo la bena de nu vonye adiwam sikene la ni gban kataji
2: once it gets to you it will get to your heart and your spirit and your mind and your soul you are destroyed
1: ne nu vogana wa gbamla agana wa ta mi aba wo ji mi aba wo lupon mo atron wa mo ti sakata la ni
2: gban ji why the mission of Jesus
1: nu ya tena yesu be dode asila
2: is to come to take away and to neutralize the power of that poison in your life
1: enye be na wa bana wa te ma gblan nu vo pa di mama le wa gbamdo
2: what does he want to save you from sin
1: nu ka te be ado le nu vo mdo
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2: And what Satan uses that rope of sin to tie you.
1: Ene Satan a tonu vambe kunyou ma bla ou la.
2: You lose your senses.
1: La bu o nunya.
2: You lose your mind.
1: La bu o gomansase.
2: You lose your reasoning faculty.
1: La bu o susu de de nukle
2: tete. It doesn't matter who you are.
1: Amakap me viene nyou.
2: If you're a medical doctor.
1: Ne le nye doctor ba magan.
2: And you know it is wrong to smoke.
1: Le nyabe na sigano no
2: once that rope of sin is around you, you will smoke. It doesn't matter who you are. You may be walking where HIV/AIDS patients are coming.
1: La tema no don la fi kana di kana kuba dole la di polo cho.
2: And you see how they are dying.
1: La kuale si o le kupun.
2: Once that rope of sin of immorality is upon your life,
1: gakenebe de akasi obe nufo kabla ula ni gman ya dia.
2: Even though you see HIV patients dying and dying and dying, you will go into it again and get your own HIV.
1: Don't problem la kuabe na di kana kuba nyonu fi. 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
2: because sin is the strongest chain or rope ever tied around the waist of any man
1: wala bena de nu von la de yenye e ka gande si kana bla nu von la la ni gbanji bla ma gbeto la ni gbanji
2: that once that chain or rope is around you
1: e ye ne bena nu von ba ka ma le nu ti o la
2: it's like you're forever lost
1: e je ko bena le trokan kan mo na
2: the only one who can save and deliver and set you free
1: amade ka ni li pate ma de wa ko blood
2: is this one that is called Jesus?
1: Eye nya meyas mi yo be Yesu.
2: And the angel said that shall bring forth a son.
1: Eye ma odola be na adinu to vi.
2: And you call his name Jesus.
1: Eye na yo openu ko be Yesu.
2: Because he will save his people from all their sins.
1: Ella bena eye la de open to call a cho openu bo omo.
2: And that's why the Lord Jesus is coming to you that heavy stone of sin.
1: Ya tena yetu so gbono gbo wo gbaro bena nu fo ba gba pepe mala
2: that deadliest poison of sin
1: bena de nu fo ba diwa mamala
2: that strong chain of sin
1: bena de nu fo ba kunyo gan mala
2: will be untied
1: bena kaya dida le jio
2: everything is free
1: eye la kwa blood blibo
2: then you are able to say
1: eye la tema gbolo be
2: praise the Lord I am free
1: wa ka fa pe to bena mo kwa blood
2: because he came to set me free.
1: Wala bena Yesu babe ya nam a blood.
2: First John chapter 3.
1: Johannes gbanto tamaton.
2: I'm reading from verse 5 there.
1: Marle kukwe amaton.
2: And ye know that he was manifested to take away our sins.
1: Eye minye bena yama dedo kwe fien. Bena ya tomya pe nouvo o ayi.
2: That's a mission. That's a mission.
1: Eme nye pe dode asila.
2: That's the reason why you came to Otoa.
1: No matebe vanya kule gbodo.
2: That's why you are here and you know.
1: No matter
2: Jesus Christ.
1: No matter the battle, eye na nye bena Yesu Kristo la
2: was manifested. Take away our sins.
1: E de do ko te bena ya chomi apa nuvo ayi.
2: Then he says, and in him is no sin.
1: Eye wakwa bena eye antola nuvo de kamala eya ma o.
2: In Christ is no sin.
1: Kristo mala nuvo de kamala mo.
2: He takes away your sin.
1: Echowo nu vola yi.
2: He puts it in the depths of the sea.
1: Etwe de atiafu ba gogulipa.
2: Never to come back to your life anymore.
1: Bena nu voma gaba wa gbama gbada gbada o.
2: I was telling you.
1: Malak blono bena.
2: The reason why he takes away the sin.
1: Nu itena ba chowo nu vojo nye bena.
2: And if you die in that sin, it's like you are thrown into the sea of eternity.
1: Nebe le kule nu voma miya. Echowo bena uchowo dada le juma voma.
2: And you cannot escape. flame hellfire.
1: Eyi ma ti asile joma vomanu gbede gbede o.
2: You see why Jesus came? He to take the poison of sin away from your system.
1: Nu ite Yesu va ni gbanjiro ni bena. Ya de nu vo pa diwa mo da lowo nu chinlam.
2: So that you will not die an eternal death.
1: Alebena maku aide to troma voma o.
2: You see why Jesus came?
1: Nu ite Yesu vado.
2: Is so that the bondage of sin.
1: Enye bena nu vo pa bra bla mala.
2: The chain of sin that binds you.
1: Nu vo pa kunyous na bla ola.
2: You will loose and break that chain.
1: Wa chi eye wa nge kunyo wada le wa gboma.
2: Then freedom comes to you.
1: Eya blodi abano.
2: Look at Galatians chapter 5.
1: Galatians tamaton.
2: I'm reading from verse 19.
1: Popo we are shaking.
2: Now the works of the flesh are manifest.
1: Kanu
2: chilis.
1: Kanuchila pa do wa wajapan kam esionya.
2: Tells us now adultery,
1: matrewawo,
2: fornication,
1: agasiwawo,
2: uncleanness,
1: makomakonyenye,
2: lasciviousness,
1: gajeje.
2: He's telling us all those things that Jesus came to save us from.
1: Elegbanu show Yesu babe ya demi lo simulanami.
2: Please, please don't tell me I go to church. Forget about that.
1: Mega globe ya yai na churchi o no churchi bela yeisi ama.
2: There are people that go to church and they see adultery is still there.
1: Amiado ina churchi lo kakiya matrewa wola kuto lo fagbama.
2: And they have all that fornication still there. There are people that go to church. And your cultism is still there. He says, idolatry.
1: Ebena de trust bosubo.
2: And witchcraft.
1: Afan kaka.
2: And hatred.
1: Pleke wowo.
2: Various and emotions.
1: You
2: see, this is what Jesus came to remove.
1: Yesu babe ya denu shoda le miyama.
2: In your life, you remove everything in Jesus' name.
1: Babe na de Yesu la denu yokata da le wagbama le Yesu fanu koma.
2: Even so, to one, he talks about envy.
1: Blah, but the cap will turn to Papa. Tom of Vivian,
2: murder.
1: Upon the talk, not the one.
2: He talks about drunkenness.
1: Upon the talk, a mumuonu.
2: He talks about reveling.
1: Upon the talk, glow to tuonu.
2: He says, and such.
1: Ebena kple esia wo togbe.
2: And he said, of the which I tell you.
1: Eye benu sio gbomo le dinami.
2: That the which does this shall not inherit everlasting life.
1: Abele si mo gbo dinami koko nebena. Amosho wa lenu sio la mani mafta do pela ba duma o.
2: Do you see what Jesus Christ came?
1: Ni te Yesu Kristo la bani banjido.
2: He said, it will take all your sins away.
1: Enye be ya chowo nu vowo ayi.
2: Do you see what Jesus came?
1: Ni te Yesu la vado.
2: Is that all those evil things in your life?
1: Enye bena nu vodi shokata le wagbamala.
2: It will take everything away.
1: Na chowo kata yi.
2: Number one is the mission of Jesus.
1: Banto enye Yesu bado de asi.
2: Number two, the message of Jesus.
1: Ebelea Yesu bado de asi.
2: I told you, it is the message that he gives.
1: Bagbleno maunya si bagblala.
2: That brings that mission to pass in your life.
1: Enye bena kato de asi abamu le wagbama.
2: Praise the Lord.
1: Make
2: the name of the Lord.
1: It
2: will bring that mission to pass in your life in Jesus' name.
1: Mabe Yesu la wei pe dodi asima le wagbama le Yesu fanu koma.
2: Did I hear your amen?
1: De matema semiafa amen.
2: What's the message of Jesus?
1: No kenye Yesu bebe di asila.
2: In Matthew chapter 4, verse 17.
1: Matthew tamana, popo we are liya.
2: We're told that Jesus Christ came and he began to tell them the kingdom of God is at hand.
1: Yeah.
2: Repent ye therefore. He brought the message of repentance.
1: When I mean Yesu Bani Banji, Choka Majila Yesu Dasi but Father the Malagbogbena, Metro Lemia Pajima, Ella Bena Jipota do Paladovo, a chok but dear sila lowonam.
2: That means you have been going in a way, in a direction, on a road that is wrong.
1: Emma Tabena Tala, Ella Mogoglo, a Mogbogla, a Mobada Tola Jizom.
2: And then Jesus Christ comes to you.
1: Hey,
2: and
1: hey.
2: Jesus says, turn around.
1: Eye Yesu vagbo blono bena trojo.
2: Change your mind.
1: Trowe tamasusu.
2: Change your direction.
1: Trowe mozozon.
2: Change your company.
1: Throw work at the door.
2: Change your gang.
1: Throw work on now.
2: Change the people you're moving with.
1: Throw a machine killer like a dunk lila.
2: Let there be a change in your mind.
1: Nabeto turn a gun to work the man.
2: He says, repent for the kingdom of God is at hand.
1: Ebe mi troll and me a pertimel la bena jipota do pola do for.
2: Then he tells us in Mark chapter 1 verse 15.
1: Ebe le marco tag bato popo we are tonlia.
2: Because that is the message.
1: Ella bena esienye bede asila.
2: That is going to bring the mission of Christ to pass in your life.
1: Siaka Christo peto de asila vama le wagbama.
2: What's the message he gives us in Mark chapter 1 verse 15?
1: No kenye bedadi siwanami le marco tag bato popo we are tonlia.
2: And he tells us the time is fulfilled. The kingdom of God is at hand. Repent ye therefore, believe the gospel.
1: Eglabena Zangbella Doji, Aye Mouth and Opella Dovo, Metrolemia Pajima, Aye Mikonyan Villa Jisa.
2: It is that same message that Jesus is bringing today.
1: Mount Yamaka, yes, to all the Naum, Eba.
2: Jesus the same yesterday, today, and forever.
1: Yes, when Yamaka Cho, Eba, Hayden Mavo Mavo.
2: Repent. Change your mind.
1: Ebena throw it down, Masusu.
2: Change your direction.
1: Ebena throw it, Mazazon.
2: Turn around.
1: Ebena throw the luchi.
2: So that destruction will not come upon your life.
1: Alebena to trauma va wagbama o.
2: I told you in Matthew.
1: Mabola Matthew.
2: Now in Luke chapter 13 verse 3.
1: If you look at them, we are ton.
2: People came to talk to Jesus Christ.
1: Amo baba you are from Yesu.
2: They said, Jesus, did you hear the news?
1: Obena Yesu, listen we in a joa.
2: There were some people that were worshipping their God.
1: Amiadoli wola open ma usubamlu.
2: And Pilate came and that leader came and killed them and mingled their sacrifice with their blood.
1: Eye Pilato va klo la ma va. Eye bewu wo chopo vula toto klo nu mamala.
2: And they perish without a remedy.
1: Eye wo tron gba dada mlo wonu o.
2: And Jesus said, do you see that those people are greater sinners than yourself?
1: Yesu gba no bena de mi susu bena. Amaya wene nu von la ganto wu mia wo ma kan.
2: Said, nay, I tell you, except you repent, ye shall likewise perish.
1: Ebena gbede ka bonu mele gbo na mi bena na mi etrole mi apajimu la mi kata mi atron na maka.
2: Jesus Christ.
1: Wo gbo na Yesu be.
2: They said there were some people.
1: Obena amiadoli.
2: A mighty tower.
1: Eyesu lo to gamala.
2: A high tower.
1: Eyesu lo mokoko mala.
2: Fell upon them.
1: Amo jowojila.
2: And they died and went to hell without any preparation.
1: Eyewo kuide joma vomatajira do meliu.
2: And Jesus said, you people, you listen to news, you cannot analyze that meal.
1: Yesu be de miami si anutinya gaka de miyotu anutinya mami astronu choma o.
2: You think that they are greater sinners than your.
1: Yourself.
2: And he said, except you repent, you will not also escape, you likewise perish. That's why the Lord is telling you today the message of
1: Jesus.
2: And that message is repent.
1: But
2: that message is turn around.
1: But there is control with
2: that message is forsake every evil thing that you have done.
1: But there is even a John Bugler show on the lat.
2: I said, Lord Jesus, I come.
1: Now be yes, Mava.
2: I want you to forgive me. I change my mind.
1: Mava been a talking at Tronya Tamasusu.
2: I change my ways.
1: Matronya Mo.
2: I change my direction.
1: Matronya Mozozo.
2: All the fornication adultery.
1: I can simply matro.
2: All the stealing and fighting.
1: If you play.
2: All the idol worship on occultism.
1: Trust me, so much to Sasao.
2: I don't want to go there again.
1: And
2: then it is when you carry out the message of Jesus.
1: Nebele ko Yesu be dash at the Jimena Namala.
2: I say, yes, Lord, I thank you.
1: Lebe e apatama dak benao.
2: That your mission is to save me from sin.
1: Bena what do that can adem chonya nu voma.
2: And that your message is to make me turn around.
1: Bena what but that's making a clonama trotama. kan.
2: Then the mercy of Jesus will come to you.
1: E kan ma Yesu benu bla ni popo avanu.
2: Praise the Lord for his mercy.
1: Me ka fa poto na Yesu benu bla ni popo la.
2: Glorify the Lord for his mercy.
1: Mi to Yesu de jile ponu bla ni popo la ta.
2: And whosoever shall come unto me, I will not cast out.
1: E ya ma sa ma sia ba gbo nyala nyama nyala nyama ti a fun gban o.
2: Look at what Paul is telling us.
1: Ponu ipo Paul de mi lada.
2: He's telling us in 1 Timothy chapter 1 from verse 13 to verse 15.
1: Ena mi nyala Timothy gban to ta gban to pupo wi etan ba sere wi atan.
2: I was a blasphemer.
1: Ebena de busubola manyilo.
2: I was an injurious person.
1: Emanyama blen kwa ma vondi ntolo.
2: I was a wicked man.
1: Manyama badalo.
2: I was a terrible sinner.
1: Manyenu von la nyiraku.
2: I received.
1: Ga kala moko.
2: He forgave me.
1: E ponu blani na chokam.
2: He changed my life.
1: E tronye agba.
2: He turned me around.
1: E tronye lenuchi.
2: The mercy of God came unto me.
1: Ma ponu blani popo vanam.
2: I repented.
1: Ma trojima.
2: I said, Lord, what will I do?
1: Maybe a patanu kama wo.
2: I said, Lord, I don't want to continue like that again.
1: Maybe a patanu majima ganu agba oko ji o.
2: I don't want to be injurious again.
1: Majima ganya ama vondi o.
2: I don't want to be a persecutor again.
1: Majima gani yo.
2: I don't want to be a wicked man again. And then the mercy of God came unto
1: you.
2: And you say that same mercy is coming to you to have your surrender to the Lord. You surrender your heart. You surrender your will. And you say, Lord, I give myself unto you.
1: Mercy.
2: The mercy of God.
1: Apato panu bla ni popo.
2: The grace of God.
1: Ma upa manu vava.
2: The love of God.
1: Ma upa lolo.
2: And that salvation will come to you.
1: Eya gbo oko mala vanu.
2: I said that salvation will come to you.
1: Mebe gbo oko mala vanu.
2: Praise the Lord is coming.
1: Mebe kafa apato gbono.
2: Number one, the mission.
1: Banto do de asila.
2: Number two, the mercy.
1: Eveli agbo de asila.
2: Number three, the mercy.
1: Eton lianu bla ni popo la.
2: Right now, the Lord is calling upon you.
1: Fifi laya patola le yom.
2: And the Lord is saying.
1: Eya patola gbogblombe.
2: The mercy of God is available for you.
1: Ma ponu blani popo linu.
2: Everyone that repents.
1: Amasamasi atrole pajima.
2: Everyone that turns around.
1: Amasamasi atrole nuchi.
2: Everyone that says, Lord, I come.
1: Amasamasi agbo apeto mava.
2: Lord, I give myself unto you.
1: Apeto mchodo kwenye le nawo.
2: That mercy of God, that salvation of God will come.
1: Apeto ponu blani popo apeto agbo kola vani.
2: Praise the Lord, the salvation is for you.
1: Kafa apeto agbo okola towe.
2: What are you? Can I see you?
1: Pika wade makpo waside.
2: What are you?
1: Tu asimado jimakpo de.
2: Salvation.
1: Agbo oko.
2: Forgiveness.
1: Sotoke.
2: Eternal life.
1: Agbo mavo.
2: That is the mission of Christ.
1: Emenye Christo lapa dodi asila.
2: And you're going to receive that right now.
1: Ele jakoma fifi lai.
2: I said you're going to receive that right now.
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1: Ne le klalo ne agbo okola.
2: What are you? Can you raise up your
1: Pika
2: hand?
1: Do aside jimakpo.
2: Bible says,
1: Bible
2: so whoever shall call on the name of the Lord shall be saved.
1: Bible akpo bena masikila yo apotola panu kola lakpo dede.
2: What a wonderful time to receive your forgiveness.
1: Ye inwi keni sabena koto choka tu apotola kpo.
2: Raise up your hand.
1: Do aside jia.
2: Raise up your hand.
1: Do aside ji.
2: Father, in the name of Jesus.
1: Go for the Yesu panu come.
2: I thank you for all these who are raising up their hands.
1: Meta akpono la mashoka ta do aside jilata.
2: Mission of Christ.
1: Thank you for the message
2: of repentance.
1: I thank you for your mercy and
2: salvation.
1: Lord, I pray for everyone now.
2: Raising
1: up their hands. I'm sure
2: telling you they want your forgiveness.
1: You let
2: the mind and the spirit and the power to turn around and to repent in Jesus' name.
1: You let the your energy matotro. My dog better. 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
2: According to your promise, Lord.
1: Le wonu pe to la nu apato.
2: Give them your mercy and your salvation right now.
1: Na nu bla ni popo pla gbo oko o fi fi lai.
2: I thank you because I know you have answered.
1: Me da pero la be mo nya be na le donu ti.
2: In Jesus name we pray.
1: Le yesu pa nu koma mi do gbada le.
2: Another amen.
1: Mi bibonam amebu buade.
2: Now if you are saved.
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4: Wetin be with you before you carry am?
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5: 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So that Saturday morning, I be call for make a quick for go this program.
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5: 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Mi I call for mi foot slip for them, then my foot broke.
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5: Then go for do operation for my foot and then put iron inside my foot.
1: So I'll not
5: be able for waka. Pastor, I use this crutch.
1: What happened
4: tonight? What did Jesus do for you tonight?
1: So, because today is the
5: first day where I come. So this night, as the man of God be the prayer,
1: me
5: say be the prayer inside my heart. I say, Papa God, once now you word I go here, I say you no go left me so.
1: Eye, me bena mau, na kwede ti me papa mau, bagba na ma dwi afo mo de kan kuma, abele si me leva na o.
5: So as the man of God be the prayer, me say the prayer, I just find myself a grab, me foot begin shake. And I begin for waka.
1: Eye ikama pa me legbe dum da kula na de pe la fonyo pa fonyo la vufu la vufu anu ma ke la ko ma to azon les azon nuit.
4: Put your hands together for Jesus.
1: Me na mi afu ape na Yesu.
4: Somebody shout hallelujah.
1: Amia de na do hallelujah probably so sad.
4: I say somebody shout hallelujah.
1: My Bernard, I'm not done. We are both listening.
4: Put your hands together for Jesus.
1: I
6: for a few days I've been very sick and I was having terrible headache. I've even taken a lot of medication and there was no result.
1: Ala benata do so sianda badinya mangu ye kondi manu atika gakia ya mokbo raya raya o.
6: So on that Wednesday when I came, when the man of God was praying for the sick,
1: la kuda be ma bata kia le si ma opa me legbe do le dono otala.
6: Immediately God opened my eye. I saw one of my neighbor and there were two men. They brought a coffin towards the altar. And the coffin opened, immediately the headache disappeared up till now.
1: Hey, come up, I'm a little bit. Don't I? You can't go. You can't go. You can't go. You can't go. You can't go. You can't go. You can't go. You can't go. You can't go. You can't go. You can't go. You can't go.
4: You can't go.
6: You
1: can't go. You can't
7: go. You can't go. You can't go. You
1: can't go. You can't go. You can't go. You can't go. You can't go. You can't
4: go. You
7: the problem? I've been getting soil in here. I've been doing the prayer all along.
4: Which part is swelling?
7: Now my groin.
4: You're growing?
7: Yes.
4: Okay, on your right.
7: Right.
4: Yes, sir.
1: But
7: tonight, after the prayer of faith, when I go check myself in the restroom,
1: it don't dawn. Marina Globena, do the quick.
4: As I said, somebody said, check yourself.
1: Do the quick, do the quick, what if you like?
4: This man obeyed the servant of God and he go check himself and the queen don't go.
1: I mean, you do toma, pama, labe, do the quick, pola, chila, pama, akuba, mina, tila, kata, mania,
4: do. Praise the Lord!
1: Waka fa pato.
8: 1 year, 6 months, and obey this, do me, woman, oak.
1: Ebe for the cow, trauma, dangerous here.
8: So the day open the can, the first day, I should then outside for enter inside, and I say, God, I say to the fina, call me, I say, this enter, what enter inside this program.
1: Eye, tak pe ya, u yo yi, hain, chai, bena, obey, never tak pe la.
8: I say, ah, come, I can go, the shame, I can go get me break too, as I've been standing too. So now the man of God begin preach for freedom.
1: Eye, I grab him about tak pe ya, do the can, come, you came, aqua, you bet yo. Eye, come, mao, pamela, pumutu, a bloody popcorn,
8: you see ya. More now God in power come for me. I feel me with bone sharp, something sharp past than me with bone.
1: Hey, yeah.
8: So Esther, that network I'm gonna host now. Now see me menstruation. Only thing that see and clear.
4: Let we clap for Jesus. Clap for Jesus. 1 year, 6 months. Woman, we know the semen.
1: Ella bena for the cow with them are done. You might got Duasia Nipo. Gakia, the mag break a part of dope, but I ya for me. Zamamia, you do a siani. What can for a photo?
9: After I be done sitting, yes, mommy, see me go mark any.
4: Yes,
9: go mark any na snake. Now be go see.
4: You go see snake?
9: Yes.
1: Ebena, let go.
4: Who says ya?
9: Not see, because under the stick, then too.
4: Okay, well,
9: let go see.
4: Okay.
9: What we see the snake, then every night now I will go and sleep. The attack, Nike just hold me.
1: Ebena imloyi zade kamala, ye kwa dan. Eye chuma magbiane imloyi kwa la, bobo vona funya funya omoyi.
9: Sunday, Aki just wap me, that, and so the other time, be wap me na iron stone.
4: Okay.
9: So now then, now what we see pa, I am go see down pa okada.
4: Yes.
9: Go wound me.
4: Okay. What did God do for you, Ikaya?
9: After this crusade begin yesterday, the pastor, when the minister they pass, now me auntie say, make I go team up before they
4: okay.
9: Make I go able church, and so utima before the na before the pastor beating up. So we be pass na flashlight na.
4: Flashlight
9: so,
4: go by you.
9: Yeah. What be gonna what be gonna house now? Because I can sleep every night. I can dream them bad.
4: So where that flashlight go? Where go now? What's happen?
9: Why they sleep now every night and they get the attack?
4: You know they get that again. The flashlight will come on inside the man of God when Jesus is alive. He don't go inside. You don't come on inside. They can. Let me clap for Jesus.
1: Ebena, the Viale Globena, a kind of Bobo Vonten, Idan Yakan, a pass of attack, Pomamia, can you put the pass of them for your Togua?
10: I do not clean the ED, Abidamaja, Ivo, then give me treatment, nothing. So today we'll go where one pastor go say one church sister yesterday as in the pie bracket in my street. Now I say, myself, whatever, and I'm a problem. Hence, I don't see this party there, I'm not going to go with her.
1: Hey, you're much of work, Mama Globena, let me pop pastor.
10: Let God be the glory. Well, don't come out. We're gonna host. Now you will line a tap to me, small brother.
1: Hey, hey, can I make bad tap for me? Hey, no video for you,
10: about 5 o'clock. Now I tell the other, and I say, more ready for God to crusade.
1: I'm a yo for Fombenaga, Tomenaka. Wouldn't I mean for me? I joined the tap, but Gandam.
10: Why enter the bathroom? Now I see black thing inside me pants. Now call on me, sister.
1: Hey, yes, you come here to the Pama Letila. Well, when we boy, you body all a good dinner.
10: We enter the bathroom and ask them all go na mi room.
1: Hey, me the gazak me the chilak pa mo bena mi aida.
10: As we go now, begin for me straight.
1: Hey, come and you pay for me on market.
4: Praise the Lord.
1: Waka fa foto.
4: Jesus na gynecologist.
1: Yes, Lord.
11: 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Your spiritual welfare is our concern.
12: Heavenly Father, we thank you for the privilege of coming before you to study your word. Thank you, Lord, because your spirit is present here with us. And we know with the presence of your spirit, we can get the depth of the revelation of your word to us.
1: We are
12: praying,
1: O
12: Lord, that tonight you reveal your very might to every one of us, so we'll be ready for the coming of the Lord in Jesus' name. We pray, Lord, that as we go into your word, the Spirit will take this word and apply it to every heart in Jesus'
1: name.
12: Be with us, Lord, and help us to be ready and prepared for the coming of the Lord in Jesus' name. Name we pray. Tonight we're looking at the Bible at Luke chapter 21. Looking at it from verse 28. And when these things begin to come to pass, then look ye up and lift up your heads, for your redemption draws near. And he spake to them a parable, behold the fig tree and all the trees, when they now shoot forth, you see and know of your own selves that summer is now near at hand.
1: Eye wo do lo na wo gbon be na mi po gbochila ple atiawo katada na wo to angbanwo la mi apo a jesi le mi aroke sibena jomo ngolin la dodom.
12: So likewise ye, when you see these things come to pass, know ye that the kingdom of God is near at hand.
1: Nena ma kana mi awo kan mi na mi po nu siawo le amavam la mi jesi bena ma
12: Verily I say unto you, this generation shall not pass away till all be fulfilled. Heaven and earth shall pass away, but my word shall not pass away.
1: And take it yourselves,
12: lest at any time your hearts be overcharged with surfeiting and drunkenness and cares of this life, and so that day come upon you unawares. For as a snare shall it come on all them that dwell on the face of the whole earth.
1: Kemi pomi andoku eji nwe benanu tududu ple ahamumu ple jimade titide nududunu na gatemi afo jide to o eyenu kekemana galili miabe mo ena o ela bena aje amashokatale no ani bamblibo lafo nukumalaji.
12: Watch ye therefore and pray always that she may be accounted worthy to escape all these sins that shall come to pass and to stand before the Son of Man.
1: Eyenu timi nonu jolo yawukatai mokple gbedododa Benami atenu aslenu siawo kata siole amavaga lanu eye benami ati trade amagbetovi lanu kuma.
12: The passage I've read to you was spoken by the Lord Jesus Christ himself, and from the description of the Lord Jesus Christ and the revelation of the Spirit of God of these last days.
1: Le tasikemi hila enye Yesu Kristo lam topenu pofu cho Yesu Kristo penu madede kule bogbon la fode de fiyao molenu kakamamleo nuchikule nushano jojom.
12: We know it will require something very serious for you to be able to get ready for the coming of the Lord. And for you to be able to survive the things that are happening in these last days. We need grace. We need faith in the Lord. And we resolute determination to survive even physically in the world in which we are living now. And for anyone, a member of the church, to survive because of the many inroads that have been made by false doctrine and the pressures being exerted by false prophets here and there.
1: It will
12: demand being rooted, being grounded in the word of God and in the truth of the scriptures. In Luke chapter 18, reading from verse
1: 8,
12: I tell you that he will avenge them speedily. Nevertheless, when the Son of Man cometh, shall he find faith on the earth?
1: Mala eglom na mi bena adewo kabaga kena magbetovila vala dewa pokosala le anigba jimagan.
12: That will tell you already that when the Lord Jesus Christ will come.
1: Emale mi atwela na Yesu Kristo laba dola.
12: It's not only that love will grow cold.
1: Made kwelonlom latila moma o.
12: And it's not only that faith will be decreasing.
1: Made kwekosala de adidia potona mo o.
12: All the things associated with faith and love will be evaporating, going away from the lives of people. That's why the Lord is giving us this message. If you are going to survive in the last days, you need to get yourself ready. I'm reading from Matthew chapter 24 verse 1. And Jesus went out and departed from the temple, and his disciples came to him for to show him the buildings of the temple. And Jesus said unto them, see ye not all these things? Verily I say unto you, there shall not be left here one stone upon another that shall not be thrown down.
1: Yes, yes, do go lang. Eble ma ufola di joina. Eye panuson la uva egba bena wa fia ma ukola tutuma iwe. 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Si uma tu asya
12: kwa ni u. He said in all certain item of being, it will be a time of destruction. And then we're told in verse 3, as he sat upon the Mount of Olives, the disciples came unto him privately, saying, tell us, when shall these things be? What shall be the sign of thy coming and of the end of the world?
1: And
12: you see, they were asking three questions. questions there. All the things were telling us the destruction of the temple. When shall that be? When shall these things be? Number two, what shall be the sign of your coming? You've told us over and over, you are coming again. What are the signs we should be looking for? And then what shall be the sign of the end of the world? The end of the dispensation in which we're living now. What shall be the time of the end of the world? The signs of the end of the world. And Jesus answered and said unto them, take heed that no man deceive you. Because at the time of the end, it will be at the time of deception. And the time of deception is a dangerous time. And many people are going to be deceived. They're going to be deceived thinking they are ready when they are not ready.
1: There
12: are going to be many false prophets. That's why the Lord said, at the time of the end will be the time of deception.
1: And
12: then tells us in verse 5, for many shall come in my name, saying, I'm Christ, and shall deceive many.
1: Would
12: you know that at the time of the end, there will be people that will be so bold and so audacious to say, I am the Christ. You think that if anybody shows up now and he says, I'm the Christ, that nobody will listen? Of course, people are going to listen. And because many people are going to yield to deception of the last days. And then it says in verse 6, and you shall hear of wars and rumors of wars. See that ye be not troubled, for all these things must come to pass, but the end is not yet.

0: Verse 9, then shall they deliver you up to be afflicted, and shall kill you, and you shall be hated of all nations for my name's sake.
1: What if you are hated
0: for some doctrine? What if you are hated for the church, you go a Bible church? Understand that at such a time, when the Lord is about to come, the persecution will be on the increase. Verse 10, it says, then shall many be offended, and shall betray one another, and shall hate one another. Look at verse 12, very important for you and for me. It tells us, and because iniquity shall abound, the love of many shall wax cold. That's the reason we say we're living in dangerous time indeed. Many people are going to be confused, and many people are going to say, living in a strict life, after all, many people have gone to the other side. And then the question on the lips of many people will be, do you mean that the majority of you are going to get to hell? All these other great people, all these other popular people, all these rejoicing Christians who are rejoicing in their religion, are they all going to go to hell?
1: Is it
0: only these few people that believe holiness, righteousness, sanctification, sanctified life? Are they the only people that will make it to heaven? That's when confusion will come. And then many people are going to be sliding back. After all, since the majority of believers are doing the evil thing, why don't you join them? After all, I don't think that all these people will perish and go to hell. And then the Lord tells us something very important you need to underline in your Bible. Let it be written on the tables of your heart. But he that shall endure unto the end, the same shall be saved. That is, as iniquity is abounding, there are people that are still going to stand, and those are the people that are going to make it to heaven. But that's the reason you are making up your mind as you come to the study tonight, and as you listen to this word of God, to be able to survive in these last days. Survival in the last days.
1: And
0: if I study to three parts, number one, spiritual conditions in the last days. Spiritual conditions in the last days. Number two, surviving Christians in the last days. Then number three, standing conquerors of the last days. Let's go back to number one. Spiritual conditions in the last days. As we're asking yourself, and we need to be wise in this matter, I need to look at the signs that the Lord Jesus Christ has given. And then you're asking yourself, what will the signs be? What will it be at the time of the end, when the Lord Jesus Christ is about to come? What are the things that will be happening in various churches, in various cities, in various communities, in various countries, in various nations? It tells us in Matthew chapter 24 from verse 36.

0: voit d'un.
1: Of that day and hour, knowest no man. No, not the angels of heaven, but my Father only.
0: Kela nuka kama kwa gafu manu chila miade kama nye o. Mau dola sele ti ufo kwa vila kama nye o. Nekpo pofonyo de kaku.
1: You know there are people that follow sensational religion.
0: Amiado liao dia solemajo dropo edu duo imweko.
1: When somebody rises up and he says, I know the day, I know the time, and I know the year when the Lord will come, people will rush there.
0: Na miado ti trekwa bena yonya gosigbo. Nuka kaya.
1: And they do not understand, or they do not want to follow the words of the Lord Jesus Christ, who said, of that day and of that hour knowest no man, no, not the angels of heaven, but my Father only.
0: Eye o ma jina Yesu pe nya o yo mo Yesu sina globe kala num kaka ma kula ga fu manu tila ami ade ka manye o ma o dola so le ti fu pla fi la ka manye o ne gbo fu fu nya de ka ko
1: verse 37 but as the days of Noah so shall also the coming of the Son of Man be
0: po pe bla ton fu adran eye si gbalesi no pa kan no la eni me kala nya me gbo to bi la po baba
1: as in the days that were before the flood they were eating and drinking, marrying and giving in marriage, until the day that Noah entered into the ark, and knew not until the flood came and took them all away. So shall also the coming of the Son of Man be.
0: Ela bena lesi wo wola nu kaka si janu gona torodo mo wola nu dum eye wola nu nom wola strandom eye wola wo tom na bena wad basere esmen etim kaka si jinu ida da kavwa mo eye ma jesi o basere esme torodo va eye wo plo wo kata ila.
1: He said it will be characterized by many many things.
0: Maybe nu gere gwanu jo jom lenka kama ji.
1: It will be characterized by wanton living.
0: La aha nu tududu la nuani.
1: And by sexual pursuits. And many, many church goers will be preoccupied with what to eat and what to drink. And what to wear and who to marry. And they will forget about their readiness or preparation for heaven. Today, many so-called believers are giving their time and talent to the cares of the world. They're not caring for the readiness they ought to be prepared for heaven, for eternity. The Lord's coming is very near, and yet many, many people are not ready. For many, their prayers are mainly concentrated on marriage or some material pursuit. Every angle around you, you'll find the sin that is pervasively spreading around you. False doctrine. Many people that stood on the truth of the scriptures many, many years before, many years ago, they no longer continue to stick to the scriptures. Now they are exposed to false doctrine and false teachers, and they are following after them. And yet for anybody to survive in these last days, you must make real determination and purpose of heart. We're reading from Luke chapter 17 from verse 26. And as it was in the days of Noah, so shall it be also in the days of the Son of Man. They did eat, they drank, they married wives, they were given in marriage until the day that Noah entered into the ark. And a flood came and destroyed them all, likewise also, as it was in the days of Lot. They did eat, they drank, they bought, and they sold, and they planted, and they builded. But the same day that Lot went out of Sodom, it rained fire and brimstone from heaven, and destroyed them all. Even so, even thus shall it be in the days when the Son of Man is revealed, in that day he which shall be upon house top and his top in the house, let him not come down to take it away. And he that is in the field, let him likewise not return back. Remember, Lord's wife. You know, there are people that they are very strong on internal security. They're strong on their personal opinion, on their false doctrine. Once you are saved, you are forever saved. That's what they say. They say everyone that has raised up his hand in a crusade, in a conference, in a retreat, in a church meeting, in an evangelistic meeting, if you've raised up your hand, you believe on the Lord Jesus Christ, heaven is definite and sure for you. But Jesus said no. Remember, Lord's wife. And Jesus said, there is no eternal security for the people that draw back. For the people that backslide. Remember, Lord's wife. If those are the words of Jesus, you wonder why many people, many preachers are still deceived. People telling them, once I say we are forever
0: saved.
1: It's not so. Jesus said that if you look back, if you turn back, you'll perish in backsliding. In Mark chapter 13, verse 19. For in those days shall be affliction, such as was not from the beginning of the creation which God created unto this time, neither shall be, and except that the Lord that shorten those days, no flesh shall be saved.
0: Marco Tawi Tompoko we are sick, Ella Branuka Maulanya Kaka, Sitogemava, Botonua was Simao Lava Gomata Jabasara Bugbo, Ema Galaba Bagia Bo, Enoma Danuka Kama.
1: But for the elect's sake, whom he has chosen, he has shortened the days. And then, if any man shall say to you, lo, here is Christ, or lo, he is there, believe him not.
0: Or
1: representatives of Christ, they are somewhere, they are working miracles, they are doing this, they are doing that. The Lord said, don't believe them.
0: No, Christ for false
1: Christ and false prophets shall rise and shall show signs and wonders to seduce, if it were possible, even the elect. But take ye heed, behold, I have foretold you all things.
0: Sometimes
1: we are surprised at some people that come to study the Bible with us regularly. and you hear all these warnings. False prophets are there on every street. False prophets are there distributing leaflets. False prophets are there making announcements of conferences and meetings. Don't go there. Don't be deceived. You may surprise there are still some people that will stray away. Because they do not understand, it is for their soul safety and security. In 1 Timothy chapter 4 verses 1 and 2. Now the Spirit speaketh expressly, that in the latter times some shall depart from the faith. And they'll be giving heed to seducing spirits and doctrines of devils. Speaking lies in hypocrisy, having their conscience seared with a hot iron.
0: There
1: are some people, many people that have fallen that said in the past, me, I can never fall. I can never go astray. I can never backslide. I can never leave the truth. Anywhere I am, if it remains 1 minute, 1 hour before I backslide, I will die. God will take my life away. I know I will never backslide. Some of them are backsliding. Show of yourself. We're told in 2 Timothy chapter 3, reading from verse 1. This know also that in the last days perilous times shall come. For men shall be lovers of their own selves. The only thing they consider what will be to their advantage. They jump on other people, hurt other people, destroy other people, just to have their personal gain. Men shall be lovers of their own selves, covetous. Boasters,
0: proud,
1: blasphemers, disobedient to parents, unthankful, unholy. It tells us that disobedience to parents is not a fashion. It's not because of modern times. It's a sign of the last days. And then he says, with that natural affection, haven't you heard of people, of women that will give birth to children and throw the children away? We read it in the papers. They do not have the natural affection anymore for their children. And these are the signs of the last days, truth breakers, that is, those who break the covenant of marriage.
0: Married
1: and they remain unfaithful to their husband. They marry the unfaithful to their wives. And they'll be carrying on illicit, illegal relationship, secret relationship that the husband will not know, that the wife will not know. And yet they'll claim to they are born again. That's what they say. They are even members of a good church. That's what they say. And they say that, you know, they are even workers in their churches. That's what they say. And yet it say they are covenant breakers, they are truth breakers. And then it says they are false accusers, incontinent, fierce, fears. That means they're violent.
0: They're
1: fierce and they're despisers of those that are good. They are traitors, they are heady, they are high-minded, they are lovers of pleasures more than lovers of God. They have a form of godliness and they deny the power thereof. From such, turn away. In verse 7, it says they are ever learning and never able to come to the knowledge of the truth. If you ask them, do you go to any good church at all? Yes, they do. They are ever learning and yet they have not been born again. They are ever learning, but they have not done restitution. They are ever learning, but there's no righteousness. They are ever learning, but there's no honesty. They are ever learning and never able to come to the knowledge of the truth. From such, turn away. Second Timothy chapter 4, reading from verse 3. But after their own laws, they shall heap up to themselves teachers having itching ears, and they shall turn away their ears from the truth and shall be turned unto fables. Amos chapter 8, I'm reading from verse 11. Behold, the days come, says the Lord God, I will send a famine in the land, not a famine of bread, nor a thirst for water, but of hearing the words of the Lord.
0: Amos tamani popo wide kelia ale apato yewa gloss e kwara nuka kawoli bana eye mado do wamade anibanji kemenya bolo do aloti kowamo de etinu.
1: The last days churches are multiplying.
0: Gagwamla kamula bosonde ji.
1: But the study of the Bible is cursed, it's rare.
0: Gakana Bible asunla de ebulo duma.
1: That's what we're reading in that verse 11. Look at that again. Behold, the days come, and those days have come already, says the Lord God, that I will send a famine in the land, not a famine of bread, nor a thirst for water, but of hearing the words of the Lord.
0: And
1: it shall wander from sea to sea, and from the north even to the east. They shall run to and fro to seek the word of the Lord, and shall not find it.
0: Wano yamum to a chafuno ya chafunu, e wano tatam to anika, ye yajofa, ne wati yo wafanya, ke umakwe u.
1: If you are coming here to the Bible study and you are hearing the word of God, you ought to rejoice, you ought to be glad, you ought to be grateful to the Lord, thankful to the Lord, appreciative for what you are hearing.
0: Nebele ha miya togbima, levana siamonya timate siaula, bensia gbiana, put damnemona kafumao, lenus yo sum, nelanuchi.
1: Although there are many places that people go on Sunday, they do not hear the real word of God, the totality of the word of God. They may drum and dance. They may speak in tongues and prophesy. They may deceive themselves and preach and put out some false prophecies, but the real teaching of the word of God is missing. Verse 13, shall the fair virgins and the young men faint for thirst? Many are going to be deceived and many are going to depart from the truth.
0: 2
1: Thessalonians chapter 2, reading from verse 3, let no man deceive you by any means, for that day shall not come until there be a falling away first, and that man of sin be revealed, the son of perdition.
0: Tesalenga tu ba gban la velia ta me ve kukuya me ton me gana mi de kana blemi le mo de ka ji o ela bena patola ma ba o ne gbede ku me gbo dada cho ma o gbo la ba gban e wa de nu bon mo tin be gbe bi la de go.
1: Can I just summarize for you this way? As we look at the times of the last days, number one, there will be the departure from the truth. Number two, denial of the truth with a capital T, that's Christ. Number three, denigration of the truth bearers. Denigration, that means belittling them, ridiculing them, putting them aside. Putting them to the background. You say, well, those people, they only teach doctrine. They only teach Bible, Bible, Bible. There's no joy there. There's no worship there. There's no dancing there. And they don't enjoy worship, only Bible, Bible, Bible, denigration of truth bearers. Number four, decline of the love for the truth. Number five, deception by trusted preachers. Number six, destruction of the foundation of truth. Number seven, diversion from the centrality of the truth. In these last days, whatever may come at you, whatever temptation, and whatever may be the challenge, you'll be able to stand, and we will stand in Jesus' name. We're going to point number two, surviving Christians in the last days. What will it take for the people of God to be able to survive? This is what it will take. Let's read from Daniel chapter 1, from verse 8. But Daniel purposed in his heart that he will not defile himself or the portion of the king's meat. It means you are going to have a purpose of heart that come watch me. Whatever the cost, they'll so make fun of you that if you're not careful, you almost give up the faith. But don't give up. Who are the Christians that will survive in these last days? They are the people who, like him, continue in obedience, they continue in the faith, they continue in holiness, whatever the cost may be. If Shadrach, Meshach, and Abednego could stand, you can stand, and we're going to stand in Jesus'
0: name.
1: Daniel chapter 3, I'm reading from verse 13.
0: Daniel,
1: then Nebuchadnezzar, in his rage and fury, commanded to bring Shadrach, Meshach, and Abednego. Then they brought these men before the king. Nebuchadnezzar spake and said unto them, is it true, O Shadrach, Meshach, and Abednego? Do not ye serve my gods, nor worship the golden image which I have set up?
0: Now,
1: if ye be ready, at what time ye hear the sound of the cornet, the flute and the harp and the sackbut and the psaltery and dulcimer and all kinds of music, ye fall down and worship the image which I have set up, well, then I'll release you.
0: I'll
1: pardon you for not doing it urgently and immediately and the first time. but
0: Banto la matre kama pomble ne be mi mawezi banto o ga kene mi
1: mawio la. If you worship not, you shall be cast the same hour into the midst of a burning fiery furnace.
0: Ekama mi jaklo kene mi gbela ekama wato mi afun gbere joko bibila manu maka.
1: I know it's that God that shall deliver you out of my hands.
0: Maukema atenu ademi to asinyama.
1: Nebuchadnezzar knew that these were people of God, children of God.
0: Nebuchadnezzar nyebela moyola ma opejiwonyo.
1: He knew that it was because of their conviction.
0: It wasn't
1: because of pride.
0: Many dadatelo.
1: It wasn't because of rebellion.
0: Many la grande jebenu amololo.
1: It wasn't because we were not naughty to be good citizens.
0: Many bomo juanye dumevinye tolo.
1: It was because you had conviction.
0: Gaka kwase lewo si.
1: And if you are born again, you're not rude in your place of work.
0: You're
1: not impolite in your place of work. You're not deliberately rebellious and obviously openly antagonistic to what they're doing. But when it touches your faith, when it touches the doctrines of the Bible, when it touches your conviction in the word of the Lord, when anything will fight against you because of where you stand, not because you are stealing their things, just because you have a conviction you are defending, then you have to stand. Let's see the answer that Shadrach, Meshach, and Abednego gave unto Nebuchadnezzar. In verse 16, Shadrach, Meshach, and Abednego answered and said to the king, O Nebuchadnezzar, we are not careful to answer thee in this matter.
0: Did
1: you see how they answered? They just went straight to the point. They didn't follow the, you know what the other magicians and other people say, oh king, live forever. All those preambles, they cut it off. We're not careful to answer in this matter. If it be so, our God whom we serve is able to deliver us from the burning fiery furnace, and he will deliver us out of thine hand, O king. But if not, what a challenge to you and to me. There are many people that are saying, well, I'm coming to this church. If God will give me children, that will be alright. If he doesn't give me, I'll go to where they're manufacturing children. That's not faith. That's not confidence in God. It means you are not standing because of some doctrine. You are not standing because you are preparing for heaven. You are still saying, if God does this for me, okay. If he doesn't do it, I'll find my way. But they said, God can deliver us. But if he chooses not to deliver us, and you throw us into the fire, and we die, who is not going to die? Are we going to live in this world forever? Oh, somebody will die one day. Even our forefathers, Abraham, Isaac, and Jacob, they are dead.
0: Abraham, Isaac, Jacob,
1: Moses and Joshua, Elijah, and all the rest of them, they have gone.
0: Moses, Joshua, Elijah,
1: and David, even the great king, and Solomon, his son, all of them have gone.
0: David, Solomon,
1: if he chooses not to deliver us, sometimes to die in the sea, sometimes to die in the river, sometimes to die in the fire. If he chooses not to deliver us, no problem, no big deal. We're still going to serve our God, and we're not going to worship your idol. What a challenge to the believers today. that you are telling the Lord, oh Lord, I'm going to serve you. I want you to bless me. I want you to do this for me and do this for me. But even if it's not done the moment I wanted it to be done, I'm still going to keep on serving the Lord. And then we're told that in verse 19, then was Nebuchadnezzar full of fury, and the form of his visage was changed against Shadrach, Meshach, and Abednego. Therefore, he spake and commanded that they should heat the furnace once 7 times more than it was wont to be heated. Mighty men that were in the army to bind Shadrach, Meshach, and Abednego and to cast them into the burning fiery furnace. And these men, they didn't run away. They didn't say, we thought God was going to deliver us. We called on his name and he
0: showed
1: up. And he didn't apologize to Nebuchadnezzar. How many people are apologizing for the restitution they have made? For the stand they have taken, for the righteous life they are living.
0: Let it rest your cheek, but just normal
1: letter. For the fact they are not going to compromise in the place of work. And when some of those people begin to persecute them, then they go to them, begging their persecutors, begging Nebuchadnezzar.
0: Ena moto yumatichilawa yuago ano kufudenau.
1: We didn't know it will be like this. We didn't know that God will not show up. We didn't know that he will not perform miracle to deliver. We're very sorry. Never. Never capitulate to the enemies of the truth.
0: But
1: to the false prophets, Jesus never begged the Pharisees and the Sadducees. If we are followers of the Lord Jesus Christ, we don't beg messengers of the devil.
0: Verse 21,
1: these men in their coats and hosen and their hats and their other garments and were cast into the midst of the burning fiery furnace, therefore, because the king's commandment was urgent and the furnace exceeding hot, the flame of the fire slew those men that took up Shadrach, Meshach, and Abednego.
0: And
1: these 3 men, Shadrach, Meshach, and Abednego, fell down bound into the midst of the burning fiery furnace. Then Nebuchadnezzar, the king, was astonished and rose up in haste and spake and said unto his counselors, did we not cast 3 men bound into the midst of the fire? They answered and said unto him, unto the king, true king.
0: He answered and said,
1: lo, I see 4 men loose walking in the midst of the fire, and they have no hurt, and the form of the 4th is like who?
0: Tell
1: me out loud.
0: They
1: will not leave us alone. I said they will not leave us alone. The greatest suffering you can suffer is suffering for Christ. We're told that the form of the fourth one is like the Son of God. Then Nebuchadnezzar came near the mouth of the bony fiery furnace and spake and said, Shadrach, Meshach, and Abednego, ye servants of the Most High God. He now realized.
0: Those
1: who don't compromise. Those are the servants and the children of the Most High God. Then he said, come forth and come hither. Then Shadrach, Meshach, and Abednego came forth from the forth out of the midst of the fire. And the princes and the governors and the captains and the king's counselors being gathered together saw these men upon whose bodies the fire had no power. Nor was an ear of their head singed, neither was their coats changed, nor the smell of the fire pass upon them. And that's what God will do for those who are taking their stand. In Psalm 112, reading from verse 6. He shall not be moved forever. The righteous shall be in everlasting remembrance. He shall not be afraid of evil tidings. His heart is fixed, trusting in the Lord. Those are the people that are going to make it at the time of the rapture. He shall not be afraid until he sees desire upon his enemies. The Lord is telling us to stand. We're going to stand. I said we're going to stand. In Philippians chapter 2, I'm reading from verse 12. Philippians chapter 2, I'm reading from verse 12. It tells us, wherefore, my beloved, as ye have always obeyed, not in my presence only, but now much more in my absence, walk out your own salvation with fear and trembling.
0: For it is God which walketh in you,
1: yet you still have a part to play, both to will and to do, of his good pleasure.
0: Verse 6,
1: without murmurings and disputings.
0: Verse 15,
1: it says that she may be blameless and harmless, the sons of God without rebuke, in the midst of a crooked and perverse nation, among whom ye shine as lights in the world.
0: Holding forth the word of life,
1: that I may rejoice in the day of Christ, that I have not run in vain, nor labored in vain.
0: In Philippians chapter 4,
1: I'm reading from verse 5. Let your moderation be known to all men. The Lord is at hand. Be careful for nothing, be anxious for nothing, be worried for nothing. But in everything by prayer and supplication with thanksgiving, let your request be made known unto God.
0: And
1: the peace of God, which passeth all understanding, shall keep your hearts and minds through Christ Jesus. Finally, my brethren, here is what we're to do. Whatsoever things are true, whatsoever things are honest, whatsoever things are just, and whatsoever things are pure, whatsoever things are lovely, whatsoever things of good report, if there be any virtue, if there be any praise, think on these things.
0: Mlebala novyo nusilebe miyawo nusio nye nyatofa, nusio jiabubu, nusio le jodwe, nusio le jaje, nusio jena lono, nusio jena goglon, neno jamu o wadeli, ene kafka padeli la, mesusu nusia onuchi.
1: Look at verse 9. Those things which ye have both learned and received and heard and seen in me, do, and the God of peace shall be with you. The Lord is telling us that we need to make an effort. There are some things we need to do if we're going to stay true and faithful in conviction until the final day. What are they? Number one, purpose of heart. We must have purpose of heart. Before you go to the office, make up your mind. Before you go to see those in-laws, make up your mind. And before this end of December, Christmas time, you know what people are going to do? You know what they are going to invite you to? Make up your mind. Have a purpose of heart. That old boyfriend, before he comes to visit you, or before you look at anything coming from him, make up your mind, purpose of heart. Number two, purity of heart. Number three, passion for holiness. You're going to have passion for holiness. You desire it. You pursue it. And you have it in your life, and you practice it in your lifestyle. Number four, priority of humility. The proud will not make it. The boasters will not make it. Those who are bragging will not make it. Number five, patience in hardship. Times of persecution, those are hard times. Times when people ridicule you, those are hard times. Times when you are doing good and people are turning it upside down, those are hard times. And if you're going to make it a time of the rapture, you're going to have patience in hardship. Number six, perseverance in honesty. Then number seven is preservation of hope. Then number eight is pursuit of heaven. And I will not give up, and I will not look back. I will not go back to my vomit. I will not go back to an easy life. I'm going to keep on standing. Those are the people that are going to make it. And I pray that you will make it. I come to point number three, standing conquerors of the last day. Standing conquerors of the last days. In Ephesians chapter 6, I'm reading from verse 10. Finally, my brethren, be strong in the Lord and in the power of his might, put on the whole armor of God, that she may be able to stand against the wiles of the devil.
0: For
1: we wrestle not against flesh and blood, but against principalities and against powers, against rulers of the darkness of this world, against spiritual wickedness in high places.
0: I have brought to you
1: the whole armor of God, that ye may be able to withstand in the evil day, and having done all to stand. Stand therefore, having your loins girt about with truth, and having on the breastplate of righteousness. And your feet shod with the preparation of the gospel of peace, above all taking the shield of faith, wherewith he shall be able to quench all the fiery darts of the wicked.
0: Take the helmet
1: of salvation and the sword of the Spirit, which is the word of God. Praying always with all prayer and supplication in the Spirit, and watching thereunto with all perseverance and supplication for all
0: saints.
1: 1 Corinthians 9:26, I therefore so run. Not as uncertainly, so fight I. Not as one that beateth the air. But I keep under my body. That means you cannot do whatever you want, just anytime you want to do it. But I keep under my body and bring it into subjection, lest that by any means, when I preach to others, I myself should be a cast away. How can somebody read this and still be so blindfolded? But I keep under my body and bring it to subjection, lest that by any means, when I have preached to others, I myself should be a cast away. First Timothy 6:6. For godliness with contentment is great gain. For we brought nothing into this world, and it is certain that we can carry nothing out.
0: Food
1: and raiment, let us be there with content. But they that will be rich fall into temptation and a snare, and into many foolish and hurtful lusts, which drown men in destruction and perdition. The people that want quick money, they want to be very rich. Maybe they want to be personally rich. Or they want the establishment to have more money. Sell this, buy this, and buy. And they want more money. You fall into temptation. When you are in a hurry, too much of a haste to get rich, either as the director there, this is my time as the director here in this corporation, I want the management to know that I can make much money, you can get into trouble. For the love of money is the root of all evil, which while some coveted after, they have erred from the faith. You see that they have aired from the face.
0: Ela bena nu bon kata fe kenye ganono si yomomo amiade waji eye watremo choko selagbo.
1: They were in the faith before, they were born again before, but now they have gone astray, they are backsliding, they are no more saved, they have erred from the faith, and they have pierced themselves through with many sorrows.
0: Wolo kosemata watrojmata akede fifela watremo choko selagbo eye watonu akagede ngodo kyo flu.
1: But thou, O man of God, flee these things and follow after righteousness, godliness, faith, love, patience, meekness.
0: Kaula o ma o pa mo sile nu sia onu ka jojo jenye ma so sroda ji ko se lon lon ji dodo do mo papa yo mo.
1: Fight the good fight of faith, lay hold on eternal life, whereunto thou art also called and hast professed a good profession before many witnesses.
0: Ble ko so pa vle nu la wa si na so agbo ma bo si ta wo yo odo e ne vu mo vuvu mi le da se di la gede o pa nu kuma la ji.
1: Romans chapter 8 verse 35.
0: Roma ta mo ni pepe
1: who shall separate us from the love of Christ? Shall tribulation, or distress, or persecution, or famine, or nakedness, or peril of such?
0: Here
1: is the language of somebody making up his mind, purpose of heart. As it is written, for thy sake, we are killed all the day long, and we are counted as sheep for the slaughter. In all these things, we are more than conquerors through him that loved us. For I am persuaded that neither death nor life, nor angels nor principalities, nor life nor powers, nor things to, nor things present, nor things to come, nor height, nor depth, nor any other creature shall be able to separate us from the love of God, which is in Christ Jesus our Lord.
0: Ela bena menye kambena Daniel Kwo Adanye agbo o Adanye mao dola o Edanye jidula o Edanye nusso o Edanye nusilefefe Edanye nusileba baga o Edanye kokofo o Edanye goglofo o Alonu owo bubuade o Matenu amamia to mao plano sile Kristo Yesu mala o.
1: That to be our commitment.
0: Nyabo de kuyoto na
1: some naichi reading in verse
0: 12.
1: So teach us to number our days, that we may apply our hearts to wisdom.
0: How
1: do we apply our hearts to wisdom? Psalm 39, reading from verse
0: 1.
1: I said, I will take heed to my ways, that I sin not with my tongue. I will keep my mouth with a bridle while the wicked is before me.
0: While
1: those who are backsliding and they want you to backslide while they are before, you keep your mouth. I will keep my mouth with a bridle while the wicked is before me. I was dumb with silence. I held my peace even from good, and my sorrow was stirred. My heart was hot within me while I was musing, thinking, meditating on the word of God. The fire burned. Then spake I with my tongue, Lord, make me to know mine end and the measure of my days, what it is, that I may know how frail I am.
0: Dodo esile nunya krenem e masin dodo le jogbo jogbo ni wonu ke nya ba baso to gandeji nya ji khojo da domnam ne mele tamasusumla e jola flana ma tonya ada le nu fombe yewa na manya nya nuwo kla lesse nya nkakawo paji jamala na majesi yi nunya abai.
1: That's how we ought to pray, so that when difficulties come, when challenges come, you will not faint. In 2 Corinthians chapter 4, reading from verse 1. Therefore, seeing we have this ministry, as we have received mercy, we faint not, but we have renounced the hidden things of dishonesty. Those are the people are preparing for the rapture. Heeding that your husband does not know, you forsake them. Heeding behavior that your wife does not know about, you forsake them. So you can be ready for the rapture. Or going to those other places, you know, after you've come to the fellowship, Sunday worship, whatever here, and then you sneak somewhere. So that you can have some traditional message, so you can treat yourself. All those hidden things of dishonesty, that you renounce them. You throw them away. You burn them. And not walking in craftiness, nor handling the word of God deceitfully, but by the manifestation of the truth, commending ourselves to every man's conscience in the sight of God.
0: Verse 16,
1: for which cause we faint not, but though our outward man perish, yet the inward man is renewed day by day. For our light affliction, the persecution we go through, just light affliction, which is but for a moment, worketh for us a far more exceeding and eternal weight of glory. Why we look not at the things which are seen, but are the things which are not seen. But the things which are seen are temporal, but the things which are not seen are
0: eternal.
1: There were many examples in the Bible of those who stood firm. We've seen the example of Daniel, the examples of Shadrach, Meshach, and Abednego, and the examples of many others. And the Lord is not telling us that we've seen all that. In Hebrews chapter 12, reading from verse 1.

0: him, and he sat down at the right hand of the throne of God. Consider him that endured such contradiction of sinners against himself, lest ye be wearied and faint in your minds.
1: Ye
0: have not resisted unto blood, striving against sin. What are we to do now? We're told in verse 12, wherefore lift up the hands which hang down and the feeble knees, and make straight paths for your feet, lest that which is lame be turned out of the way, and let it rather be healed.
1: No kemia wa popo weva eya tami gadonu san sisi wa gbodo ple klosio motula eya mi demo jojewo na mi apa fo bena ko don la na gatremo o kabonu wa dagbele enu.
0: Follow peace with all men and holiness, without which no man shall see the Lord.
1: Ni dinuti apa na mokata ple oko enye kan yuma ela bena mi adekama tinu apa foton enu
0: chamalo immediately.
1: No kemia wa chida kanu maka
0: looking diligently lest any man fail of the grace of God, lest any root of bitterness springing up trouble you, and thereby many be defiled. Lest there be any fornicator or profane person as Esau, who for one morsel of meat sold his birthright. For ye know how that afterward, when he would have inherited the blessing, he was rejected. For he found no place of repentance, though he sought it carefully with tears.
1: Bena mi adekana ganya kasi wala lo hoglombola abe eso amasito yenu topa nukogba jide flele unu dushide katala na o. 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Wanyetwa dati wojibe vi.
0: A time comes when it becomes too late, but now is the time to move on and conquer.
1: And
0: if you're going to make it at the time of the rapture, you must be a conqueror in these last days. What do you conquer? Number one, you conquer the flesh and its lusts. Number two, you conquer falsehood and looseness. Number three, conquer fear and lying. Number four, conquer the friendship and love of the world. Number five, conquer faithlessness and lukewarmness. Number six, conquer foolishness and licentiousness. Number seven, conquer the little foxes. In Revelation chapter 2, I'm reading from verse 25. But that which ye have already hold fast till I come. And he that overcometh and keepeth my works unto the end, he to him shall I give power over the nations. And he shall rule them with the rod of iron, as the vessels of a potter shall they be broken to shivers. Even as I received of my Father, and I will give him the morning star. He that has an ear, let him hear what the Spirit says unto the churches. I pray that we'll be overcomers, and that we will overcome, will conquer all these things that will hinder many other people in Jesus' name. We're going to rise up on our feet and we're going to pray to the Lord, oh Lord.

0: Make me conquer.
1: Conquer over the flesh and conquer over the lusts of the flesh. The Lord is calling upon you now. The Lord is telling you, here is your chance. You can stand. You can stand on these unchanging words. The Lord has told you, if you add anything to the word, the plagues will be added unto you. If you take anything away from the word of God, God will take your name out of the book of life. I'll stand, I'll be free from any punishment. I don't want to add anything to the word of God. Traditional opinion. Ecclesiastical opinion,
0: the commoners,
1: tribal opinion, personal opinion. Lord, I don't want to add anything to the word of God. I don't want to twist the word of God. I don't want to give any excuse. I don't want to justify myself. In doing anything that you condemn, I want to stand on this word of God. And I want my life to be above reproach. Every man that has this hope in him purifies himself, even as Christ is pure. The Lord Jesus can make you pure by his blood today. Jesus also, that he might sanctify the people, suffered without the gate. Let us go forth therefore unto him, bearing his reproach. And his blood will cleanse you and purge you and purify you and sanctify you. And as you keep on depending upon him every day, he'll keep you righteous, he'll keep you holy, so that you will not turn back away from the Lord. And when the Lord shall come, then you will be among the saints of God that will march home with him to glory.

0: In Jesus' name we pray.
1: Le Yesu fe nu koma mi do gbe dale.
0: Heavenly Father, we thank you for the Bible study tonight.
1: Miamau di fofito mi da pe lo zemo pe bi gbe laso tron ti.
0: Thank you because you brought us together so you can reveal your mind to us.
1: Apo no le pro mi ba gbe na ya de won to wo susula afia mi.
0: We pray, O Lord, as you reveal your will and your mind to us, you grant us understanding in Jesus' name.
1: Mi le gbe do na gbe na sina de wo susu pro lo nu atemi la won to na mi komo sese fude enu ti le Yesu fe nu koma.
0: And we're asking, O Lord, that your spirit will empower, energize the word so that, Lord, the grace and the strength and the ability to carry out the word and to be obedient to you grant unto every one of us in Jesus' name. Bless your people today everywhere as we listen and as we learn. We pray, Lord, we'll grow in the things of the Lord in Jesus' name.
1: Apoto jira viowo egba la fisa fisa mi le todum nyala lela ale simia strom la kpere mia tie mia chide amonvevola mele Yesu fenu
0: koma. Thank you, Lord, because we know you have answered.
1: Mide akono la be minya bena edum tinami.
0: In Jesus' name we pray.
1: Le Yesu fenu koma mido gbedale.
0: In Revelation chapter 16 we're looking at verse 15.
1: Le nyala de cheba gbala ta wi ademia kpokpo wi aton.
0: Behold, I come as a thief. Blessed is he that watches and keepeth his garments, lest he walk naked and you see his shame.
1: Poda magbana abeta fito ena waira amasinuano jo eye wodra efo awodo bena wagazon amama eye wakpo efo nukpofo o.
0: If you were here last week for the Bible study, you will remember that we did the study in chapter 16 of Revelation. And we dealt with this verse of scripture. But because of the importance of the verse, and because of what the Lord wants to reveal and teach us, we're looking at this again as we're looking at the righteous one.
1: The one that is born again,
0: the one that knows the Lord, and the one that has been made righteous by the cleansing of the blood of the Lamb. That a man like that, a woman like that, a child like that, a boy, a girl like that, who has been forgiven,
1: who has been made
0: righteous by the grace of God, he needs watchfulness in his life. And if you remember in this verse of scripture last week, it was talked about the coming of the Lord. Behold, I come as a thief.
1: Let me do nukule kupu ya jila jura gwena vayimala mi funu chonchi bwena biblia gwena kwoda magbana abetia fito ena.
0: Then he says, I come as a thief. What does that mean? Number one, is coming unexpectedly. At a time when people are not expecting, that's when he will come. Number two, is coming unannounced. Coming as a thief means a thief comes into the house and he takes just what is precious to him. And when Jesus comes, he'll not be taking everybody in the world, he'll be taking the people that are precious to him. Who are those people? The righteous ones, the believers. Number four, I told you last week that when he comes, he says, behold, I come as a thief. When a thief comes, he doesn't come to stay in that house. He takes what he wants and then he is gone. Look at that verse 15 again. Behold, I come as a thief. Blessed is he that watches and keepeth his garment.
1: Mia kpɔ kpukpɛ mo wi atɔ ke kpɔ ɖe megbɔna abe fiafitɔ ene wa yra ame si nua nu dzɔ eye wodra efe awuwo ɖo.
0: You see the garments there in the plural. That's the robe of salvation.
1: Wo gblɔ be awuwo esɔgbɔ ye nye dzimetɔtrɔ ƒe awu la.
0: That the holiness, the glory that covers the children of God.
1: Ye nye dzɔdzɔe nye ŋuti kɔkɔe si ne tsɔna mawo viwo dzi.
0: That we are watching the grace and the strength the Lord has given us.
1: Bena mi le nu dzɔ ɖe ame nuveve kple nusɛ si mawo na mi la nu.
0: It says, lest he walk naked and deceive his shame. That's what leads us to the Bible study today. The watchfulness of the righteous. The watchfulness of the righteous. Let's see the example of a righteous man. And at the moment he was not watching. Let's see what happened unto him. In Genesis chapter 6, I'm reading verse 9 and then verse 22. These are the generations of Noah. Noah was a just man and perfect in his generations. And Noah walked with God.
1: Esia enye Noah fe didimeviwo nu tinya. Noah enye amejojoe kple amemadifon le emengolitowo dome eye Noah zon kple mawo.
0: Look at verse 22. Thus did Noah according to all that God commanded him. So did he.
1: Bukwe bla vovove. Eye Noah we ale si mawo de se ne la nenema pe wowo.
0: Look at chapter 7 verse 5. And Noah did according unto all that the Lord commanded him. And then we're told in verse 16, as God commanded him, so he did. And the Lord shut the door. Then you look at this same chapter 7. Look at verse 1 now. The Lord said unto Noah, come thou and all thy house into the ark, for thee have I seen righteous before me in this generation.
1: Da adresha ke popo gbanto tete Yehova gblo na nuwa bena yide adaka vula mo wonuto ple afo mo kata ela bena mo po bena amojojo won nye le titime shado mo.
0: That's the declaration of God Almighty concerning Noah.
1: Ese nye manu sekata tola ponya gboglo kude Noah.
0: That he was righteous, and he wasn't only just righteous, he was uniquely righteous in the midst of the corrupt millions of people that lived in his time.
1: Bena eya manye ama jojo manye deko wanya ama jojo okobonu e debli bole jojo nyenye ma ama akpena na usio gbuna kem kem eye wono woduma la foye.
0: God declared him to be righteous in his generation. He was not just simply righteous, merely righteous. He was a preacher of righteousness.
1: Ma ugblo bena enya ama jojo le efo ditima lama manye deko wanya ama jojo okobonu ma unya gbuna le wanya.
0: A protector of righteousness. It was a defender of righteousness too. And yet, we find an event in his life. Although it was just once in his lifetime, yet it is recorded for our learning. In his lifetime, when he became careless, he wasn't watching, we're told that he became drunk. We're looking at Genesis chapter 9. I'm reading from verse 20. And Noah began to be an husbandman, and he planted a vineyard, and he drank of the wine, and he was drunken. And it was uncovered within his tent.
1: Eye nuwa de asi agbledademe eye wo de wan gblade ke esi wo nu wan mula e de amama de efe agbado me.
0: And Ham, the father of Canaan, saw the nakedness of his father and told his brethren without.
1: Eye Ham kana fofo bo fofo afa ama eye wo dagble na novia evia wo le hehe.
0: You will see here the unfortunate scene that happened to Noah. This is calling upon us that we need to be very watchful in our lives, that even though we have been saved and the grace of God has come in, and now by his grace we're righteous and we're holy because of the grace of God in our lives, yet it calls for watchfulness.
1: Know
0: as fall into the sin of drunkenness yourself as a warning to heaven bound pilgrims.
1: We have been
0: made righteous by the grace of God. That righteousness cannot be taken for granted.
1: To the
0: point that we feel that we can never fall.
1: That's
0: presumption. And many times presumptuous people, self-confident people, often fall into sin.
1: In
0: 1 Corinthians chapter 10, I'm reading from verses 11 and 12. Now all these things happened unto them for examples, and they are written for our admonition, upon whom the ends of the world are come. That is warning us and challenging us that we too we ought to be watchful. And the conclusion of that part of scripture is in verse 12. It says, wherefore, let him that thinketh he standeth take
1: heed
0: lest he fall.
1: It's
0: telling us the people that have received the grace of God, like you and I, when they were careless and when they were not watching, they had fallen.
1: That's
0: the warning of scripture for us. Matthew chapter 26, verse 41. Watch and pray that ye enter not into temptation. The spirit indeed is willing, but the flesh is weak. That's why the Lord told us to watch. What we do by ourselves is very important, but it is insufficient. Watch on the one hand, pray on the other hand. Join those two together that you may not fall into temptation. That's why the Lord has brought us to this study today that we entitled The Watchfulness of the Righteous.
1: I divide
0: the message to three parts. Number one, the weakness of the righteous. Number two, warnings for the righteous. Number three, the warfare of the righteous. Let's go back to point number one, the weakness of the righteous.
1: We are
0: made righteous by grace. It's not a quality of virtue that is innate or inborn in us. It is by the grace of God we're
1: saved.
0: Without grace, we're as ordinary, as weak, as any other person here on earth. But salvation, that adds something to our lives. The strength of the Lord is with you, and you're living the life that God wants you to live. We rejoice with you, but understand, it is not by works.
1: mau menu san le klo bena le tin le zozon kula foto le zojo akla se gombona ka menye de owo me otova o.
0: It is by the grace of God.
1: Eba meto mau fa menu vema.
0: And yet we need to understand that there have been people that were righteous before us, and then their weaknesses were revealed because they fell into sin in their unguarded moments.
1: Gakela kobena amado le tjoe donu konami gakia le sikomo le njo o eye o mole muheki ola o ganda nu foma.
0: You think about a man like Noah.
1: A man
0: like
1: Gideon.
0: A man like Esau.
1: A man like Asan.
0: A man like Uzziah.
1: A man like Uzziah.
0: Or even David.
1: David.
0: Or Peter, one of the apostles.
1: David Gohan, Petrus, in apostle.
0: We have good testimonies concerning them that they were righteous. And yet they fall into sin in the unguarded moments in their lives. Those things serve as a great warning to all believers on the need to be watchful at all times.
1: Gakela pobena lesikena umolenu jo ula la kura uga janu foma. Eva trosu nukula manya gandena koso tokata cho alesi ula nobena wano njo isia ilanu ti.
0: We're looking at Judges chapter 8 verse 22.
1: Miyako vonu drona bagmana tamani pukwebla vovova.
0: And the men of Israel said unto Gideon, rule thou over us, but thou and thy son's son also, for thou hast delivered us from the hand of Midian.
1: That the Israel tower grown and Gideon bena wonu to kule viwonu tu, wakule viwonu tu, for vir midu a fiade miyajela bena away demi to Midian tower sima.
0: And Gideon said unto them, I will not rule over you, neither shall my son rule over you. The Lord shall rule over you.
1: Gideon duonu na ubena nyanuto, alo vinyanutu, miya dufiade miyaji, okabonu Yehoa, na dufiade miyaji.
0: In that place, we see the righteousness of Gideon.
1: La fisa miyuko Gideon po jodjo nyenye.
0: We see the servant attitude of Gideon.
1: Miyuko Gideon po dola nyenye fo ade.
0: I'm only here to serve you.
1: Ebe de kumo la fiyama subo mi.
0: But the Lord shall rule over you. He gave the glory to God. Look at verse 24. And Gideon said unto them, I would desire a request of you, that ye would give me every man the earring of his friend. For they had golden earrings because they were Ishmaelites.
1: Pope Blava von Gideon Blonau Benanu de Cabiamele, Chumiasi, Miadum Amasiamanet or Toge, Siowo Halanam, Ismaele Towunya, Ayatao do Sikatoge.
0: And then in verse 25, and they answered, well, we'll willingly give them, and they spread the garment, and did cast therein every man the earring of his prey.
1: Pope Blava von Atonlia, what do no Benamia now ba? That the worker avoda ani, aye Amasiam of Toge.
0: And the wage of the golden earrings that he requested was 1,700 shekels of gold, beside the ornaments and collars and purple raiment that was on the kings of Midian.
1: Eye sikato ge siowo biala fokpokpomele sekel akpede kaple alofan adran umo bukoge ple tuma jonu ba ple adabeu siomi jamfiawodo ple.
0: And beside the chains that were about their camels' necks, and Gideon made an effort thereof, and put it in a city, even in Ophrah. And all Israel went thither, a warring after it, which thing became a snare unto Gideon and to his house.
1: Plekoso koso siole ekona ufo koso wola de emma o. Eye Gideon chowo wo komo u, ke cho dade efadu oframa. Eye Israel blibola subwe, eye wotrozu mona Gideon fe afola.
0: Here we learn that Gideon, a man that was righteous, a man that had been mightily used of the Lord, it came to a point it was not watching.
1: Afisalami kwa Gideon, ama jodjema, amosikama uzan kwa ila, magalenu jolefo agbonu ti o.
0: And eventually, idolatry came in.
1: mlebala egede transubosubo me.
0: And that is a warning for you and for me, that in the unguarded moment we may become careless, we may become weak, and then we may fall into things we shouldn't fall into.
1: Emma zunu klamanyana nyakplo bena le yesme kemima galenu jol khala mukhe ola nu simo lebe miao ola miawe.
0: In Judges chapter 14, I'm reading from verse 1. And Samson went down to Timnath and saw a woman in Timnath of the daughters of the Philistines. And he came up and told his father and his mother and said, I have seen a woman in Timnath of the daughters of the Philistines. Now therefore get her for me to wife.
1: Eye sim sim yi timna, eye wo kpo nyonu via de le filisitawo fe nyonu wo dome le timna. 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
0: Then his father and his mother said unto him, is there never a woman among the daughters of thy brethren, or among all my people, that thou goest to take a wife of the uncircumcised Philistines?
1: Fofo akple dada gblo ne bena de nyonu adeke mele nofio wo fo vi nyonu wo kple nya dukɔ blibo la dome o eya tanayi ada de sron cho filisito wo si onye bolo to wo kpo dome.
0: And Samson said unto his father, get her for me, for she pleaseth me well.
1: Simpson gblo na fofo bena de nam ela bena efo nunyo nunya.
0: That was the beginning of the downfall of Samson.
1: Menye Samson fo ani jejebo gomo jeje.
0: And the children of Israel have been warned. And yet here, Samson said, that's exactly what I'm going to do. Get her for me, for she pleased me well.
1: Israel, if you allow Clonwo, Gakala Samson, Esia, a globina, Esia, Genuine, let's shut the lami de nam.
0: You better watch in your life. When there are things that are too close to your mind, the things you are looking for, the things you are desiring, that you feel, I must get this. But the word of God is against it, I don't care.
1: Novi, elebena nonujo. 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
0: You want something that the word of God forbids. And yet you say that is exactly what I want. It brings downfall.
1: Nenye bela nade jin, bevasina suweti kakela maufonya chitrelen nemanu manuchi. Kakene globede, eya kukukujima ilela, akblo ade aninja.
0: In 1 Samuel chapter 13. From verse 8.
1: Samuel gbanto tawi eton pupu eni.
0: And he tarried 7 days according to the set time that Samuel had appointed. But Samuel came not to Gilgal, and the people were scattered from him.
1: Eye wolala nukeke adren si Samuel do ke Samuel mava Gilgal o tete tukola kakale enu.
0: Here we are reading about Saul the king, and we are reading about his impatience.
1: Ati selami lenu klemcho Saul fialanu timile klemcho yefo jimagbodi nuchi.
0: And then in verse 9 it says, and Saul said, bring hither a burnt offering to me and peace offerings. And he offered the burnt offering, and it came to pass that as soon as he had made an end of offering the burnt offering, behold, Samuel came.
1: Bukwi asheke, eye Saul blombena mi genu mvosa ble akpeda vosa ve eye wosanu mvo esi wosanu mvo vola tetel Samuel do.
0: And Saul went out to meet him that he might salute him, and Samuel said, what hast thou done? And Saul said, because I saw that the people were scattered from me, and that thou camest not within the days appointed, and that the Philistines gathered themselves together at Michmash. Therefore, said I, the Philistines will come down now unto me, now upon me, to Gilgal, and I have not made supplication unto the Lord. I forced myself therefore.
1: Eye Saul yidakwe biya do bene. Ke Samuel blon bena nu kanewo. 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
0: He was impatient within him.
1: Jimakbodi le eya mama.
0: And Samuel said unto Saul, thou hast done foolishly. Thou hast not kept the commandment of the Lord thy God, which he commanded thee. For now will the Lord have established thy kingdom upon Israel forever.
1: Eya tamazi do kunye dihe sanu mwa pupu wi eton lia. 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Anyene u Yehuwa. Ana wafi
0: arufa. He means something that will continue forever. Just because of that impatience of the moment.
1: Nusilebo wa nwefa asimada tegbela ebi le timagbori. 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
0: When the devil is pushing you, do it. Time is going. Go and marry an unbeliever. Time is going.
1: Na bo samle tutumbena ele chichimakwa ibede timakoto twade kama chichim.
0: I go to the abalis and get something, baby. You need a child. Time is going.
1: Dohina levitin abo sambede bo kono bonu watema na ovi.
0: Age is not on your side. Age is not to your favor. Remember, when that pushing and stirring of the devil is upon you, that the devil wants you to exercise impatience.
1: And
0: impatience will normally lead into problems. And then in verse 14, we're told, but now, thy kingdom shall not continue. The Lord has sought him, a man, after his own heart. And the Lord has commanded him to be captain over his people, because thou hast not kept that which the Lord commanded
1: thee.
0: Let's look at 1 Kings chapter 15, verse 5. Because David did that which was right in the eyes of the Lord, and turned not aside from anything that he commanded him all the days of his life, except only in the matter of Uriah the Hittite.
1: David wanu sinyo le Yehuwa nukuma eye meteda le sesio kata wodene la mole afa agbamun kakko kata ma o nagba midoto nagba le Uriah hititola fo anyama kwe.
0: David, in his own case, everything appeared fine.
1: David le togumola enu agbanwe.
0: But here we're reading that he did this terrible thing. He committed adultery. And then he killed the man that is the husband of that woman. And it went on record. 2 Kings chapter 10, I'm reading verse 15. And when he was departed thence, he lighted on Jehonadab, the son of Rechab, coming to meet him. And he saluted him and said to him, is thine heart right as my heart is with thine heart? And Jehonadab answered, it is.
1: Eye wo joto afima heva dogo rehab vi yonadab amasiva epege tete wo dogbe ne biebena wo jimako abe alesinye jima lele wo jino enea yonadan donubena elene nema.
0: If it be, give me thine hand. And he gave him his hand. And he took him up to him into the chariot. And he said, come with me and see my zeal for the Lord. So they made him ride in his chariot.
1: Yehube na elene na mala ekema na asimpo eye wo na asi tete wo na wodo egboleta siadam lama.
0: Here we find Jehu. In his own case, he was so zealous he wanted to wipe out the worship of Baal, that is false worship from the land of Israel. And that he did, and he did it successfully.
1: But
0: then we're told in verse 31 of that same chapter, but Jehu took no heed to walk in the law of the Lord God of Israel with all his heart. For he departed not from the sins of Jeroboam, which made Israel to sin.
1: Gakele popo bla tovo de keke Yehu, mele nukude Yehu afosia wonu, ne wazonde wonu, ple efo jiblibo u. Eye mede asile Yerubiam fenufon siwo toble Israel, denufon melanu o.
0: There are many times that people who are very zealous for the Lord, very passionate in the things of the Lord, and they are righteous. And then they become careless in their lives.
1: zigedela amewo xɔa dzo ne mawo wovã wo ne mawo le mawo ƒe nya la me gake le domedome la wova zɔa ɖeke matsɔ le
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0: but king solomon loved many strange women together with the daughter of Pharaoh, women of the Moabites, Ammonites, and Edomites, and Sidonians, and Hittites.
1: Kefia Salomon lo dutanyonu gedewo, si ocho Moab, Ammon, Edom, Zidon, ple het, kekwe de Pharaoh vinyonu lanu.
0: Verse 4. For it came to pass, when Solomon was old, that his wives turned away his heart after other gods.
1: Okwi ene, eye wo vama, esime Salomo tila, sra wo tro efeti, de ma o bubu onu.
0: What a terrible time, a bad time to backslide. Old age, one was very near the grave.
1: Salomo demegbe le ye isime nye oladi, le ye isime ne wo chi, eye wo le tetende kunu.
0: And then we're told in verse 5, for Solomon went after Ashtaroth, the goddess of the Sidonians, became an idol worshipper. And after Milcom, the abomination of the Ammonites. And Solomon did evil in the sight of the Lord, and went not fully after the Lord, as did David his father.
1: Pokwi atonlia, Solomon jezidon tau from Mau, Astate, ple Milcom, sinye amuni tau for nunyonu la yuma. Solomon wanu sinye avonle Yahuwah nukuma, eyemadja Yahuwah yuma blibo abefufwa Dawit ene o.
0: Then did Solomon build an high place for Chemosh, the abomination of Moab, in the hill that is before Jerusalem, and for Molech, the abomination of the children of Ammon.
1: Yemai Salomo tunu khafana Chemosh, sinye Moabe tau fonu nyonu ple Moles, sinye Ammon vio fonu nyonu de etoji le Jerusalem nugo.
0: And likewise did he for all his strange wives. That is, he built so many temples of idols, so many shrines of idols. And he says, which burnt incense and sacrificed unto their gods.
1: In
0: person who had sacrificed to the Lord before, this man now, he was sacrificing to idols. In verse 9 we're told, and the Lord was angry with Solomon, because his heart was turned from the Lord God of Israel, which had appeared unto him twice.
1: Nehemiah 13:26.
0: Did not Solomon, king of Israel, sin by these things? Yet among many nations was there no king like him, who was beloved of his God, and God made him king over all Israel.
1: The Israel fia Salomo mo won von le nu le asia wota wa to egbo be fia de kama de enu le tuko gere wodoma o eye wonye afa ma o folonoto eye ma o twedo fia de Israel blibo la nu khala
0: to tanu. Nevertheless, even him did outlandish women cause to sin. That's the reason why the Lord is telling us we need to watch, we need to pray. Let me summarize for you. Number one, inconsistency. Today they were righteous, tomorrow they were not righteous. Number two, idolatry. We've seen the case of Gideon, and we've seen the case of Solomon, idolatry. Number three, infidelity. Number four, impatience. We've seen that in the case of Saul. Number five, impenitence. Number six, immorality. You've seen that in the case of David. And it came on record for him.
1: And
0: that's a great problem today to many people who cannot put their flesh under control.
1: Number 7,
0: insincerity. And you'll see the case of David. After he committed the sin, he was still judging. And when Nathan came to him and told him the parable, he eventually said, okay, that man must be put to death. Number 8, insensitivity. Number 9 is injustice. Number 10, intemperance.
1: That's
0: the case of Noah. Number 11, impurity. You see that case in the case of Samson, impurity. And you see what he was doing, and you see how he was fooling around with Delilah. Then number 12, everything summed up together is iniquity. Here is what happens to people when they are not watching and when they are not praying. That's why the Lord is reminding us in the words of that song, Christian, seek not yet repose. Hear thy guardian angel say, thou art in the midst of us, watch and pray. Principalities and powers mustering their unseen array, wait for thy unguarded hours. That's why it says, watch and pray. Guard thy heavenly armor on. Wait ever, night and day, ambushed lies the evil one. Watch and pray.
1: Victors
0: who overcame, still demand each warrior's way, and with one sweet voice exclaim, watch and pray.
1: Here,
0: above all, hear the Lord. Him thou lovest to obey, hide within thy heart his word, watch and pray. Watch as if on that alone hung the issue of the day. Pray that help may be sent down from above. Watch and pray.
1: Nonu jo abena ema kwenye vitonu kwa sito sida jile agbeshama egba. 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Nonu jo na dogba da.
0: I come to point number 2. Warnings for the righteous.
1: Maunyafo akwa velianu kramowo na amojojela.
0: We look at Hebrews chapter 3. Let me read from verse 1.
1: Miakpo Hebrew tewo tamo tomakline miachokpo kwebanto.
0: Wherefore, holy brethren, partakers of the heavenly calling, consider the apostle and high priest of our profession, Christ Jesus. So you will see from that verse of scripture, from verse 1, that this chapter 3 is written to those who are born again. What's the warning for us? Take it, brethren, lest there be in any of you an evil heart of unbelieving departing from the living God.
1: That means
0: you've been with the Lord before. And it says, take it, beware, this warning for us. Lest an evil heart of unbelief will be in any of us in departing from the living God. But exhort one another daily, while it is called today, lest any of you be hardened through the deceitfulness of sin.
1: kemi kronu mia neo besia bebonu keke alesi wo yo egbegbe bena nu von fo beblena gasan mia domotoa de kefe jima o.
0: Because it's not everything that glitters that is as precious as gold.
1: Manyanu sianu sileke klin ya yela de ye kwasi abesika ene o.
0: It's not everything that looks nice that is going to do good in our lives.
1: Manyanu sianu sikena jenuele nukume awo nyena mia fo agbe o.
0: And then in verse 14, for we are made partakers of Christ, if we hold the beginning of our confidence steadfast unto the end.
1: Bopo wye na la bena, misu Christopher gomo kola wo, nenye be, mia le mia fo jide fo fo gomo jajama de asisa sin halasa nula.
0: What if we are not watching?
1: Nemi ma le nu jode.
0: And we go away from the Lord, what's going to happen?
1: Eye mi tramocho afoto bode nu ke a jode mia ji.
0: Exodus chapter 32, verse 30.
1: Mosi evelia tabla ton vo vo kukwe blaton.
0: And it came to pass on the morrow that Moses said unto the people, ye have sinned a great sin. These were people that were redeemed out of the bondage of Egypt. These were the people that God said to them, when I see the blood, I will pass over you. And the judgment of death passed over them. You might find some false prophet telling you that once you are saved, you are forever saved.
1: It's a lie. In verse
0: 33, and the Lord said unto Moses, whosoever have sinned against me, him will I blot out of my book.
1: If
0: you are very sincere, you see that that's a very clear scripture. In 1 Samuel chapter 12, verse 14.
1: Samuel
0: if you will fear the Lord and serve him and obey his voice and not rebel against the commandment of the Lord, then shall both ye and also the king that reigneth over you continue following the Lord your God.
1: Nemi von Yehova eye mi suboe mi do to afogbe eye mi ye mi san to de Yehova fo sanu o eye mi akle fiat ple mi afo fiat sio le mi ati dugan mi aje Yehova mi ama wo yo mala.
0: But if ye will not obey the voice of the Lord, then shall the hand of the Lord be against you as it was against your fathers.
1: Ekema ademi bopu wi aton ke ne mi do to Yehova fo gbo o eye mi san to re Yehova fo senum la ekema Yehova fo ase ava mi aje abale si o va mi afufu
0: wo ti. 1 Chronicles chapter 28 reading from verse 9.
1: Kronika gbanto tabla vovo ni popo ase kelia.
0: And now Solomon my son, know thou the God of thy father and serve him with a perfect heart and with a willing mind.
1: Aye wo finye Salomon, jesi fufu ofo maula, ena sube kule jiblebo pa kule nufon blebo.
0: For the Lord searcheth all hearts, and understandeth all the imaginations of the souls. If thou seek him, he'll be found of thee.
1: Ela bena Yehuwa drua jiwo kata mokona, aye wo nyata masusu wokata, ne edila anabena kwe.
0: And your riches, your wealth, your exaltation will not preserve you from backsliding and from the judgment of God if you don't watch and pray. If thou seek him, he'll be found of thee. What a good father to give the right word to the son. Your wealth, your riches, your profession, your certificate, all will mean nothing if you go away from the Lord. If thou forsake him, he will cast thee off forever.
1: kene egbli dila acho wo afun gbetegbe.
0: How could Solomon forget this?
1: Aleke Solomon la ngonya siabe.
0: Because that's exactly what Solomon did. He forsook the Lord in marrying many strange wives.
1: Ela benu siape pepe Solomon wo ngro ma ube hede srongede.
0: In Ezekiel chapter 3 verse 20.
1: Ezekiel ta ton popo blave.
0: Again, when a righteous man does turn from his righteousness and commit iniquity, and I lay a stumbling block before him, he shall die, because thou hast not given him warning, that he shall die in his sin, and his righteousness which he has done shall not be remembered, but his blood will I require at thine hand.
1: Ne amo jojo de asile efonu jojo wonu he wonu fondila ekema madonu ne wakli akfu ela bena esime khlon nui ola eya tawo kule efonu votado eye uma gadonu efonu jojo siwo wola o ke asio mema bia efovula.
0: The Lord is telling all preachers that we ought to warn the believers that we're saved. What a great privilege. But that privilege will not continue forever if we're not watching and praying.
1: Ezekiel chapter 18,
0: I'm reading from verse
1: 24.
0: But when the righteous turneth away from his righteousness, and committeth iniquity, and doeth according to all the abominations that the wicked man doeth, shall he live?
1: Eyena amo jojo de asile efo jojo nyenye nu hewo anu gbagbla eyewo wanu nyonu shokata amo vodi wonala de wano agbia.
0: The Lord is asking, if God takes the people that are living in sin, they've never been born again, if God takes them to hell, how can God take the backslider to heaven? That's what the Bible is saying.
1: All
0: his righteousness that he has done shall not be mentioned in his trespass that he has trespassed, and in his sin that he has sinned, in them shall he die.
1: Uma gadonu nu jojo siokata wo wola o le efego siwoje ple efenuvon siwo wola ta wawota wakudo.
0: In Ezekiel chapter 33 verse 18.
1: Ezekiel blaton voton popo wi enyilia.
0: When the righteous turneth from his righteousness and committeth iniquity, he shall even die thereby.
1: Ne amo jojo de asile efo jojo nyinyinu ke wonu vondila esiate wakudo.
0: In John chapter 15, reading from verse 1.
1: Yohanes tawi aton popo banto.
0: I am the true vine, and my Father is the husbandman. Every branch in me that beareth not fruit, he taketh away.
1: Nyenye wine chivan vanla eye fofo nyenye agledelala. Alosia loslenu tinya eye mechena ula elane.
0: Those are the words of Jesus. To be a branch in Christ means we are righteous already.
1: Benanye alola wine chamchila.
0: In verse 6, if a man abide not in me. There are some people that will argue. They can argue from morning till evening, saying that once you are saved, you are forever saved. How can you argue against the words of Jesus Christ? Will you know more than the Savior himself? In Romans chapter 11, I'm reading from verse 20 to verse 22.
1: Roma tawideke chopokwe blave vasre blave vov.
0: Well, because of unbelief, they were broken off, and thou standest by faith. Be not high-minded, but fear.
1: For
0: if God spared not the natural branches, take heed, lest he also spare not thee.
1: ela bena ne ma wo mekpo alo si o nye atia fo jojomo to fo nublanui ola makpo wo khan wo nublanui o.
0: Verse 22, behold therefore the goodness and the severity of God on them which fell severity.
1: Pokwe blave vof eya no tipo ma wo fo domo nyonyo plus sanda afa sanda amasiwo je anyala ji.
0: But toward his goodness, if thou continue in his goodness. If we continue in his goodness, who are the people that continue in his goodness? Those are the children of God. Otherwise, thou also shalt be caught
1: up.
0: 2 Peter chapter 2 verse 20, for if after they have escaped the pollutions of the world through the knowledge of the Lord and Savior Jesus Christ, they are again entangled therein and overcome, the latter end is worse with them than the beginning.
1: Petro avelia tam of kukwe blav, ela bena ne wusle hihiam, foma koma konyenye nuto si jeje afetoklo kola Yesu Christum, eye wona wo galo wole numa okam,

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0: In verse 22, but it has happened unto them according to the true proverb, the dog is turned to his own vomit again, and the soul that was washed to a wallowing in the mire.
1: Bokwe blabo vore eva mena wo le nyate folo do dola nubena avugbugbo yide yenu tofo xedede la gbo eye han si wo le tinala le mumlim yina ba ma.
0: You will see then what the Lord is saying, what the scripture is saying. That's a terrible sin for any child of God to go back into sin.
1: Mi ponu si glon ma o fanya le bena enye nu gbogbo nu fon di to ni bena ma o fe fi ga tro gbugbo yide nu fon ma.
0: And if he dies in that sin, that means that he will perish, and that means he'll be cut away from the Lord forever. In Hebrews chapter 12, reading from verse 14. Follow peace with all men, and holiness without which no man shall see the Lord.
1: Mi chinu chifafa na amowo kata klo kokwenye nye khayuma. 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
0: Unbelievers do not have the grace to be at peace with all men.
1: Chima kwa sotola monvumule siwa tema nwanyi kula mokata lenu chifafa ma.
0: Only the children of God, only those who have the Lord Jesus, the Prince of Peace in their hearts and their lives, can follow peace with all men.
1: Ma uviyo amosikono do yesu nun chifafa fiala lofa jima lofa gbemela wawukwe atenu anwanyi kula mokata lenu chifa fama.
0: Then in verse 15, looking diligently lest any man fail of the grace of God.
1: Bukbo we atomi kponye bena amyade kena gade magbe atchoma ofa manuvavo lagbo o.
0: Lest any root of bitterness springing up trouble you, and thereby many be defiled.
1: Bena vavavo kena gami adafunami eye wafuji amagade o.
0: The unfortunate thing is that when somebody backslides, he may not be the only one that backslides. His influence on other people may make other people choose to backslide. And then he gives us the example of Esau. Lest there be any fornicator or profane person as Esau, who for one morsel of meat sold his birthright.
1: Bena amiade kena ganye ahasiwola alo ahonglombola abe eso amwasi choyenu topo nukogwe jiti flola nudu
0: jisikatala na o. Some things that make people backslide are worthless.
1: And
0: many people that backslide, they lose heaven, fellowship of God, on things that are useless and valueless and worthless. For ye know how that afterward, when he would have inherited the blessing, he was rejected, for he found no place of repentance, though he sought it carefully with tears.
1: Boko we adrele la bena, minye bena, emagbaha, esima wojibe, yani ya jirafa domala, wote ela bena, mokwa tamato trofo monu o, wonye eto adachi woji, vevye hafi.
0: All these things have been written for our warning, upon whom the ends of the world are come.
1: In 1
0: Corinthians chapter 10, reading from verse
1: 1.
0: Moreover, brethren, I would not that ye should be ignorant how that all our fathers were under the cloud, and all passed through the sea, and were all baptized unto Moses in the cloud and in the sea, and did all eat the same spiritual meat, and did all drink the same spiritual drink. For they drank of that spiritual rock that followed them, and that rock was Christ.
1: ela bena nye mele jitim bena mi aganye o novi wo bena mi afufu wo kata no alilikpo la te. Eye wo kata wo to e fula me. Eye wo

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1: Now, these things were our examples to the intent for the purpose we should not lust after evil things as they also lusted. Neither be ye idolaters, as were some of them, as it is written, the people sat down to eat and drink, and rose up to play.
0: Nya nya chokpokpe amadelia kanu siawo zokpodenu na mi bena mi agagnya nu fond de trolawo abe alesi wo tro amamawo enela o mi gazu transbolawo kha abe wo duma amiadewo ene o abe alesi wo nodi ene bena dukola bobono aniwo dunu eye wo nono eye wo chitre eye wo dase fofom.
1: Neither let us commit fornication. If there were no dangers, there would be no warning.
0: Mi gana mi wo ahasi novio na fofum le ola nu kram nyama ne o.
1: As some of them committed and fell in one day 320,000. Neither let us tempt Christ, as some of them also tempted and were destroyed of serpents. Neither murmur ye.
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1: 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Murmuring, complaining. It's also seen in the sight of the Lord. Neither murmur ye, as some of them also murmured and were destroyed of the destroyer.
0: Mi galile filivi abale si wodoma amiadewo lele filivi eye nugblela trowo enela o.
1: Now all this happened unto them for examples, and they are reaching for our admonition, upon whom the ends of the world are come.
0: Kenu siawo kata va amamawo di abekpodenu ene eye wo nwule dibe na wanye nu kokro khana mi amasiwo di keke siama fonu vadola.
1: Wherefore, let him that thinketh he standeth take heed lest he fall.
0: Eya talo amasi kesusu na beye le titre la na kpo nwe be na wagaje anyi o.
1: Point number 3.
0: The
1: warfare of the righteous. The warfare of the righteous. As a Christian, the devil is battling for your soul. If he can, he wants to take you away from the kingdom. But thank God, the grace of God is sufficient for us.
0: Abe Christo to enela futola Satana ele wo lu vojim be ya de dale chodu fola maga kala to mau ma mvavu mala ma fa manu vasogonami.
1: I say the grace of God is sufficient for us.
0: Me pe mau fa manu vavu sogonami.
1: If you will not give consent to the devil cannot take you away from the kingdom without your consent.
0: Nenye bena wonu to madamona bo sam ola bo sam ma dole chodu fola
1: the flesh fights against the spirit, we know. And the spirit against the flesh. Sometimes the believer is fighting against the wife, or maybe fighting against the husband, or fighting against others. But you see Satan's warfare with everyone. If you're going to win the battle against the devil, you have to face the devil.
0: Lakpada bo samla de ala va won pre khosoto ni bele tibe de ya wa va do tila de kama pre fa kla bo sam.
1: We are not fighting flesh and blood, but we are fighting principalities and powers.
0: Imela va won kle ntila kple vo o mila va won kle ya manu so kle vivitima fo nu so.
1: Thank God we can overcome because God is on our side.
0: Gaka akpo bana mi atim adu tila bana ma o le klemi.
1: In 1 Peter chapter 2 verse 11.
0: Petro banto tama vo.
1: Dearly beloved, I beseech you, as strangers and pilgrims abstain from fleshly lusts which war against the soul.
0: Lolotowo mele nu xlom mi abe amedruwo kple mozonlawo enebe mi ade mi ado kweda atyo nu china nu jodro sio wa ava de lufonu chila gbo.
1: In Galatians chapter 5 verse 16.
0: Galatians tama ton popo wi adelia.
1: This I say then, walk in the spirit, and ye shall not fulfill the lust of the flesh. For the flesh lusteth against the spirit, and the spirit against the flesh. These are contrary one to the other, so that ye cannot do the things that ye would.
0: Ela bena esia wo titre de wo ne wo nu ti bena miaga wo nu si o mi lona o.
1: You need to be on the lookout so that the devil will not get the better part of you.
0: Ele be mi anonu popo ti ale bena ka bo san maga de nu nu o kwa si sle mi amalada o.
1: In 1 Corinthians chapter 9 verse 27. I keep under my body and bring it into subjection, lest that by any means, when I preach to others, I myself should be a cast away.
0: Kati mo fuanya nutina wodua vusra, aye mo wane kluvi bonum pena, esimanye gbofande lana amabu buwola nyanu tonya makasu amamaje maje o.
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1: And it says in verse 13, wherefore take unto you the whole armor of God, that ye may be to withstand in the evil day, and having done all to stand. Which is the evil day? That's the day of battle. Stand therefore, having your loins girt about with truth, and having on the breastplate of righteousness.
0: Asomi titre eye mi tonya te problem ya fo aliwoji e mi dojo jenye fo akota kpohonu.
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1: And take the helmet of salvation, and the sword of the spirit, which is the word of God. Praying always, that's what it takes, with all prayer and supplication in the spirit, and watching thereunto with all perseverance and supplication of for all saints.
0: Mi chokbe dodora to esiame miadu chile kule kukuda dokata dokbera le yokata imole kpokboma. 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
1: In 1 Peter chapter 5, verses 8 and 9.
0: Petro banto tama ton pukwe enyikle asieke lia.
1: Be sober, be vigilant, because your adversary, the devil, as a running lion, walketh about, seeking whom he may devour.
0: Minomoke hie minonu jola bena miyafo adikata bosam le chatam, abe jantas le egbedem, kele amatimbe yafufu ami en.
1: Whom resist steadfast in the faith. That's how to overcome. Knowing that the same afflictions are accomplished in your brethren, which are in the world.
0: Mi no chitra sasien de eya manu chila khosama, ne neme mianye jidula, esi minye bena fukpepe mawke, fa miano visio le kikia malaji.
1: The Lord has revealed to us today what we need to do. They need to be vigilant so that the grace the Lord has given us will remain in our lives. And we've seen the weakness of the righteous. We have also seen the warning for the righteous, and now we've seen the warfare of the righteous.
0: The Lord
1: is saying, watch and pray, watch and pray. That's why we're going to rise up now and we're going to talk to the Lord. If you are saved already, if you are born again, we praise the name of the Lord. But remember the watch of the Lord, that the devil is fighting against what you have. Principalities and powers are fighting against what you have, but you want to tell the Lord that the Lord will keep you. The Lord has the grace to keep you. Samuel was kept by the grace of God. Daniel was kept by the grace of God. John the Beloved was kept by the grace of God. Paul was kept by the grace of God. And many, many others were kept by the grace of God. And that grace is available to you, and that grace is available to me. That grace is available for every one of us. But just understand that we have to watch. The blood of Jesus is still flowing from Calvary.
0: Yes, Christopher.
1: And you can appropriate the power, the cleansing power in the blood of Jesus, even now. And the Lord will do it. Coordinators and region overseers and the leaders of the local churches, you pray with the people. Pray with the people so that the backsliders will return to the Lord. And the sinners will come to the Lord. Sinners will be saved, backsliders will be restored. And believers will have the grace of God in their lives. And then we'll be able to live righteous lives, holy lives, pure lives. So that when the Lord shall come, we will not be found wanting. For those of us who are here, the Lord is calling upon us. That we need to call upon the Lord. We need to seek the face of the Lord. So that if the Lord shall come in the morning, in the night, in the midnight, anytime, we'll be ready to meet the Lord. Watch and pray. Watch over your life. Examine your life. Examine your habits. Examine your character. Examine your lifestyle. Have you fallen away from the grace of God? Have you fallen away from the goodness of God? Are you broken up from the vine? The backslider does not have his name in the book of life. You need to have your name in the book of life if you have to get to heaven when you die. And the grace of God is still available today to restore the backslider. The grace of God is still available today to forgive the sinner. If you wait, you may wait too late. That's the reason you need to come to the Lord right now. Those who are born again, they do not tell lies. Those who are born again, they do not commit adultery. Those who are born again, they do not commit fornication. Those who are born again, they do not go into fraud. Come back, the Lord Himself, according to His promise, will have mercy upon you and He will forgive you. He will change your life. He will turn everything around again. He will do it. If you will allow the Lord to do it, He will do it in your life. The Lord is challenging us. Watch over your spiritual life. That's the most important thing that you have. The grace of God in your life. The righteousness of the righteous. The righteousness of the redeemed. The righteousness of the saved. That's the grace you have. Watch over that thing that you will not use at such a moment like this when the Lord can come at any time. Watch and pray. We're not wrestling against flesh and blood, but we're wrestling against principalities and powers. If against wicked spirits in high places. That's why we need to take unto us the whole armor of God. That we may be able to stand and withstand in the evil day, and having done all to stand. Call upon the Lord and say, Lord, have mercy upon me. I want to be able to stand. So that, Lord, when the Lord will come, when you will come, I will not lose out. And I will be with the Lord when He shall come. The Lord is coming, will you be ready when He comes? Pray for the grace of God in your life. That the grace of God will keep you. And you will be faithful until the very end. So that when the Lord will come, you will not regret, you will not be ashamed at the coming of the Lord.

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3: Father, we bless your name for bringing us together.
2: Papa mi dakpo le kpo mi ba zayama.
3: Thank you for the privilege of gathering together.
2: Akpo mo no kpo le mi aso mi afufu alia.
3: And we pray that our meeting together will be richly blessed of you in Jesus' name.
2: Mi dakpo da mi afufu zayama uto na jira na mi le yesu fenu koma.
3: Grant us hearts interested in your word.
2: Nami edisina kpo ajijole wonyanuchi.
3: And help us to take in your word.
2: Kpo da mi ati mi anko wonyala.
3: We may get the best out of your word. Correct whatever is wrong in our lives. Put us in the path of righteousness. We thank you because we know you have answered. In Jesus' name we pray. Tonight we come to a very important subject. It is a study that will determine whether we'll be able to make progress in our Christian lives or will not be able to make progress.
2: It's
3: a study that will determine whether our families, our marriages will be built soundly on the word of God, on the grace of God or not.
2: It's
3: a study that will reveal whether we'll be able to keep our friends, associates and neighbors, or maybe we'll not be able to keep them. It's a study that will show whether we'll be successful and effective in the ministry, in the work of the Lord, or maybe we'll not be able to. It's a study that will determine whether our prayer life will be recognized by heaven or our prayer life will just be neglected by God. And it's a study that shows the very index of our Christian life, whether we're real Christians or we're not real Christians.
2: The
3: most important subject neglected by many people, many assemblies and many churches. Study that if we had time, we would have gone to Genesis, almost all through the various books of the Bible, to bring out the essence, the importance of the study we have tonight. Would have been able to touch on the various commandments relating to this subject. Able to relate to you all the promises that accrue, that come to the people that obey what is given in this subject. Been able to buttress everything we say by many examples from all over the Bible. Been able to show you the many people that have stumbled in the past and are stumbling now because of the neglect of this subject. Would have been able to show you the success, the effectiveness, the power, the authority, and the promotion spiritually of the people that took note of a subject like this. But even though we have a short time, I still want you to pay close attention. Look at the verse, Colossians chapter 4, verse 6. Let your speech be always with grace, seasoned with salt, that ye may know how ye ought to answer every man. Let your speech. You see, the word let is telling you that there is a struggle, and the devil will struggle to take your speech to himself. The Lord, on the other hand, is struggling and pleading with you to control your speech. You stand as a third person. And he says, look this side, the devil wants to make your speech go astray. Look that side, the Lord wants to control your speech. You come in as a third person. He says, you determine which direction your speech will go. Let your speech.
4: Gakla abu sanji be yako wonya ne azen le mo gbogbon toji mawo la padaka lo gbogbon na ka zan wonya le mo ni toji azo wonya mo tongun silata zan wonya le mo ni dilo ala se le mo gbogbon toji le atamina mi afanya.
3: The word led is calling upon you because you are a free moral agent. You have the ability to choose. You have the ability to decide. You have the ability to go to the right or to go to the left, to speak right or to speak wrong. And it says now, you make use of that free moral agency. Make use of your free volition. Make use of the liberty that God has given you and all the resources of grace available to you. And you make sure that you tend the right way and let your speech be always with grace.
4: Ela bena monu kwakwa la siwe na funu la du kiosi, bo wontona tianu sna janu, lesia tela maule yom, bena monu kwakwene la siola, wonton zem, bena funu sna janu, dohi la funu nilo, la funu kwakblan, laide du siji, alo miajin, la zan wanya le monu tojilo, alo moglon tojin, lesia tela, mina amunba bakledja, nano mia fon yama.
3: And it says, let your speech be always with grace. You think it's possible for me to examine and to tell you when it says always, all the various conditions, all the various circumstances, all the various situations where you'll be called upon or your mind will lead you or something will impel you or compel you to want to say something, and it says in all those conditions, in all those situations, in all those places you'll find yourself when you have the tendency to be irritated or to be tempted or to be persecuted or to be frustrated or when there are people that are trying to get wrong words out of you. It says always, at all times, in all places, with all people, at home with your family members, at home with difficult children, at home with a persecuting husband, in the place of work when the boss is not cooperating, everywhere you may be, always, at all times, let your speech be always with grace.
4: Le kwade benama funto nya kiantine bena dasi emale mia tian bena atis kana le dumonu kpokpole bena funule atis kana dumonu kpokpole bena glonya delela dohim amola gajima lenu dohim amola funya funya omu dohim amojo ya toye moji alola nyama dohim le wofu miyama dohim le viwo wodome dohim le yuma chilao alowa dofa.
3: Always with grace. I can interpret that to you what it means. It means when you want to take bread, for example, always your child will say, mommy, put butter, always. Anytime you want to drink tea, children will say, always. They never forget. They say, mommy, put sugar. Anytime you want to drink, maybe gari it is, and the children will say, mommy, what are we going to drink it with? What they are saying is, it is this. It must never be without sugar. Never without butter. And you know, whenever you are going to talk, somebody irritates you. Somebody is persecuting you. Somebody is getting on your nerves. Somebody is frustrating you. Somebody is doing one thing or the other, and you want to open your mouth. The Lord says, don't talk yet. More grace. Abundant grace. As you put butter on that bread, surround all the words you are going to say with grace. As you put sugar in that pap, in that tea, don't speak yet. Let grace surround everything. Saturate it with grace. Cover it with grace. And surround it with grace before you speak it out. If you will take that to heart everywhere and every time, you'll never offend anybody. Because you'll be speaking always with the sugar and the butter of grace in everything you are passing across to people.
4: Mana mi kwa den mala nebe de abe vio wana nebe ne vio jadwa kono la wabena dada de bota manami dohi no janu eti wabena dada de suklen la manami lenyam ni bena nuba kpo sukle wala nka glolo gbo bena 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
3: our words get us into trouble because we don't remember to put in grace before we speak it out
4: ne mi ma funu kple ma o fa manu baba ma ola enya o kula mi dia enyama
3: how do you feel when you eat that bread without butter it's dry
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3: When people speak those words to you without grace, you know what? The word is dry.
4: Na me ade funu no eya mo nvo mo lemola enyala de ona takli.
3: How do you feel when you take that garri without sugar? It is unsatisfactory.
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3: When you speak to people without grace, you know what happens? It is unsatisfactory.
4: Nene bo wele funu na me ade amon bo mo lemo ola la ko mo de ajibo na mo.
3: How does that tea taste without any sugar without any milk it tastes sour
4: nela nuti sukle malamo milk malamo ola la komo tua mwadaka o
3: those words we speak out without putting grace saturating them with grace covering them with grace you know what those words are the words are sour
4: nyasanya silagula amundo malamo amundo malagodo ola enyamwa de mo tumola kala jimana mwadaka o
3: let your speech be always with grace seasoned with salt
4: mina amun ba kla jenano mi afa nyamada si
3: seasoned with salt
4: amun ba kla jenano mi afa nyamada si
3: I'm sure you know the use of salt
4: manyabe minyale simi zanje
3: sometimes you take that bush meat and when you take that bush meat you want to prepare it you cut it open you put salt in the internal part and then you put it on the fire and you fry that thing with the salt in it and when somebody takes it he begins to eat it he says where did you get this if you give him that same thing the same bush meat but there's no salt in it and then he takes a bite he says thank you I'm all right
4: mi nya be na ne be le to je le to ohona e le wo ko ohona ma mo da pa bo to wi nwe to wi nwe le to je de mo nwe le nyi le junu e be zani le na le ke na mara mara di pola abena a ni abi vin tolo maga na ma ga kan le to ohona ma ka ejemo le mo une le na mi ada mi adila maga ji eje velia ola gbo ba pe maga dru ya zo o dola be na ejemo le mo
3: don't speak without seasoning that thing with salt
4: maga funu na ejemo le wo nya mo o
3: says that ye may know how ye ought to answer every man.
4: Eglobena bena mianya alesi wo jebe miadonya no tina masia mo.
3: Do we have time to exhaust what it means every man? You speak to the bus conductor, you speak to your boss in the office, you speak to your teacher at school, you speak to your leaders in church, you speak to the subordinates in the house fellowship, you speak to a stranger that you are just meeting, every man, no matter where you are meeting them. Make sure that let your speech be always with grace, seasoned with salt, that ye may know how ye ought to answer every man under the sun.
4: Na ye ilewe ma funkwara masia mantine mila, minyabena, mi fwanune conduct of you, mi fwanune, mi afa dofa magao, mi fwanune mi aba school no siyala o, mi fwanune mi aba tunusron lola, le toti koma toti nono la o ple no vio la fwa wabola ma ple amandu so mi doa gwe amansi amas ne dogula de funu kli amandwe ple jenana ma bena nyales la do nyantina amansi ama
3: I told you this study is very important
4: ma gwe nyantwa stela de eleve vie
3: and already you will see from the little I have said on that verse 6 how important it is
4: nubi swe ma gwe me kuda kukwe ma de ante minyabwe na kanyati siya eleve vie
3: it is the neglect of the teaching of this verse that brings divorce that brings breakage in our family
4: la kobona nyono openu gbagba tumado mado pupisiela ye wonebona kamya ba sron do do magbona e sron kakana
3: this is what develops into fighting and beating one another whether in the bus stop or in the motor park or at the garage or on the road whenever you see two people fighting somebody has spoken word without grace Somebody had spoken word, not seasoned with salt. Somebody did not know how to answer the other fellow. That's what resulted into fighting.
4: Etiake onebena ka strong tuado fuanyono la foma. ufunonye fufusunao esi akone bana kala kwada le dof alo le bus stop amia mvono ko dam dwala bena amia da funu amanu baba kple jamalama o dohi amia da donyanuti amanu baba kple jamalama o.
3: Our speech is very important.
4: Miaponya gboglo le bevie.
3: Our speech is one of the truest indicators of our spiritual condition.
4: Miaponya gboglo de miapo gbogbomo po do po tiana.
3: The mouth of the unredeemed pours out evil.
4: They
3: do not know they ought to butter that bread and sugar that tea. They just give out the dry word, the sour word, the unsatisfactory word every time.
4: The
3: mouth of the unredeemed will pour out lust and
4: deceit. Will pour
3: out curses and lie.
4: Agbla fifo de pla alapanya o.
3: Vanity and vanity.
4: Agbla nya sina pla mi ata pla nya jojro.
3: Flattery and foolishness.
4: Boma tinya pla nya fu didu atwe pa numu.
3: Talk vain talk and false doctrine.
4: Afwanu gbagbla eye pa nbe fola nya alapanya som.
3: Will pour out swearing, filthy communications and gossip.
4: In
3: fact, the Bible puts it this way in Romans chapter 3, talking about the language of the unredeemed.
4: Verse 13,
3: their throat is an open sepulchre. With their tongue, they have used deceit. The poison of asps is under their leaves, whose mouth is full of cursing and bitterness.
4: Yo dosile nu volanye opo vama opo adawo gbanya bibi ngane ngane e fli opo di le opo nu yoma before dark club baba kali kali yo opo nu mo.
3: Normally, sepulchre is the tomb. It's where you bury dead people. Normally, when you bury somebody, you cover that tomb so that the odor will not be coming out to disturb the people living around.
4: Minyabe yo dolanye agusima odia amakufola. Azon la kone mi diama kukwa, wokwa ki tonaji, bede amene vwa, magano vwanda amola kwa ma o.
3: But it said these people, the unbelieving people, the unredeemed people, their throat is a sepulchre, not a covered sepulchre, it's an open sepulchre.
4: Gakele gwagwabe na mama troji mo opa yodolas nene opa numapa vamela, enye yodosyuma tonwi o.
3: Said with their tongue they have used deceit.
4: And
3: you know there is deceit everywhere among the unredeemed. Among the unbelieving, unsaved people, there is deceit everywhere. The poison of asp is under their leaves. Now you may take all this to be figurative language. You may take it to mean that the apostle is just writing this. How can poison be under the leaves of a human being? People and some people you say they are believers but really they are still unbelieving. If you know the way they will speak to little children and they will speak and speak bitter words, angry words, cutting words, terrible words, that the moment that child hears the voice of that person coming from afar, already there is fear, there is sweating all over the body and the child is shaking like this and the child does not know himself anymore. What's the matter? The system of that child has been poisoned by the words coming out of that man to that child.
4: Minyabena nebena amyadebe trojima. 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Le de vima panu chilama.
3: This poison we're talking about is what makes a person comes into a particular place now before he came. You've been happy, you've been praising the Lord, you've been reading the promises of God, and you've been saying, I praise the Lord, I'm a Christian, I praise the Lord for what he has done. This fellow will come in and he will say something very sharp, something very sour, something very discouraging, something very cutting, something that you will want the ground to open and you just enter in. And what he says, you'll be covered with shame and sorrow. He drops that poison and he has gone. That thing he says for 5 minutes, 1 year you have not forgotten.
4: Lola Jijokmon la Hajin la Seetum, Lola Bibla Glenda Jijokmon, Eina Amamanya Valam, Anya Ibog Blood to Go, Ebonya Plug Bussasin, Adan, Blood Jikulade, Wamantala Totola Chaka, Eye Nukwinlo, Mukayo, Anya Ibog Blamita Maton to Mia, La Fiamo Wolf of Blabula Mongle, Matang Lebo.
3: Whose mouth is full of cursing and bitterness.
4: Ebblebina captive for the club, Bugali Hilly Lopan, Numa.
3: Families are just full of bitterness and cursing.
4: La Fumia Domia, but Bugali Hilly Club, Tipo Delhi.
3: The bedroom is all cursed. They begin to curse one another.
4: Lopan Imlopola, like what if you put Upwa, Pitawa,
3: the backyard, when they are going to toilet or when they are going to bathroom, all that comes out is cursed.
4: La Pama. Noro tachilofa, aloro taminye bela, la kwada pifo desom klonaudo.
3: They are the sitting room and they start with a nice conversation, just discussing together, husband and wife, or those who are living together. In 5 minutes, everything will change. Cursing has started again.
4: La kwada nuntu klesna unwani, la semkan le klonchi, mita maton domona la kwada nka.
3: No matter where you get in that house, in that community, anywhere you go, they just be throwing curses at one another. You will never do well. You will not stay in this house. I will get rid of you. You are the one that is making my business to collapse. This is what will happen to you. Except my father is not my father. And when you check up, they have 3-4 Bibles. One Bible at the sitting room, one Bible in the room, one Bible everywhere. Bible everywhere, but cursing and bitterness fills the house.
4: La kwabena enuma kwato ledulwa nyota bena manyo no wapo wa gbomola gbono godo manu afu ya mgbani sonya gbada gbado ela bena ewena banya do ola gbogbon le atala la nyabena kanyela mo lemu akama gakala kwa komia bibla maton le ntuasi bibla maton le nyonuasi gaka bibla mo le gaka ba bagan le ngale kwa pifo da ye yo ni open numa som.
3: That's you see why we don't have peace in our families.
4: Because
3: we say we are redeemed, but our mouth is not converted. I am born again. Our mouth is not born again. I am a child of God. Our mouth does not follow us to the kingdom of God.
4: Tonight
3: I pray that God will change us. Let's look at 3 points. Number one, grace in the heart. Number two, speech, grace, and soul. Number three, answering to edify. You see, before our language, our speech, our conversation can be what it ought to be, there must be grace in the heart. You cannot draw water out of a dry well. You cannot take food out of an empty cupboard. You cannot pour oil out of an empty bottle. You cannot take water out of an empty bucket. If we are going to manifest the grace of God in our language, first of all, our hearts must be filled with the grace of God. Because it is what is inside that will come out. You see, when you open a particular barrel and you want to take something, they say, go and take water from there. And you didn't know that there is no water there. Oil is there. And without looking very well, you just put your cup inside. As you take the thing out, it is not water, it is oil. It is what is inside that will draw out.
4: Gbogbo ikona be kutivanam gakuwe welo po azola ti maso gbon ma nyabe na sine nyami to sine nti to o leve vwa mi to na me kpo ni ola de na la de kopwa la ziamia la fami dia dogo la nya de nu sine la ziamia e ya la do nu sine wa jime la do.
3: That is why the Bible says out of the abundance of the heart the mouth speaks.
4: Le ya tebi la kwa de nu sine wujila e ye nuglona.
3: Matthew chapter 12 verse 34.
4: Matthew ta wye vwa kwa kwe bla ton vwa.
3: O generation of vipers, how can ye, being evil, speak good things? For out of the abundance of the heart, the mouth speaketh.
4: It's
3: only when grace has filled our hearts, we'll be able to speak out words of grace.
4: When
3: your heart is full of love, you'll be able to speak out words of love. When your heart is full of truth, you'll be able to draw out words of truth. When your heart is full of kindness and compassion, the compassion of Christ just fills your heart. Every compartment of your heart, every part of your heart, what is inside is compassion, kindness. When you speak out, words of compassion and kindness will come out.
4: Neighbor, now what Jima Yafukla Doma, Totrakwa Doma Nyonyo, Christopher Doma Nyonyoma, Yaganda Wajima, La Wajima, La Turo Machella, Never Lebea Funula, La Funula Doma, Totrakwa Doma Nyonyoma.
3: When your heart is full of mercy, and in your heart, God just pours out His mercy, and the heart is full, very full of the mercy of God. The moment you open your mouth like this, words of mercy will be coming out.
4: Nenyebede, numbla ni kwakwa, ye yo wajima fun, ma utwe po numbla ni kwakwa la de wajima, e ya yo wajik bangula, ne la funwa numbla ni kwakwa ma.
3: Out of the abundance of the heart, the mouth speaketh.
4: E la bede, nusikana wajila, e ye nuglona.
3: As we're talking about grace, speech with grace, that grace will be in our heart first. If the heart is not full of the grace of God and the love of God and the mercy of God and the compassion of God, you cannot control the mouth to say anything different from what is inside the heart.
4: James chapter 3 verse 8.
3: But the tongue can no man tame. It is an unruly evil, full of deadly poison. The only solution is that the heart will be full of the grace of God. What should I do? What should you do before the heart becomes full of the grace of God? Look up here and listen to me. Somebody has done something against you. He offended you. Irritated you. It just destabilized you. And there is the temptation to talk to the person. What to do is to say, there's no grace in that place, I won't talk. There's no joy inside that place, I won't talk. There's no peace inside that place, I won't talk. There's no compassion inside that place, I won't talk. There's no appreciation inside that place, I won't talk. Go to the Lord in prayer.
4: And
3: God feels you afresh. More grace. More love.
4: More
3: kind. More appreciation. And you see yourself loving that person. Appreciating that person. Now that your heart is full of grace, you come out to say, now I can talk. I feel that love within. I feel that grace within. Now I can talk. Now if you talk, grace will come out.
5: Don't talk every time.
4: You
5: see that you are not full of grace within, don't talk. If you see that what will come out may poison the life of that individual, you don't want to poison anybody, don't talk. Let there be grace before you open your mouth and you speak to those people. Will you do that? You know, some people, they talk too much. They talk every time. When they feel offended, they talk. And that's the time they shouldn't be talking. Sometimes you say some things, and after saying them, you regret you said them. Have you ever felt like that before? And sometimes you say, why did I talk now? Can you wait, the person has been unhappy? Why did I even open my mouth?
4: So
5: I make sure you are full of the grace of God before you open your mouth. If you do that, there will be more peace in your family. In 2 Corinthians chapter 1, I'm looking at it from verse 12. For our rejoicing is this, that the testimony of our conscience, that in simplicity and godly sincerity, not with fleshly wisdom, but by the grace of God, we have had our conversation in the world and more abundantly toward you.
4: What
5: I'm emphasizing to you is that the mouth cannot speak right until the heart becomes right with God and right with our fellow men. There is a connection, a link between the heart and the mouth. The tongue cannot be tamed until God's grace changes the heart. And it is through conversion that leads to conversion of life, conversion of character, conversion of speech. The quickest way to recognize that somebody has been converted is that his speech, his talking, his conversation has been converted. If your conversation has not been converted, if all the old jokes, old lies, old exaggeration, old deception, old slander, old flattering is still there, and there is no change, there is no conversion in what is coming out of your mouth, your heart has not been converted. You are not a child of God. Repentance and faith in Christ as Savior brings the heart to the place where you have asked for forgiveness and you receive forgiveness and you receive the grace of God. Is that grace of God that brings power for change? When we come to Christ and we receive grace from Him, our conduct, our speech will become new, totally different. Don't say what we used to say. We don't think the way we used to think. If you say you are born again, your children will know it by the change of your language.
6: Your husband will know it by the change in your language. Grace in the heart will bring gracious words to your mouth and through your mouth. Go to point two, speech, grace, and soul. Grace and salt with your speech. Let's look at Colossians chapter 4 verse 6. Let your speech be always with grace, seasoned with salt. I told you already that that means that you surround your word, you saturate your word, you support your word with the grace of God and with the salt of the gospel. Now sometimes you may think that my illustration is simple, but these illustrations are just like the illustrations of the Bible. Whenever Jesus interpreted or spoke to the people, he spoke with common things that people could understand, that he could see in their home, or see in their farm, or see in their community, so that the people could understand.
4: It
6: says that our speech should be seasoned with salt. You know, the women who cook, they have to practice. Sometimes, you know, as they practice the cooking, they see the salt is not sufficient. By a particular time, when they are practiced over and over and over, when they are cooking, if the pot is this size, or the pot is this size, or the pot is the larger size, they know how much salt should get into that food. It is as the women practice to put appropriate salt to appropriate container, it is that way you will put appropriate grace. You see the level of discouragement of that person, you know the level of comfort.

0: kasile pa gbomolade amon va tututu la tema twane eba mon bo bola to vo vo vo minanya dawa po minanya snaj bo mi atona mi anwe o.
1: Let's look at Psalm 45 verse 2.
0: Samo blana vo aton popo amoton.
1: Thou art fairer than the children of men, grace is poured into thy lips, therefore God has blessed thee forever.
0: Ejadakawu amagbatovio, wotra monbaba kwada nui jinawu, ayata mawu yira wotegbe.
1: Ultimately, this is talking about Jesus Christ.
0: Nyatapwe kukwele ponukuda yesu nuti.
1: You heard when the heavens opened, and the voice of the Father spoke from heaven, and said, this is my beloved Son, in whom I am well pleased. This is one of the reasons.
0: Miotomi kwebena kajifonuvu. Eye ma upa gbadi, benete nyate nuvisi gbonye manuanu le u, taru jinu siate.
1: Grace is poured into thy lips.
0: Watra manbaba kwade nu yi jina u.
1: That's why they always wanted to listen to Jesus Christ.
0: Eye te amasama jina ke ya doto yesu ase nyato bo.
1: No matter what you have done, no matter where you are coming from, no matter your problem, no matter your discouragement, you always want to be with Jesus Christ.
0: Nu sianu sinewo, jisne de lefo.
1: See him talking to the children. See him talking to those women. See him ministering to that woman by the well. See him talking to the stranger. See him talking to the doubter. See him talking to those who are discouraged. See him talking to those that have problems. See him talking to his disciples when he caught them in a particular mistake. Even when he rebuked them, they dressed closer to him. Even when he said, why is it you have little faith? The way he said it, they never ran away. They drew closer to him again.
0: A
1: person who can correct with grace. Chastise with grace. Rebuke with grace. And point you in the right direction with grace. Grace is poured into thy lips. Let us see the result of that in Luke chapter 4. Verse 22. And all bear him witness and wondered at the gracious words which proceeded out of his mouth. I pray that God will pour the words of grace into our mouth. That from tonight, if our words have been causing heat in the hearts of people before, now our words will have a cooling effect in the hearts of people. Job chapter 6.
0: Job Tamadelia.
1: Reading from verse 25. Job chapter 6, verse 25.
0: Job Tamadan
1: How forcible are right words, but what does your arguing reprove? In argument, we always lose the grace of God. Once argument begins, grace will decrease. Kindness will decrease. Once argument begins, compassion, considering one another, will decrease. That's why it says if your words are right, they'll be forcible. They'll have a strong influence. But once it degenerates into argument, the purpose is lost. Proverbs chapter 16. Reading from verse 24. Proverbs chapter 16, verse 24. Pleasant words are as an honeycomb

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0: Many people every day they are looking for blood tonic. They are looking for a kind of tonic that will make us strong.
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0: The tonic that money cannot buy is a word coming out of your mouth. Pleasant words.
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0: Comforting words.
1: Akopanya.
0: Uplifting words.
1: Enyasne liyamatona.
0: Encouraging words.
1: Thoughts
0: of kindness. If we speak more of those words, we take less of tonic. The pleasant words are as honeycomb, sweet to the soul, and it's health to the bones.
1: Have you
0: ever dealt with a little child? A little child is trying to solve a particular problem, maybe English or arithmetic or any homework they gave the child at school.
1: He
0: read the question, he didn't know how he will go about it. Discouraged. I'm just sitting down. He's sitting down as if he doesn't have any bone, he's so weak. And almost crying. And he must give this homework to the teacher tomorrow morning. Then the mother comes along.
1: It's
0: my boy. What's the matter with you? Don't cry.
1: You know
0: this thing. What you did yesterday is more difficult than this one. You are a bright boy.
1: And
0: stand and wipe away the tears. Look at the question. You are higher than this, you can do. What it says is this, and this. You see it now. Of a sudden, the bones that were weak before, they become strong. The hand that was shaking when holding the pencil before, the hand is now firm. And while the child has done it halfway, the mother said, "That's it, you are getting it." That's exactly what you are to do.
1: And the child begins to smile. The
0: before you know what is happening, the child has finished the problem. Pleasant words. They are sweet to the soul and health to the bones.
1: Where
0: are the people killing our children with the words coming out of our mouth? Where are the ones discouraging the workers with the words coming from our mouth? Pleasant words. Words of grace. Words of love. Words of kindness. To build your family. To unite your family. To make your children run. When they finish school, they'll be running home. I want to go and see mommy. If there is bitterness, words of bitterness, words of anger at home, your children will prefer to be staying at school and playing football. Because after all, when they come home, they say it is better outside. Words we hear at home are not pleasant words. If you bring pleasant words into the family, the children will be running to the house when they come out of school. Mouth of a Christian should always utter words that are spoken with grace. Gracious speech should be a habit. Whether you are under persecution, in a stressful situation, at home with your husband, with your child, or with your neighbor.
1: Ye dena le kri to va vantola pa gbomo nema mo le yomachin le dope
0: Let your speech always be gracious. Always with grace.
1: It
0: is the result of a heart that is already changed by the grace of God. It means your speech will be spiritual, wholesome, fitting, very kind, sensitive. What it means about sensitive is that you look at somebody's face and you know that already the person is down, the person is sorrowful. You wanted to say something before and you see that that thing may increase the sorrow. You are very sensitive. You'll keep that thing. You may say it in another way at another time.
1: The
0: word is purposeful. It is complimenting. And it is gentle. It is truthful. It is loving. It is thoughtful. Never bitter. Not vindictive and sarcastic. Some people are very, very sarcastic. They talk indirectly with abusive language. They say they are Christian and they have a way of teasing somebody, torturing somebody, and have a way of pinching somebody with the word that they are speaking, and they smile a little and really they are hurting the fellow. Our words should not be angry words or shady words. Cutting words. Do you have any tree, fruit-bearing tree behind your house? And the little children are always going there, cutting it little by little, cutting it little by little. Every time they come back from school, they take cutlass, cut a little. They come from the other day, cut a little. That tree will never grow, will never bear fruit. A person that you're always cutting with what? Always cutting with what? Even a piece of meat, if you are cutting it little by little, one day you will cut everything down. Don't you know that words cut more than razor blade? And it enters into the heart. That is why we have some women, they will lock up the door in the bathroom, they'll be crying because of the words that were spoken last week. You have forgotten, but it is still cutting there.
1: And I wash you not be cutting.
0: All the criticism, all the cutting, all the discouragement, why are we doing like that? It's only wicked people that will continue wickedness. Let's look at point three. Answering to edify. Answering to edify. See, whenever you answer somebody, make sure that the answer you give that person is to edify.
1: It's
0: to build up. To challenge the person.
1: It's
0: to make somebody who is, getting discouraged, to make the person put more strength. Don't you see sometimes when they are running? And then there are spectators on the side. And these people, they are running and running. And there is a particular person that is coming first. But now she's getting tired. And she's slowing down. And the people that are sitting at the stadium, they begin to shout. They say, "Monstrous! You're getting false. You're almost there." All of a sudden, this person that is almost weak and getting tired, because of the shouting of these people on the side, power will come in. You know what I'm talking about? Strength will come in. When the person begins to run faster now, those people, they begin to clap. They begin to shout. They say, "Courage, bravo, you can do it." And then she's running more. And then eventually she comes first. It is the encouraging word that made that person to come first. Encourage your husband. Encourage your children at all. It says, "Let your speech be always with grace, seasoned with salt, that ye may know how ye ought to answer every man."
1: Proverbs
0: 15. Reading from verse 1. "A soft answer turneth away wrath, and grievous words stir up anger." Soft answer is what will make there to be peace at home. Proverbs chapter 16:1. The preparations of the heart in man and the answer of the tongue is from the Lord. Proverbs chapter 17:27. "Even a fool, when he holdeth his peace, is counted wise. He that shutteth his lips is esteemed as a man of understanding." First Peter chapter 3 verse 15. "But sanctify the Lord God in your heart, and be ready always to give an answer to every man that asketh you a reason of the hope that is in you with meekness and fear." Edifying conversations reveal hearts that have been affected by the grace of God. We must lean much upon the Lord so that He will help us in our speech, so that we can answer rightly and always edify people we speak to. So that you will edify your children, edify your husband, edify your friends, edify your neighbors. We speak every day, we speak every time. Let us make sure that our words are seasoned are with grace. Seasoned with salt. That we may know how we ought to answer everyone. I'm sure you see the importance of what we've studied tonight. We need more grace. We need more of the love of God. We need a change in our language. The Lord will help us. He has helped us in other areas. There are some of us who are smoking. smoking before. By the help of God, we don't smoke anymore now. Some of us who are going to nightclubs before, by the grace of God, we don't do that now. Some of us who were stealing before, God has helped us and given us grace. By the grace of God, we don't do that anymore now. If God has helped us in that area, can He not help us in this area? He will help us. Let's rise up and talk to the Lord. We need His help. We need His grace. That our language will change. Our conduct will change. Our lifestyle will change. Our behavior will change. Our answering one another will change. Everything we have been saying, everything we have been doing, everything will change. Let your conversation change. Let your answers change. Let your relationships change. If you have not been born again, talk to the Lord and be born again. Talk to the Lord that you need a change, and it will bring the change into your life. It will bring the change into your language. Let your speech be always with grace, seasoned with salt, that ye may know how ye ought to answer every man.
2: Shall we rise up to pray?
3: I
2: want you to commit yourself to the Lord in the service of today.
3: That
2: you'll be open to the word of God. Now the Lord will speak to your heart directly. And whatever the Lord speaks to you, by His grace, you receive by faith. And this word will mix with faith in your heart. And it will produce good work
3: done
2: in your hand,
3: the word,
2: so that the blessing that comes along with the word will be yours today. And for the rest of your life. Heavenly Father, we thank you very much for our service. Thank you because we know you are present mightily here. Lord Jesus, we welcome you here. We rejoice in your presence. We have the assurance that as you have said, we two or three are gathered in your name, then you are in their midst, and we know you are here today. We pray, Lord, you'll stretch forth your hand. Bless everyone in Jesus' name. Spirit of the living God, we thank you for being present in our service today. We pray, Lord, your power and might will be felt all through the service in Jesus' name. We pray that you make us carriers and possessors of your blessing. And then from this place we'll reach out to other people, and then we'll touch them with the hand of blessing in Jesus' name.
3: do asida mo bo gbo mi ato yayira fo asi akadewo nu chile yesu fo nu koma.
2: And for new brothers and sisters who have just come in.
3: Na no vie ye kpo sho na gada mi adumala.
2: And they are now with us not only in the church but in the kingdom.
3: Eye wo le mi abo ha me monye ha me de oko le tado fia mo.
2: We pray Lord it will be a great time of service for them in Jesus name.
3: Apo to mi do gbara ni subo subo fo ye ito fo gan na wo le yesu fo nu koma.
2: Bless them and bless us too.
3: Yirawo ena yirami pedewo nu chi.
2: And make us partakers of the supernatural power of the Lord.
3: Wo mi mi anye ma opo nu san tra kola gumo kola o.
2: In Jesus' mighty name we pray.
3: Le yesu tri akola fo nu koma mi do gbada le.
2: You can be seated today. We're having something very special.
3: It's
2: special because I don't know since last this is the time you have had this last.
3: We're
2: talking about the blessing of growing in scriptural
3: giving.
2: The blessing of growing in scriptural giving.
3: There's a lot
2: in that sentence, in that message, in that title, the topic of the message I told you just now. Number 1 is giving. Number 2 is scriptural giving. Then number 3 is growing in scriptural giving. And then the blessing that comes along giving to the Lord in a scriptural way. Growth is both desired and demanded in life. A new baby comes into the family. And the parents desire growth. A man has just started a business. And he expects growth. A person has come into the Christian life, into the fold. And is desiring and wanting spiritual growth. Or we have just started a new district somewhere, a new ministry somewhere, and we want growth. Or it is your family there and you want growth. Or there is a particular dream the Lord has given to you. And you've seen the beginning, the commencement of that dream. And if there is anything you want growth. In the fulfillment and revelation of the hand of God in that dream. You want growth. And God has made adequate provision for growth. But if we're going to grow, number 1, there must be growth in knowledge and understanding. Growth in knowledge and understanding. Take your family, for example. In your family, if you don't have any better knowledge about family life,
3: then
2: you are 10 years ago, it'll just be like 10 years ago. Because it is the growth in knowledge and understanding of what the family is. That's how you are going to grow. Number 2, in love and fellowship.
3: Evelia le lono kple habobo monono mo.
2: Number 3, in wisdom and maturity.
3: Etonle le nunya kple titima.
2: Number 4, growth in service and worship.
3: Enele atitile subo subo kple towo mo.
2: It means that in your service to the Lord, there is growth.
3: Ema tele wo subo subo do ne mamola ele titim de di.
2: Number 5, in purity and power.
3: Atonle le dadini ne kple nusam.
2: Number 6, in spiritual strength and endurance.
3: Atinle le gbogbomo
2: Then number 7 in discipleship and giving. Without that growth in wisdom and maturity, you will not grow in giving. What I mean is, let's say for example, you were earning about 5,000 naira maybe 5 years ago.
3: And
2: then when they say you want to worship the Lord with your tithe and offering, you raise up 10 naira. And then you give. And then when you are now earning 7,000 naira, then they say tithe and offering, you raise up the same 10 naira. And then you have now got more, and you are now earning about 15,000 naira every month, you raise up the same 10 naira. Even though you are having more money, but you don't grow in understanding, you don't grow in knowledge, you don't grow in love. And because you don't grow in love, it's the same 100 naira you'll be raising up every time. It is a growth in knowledge and understanding that makes you grow in giving. And let me show you some people that they kept growing. And as they kept growing, then the Lord made them greater and greater. In Genesis chapter 24, verses 34 and 35. And he said, I am Abraham's servant, and the Lord has blessed my master greatly, and he's become great.
3: Eye wo gbọn be na Abraham fe dola menye ye o wa yira yan afeto wo ponunu ton eye wo na alowo ple ni o.
2: And he has given him flocks and herds and silver and gold and men servants and maid servants and camels and asses.
3: Eye wo na alowo ple ni o klo salo ple sika kluvi wo ple kosivi wo gba gboso wo ple teji wi.
2: That's talking about Abraham.
3: Eye lo po unto Abraham.
2: He became great. But have you noticed that Abraham kept on growing and growing and growing in giving? And because he was growing in giving, then you will see the comment here that the Lord bless my master greatly is become great. I want you to look at another man. It's in 1 Chronicles chapter 11 verse
3: 9.
2: So David watched greater and greater, for the Lord of hosts was with him. This man also, David, he just kept on giving.
3: David,
2: and he didn't even charge the people of Israel for his services. When he killed Goliath for them, how much did he earn? What position did he have? And what what reward was he giving? Nothing.
3: He
2: only had the persecution of Saul. But all the same, he kept on giving. And when it came time to build the temple, the tabernacle for Israel,
3: Israel,
2: he provided and gave. And this man, because he was a man dedicated to giving, this dedication to giving, then we are told here that he became greater and greater. And that's why the Bible says it is more blessed to give than to receive. In Acts of the Apostles chapter 20 verse 35, I have showed you all things, how that so laboring ye ought to support the weak. And to remember the words of the Lord Jesus, how he said, it is more blessed to give than to receive. See, when you keep on giving and giving and giving, it makes the blessings of God to overflow in your life. And the blessings will overflow. I said the blessings will overflow. The blessing of growing in scriptural giving.
3: Yaira kana titi lengongwa fenu nanama.
2: I divide the message to three parts. Number one,
3: maunyala mmera kwa matong banto.
2: God's promise to gracious givers.
3: Maupanu gadodona amasina nukledifan.
2: The people that give without any complaint.
3: Ameyonanu livili vili limanomi.
2: The people that give without looking back.
3: Amasyonanu magbama koma kotwe.
2: The people that give without reservation.
3: Amasyonanu eyoma de dekelama o.
2: God's promise to gracious givers.
3: Maupanu gadodona amasina nukledifan.
2: Number two, godly pattern of guided giving.
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2: Godly pattern for guided giving.
3: Maumamela panunana, panonoma.
2: Number three, growing prosperity for great givers.
3: Etonlia nuopa jijideji tonunana agbososoma.
2: Growing prosperity for great givers.
3: Nuopa jijideji tonunana agbososoma.
2: Let's come back to number one.
3: Miavagbantoji.
2: And I want you to notice all these verses of scriptures that we're going to read.
3: Medina dejesi kuku yokata manhlene milama.
2: And if you want the blessing of God in your life, get into the scriptures. And get into obedience to the scriptures. And the blessings are going to be abundant in your life. I said the blessings will be abundant in your life. I said the blessings will be abundant in your life. You know, you need to give me an amen that will bring the rain of blessing down upon your family. You need to give me an amen that will expand your market. You need to give me an amen that the prosperity you have, your prosperity will be as large as your amen.
3: God's
2: promise to gracious givers. In Luke chapter 6 verse 38. Give, and it shall be given unto you good measure. pressed now, shaking together, running over, shall men give into your bosom.
3: Eglabina, mina, eyewanami, jijenuni siwate, eyewuvu, gbangulawa, tuadumia fako, labina jijenuti miko jijelaye kwa kwa jijena miyawuka.
2: For with the same measure that ye meet with that, it shall be measured to you again.
3: Jijenuti miko jijela,
2: give, and it shall be given unto you. Then it says, what will be given to you will be good measure. Then it tells us, it's what we sow that we reap. It's what we give that will come back to us.
3: And
2: for even in little things, it is what you sow that you reap. And it is what you give that will be given to you. And you know, sometimes you might be in your family, for example. You're a lady, you're a woman, and you're married, and you want a smile from your husband. But you have a frown on your face. Give, and it shall be given to you. You give what you desire. And it is what you desire that will be given back to you. It's like when you are standing before the mirror. And then you are looking at the mirror. Then you see somebody in the mirror. That's your picture right there. And then you frown your face. Face, and you tell the fellow in the mirror, smile at me if you want a smile. That one in the mirror will never smile except you smile yourself. If you need a smile, you smile. If you need joy, you give joy. If you need strength, you give strength. If you need help, you give help. If you need money, give money. Because it is what you give that will be given back to you. And how many people stand before the mirror of the world and they stand there with a plastic face? A stony face. A frowning face. Angry face. And then they are just standing there, they're saying the world should give them a smiling face. The world is like a mirror. And it is what you give that will be given back to you. Your customers, they're like mirror. It is what you give that they'll give back to you. Your friends, they're like a mirror. And the brothers and sisters here, they're like mirrors. If you give them a frown, you'll get a frown back. Give, and it shall be given unto you. When you give a smile, when you give love, when you give a helping hand, and when you give money to God, then it is that will be given back unto you. In Psalm 37 verse 3. Psalm 37 verse 3. Trust in the Lord and do good. So shalt thou dwell in the land, and verily thou shalt be fed.
3: You must do something.
2: In verse 4, delight thyself also in the Lord, and he shall give thee the desires of thine heart. Commit thy way unto the Lord, trust also in him, and he shall bring it to pass. And the way God brings it to pass is that you yourself, you'll be giving out something. And that's the promise of God, that if you trust in the Lord, he'll give you the desires of your heart. If you trust in the Lord, and you're not just trusting in the money. You know, there are people that trust in the money, they wouldn't even spend the money. They will not spend the money for church. They will not spend the money for any project in the church. They will not spend the money on their wife. They don't spend the money on their children. They don't spend the money piling it up. Even though they are hungry, they will not buy food. Even though they are naked, they will not buy clothes. The more the money piles up, that's what gives them joy. Psalm 112, I'm reading from verse 1. Praise ye the Lord. Blessed is the man that feareth the Lord, that delighteth greatly in his commandment. In
3: it
2: doesn't say that delighteth slowly, but delighteth moderately. When the Lord gives us his command, and that's your delight, and that's your joy, and that makes you happy. In verse 2, his seed shall be mighty upon the earth. Do you want that to happen to you? It will happen. I said it will happen. The generation of the upright shall be blessed. Wealth and riches shall be in his house. Mark that in your Bible. Because that's what God said he will give you. That's what God said will be fulfilled in your life. His righteousness endureth forever. Unto the upright there ariseth light in the darkness. He is gracious and full of compassion and righteous. When he has any material sin, he hears that the church is having a project, and this project is to glorify God and minister to the need of not only the local church, not only all the churches in Lagos here at the headquarters, but the churches all over the nation, and to the churches all over Africa at the headquarters of Deeper Life. Because of that, he said, I'm going to be gracious. I am going to be generous. Because I know this is the chance for me. Then he tells us in verse 5, a good man showeth favor and lendeth, he giveth. He will guide his affairs with discretion. Surely it shall not be moved forever. The righteous shall be in everlasting remembrance.
3: Verse
2: The righteous shall be in everlasting remembrance. He shall not be afraid of evil tidings. His heart is fixed, trusting in the Lord.
3: Nya bosa si adeka ma jingone uepa jijama eye wadua jide ye uwanu.
2: And that means, you know, there are some people, they're shaky.
3: Minyala meadoli ya unu avavamlu.
2: When we are unstable, not steady, not steadfast, not fixed, then there's no blessing.
3: Nemi zame malika, mile deki deki, mile vavam, ekema ya zame nyemiato.
2: At the time, some people hear about the Bagada project, headquarters project.
3: Chobe, gwemado sebene kemi jatro, jipalewe kama gala atula.
2: You know, they will say, yes, I'm going to do that, and they can do it.
3: Webe, miyawe, ntetele usiwa timu awe.
2: After about a month or about two months, then the fire, the vision, the desire goes now in them, and then their hearts are not fixed. They pledged, they promised, but there was no fixing in their heart. But you see, when people are shaky like that, unstable like that, the blessing does not flow. He shall not be afraid until he sees desire upon his enemies. What that is saying is that God will be an enemy to your enemies. And then, if they want to hinder your prosperity and blessing, God is going to push all those enemies aside. He has given to the poor. His righteousness endureth forever. His horn shall be exalted with honor.
3: Enanu amadaga ofum. Epa jojo nyenye litegbe. Eye epa jo adeji la bubuma.
2: Am I talking about you?
3: Demala funu cho unton
2: chua. I said, am I reading promises for you?
3: Mabede mala nungbatoana khlimna wa.
2: They will be yours in Jesus' name.
3: Nungbatoto shawa nyemia tole yesu pa nukoma.
2: In Proverbs chapter 3, I'm reading from verse 5.
3: Lototo tama toma ahle kukwe maton.
2: Trust in the Lord with all thine heart. Lean not unto thine own understanding.
3: Donu
2: before you give, pray. Maybe you have ₦1,000,000.
3: Million la siu.
2: And then, you know, we say give. I say, okay, what am I going to give?
3: Mibe na nalebe azonu kelebe manamau.
2: I'll give 50,000.
3: Manamau 50,000.
2: Lean on your understanding. Go and pray.
3: Magadunda wogoma azonu oina dubeda.
2: I say, God, this is a project of a lifetime.
3: Bena mau yene dosh kana nani tekbe lagbama.
2: What can I do? What do you want me to do?
3: No ke mau anu kele jibe nyantama.
2: And what it is you are telling me, Lord Jesus, here we are. If you are this money and you are physically here, naturally here, and this project for your honor and for the salvation of people, not only over here in the whole nation, if you add this amount of money I'm having now, Lord Jesus, what will you give?
3: That's
2: guided giving. Lean upon your understanding. In all thy ways acknowledge him, and he shall direct thy
3: path.
2: Be not wise in thine own eyes. Fear the Lord and depart from evil. Malachi chapter 3. We're reading from verse 8. Malachi chapter 3 verse 8. Will a man rob God? Yet ye have robbed me. But ye say, wherein have we robbed thee? In tithes and offering.
3: They am a better affluent, who have been meowing the flow in my enemy, Benu Kamis of Flue Kanla. The money in Wopo will play at Joe.
2: You see, there are people that just say, thank God, I pay my tithes and offering.
3: I'm a dog, Rabana, Pone Mabana Kamanan, you know, will play at Joe.
2: Really, do you?
3: Bam Ville neighbor dear.
2: Look up here.
3: Miko Taiji.
2: A tithe is 1/10 of your income.
3: And no, will anybody know, will be de la Mera Pamo for the car.
2: If you are earning in your place of work 40,000 naira a month.
3: Nebena le nera akpebla ne dun le wodo opo le wote de kamla.
2: Tithe is 4,000.
3: Wenu wole ye ni nera akpiamun le wote de kam.
2: Offering is not there yet.
3: No ajoma lemu.
2: Tithe is 1/10.
3: No wole ni mama da pamo opo de ka.
2: And you know every time you come, let's say you come to Sunday worship.
3: Yes, here le vas bas bas le kosida gbela.
2: Now is the time to worship the Lord with tithe and offering.
3: As long as you are earning
2: 40,000 naira a month. 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
3: Le kosida gbeleka mi ananu wolia le do nera lofan de kadeji.
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3: Le kosida tongo gbenanuma wa le do nera lofan de kadeji mo le ti timu o mo le gomo somo.
2: You are not growing in knowledge and understanding.
3: Mo ti le si jaja kule gomo somo o.
2: Then the fourth Sunday of the month, raise it up 100.
3: Le kosida nele agbela do nuna deji alofan de ka.
2: And then if there are 5 Sundays on in that month, offering 100, making 500.
3: Nanuma o alofan de kam le alofan maton.
2: Maybe you bring 20 naira or 50 naira, or you forgot because you are coming from work.
3: Le juda bela mian nanu afeto le tonera blanche alonera blaton.
2: And then on Thursday, raise up something, you are raising about 30 or 40. When you add everything together, maybe you have 700 naira that you have given.
3: In
2: the month, out of 40,000 is 4,000 that is tithe, and you
3: are
2: still to add more to that for the offering, and you have not even paid for project yet. That's what the Lord is saying. He said, you have robbed me. In verse 9, ye are cursed with a curse, for ye have robbed me, even this whole nation. And now, are we going to remedy that? And the blessing come back? I'm telling you, speedily the blessing will come back.
3: As on alekemia yodene le dagbodo kwe nula magbobo kaba kaba ya jala jayoma kulorava.
2: I said it will come back.
3: Maybe ya jala trakbova miyaji.
2: In verse 10, bring ye all the tithes. Not a part of it. Bring all the tithes into the storehouse, that there may be meat in mine house. And prove me now herewith, says the Lord of hosts, if I will not open you the windows of heaven and pour you out a blessing, there shall not be room enough to receive it. Say that with me. God will pour out a blessing that there shall not be room enough to receive it.
3: Bena no poma limia ko akodama o.
2: To be faithful to God.
3: Bena nyanu kwareto na mau.
2: This is what I must do.
3: SL number mawo.
2: One tenth is this amount.
3: And mo wolio dumoto de kenye si.
2: And when I'm coming, I bring that.
3: Never gonna touch a machada siava.
2: And it is more blessed to give than to receive.
3: Any ya yabawa nanu wo koko.
2: Haggai chapter 2, looking at verse 6.
3: Haggai tamo vo kukwe madilia.
2: For thus says the Lord of hosts.
3: Ale yo was about to bless you.
2: Yet once, it is a little while, and I will shake the heavens and the earth.
3: Esu so vie ko ma vovo di pokle anigban.
2: And the sea and a dry land.
3: Atia pokle fu fifa.
2: And I will shake all nations.
3: Ma vovo du ko ukatan.
2: And the desire of all nations shall come.
3: E ma ga du ko ukatan fo nube vie tove.
2: And I will fill this house with glory, says the Lord of hosts. The silver is mine. And the gold is mine, says the Lord of hosts. The glory of this latter house shall be greater than of the former. This Bagada building that we're going to have. Many people have been saved in the old building. Many people have been healed in the old building. Many people have gone from that place like the gate of heaven. Some of them, they're already in heaven. But this new one we're building, the glory of the latter house, shall be greater than that of the former, says the Lord of hosts. In this place will I give peace, says the Lord.

0: This time that the stone is to be laid, the piles are to be laid. Since those days were in verse 16, when one came to an heap of 20 measures, there were but 10.
1: That is,
0: they were not being blessed because they were stingy. They were holding away from the Lord. When one came to the press part for to draw out 50 vessels out of the press, there were but only 20. I smote you with blasting, and with mildew, and with the hail, in all the labors of your hands.
1: Yes,
0: it turned not unto me, says the Lord. Consider now, from this day and upward, that's the day they were laying the foundation. From this day and upward, from the 4th and 20th day of the 9th month, even from the day that the foundation of the Lord's temple was laid, consider it.
1: Is there yet seed in the barn?
0: Yea, as yet the vine and the fig tree and the pomegranate and the olive tree has not brought forth, from this day I will bless you.
1: If
0: we will turn around and say, we have not been faithful in the past, but now from this day we're going to be faithful, and we're going to respond to the word of the Lord. Our giving from now on will be guided by the scripture. Then God says, from this day I will bless you. I come to point number 2, godly pattern for guided giving. Godly pattern for guided giving. Here is where you now need to have growth in knowledge and growth in understanding and growth in maturity and growth in worship and growth in purity and power. When you have the proper understanding and you grow, then your giving will be guided. Let's look at Matthew chapter 6, verse 1. Take heed that ye do not your alms before men to be seen of them. Otherwise, ye have no reward of your Father which is in heaven. Do not sound a trumpet before thee, as the hypocrites do in the synagogues and in the streets, that they may have glory of men. Verily I say unto you, they have their reward. But when thou doest alms, let not thy left hand know what thy right hand doest, that thine arms may be in secret, and thy Father which seeth in secret shall reward thee openly.
1: Gawola, ne elenu nam amla, megana wo miasi, nanyanu si wonu do si wona.

0: Bena wonu nana nanu la lefa eye popo osle nu pam le rawlefa la la do tefa na wu.
1: And many people, they have a partial understanding of this passage.
0: Amagados kukuya goma apankle apan.
1: Anytime I am giving anything to God and to anybody, the left hand must not know what my right hand is doing.
0: Yes, I am a lanuna mau, mananu mawa, nyemiasi, meganyanu se nyadu silolewa wamu.
1: And the interpretation of that is, if the husband is going to give tithes in the church, the wife must not know.
0: Nyama gomye nyebina, da sonu tujibi ananu ulia leka miamia, melebena sonyonu na nyanwa tunuti u.
1: The understanding is, if the wife is going to give tithes of her money, the husband must not know.
0: Enyama gomeni bina, de stronyonu, jibi ananmo wole la malebe stronutu na nyanma tonu ti o.
1: If the leaders are going to give, that the members must not know.
0: Nenu nolawa nanula, kamaipyema ganyanu tonu ti o.
1: And if the members are giving, the leader must not know what I'm giving.
0: Nebena kamaipyele nunamla, nunolama ganyanu sinam kamaipyele o.
1: But that's not what it says.
0: Gakamanye me blombelo.
1: This is talking about arms.
0: It's
1: not talking about tithes and offerings.
0: That
1: he is to see a beggar on the
0: street.
1: What the Pharisees will do is to blow a trumpet and call people, come and see me. I'm a good man. I'm a great man. I am giving something to this beggar. Were it not for me, this beggar will die of hunger. Come and see what I'm giving him. That's what Jesus said. When you are giving alms to the poor, when you are giving arms to help the helpless, don't blow any trumpet. And don't allow people to know that this is what you are doing for the poor people. But when I'm giving to Jesus, am I giving arms to Jesus? Answer me. Jesus a beggar?
0: Yes,
1: when I'm giving my tithe to the Almighty God, is Almighty God a beggar? Am I giving arms to God? When you are giving arms, your left hand will not know what your right hand is doing. But when you are giving to Jesus, and when you are giving to God, you're not giving arms, and you're not seeking the glory of men. You're giving because you're so excited and happy. God is my Father. Jesus is my Savior.
0: Yes,
1: see what he has done for me. Of course, I'm going to give to God everything that I have. Now, when the people gave to Jesus in those days, in Luke chapter 8, we're reading verse
0: 3.
1: Luke chapter 8, verse 3. And Joanna, the wife of Shusa, Herod's steward, and Susanna, and many others, which ministered unto him of their substance.
0: Look at them in Ipokuyamaton, play Yohana, Kuza, Senior Herodes.
1: Because they gave to Jesus and they gave it joyfully and they gave it guided by scripture. And because when they were giving to Jesus, they were not giving arms. You don't give arms to Jesus. Jesus. Your tithe is not abs, it's the right of the Almighty God. For example, it says when you pray, you enter into your closet. And then you shut your door and you pray. You pray to your Father which is in secret. Does that mean we must not pray in church because it, no door is shut? Does that mean we cannot pray in the bus when you want to go on a journey, you bend your head, you want to, of course you can pray. But how about when you are praying your house, shut the door, that's your house, that's when you are praying in your house. And the same Jesus that talked about that prayer, shutting the door, he was at Lazarus' tomb.
0: Yes,
1: in the public. He lifted up his face to the Lord and he prayed. The point is, we must grow in our knowledge and grow in our understanding and grow in our love for God and grow in our fellowship to the Lord and grow in revelation, the revelation of the word of God. You've seen over here Joanna. And you have seen Susanna and many others. They ministered to the Lord Jesus of their substance and people knew about it. John chapter 12, I'm reading from verse
0: 3.
1: Then took Mary a pound of ointment of spikenard, very costly, and anointed the feet of Jesus and wiped his feet with her hair.
0: That Maria to Nardomi, Mieto Panda de Canu, Sefa as his son to, Gosde Yasupa Paunuti, Ewa Tutepa Pau, Nuti Klepa Tada.
1: The house was filled with the odor of the ointment. Then said one of the disciples, Judas Iscariot, Simon's son, which shall betray him, why was not this ointment sold for 300 pence and given to the poor?
0: That Judas Iscariot,
1: but Jesus is not a poor man.
0: Yes,
1: he forsook everything to give us everything. And it was done to Jesus publicly. And we're told the name of the person that poured this on him. And when you're doing something for Jesus, you cannot always do it in secret.
0: You
1: can say, my left hand will not know what my right hand is doing. Sometimes there will be a Judas Iscariot there to oppose you. Don't mind those Judas Iscariots. After all, they're the betrayers. And then we're told in verse 6, this he said, not that he cared for the poor, but because he was a thief, and arch the bag and bear what was therein.
0: You
1: know, the people that actually want to steal, they say, why are you giving Jesus publicly? Now everybody knows the amount and we cannot take out of it. Why don't you give it secretly and then they passes to the bag, and then I can fumble with it and take what I want and release what I want to release. Because they do not have the love of God in their hearts. And then Jesus said, let her alone. She's doing this for me publicly. Let her alone. How about when you said we shouldn't give our hands for the left hand, not to know what the right hand is doing? I'm not a beggar on the street and I'm not receiving alms. I am the Lord and the Master.
0: Yes, boy, imenye nubiala, imenye nubiala moto o. Yenye apata plemia de la.
1: And she is doing this for me as one of the saved people. Let her alone. Against the day of my burying, as she kept this.
0: Acts
1: chapter 4 verse
0: 36.
1: And Joseph, who was by the apostles' son, was so named Barnabas, which is being interpreted the son of a consolation. A Levite and of the country of Cyprus, having land, sold each and brought the money and laid each where.
0: Sinye lewito, amasi woji le kiprula, aglele esi, eye esi wote drala eto galava dada afika.
1: At the apostle's feet.
0: Apostolo paponum.
1: Why is it this man brought you directly to the apostles?
0: No katami ato galava na apostolo odu.
1: Oh, because this is not alms.
0: Wala bena samanye nubia biode.
1: It's been given to God.
0: Ete le maunam.
1: And when we have a project in the church, we want to build the church, and then we want to know whether the thing is complete or not. We say it will cost this amount. And our district has been given this amount to pay for the project. And then our leader, the coordinator there, the local pastor there, will say, now believers, we're having believers meeting. This is our project. And we need this, we need this. If you can give, 1 million, come to this side. You're going to give 500, come to this side. You're going to give 100,000, come to this
0: side.
1: And then somebody like Judas Iscariot, they will say, why are they doing it like this? I am going to give, but I will not allow the coordinator, the pastor, to know what I'm going to give. What's the matter? You don't grow in the understanding of the word of God. When we are having projects, we are not giving alms to God. Giving alms to the pastor. Giving alms to anybody. We're doing this to do the work of God. And if you can give, then you go there. And then when you write the paper, I'll give 1 million naira. You write your name. You write your address. Why? Because when we collect all those papers, and we're going to add everything together, when we add it together, we want to be sure we have now got everything. Because the pipes, the cost a specific amount of money. And the cement we're going to use will cost a specific amount of money. And
0: And when
1: we add everything, you will say, yes, praise the Lord.
0: Everything
1: is all right.
0: But
1: when we say everything is right, that's just paper.
0: That's just pledge.
1: That's just
0: vow. And if you
1: forget,
0: and
1: you are not redeeming your pledge,
0: because we have your
1: name, we have your address,
0: maybe you are
1: just forgetting, then we knock at
0: your door.
1: We say, this is what you said you are going to give to God.
0: If we
1: don't monitor it like that, the people that will just write some things on paper, they throw the paper to us, but the paper is not
0: money.
1: And therefore, because it's not available, we're not able to do the project properly. But you see over here, you see the way they did it. Peter knew that Barnabas pledged this. And Barnabas sold the land and he brought the money. Acts chapter 5 verse 1.
0: But
1: a certain man named Ananias
0: was
1: Sapphira, his wife, sold a possession and kept back part of the price. His wife also being privy to it in the knowledge of it privately, and brought a certain part and laid it at the apostles'
0: feet.
1: No secrecy here. Everything was plain. But Peter said, Ananias, why has Satan filled thine heart to lie to the Holy Ghost and to keep back part of the price of the land?
0: Petro glona Anania bena no kanuti Satan ayo wojima fumbi ne kava chona bogbongo kwela eneto anigba fagada lamaha.
1: Ah, look at this. Peter didn't say, well, it's between him and God.
0: Petru,
1: no, this is pledge.
0: You
1: pledge that you're going to sell the land. Barnabas has done it. And Barnabas gave testimony. And the apostle said, yes, we know. His witness, his record is true. Then Ananias also said, I'm going to do the same thing. That's your pledge. And then Peter said in verse 4, whilst it remained, was it not thine own? Were you not the one that made the pledge? Why didn't you redeem the pledge?
0: And
1: after it was sold, was it not in thy power? Why hast thou conceived this sin in thine heart? Thou hast not lied unto men, but unto God. You get the point I'm making. The point is this. Godly pattern. There's nothing secret here.
0: You
1: want to give to God. If you have the money, you have the millions, you give. If you have 100,000, then you give. If yours is just 50,000, then you give. But it is something you are giving. This is not right and left hand matter. This is something we are following the Bible, the word of God. For alms to the poor. Left hand must not know what the right hand is doing. That's alms for the poor. For project in the church. And for taking care of the needs in the church financially and for paying your tithes. There is no right and left hand matter there.
0: This
1: is your responsibility.
0: 2
1: Timothy chapter 1 verse
0: 16.
1: The Lord give mercy unto the house of Onesiphorus.
0: He
1: ought refresh me.
0: And
1: was not ashamed of my
0: chain. But
1: when he was in Rome, he sought me out very diligently and found
0: me.
1: The Lord grant unto him that he may find mercy of the Lord in that day. And in how many things he ministered unto me at Ephesus, thou knowest very well. Every gift he gave me, you know it very well.
0: That is
1: the word of God. Philippians chapter 4 verse 15. Now ye Philippians know also that in the beginning of the gospel, when I departed from Macedonia, no church communicated with me as concerning giving and receiving, but ye only.
0: You
1: sent once and again unto my necessities.
0: Not
1: because I desire a gift, but I desire fruit that may abound to your
0: account.
1: You know, there may be some people that are saying, why is the pastor preaching like this? Not because I desire anything from you, because that project is God's project, it will be done. I said it will be done. I desire that you will do something that will abound in your account in heaven. That God will say, this is what you are giving. And what you are giving, he will multiply a hundredfold. Give it back to you in Jesus' name. You know, if you know about the African White Crusade, did you know about that? I said, did you know about the African White Crusade?
0: Now,
1: before we got to that place, I'm not living there. But the church in Port Harcourt, they decided they'll build a house, almost a mansion, for me there. And then when I go to Port Harcourt before, I never saw any house like, you know, I just lived, you know, where they put me. But this time that they built a separate place,
0: the
1: overseer there said, what are you doing? I'm only here for crusade. How you see that you have built all this? He said, well, we know you are growing older. And we don't want you to just live in any ramshackle place. That's why the Lord laid on our heart and we built it.
0: But
1: you know, as we came to that crusade in the first day to be able to tell the governor that, well, we are here in your state. I just went to greet him a courtesy call. In the evening, he sent one of their ministers there. And the River State donated $10 million to Deeper Life, just like that.
0: River State. $10 million.
1: Not only that, we finished that crusade. And when we finished the crusade, I called the security people there and I said, security people, you have been so wonderful. Give everything to the Lord. And I said, come together here. I just prayed for. I said, bye bye. God bless you. When I left, the state house sent, the wife of the state governor sent to the pastor there and said,
0: hey, pastor,
1: all those security people that work when your pastor was here, they did a good job. When they come to the state house, we're going to give every one of them job. And then when we were there, there was somebody, a luxurious bus, long, but this kind of bus that you take from Lagos to, you know, to the east. Somebody gave that and said, during this crusade, you want to take people, your instruments, your equipment from this place to the crusade field.
0: And they use the bus.
1: After we finished the crusade, came back to Lagos. And the pastor said, thank you very much for the bus. You can take it back.
0: The fellow said,
1: I don't need it again. I give it to the church. And it is not ended yet. Then, you know, when I was there, they were having the kind of a vehicle I used here, this kind of Jeep, a car, Lexus it was.
0: Pastor Benasilas, Malauna, Jeep, Lexus.
1: And over there, this one is even inferior to that.
0: Pastor,
1: and somebody in that place said, in the convoy of a pastor, I want you to please take this vehicle and use for the few days it'll be here. And the pastor said, thank you very much.
0: Pastor,
1: and then when I finished, I came back to Lagos and the pastor said,
0: hey, pastor,
1: brother, thank you very much. The crusade is over. The pastor has gone back. Have your Lexus back. The fellow said, now is now for the church.
0: Now
1: see the blessing of God upon them. Just because they gave. See the blessing that came upon them. Blessing coming from the state government. Blessing coming from the employment of the security. Blessing coming from everybody. That's why I said, your own time of blessing has come. And your own time of abundance has come. And anywhere you are hearing this message, this is how to respond. When you respond properly, and Paul the Apostle said, you Philippians, it's because I want something in your account in heaven. That's why I'm telling you this, so that you'll be able to give to God and your account in heaven will be wonderful. I said your account in heaven will be wonderful. You see, there was nothing secret there. That leader gave this. That coordinator gave this. That zonal leader gave this. That women rep gave this. That overseer gave this. That overseer's wife gave this. They knew. And as they knew, they rejoiced together because with all their heart, they gave willingly. When we do that, will there be any blessing? Tell me out loud, will there be any blessing? Point number 3, growing prosperity for great givers. Growing prosperity for great givers. You're saying in your heart there, I wish I had much money, then I will be a great giver. But I don't have much. What we mean by great givers. In Mark chapter 12, from verse 41. And Jesus sat over against the treasury. How the people cast money into the treasury. And many that were rich cast in much. That's good. That's great. Those are great givers too. They were rich. And because they were rich, they cast in much. And there was a certain poor widow. And she threw in 2 mites, which make a farthing. And he called unto him his disciples and says unto them, verily I say unto you that this poor widow has cast more in than all they have cast into the treasury. All they did cast in of their abundance, but she of her want did cast in all that she had, even all her living.
0: Ella bena wakata wato opa gbonso bibi vula pada dadama kayala tuopa gadadalama watonu siokata lesila.
1: That's a great giver. This is what I'm giving. For this project, that's alright. Because Jesus pointed it out. And then when you do it like that, you're going to be blessed. Great, great givers. 2 Corinthians chapter 9, reading from verse
0: 6.
1: But this I say, he which soweth sparingly shall reap also sparingly. And he which soweth bountifully shall reap bountifully. That's how the prosperity comes. That's how the provision of the Lord comes. That's how wealth and riches will come to your life. Every man, according as he purposes in his heart, so let him give, not grudgingly or of necessity, for God loveth what kind of giver? Cheerful
0: giver.
1: Then it says in verse 8, and God is able to make all grace abound toward you, that ye always
2: having all sufficiency in all things, may abound unto every good work.
0: Bene mi akwa gboso blebo la kata le nusi anu madasi e mi agbango awo donu si adoni.
2: Romans chapter 3 verses 9 and 10.
0: Lododo ta moton popo asieke pele wolia.
2: Honor the Lord with thy substance and with the first fruits of all thine increase, so shall thy barns be filled with plenty.
0: Ta workers no nukle wa glemonu katapa banta wa debu buye o wanu eka manu ayo wa batam tam eye wanyi agba banda wa hapiafo.
2: And thy presses burst out. That means your bag will not be able to contain what you are going to have.
0: Ebe de eye wanyi agba banda wa hapiafo chada matado kutufa lo ga akoda ma o.
2: Your account will not be able to contain what you will have.
0: Mebe de o gajaru fiade galado fima gbango.
2: It will burst out with new wine. Let's come back to Malachi chapter 3. We're looking at verse 10. It says, bring ye all the tithes into the storehouse. If you are earning 30,000 a month, 3,000, that's the tithe.
0: Ebena mi genuo po olia kata inu jaropela ne laduna akpa blaton le oti reka akpa tonye mauto.
2: All the time.
0: Nuo olia okata.
2: If you are earning 25, 2,500 is the tithe.
0: Ne laduna akpa blabo vo atola akpa vo blalo pama tonye mauto.
2: And the practice you have been doing before.
0: Eya leti le kwango mauto la.
2: When you know you are earning maybe 100,000. And then you just bring like 1,000. Then you raise it up. And you drop it in the bag. You are not bringing all the tithe. But the Lord is telling you that if you are really going to be faithful to the Lord, a tithe is one tenth of what you have. And that's apart from the pledge we're making. The pledge, you make something. That you say, I want to be a responsible member of this church. And that is our project together. And we're doing it. I said we're doing it. You'll be faithful in your tithe. You'll be faithful in the project. Bring
0: your
2: tithes into the storehouse. That there may be meat in mine house. And put me now herewith, says the Lord of hosts.
0: I
2: will not open the windows of heaven and pour you out a blessing that there shall not be room enough to receive it. And I will rebuke the devourer for your sakes. And he shall not destroy the fruits of your ground. Neither shall your vine cast a fruit before the time in the fields, says the Lord of hosts. And all the nations shall call you blessed. Give me a good amen there. For ye shall be a delightsome land, says the Lord of hosts. I see you are too busy and you are doing and you are managing the work in the world. And you cannot come into the church and do the work of God. The Lord is asking not only for your money, he's asking for your ability.
0: It's
2: asking for your profession.
0: It's
2: asking for everything you need.
0: We're
2: going to give it to the Lord in Jesus' name. The Lord bless them so so much, they gave so much.
0: And
2: then in the houses, they also have too much. You are going to have too much. Your tithe is until the end of your life. As you keep on earning money, then you keep on giving. And the blessing of the Lord will never stop in your life. In 2 Chronicles chapter 31, I'm reading from verse 5. And as soon as the commandment came abroad, immediately, the children of Israel brought in abundance the first fruits of corn and wine and oil and honey and of all the increase of the field. And the tithes of all things they brought in abundantly. The tithes of all things brought they in abundantly. And concerning the children of Israel and Judah that dwelt in the cities of Judah, they also brought in the tithe of oxen. And the tithe of sheep, and the tithe of the holy things, which were consecrated unto the Lord their God, and led them by heaps. In the third month, they began to lay the foundation of the heaps, and finished them in the seventh month, when Hezekiah and the princes came and saw the heaps, they blessed the Lord and his people Israel. Then Hezekiah questioned, there were the priests and the Levites concerning the heaps, and Azariah the chief priest of the house of Zadok answered him and said,
0: The
2: people began to bring the offerings into the house of the Lord. We have had enough to eat. And have left plenty, for the Lord has blessed his people. The Lord has blessed his people. When we give according to God's prescription, the Lord will bless his people. That which is left is this great store. That which is left is this great store. The time has come for you. A time of blessing. A time of prosperity. And it's in your hand. The way has been shown. The path has been made clear. Give, and it shall be given unto you. A good measure. Press down, shaking together, running over, shall be put into your bosom. For with the same measure that she
0: made,
2: it shall be measured to you again. Let's rise up and commit ourselves to the Lord. This is the time of our breakthrough. The Lord told us at the beginning of the year, he was giving us the master key. And here is the key in your hand now. If you want to be prospered, here is the key. If you want to have abundance of the Lord, here is the key. If you want the blessing of the Lord without measure, beyond measure, here is the key. If you want your house to be overflowing with the blessings of the Lord, here is the key. If you want to watch greater and greater, here is the key. That you are taking your decision now. You're not going to be unstable. You are going to be stable. You are going to be steady. The way is open for you. For the Lord Himself to make you great. The way is open for you now. For you to give. And then your bag will burst with the plenty that the Lord is going to give. Bring all their tithe to the storehouse. And then the Lord will bless you for it. Make your pledge. Make it known. So that if you are slow about redeeming the pledge, then your leader in the church will be able to remind you, here is the pledge you made. And there is nothing to hide about that. And there's nothing to be proud about that. It's your duty, it's your responsibility. And as you do your duty, the Lord will bless you abundantly.

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1: Shall we arise of this?
2: As
1: we welcome you tonight to the Revival Evangelism Training Service, we're believing that the Lord will touch every life in Jesus' name. The Lord wants to touch your life and make you a channel of blessings to other people. Getting on, helping you so you can bless of the Lord and be revived in your soul, touched in your life, and also you become a channel of sins for other people.
2: We'll
1: close our eyes and you will talk to the Lord that God will make you a channel of blessings to other people. That the blessings of God will flow through your life and flow to the lives of other people. In Jesus' name we pray. Almighty God, we thank you for bringing us together tonight. Thank you that it's going to be a time when we can really open our hearts and burden our souls before you in prayer effectively in
2: Jesus' name.
1: Pray that mighty revival you will send into every one of us in
2: Jesus' name.
1: And we pray that we will not just be like a dead sea receiving and never giving out, that out of this place we'll take the fire of revival and take it to all our communities in
2: Jesus' name.
1: That you make every one of us channels of blessings in Jesus' name. That our lives will touch the lives of other people. The life in us will wake up the people that are sleeping in Jesus' name. The power of God that you pour upon us and you put within us will quicken other people, raise them up and lead them into the kingdom of God in Jesus'
2: name.
1: Lay your hand upon everyone here tonight, that we will all become mighty instruments in the hands of the Lord in Jesus' name. That we will know how to pray, how to be effective, how to touch other people, how to move the hands of the Almighty God, how to drag people out of the pit of hell and bring them to heaven, how to bring shame to the devil and destruction to the kingdom of the enemy. Pray that all through this time none of us will sleep, will be awake to the powerful word of God in Jesus' name. Thank you because we know you have answered. Jesus' name I pray. Amen.
2: Amen.
1: Tonight I bring a message to you.
2: It
1: is something that if a person is a Christian, whatever he does in the world, whatever he is, if he does not have the content of this message, when he gets to heaven, he'll be wondering, how could I live all my Christian life without knowing that
2: thing?
1: Tonight I bring a message to you, and it was a special
3: special thing in the life of every human being, in the life of everyone that knew the Lord in generations ago. What made them special in the sight of angels? What made them special in the sight of Almighty God? What made them special in their own community? And you want to be special in the sight of God, in the sight of angels, in your own community. That's the message you want to have tonight. Whenever we read the biography, the history of the life of a Christian, the history of the life of a missionary, the history of the life of anyone at all, when we do not find what we are talking about here tonight in their life, in their biography, we say this biography is not complete. When we look at the testimony of a Christian man, a Christian woman, when we look at the testimony of somebody who has known the Lord for some time, and we listen to all the testimony, and we do not find what I'm talking to you tonight about in that testimony, we say that testimony is good, it's wonderful, it's powerful, but it's not complete. Whenever we look at the title somebody has in the church, the position somebody has in the church, the talent and the gift and the activity and even the operations of the power of God and Spirit of God in that person's life and the privileges and the opportunities of that individual, look at everything, we don't find what we're talking about here tonight in that person's life, in that person's gifts, operation and activities in life. We say the life of that person is wonderful, is beneficial, is very good, but it is not complete.
2: When
3: we get to heaven, and God eventually looks at everything you said, everything you did, everything you gave, everything you consecrated, everything you sacrificed, everything, putting everything of your life together, if what we're talking about tonight is absent in all the activities of your whole life as a Christian, as a person that says he loves the Lord may reward you for the other things, but that reward will not be full. If what we're talking about tonight is absent from your record,
2: I'm
3: talking to you tonight on this subject, important subject, praying souls into the kingdom. Wait a minute, it is not bringing souls into the kingdom. That one, anybody can do that. I'm talking about praying souls into the kingdom.
2: But you divide the money banana the lupon, but you don't fear molo. I'm a shaman thing with a kayala, but do to the hana lupon the devast.
3: Wait a minute, I'm not talking of preaching so that souls of the kingdom. I'm talking of something richer. I'm talking of something deeper. I'm talking of something higher. I'm talking of something that needs the power of God to be effective.
2: You see, there are people
3: that the devil has blinded.

0: The kingdom of God.
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0: not without honor, except in his own town, except in his own compound. And you have been talking to them, pointing to them, you have been showing them the Christian life, and they know that your life has changed, but it didn't move them. And then you got on your knees, and you began to pray, and you began to call their name in the sight of Almighty God, and all of the angels, and all of heaven, and everything began to move, began to shake their heart, touch their conscience just by your prayer until they begin to ask you that thing you were telling me yesterday, that thing you were sharing with me the other time. I want not to be born again. I want to know the Lord. I will follow you to church. I will follow you and repent of my sins, and I will give my life to the Lord. What all the things you could not do before, because now you get on your knees and you begin to pray for those people, they are brought into the kingdom of God.
1: Afɔme bukɔ medze ame nu o gake le gble mɔ nya gblɔ ɖi le dzo yi ɖe klotsi le tɔ gbedodo ɖa tsi eye gbedoɖa me la ewɔ dɔ le dzi ale gbegbe bena ɖe gbedoɖa va kpɔm sẽ le dzi eye betrɔ va gbɔ bena eme 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
0: And when you begin to have effect like that, you begin to pray like that, you will see that even the devil will be afraid of you. You will find that mighty things will begin to take place through you. Your prayer will begin to change families. It will begin to change lives of people. It will begin to change bad conditions within society. Anything that is not according to the will of God, anything you don't appreciate, anything you don't want, either in your life, or in your community, or in your family, or in the state, or even in the country, or even in the world, you will develop the point that even though you cannot go and talk to the government, even though you cannot go and talk to those individuals, you get on your knees and you can change the world by your prayer.
1: Nu si ke mate ma wɔ kple nuwo la ɖe la wɔe kple gbedoɖa la do gbedoɖa eye nu siwo menyo la wo katã va trɔ kemkem.
0: And it's going to begin to happen from tonight.
1: Mebena adze gɔme atso mía dzi zãa me.
0: Prayers will become more extended, will become higher. Our prayers will begin to do greater, mightier things in Jesus' name.
1: Míaƒe gbedoɖa wa dzidzi, míaƒe gbedoɖa wa ɖo ŋusẽ, míaƒe gbedoɖa nɔ nu gãm dzɔ atu triakɔ wɔm le Yesu ƒe nukɔ me.
0: Matthew chapter 9 from verse 37. Then says he unto his disciples, the harvest truly is plenteous, but the laborers are few. Pray ye therefore the Lord of the harvest, that he will send forth laborers into his harvest field.
1: Aya nuti mi de kuku na nungenge po apotola bena wadodo ola wo adode efo nungenge la ma.
0: The harvest truly is plenteous.
1: Nungenge la sogbon pe.
0: We all know that.
1: Mi okata mi nyelo.
0: We've all been hearing that.
1: Mi le ma somlo.
0: Our leaders have been telling us that every time in the church.
1: Mi abo munolo le ma gbe gbe sha gbe le hamia
0: wo. They have been preaching to us.
1: Ule ma unya glom na mi.
0: They have been telling us how many sinners need to get saved.
1: Ule glom telling
0: us we don't have enough workers.
1: They have been
0: motivating us.
1: They
0: have been preaching to us.
1: They
0: have been encouraging us.
1: They
0: have been challenging us.
1: They
0: have been interviewing us.
1: They
0: have been inviting us.
1: They
0: have been telling us, why are you not doing something? With all the preaching, with all the challenges, with all the exhortation, with all the information we give.

0: with all the motivation we give,
1: we don't
0: have enough workers. Jesus said the way to do it is stop that preaching and begin to pray about it.
1: Yes,
0: pray ye therefore the Lord of the harvest. Pray ye therefore the Lord of the harvest. Make it your priority prayer point. Make it your burden prayer point. Make it the prayer point you weep about, you cry about, you agonize about before the Lord every time. Knock at the gate of heaven morning, noon, and night. Talk to the Lord of the harvest. Know the Lord of the harvest. Tell the Lord of the harvest, the only thing I'm looking for, send laborers into the vineyard. People that ought to be working, they are not working, pray to the Lord about it. The people that ought to be committed, they are not committed, pray to the Lord about it. The people that have the knowledge of the word of God, they are not willing to share the knowledge with the people that need the knowledge, pray to the Lord about it. The people that see souls dying but they are not worried about it, pray to the Lord about it. The Christians in the church, you know, they can evangelize, they can get involved in the work of God, but they are not getting involved in the work of the Lord, pray about it. The people you are trying to inspire, you are trying to encourage, you are trying to motivate, you are trying to invite, you are trying to interview, you are trying to tell them get involved, but they will not move an inch, pray to the Lord about it.
1: Pray
0: ye therefore the Lord of the harvest, that the Lord will turn the coldness into in their heart to zeal for the Lord, and the lukewarmness in their lives that has been hindering them from working for the Lord will take the lukewarmness away and pour fire. Fire of heaven, fire of the Holy Ghost upon their lives to serve the Lord.
1: That desire
0: for the things of the world which has been hindering them from getting involved in soul winning, in evangelism, in bringing people to the kingdom of God, that God will take all those desires away and He will give them an unquenchable kind of passion and desire to serve the Lord Almighty.
1: Don't
0: argue with them. Don't continue to put pressure upon them. You put pressure upon the Lord and pray ye therefore the Lord of the harvest, that all the excuses they have been given, why they are not involved in the things of the Lord will not all those excuses away one by one, and they will come running, yielding themselves for the service of the Lord.
1: Pray
0: ye therefore the Lord of the harvest. The people that are tied down by a heavy chain, economic chain. The people that are tied down by all the chains, ideological chains. All the chains, maybe the chain of weakness, or the chain of being an invalid, or the chain of not having money, or the chain of not getting a job, and the chain that is tying them down. I don't have accommodation. How can I serve the Lord? You pray to the Lord of the harvest that all the chains that are tying down,
2: all these people, and they are not walking in the vineyard of the Lord, that the Lord of the harvest will break the chain, destroy the chain, and release all these people in the service of the Lord, and it will be so in Jesus' name. Pray that he will send forth laborers into his harvest. That is the beginning of this kind of prayer. That's the kind of prayer that will change the world. The kind of prayer that will put the devil on the run.
1: It's
2: the kind of prayer that will expand the kingdom of God.
1: It's
2: the kind of prayer that will make the knowledge of the Almighty cover the whole world like the seas cover the ocean.
1: But do I mean
2: it is the kind of prayer that will make Almighty God happy.
1: But do
2: it is the kind of prayer that will bring many people into the kingdom of God as more laborers are thrust out into the harvest field.
1: But do I say that the children of Palam do like bossom
2: the kind of prayer that will bring real revival, true revival, biblical revival, Holy Ghost revival, New Testament revival into the church. It is the kind of prayer that will prepare for the coming of the Lord, because when people are born again and the kingdom of God is expanded and the purpose of God, the plan of God in evangelizing the world has been accomplished, wouldn't the Lord want to come for the church, for the bride of Christ?
1: But do I say that yes,
2: we need to travel in prayer. To pray seriously, agonizing in prayer. That the people that are bound in sin, the people that are dead and cold in sin, the people that are lukewarm to spiritual things, that God will wake them up and will pray them into the kingdom of God. And this is why we read in the Bible of travail, that a person will travail in prayer so that the children will be born into the kingdom of God. In Isaiah chapter 66, reading from verse 8. Who has heard such a thing? Who has heard such a thing? Have you heard it in your own life? Have you heard it in your own district? Have you heard it in church history? Who has heard such a thing? Have you seen it in your local assembly? Who has heard such a thing? Who has seen such things? Shall the earth be made to bring forth in one day? And it says, or shall a nation be born all at once? For as soon as Zion travail, she brought forth her children. You heard the testimony of a person that said she was in labor pain because of a child within that had not been born.
1: So
2: that child is getting ready to be born. There is this labor, there is this pain, there is this travail, there is this period of agony that the person passes comes through.
1: Na gamela so so bena ka viado ji wilela ko bena ka nyom sino fofala elia ku akrole baba verse noama.
2: Sinners that are grieved in the clutches of Satan.
1: No von la chekone le Satan abati kula vime.
2: I so want them to be delivered from the hands of Satan so that they can repent of their sins and come to the Lord Jesus Christ. Oh yes, there is a warfare. Oh yes, there is labor pain. Oh yes, there is an agony. Oh yes, there is travailing of soul. Oh yes, there is a kind of prayer that will be sweating, that will be knocking on the gate of heaven so that you overcome the devil that is holding them down and they are born into the kingdom of God. When a soul is dead in sins and trespasses, and the family people are saying it's impossible this man can never be born again, and the people that know him in the place of work, that is a drunkard, that is a drug addict, that is a womanizer, that is a thief, that is covetous, that he doesn't have anything to do with God, his conscience is dead. His mind is dead. His spirit is dead. Everything about him is dead. He doesn't know about God, doesn't know about the future, and everybody shaking their head, it's impossible. He cannot come alive. It's impossible. He will never repent. It's impossible. He'll never be alive in Christ. And you continue to say, with God, all things are possible. And in your prayer, you are agonizing. In your prayer, you are passing through the labor pain. In your prayer, you are sweating. In your prayer, you are saying, oh God, this man must be born again. This woman must be born again, and you are travailing and you are agonizing, and the devil is already bringing a rapper wanting that person will be totally dead spiritually and dead physically and dead eternally, and take him to hell. While he is taking him to hell, the fellow begins to cry the cry of repentance, and he say, the fellow will think we're going to wrap up and throw into hell, and eventually, before you know what is happening, they are saying, this is a miracle at new birth, being born again. This one takes the power of God. You know what he did? Your travail in prayer. As soon as Zion travailed, he brought forth in the children.
1: Jo la bena nutumala anye kwete sinola anya masikana do ayonuha e ba kplo na wona nu fofmo ji ovo anye nu fon ba ka clan sou tonton le coin mon ayi abusan le blo bena meta troch magbada o abusan 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
2: In Galatians chapter 4 verse 19
1: Galatians tama na popo wi asheke.
2: Galatians chapter 4 verse 19
1: Galatians tama na popo wi asheke.
2: My little children, of whom I travel veil in birth again until Christ be formed in you.
1: Vinyewa mshopo fugale duyem halasa eshimwa m Christopher no noma ademiam.
2: Paul the apostle became spiritually concerned for the Galatians.
1: Paulo chode lemene Galatian tole gbogboma.
2: These people had been born again.
1: Amyo trochima.
2: But now their life in Christ was in serious danger.
1: Gakopa gbole Christo mulala afafu gandama.
2: Not only that, their zeal for the truth was in serious danger. Not only that, they were in a state of backsliding. And it appeared that they didn't know their way anymore. And Paul the apostle wrote to them.
1: But
2: he knew that writing alone will not do it. Paul the apostle began to preach to them. He knew that preaching alone will not do it. All the apostles began to warn them. But he knew that warning alone will not do it. He began to interpret the Bible, the scriptures unto them. He began to explain the Old Testament and the law and faith and everything. But he knew that all the exhortation, all the explanation will not do the whole job. And he began to travel. Then he began to pray. And he began to agonize. And he began to seek the face of the Lord. Said, my little children that came alive before, but now you are backsliding. My little children that was in the truth before, but you are departing away from the truth. My little children, whom Christ was evidently crucified, but you are turning away from Christ. My little children, that have come into faith in Christ, but now you are returning and reverting back to the Lord. He said, my little children, upon whom I rejoice before, but now I stand in doubt of you. And he was eager that they will come back to where they were before. That the life of Christ will come in their lives again. The zeal of the Lord will consume them all over again. How will that be done? From whom I travail in birth until Christ be formed in you. That is what Christ is expecting of you and of me. So we'll pray souls back into the kingdom. People that are dead and sins and in trespasses, that your prayer will quicken them and make my life to come into the kingdom. People that are backsliding, that your prayer, agonizing prayer, travailing prayer, a kind of prayer that will move the hand of God and touch the hearts of men and women, will restore them from their backsliding.
1: What
2: can you pray a prayer like this? How can you agonize like this? How can you travel effectively like that? How can you pray souls into the kingdom like this? Number one, identify specific people in need of salvation or in need of restoration. Did you see when Abraham was praying for Sodom and Gomorrah? He was very specific for these people that needed to pass away from judgment unto life eternal. Do you remember when Moses was praying for the children of Israel, when God said, they have sinned, they have turned away from my way, and leave me alone, that my anger may wax hot against them, that I will destroy them, and then they will just pass unto hellfire? Do you remember when Moses prayed for them? He was very specific that God will forgive them and count these people as his own people. Have you seen the prayer of Daniel in Daniel chapter 9? He looked at the children of Israel in captivity. He prayed specifically for them that God will return them from captivity to back to their land so they can worship God in spirit and in truth. Identify the specific people that you want to pray for, who are in need need of salvation, in need of restoration.
1: Maybe
2: that person living in the same house with you, be specific. Know the name, know the person, know the condition, and go to the Lord in prayer specifically for that individual, that individual will come to know the Lord Jesus Christ.
1: You
2: see that worker in the place of work who doesn't care for God, who doesn't know about salvation, who is just religious? Be specific on that individual, travail, agonize, and pray for that individual, that that individual will get through to being born again and become a child of God. Is it that relative or that individual that has been persecuting you because you became a child of God? Identify that person. That's what they did. They identified Paul, the Saul of Tarsus, who was holding the clothes of the people that stoned Stephen. And I tell you, as the church were praying, and Stephen himself prayed, that man in the following chapter became converted unto the Lord.
1: La kwabwe na do yifuomo Thomas le yomo chim laye, le kwe Paul la apostolwe, e ikia le maovyo yomo chim, la apostolo yomo chim, e wofu kwa Stefano ba lauda sinamo, e yo Stefano la, Stefano do gwadata, hamia vyo le gwaduna leta, e tasne kule lua mauli, e yo wotroji mochepa gwena apato.
2: Is it a relative who says, I will never give my life to Jesus Christ, if I'm going to hell, let me go to hell, I don't care, be specific in your prayer on that individual, that this individual must know the Lord.
1: Deo hifuomo tole le globe ya ima trochimu. Ala be ya choy ya yede juma fomo fan. Me be amama deje si yue le godono godona leta. Eye wa chobak be ana apoto.
2: Is it a backslider?
1: Alo me gbe delade.
2: Somebody used to be really in the Lord.
1: Ame ades la apoto me chanvayi.
2: Who was a challenge to you in the Lord?
1: Any kiadio le.
2: Encouragement to you in the Lord.
1: Ede aji funo la apoto me.
2: Yet today he has gone away from knowing the Lord. Identify that person. Know that person. And be specific in your prayer concerning that person to come back from the wilderness of backsliding to be restored into the grace of God.
1: Number
2: 2, be burdened for such a person as if you were in that condition of state of not knowing the Lord or backsliding as that individual. That's the kind of burden that Paul the apostle had for the children of
1: Israel.
2: In Romans chapter 9, verses 1 and 2, I say the truth in Christ I lie not, my conscience also bearing me witness in the Holy Ghost, that I have great heaviness and continual sorrow in my heart, for I could wish, verse 3, that myself were cut from Christ for my brethren, my kinsmen, according to the flesh.
1: Number 3,
2: pray for them and make that prayer a priority prayer on top of your prayer list.
1: That
2: means in your prayer you are telling God, oh Lord, I know I don't have enough money, but I want this person to be born again first. His salvation is more important to me than money.
1: Number 4,
2: That means you are saying your prayer, oh God, I know that I'm sick in my body, but sickness is nothing. If I die anytime, I will go to heaven. The salvation of this man, this woman, is more important to me than my healing.
1: It
2: means I say, oh Lord, I know I'm not married yet and I want to get married, and I know that at your own time you will do it, but oh Lord, even if I don't get married, if I die like this, I'll go to heaven because I'm a child of God. But the salvation of this individual is my priority prayer. It's the top on my list. Save this individual because his salvation is more important than my getting married.
1: So saying, oh Lord,
2: yes, I want children. I'm praying that I will have children. But oh Lord, the salvation of this individual is number one. It's a priority prayer. And if I have children and this man is not saved, he will go to hell. Therefore, Lord, what I'm looking for as number one, as the most important thing, save the life of this individual. Let her be born again. And after that, if I have children, I'll be happy. But Lord, if I have all the children in the world and this person I'm praying for to be born again is not born again, I will never be happy.
1: In
2: Romans chapter 10 from verse 1, brethren, my heart's desire and prayer to God for Israel is that they might be saved.
1: No view on yet, you might play your cuckoo that she made an amount the Israel Tala and yes, Sibena Wakpoho.
2: Is that not specific?
1: The Shaman level Piden Towa.
2: Is that not very definite?
1: The Eshalamo Jamako.
2: Is that not a priority prayer?
1: The Shaman in a Pogmanton or Badura Mo.
2: Is that not a prayer coming out of the burden of the heart?
1: When I and you but Rush not do to a Jisla Fifum Lama.
2: My heart's desire and prayer to God for Israel.
1: Yet, you might play your.
2: For which cause I have continual sorrow in chapter 9. For which cause I have a great body and a deep body and I'm traveling agonizing in prayer. That prayer is that Israel might be saved. Your own may be that my husband may be saved. That my wife may be saved. That co-tenant specific name may be saved. That backslider may be restored. That fanatics may know the Lord in reality. That religious fellow may know the way of righteousness in Christ. And you keep on praying that prayer. You never give up on it. That prayer is answered. In Lamentations chapter 2, verses 18 and 19. Their heart cried unto the Lord. O wall of the daughter of Zion, let tears run down like a river day and night.
1: Now we are that China shall be tovu and a zankle kali.
2: Give thyself no rest. Let not the apple of thine eye see.
1: Hey, magana wonu kufina kwa bodwe o.
2: Arise.
1: For
2: cry out in the night.
1: Na do lila zan.
2: Beginning of the watches.
1: Let me joy for goma jaja.
2: Pour thine heart like water before the face of the Lord.
1: Draw what you put. Lift
2: up thine hands toward him for the life of thy young children. Paying for hunger in the top of every street. Your heart crying to the Lord for these people that are not born again. Years run down, not just in trickle, but let it run down like river day and night.
1: Bebe de fadachi, yomanga getum tono fadachi, abena chiele jajamana.
2: That's agonizing prayer.
1: Emenyen mukaka fagbedoda.
2: Traveling prayer.
1: Emenyen kulala fagbedoda.
2: The kind of prayer that will move the hand of the Almighty God.
1: Bedoda me vana ma upo asi.
2: That prayer will make you special in the sight of God.
1: Bedoda ma awalazda ma tokwele ma upo.
2: Angels will see you and identify you as a peculiar person in the kingdom of God. Are we ready to pray souls into the kingdom of God? Are we ready to pray souls into the kingdom of God? They are dying every day. Look at the newspaper, you see the obituary information every day of the week. They said so and so has died. So and so has died. So and so has died. They die in athletics. They die in the hospital. They die in college. They die at home. They die in our yard. They die on our street. They are dying and going to hell. Where are the people that will agonize? Where are the people that will travail? Where are the people that will arise and call upon the name of the Lord and say, oh Lord, save all these people. Don't let them die and go to hell. Are you ready to pray for them? Do they know Jesus Christ? Do you know the Lord?
3: do
4: I know the way of heaven?
3: People
4: that are dying in your community, do they know the Lord?
3: What shall we do?
4: What shall we do? All these people are dying. Are they all going to perish?
3: Help
5: us, Lord, that we will not bend or yield or compromise with the enemy or the persecutors. But the more persecutions may come, the more we'll stand for the grace and for the godliness and for the glory that is to follow in Jesus' name. In Jesus' mighty name, we pray. Tonight we're in 1 Peter chapter 4. And we're reading from verse 12 all through to verse 19.
3: Le fiani salami le petro banto tama ene. Bukpu wye vava sede wye asieke.
5: Beloved, think it not strange concerning the fiery trial which is to try you, as though some strange thing happened unto you. But rejoice, inasmuch as ye are partakers of Christ's sufferings, that when his glory shall be revealed, ye may be glad also with exceeding joy.
3: Nono to mi gana fifia potetepo si va miadi kana mia dodo pola na wo ya de mi abenya de pou mevie ba jore miadi ene o ke bonu zigeda le se mi po gumo le christo po fupepo mala zigeda ma ke mi apo jijo bena le eponu chi kokwe pore de fia mo kan la mi apo jijo eye mi acho aseye.
5: If ye be reproached for the name of Christ, happy are ye, for the spirit of glory and of God resteth upon you. On their part, he is evil spoken of, but on your part is glorified. But let none of you suffer as a murderer, or as a thief, or as an evil doer, was a busybody in other men's matters.
3: Ne wo du mi le Kristo ƒe nukɔta la wa yra mi elabena nuti kɔkɔe kple mawo ƒe gbɔgbɔn la va dzudzɔ ɖe mia dzi ame mawo gbɔ la wo gblɔ bo sunya ɖe enuti ke mia gbɔ la wo kɔ enuti ke mia doma mia ɖe ke na ga kpe fu abe hlɔdola alo fiafitɔ alo vɔwɔla alo abe ame si do agaglãsu ɖe ame bubuwo ƒe nyame la ene o.
5: Yet if any man suffer as a Christian, let him not be ashamed, but let him glorify God on this behalf. For the time is come that judgment must begin at the house of God. And if it first begin at us, what shall the end be of them that obey not the gospel of God?
3: Kene amia de kpofu abe Kristo to enela maga kpenu ne o. 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
5: And if the righteous scarcely be saved, where shall the ungodly and the sinner appear? Wherefore, let them that suffer according to the will of God commit the keeping of their souls to him in well doing as unto a faithful creator.
3: Eye nenye bebli hafi wa ho amajojuela afika amama vomau plenu vola la dodo mahan. 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
5: Tonight we're looking at the word of God on this subject, the glory in partaking in Christ's sufferings.
3: Yani shalamia lengfu de mau nyasi po tayane nye nunchi kokwesi le gomo popo le Christo po fupakpa ma.
5: We have sufferings there. There are many kinds of sufferings. There's a sinner's suffering, but there's a saint's suffering as well.
3: Mi po fupakpo la fisia fupakpo vuvu li nu fon lo kwe afu amoko kwe hon kwe afu.
5: There's a suffering of the people of the world and there's a suffering of the people of God. That's what is referred to as Christ's suffering.
3: Kikia metokwe afu mau pe viokwe afu ya tebe yebena enye Kristo pe fupakpa.
5: That is because you belong to Christ, because you are born again, because your sins are washed away in the blood of the Lamb.
3: Ela belezu Kristo to legbi bonchi ututu onu funda to anlevila po vuama.
5: Because there's a mighty change, a new creature you are in Christ.
3: Ela beto troganda valezu nuoye yele Kristo ma.
5: And the Spirit of God is bearing witness in your heart that you belong to Christ. There's a kind of suffering that comes along with that, and then you are a partaker of that suffering.
3: Eye mo po ogbon jida se ba so lo trozu mo po vi eye agboye ya de jema yomo eye fupepe da pledo enye Kristo to po fupepe le Kristo ta.
5: Because you are a possessor of his grace, and because you delight in the will, in the word, in the way of the Lord, that's why the suffering is coming. But then he tells us it's not just the present suffering, there's a glory that is to follow.
3: Ella bele kwa mon bele trozu mo po vi le bi gbo di trozu Kristo to le sia tena ba gblo bena nka ela bena le nye Kristo to bo fupe la o vomo wunu la fima o la benu chi kokuya de le apule do.
5: There is the appreciation of the Lord, commendation of the Lord, reward from the Lord that is going to follow.
3: Ela be kaf kafu vide fo twa de le sia cho apoto la gbo avaje eyoma.
5: The suffering is temporary, but the reward, the glory is eternal.
3: Ela bena fupe pela manu anida ogakela la kuda fetu videla enye nusia nuanida.
5: Now it's surprising to some that in a passage we are talking about suffering,
3: ewa muyane amiadobena le pupu intimile ponuchola ela ponucho fpepenuchi,
5: about persecution
3: le yuma chichinuchi,
5: about pain
3: chova vasasenu,
5: about all the things the people of the world will try to do against our lives. At the same time we're talking about joy
3: chonushi okata kekan kikiamatoa wole miapa agbenuchi enumakia ponucho jijo.
5: We're talking about rejoicing
3: ponucho ase chochonu.
5: We're talking about exceeding joy. We're talking about being happy and being excited. And we're talking about the glory of God and the glorifying of the Lord. They all go
3: together.
5: That shows already that the word of God is different from the ideas of the world. You know, in the world, if there's any suffering, then your head's
3: bowed.
5: Your shoulders are down. Then all the joy and excitement is taken away from your facial appearance.
3: You're moody,
5: you're gloomy, you're sorrowful, you're sad, you're crying, you're weeping, the tears are flowing. And what's happening to you? Because I am suffering. That's how the people of the world handle their suffering. But the Christian is different. He looks ahead. He says, because of this, I'm going to be like Joseph. Because Joseph suffered. And then at the end of it, see the exaltation and see what the Lord has done. I'm in fact like the Lord Jesus Christ who suffered. And when he suffered, then we see now his name is all over the world. And then many people, thousands, millions of people coming to the Lord. That's the glory that follows. That's why the Christian is not bothered.
3: That's why
5: the Christian is not sorrowful. That's why the Christian is not sad, because of suffering. He says, I'm suffering this for a purpose, therefore I'm going to be glad, I'm going to be happy, I'm going to rejoice with exceeding joy, because the glory will follow. That's why the text is saying, don't count it any strange thing concerning the trial, concerning the persecution, concerning the suffering that comes, as if something strange happened unto you. Let's back up a little and look at some Christians, how they approach persecution and suffering and difficulty and the challenges that come to
3: them.
5: The first thing they do is that, first of all, they are surprised and they are wondering why. Why is this so? When I'm a real child of God, why don't you look at Jesus? Why was that so when he was the beloved of the Father? Why don't you look at Paul the Apostle, the greatest of all those apostles and preachers? Why is this so when I was living a righteous life and doing the will of God and spreading the word of God everywhere? And so we shouldn't be like those Christians who are ignorant and they have this erroneous view or idea that once you become a child of God, a Christian, you are really born again. You're not just a church goer warming the bench in the church. You're really, really born again. Then they think all persecution and forms of suffering will end. Don't think like that. There's even some ministers and preachers that think like that. Do you see all those posters outside on our streets? They're going to have a seminar.
3: La kwa pastor do ma wunya gblo la do li. Nene me wo susu, nene me wo gblo nama la kwa mo wo kankman le vyo le kwa domo. Be yo ja wo tak pek po.
5: They're going to have a conference. They're going to have this great meeting. And when you come to that meeting, all suffering will be ended.
3: Be yo ja wo nuno lo be tak pek po gande. Yo ja wo subo subo gande. Ne yo wo tak pek po ma wunu la. Fuk pek po kata la wunu.
5: All attacks and all afflictions are over.
3: Wa be fu wa mo gbogbo fo te teda mo nyo kata wunu.
5: You see the ignorant people rushing there.
3: Because
5: they believe the poster more than they believe the
3: Bible. The
5: God of the Bible is not their God, because you know, if you believe in the Bible, you believe in the word of God, you believe in all the things the Lord has revealed to
3: us.
5: Going to believe that when you become a Christian, anyone that will live godly in Christ Jesus shall suffer, tell me, persecution.
3: Why then
5: are you running to this place and running to that place? I just discovered a CD somewhere, a DVD somewhere, a cassette somewhere. Once you listen to this, all problems are over. There's nothing like that. It's all deception.
3: Nuka tela fudwa itepe shia itepe keme la bena ikwa gbanya de pifia ikwa kasete ade ikwa sidi ade nele sikpo la fukpo kata wonu novinya lakpe nada kemeni nene monsia.
5: The word of God makes it very clear. It is through much persecution and much suffering and much tribulation we're going to enter the kingdom of God.
3: Ma unyana eme kokembe na to hachama to fukpo kpema to yume chichiyome la ime miyato ayede mafcha.
5: You know, when you are deceived that there's no problem, there's no persecution, when the persecution comes, you are not ready, you are not prepared. But the people who are prepared and they understand, we are soldiers for Christ, we have something to endure, we are more than conquerors.
3: If you're
5: going to conquer something, it's a battle. Because of that, all those challenges will come. But you have a backbone and you have a mind, you can keep your strength and you can really do what the Lord wants you to do. Because you know, persecution will come, opposition will come, the trials will come, and you are ready. I pray you'll be ready.
3: You
5: throw it all, you'll be more than conquerors in Jesus' name. Look at Acts of the Apostles, chapter 14. We're looking at verse 22. Confirming the souls of the disciples and exhorting them that to continue in the faith, and that we must through much tribulation enter into the kingdom of God.
3: See,
5: all those apostles in the Bible, they were not deceivers. The apostles of today, many of them, apostles, they're deceivers.
3: Like the apostles in the Bible, they were not deceivers.
5: The preachers of today, many of them deceivers. And then they say there's no problem, no trial, no temptation, no persecution, there's no pain. Come to Christ and come to our church and come to our fellowship, and all those problems are
3: over.
5: The word of God says that through much tribulation that will get into the kingdom of God. I pray you will not be deceived in Jesus' name.
3: In
5: 2 Timothy chapter 3, I'm reading from verse 12.
3: It
5: says, ye and all that will live godly in Christ shall suffer what? Persecution.
3: Ke amasyokata jinabe yewano agbede mamso srodanu le Kristo Yesu me la wa won ka wa chi wa wo kan yomo chan.
5: That's the word of God. I thank God you are studying the Bible. Thank God you believe the Bible. Thank God you are not having any expectation that is contrary to the word of God.
3: Apena ma obena le Bible astron apena obena ke le Bible gomo bena mo popo bubu sine titre de ma opo nyan chila manu asi o le Yesu fe nu come.
5: Persecution will come. Get ready. God will give you grace to overcome in Jesus' name.
3: Yuma chichila vagodo gakia no klalo mola na omenu veve la dveji le Yesu fe nu come.
5: It's not your official appearance, hate. It's what you stand for.
3: Manye wajo jemo u lefi o kenu si jina kosele u lefi.
5: It's because you are different. It's because your life is bringing conviction on them. Makes them uncomfortable.
3: Ela bele to vovo. Wa agbele fombu mo. Ena bena ka umo volo lu kwisima o.
5: And you stand for righteousness and they stand for unholy attitude. That's why they're persecuting you.
3: Eye wale titrena jojo nyenye wa o titrena makomako nyenye esia tena bole yoma timdo.
5: And that's why the Lord is leading us to this study and is telling us that there is suffering that is going to attend the real Christian man, the real Christian woman.
3: Esia tema wale kwemile nozon siyama tumdo bena kala bena fukpekwe ade yoma titi adele siyaklo Christo tovan vantonu tukle nyondo.
5: And then there's suffering for those who are standing right and standing righteous for the Lord. And if you are ready for that, you know the suffering will come, but it's nothing. The Lord will give you the victory in Jesus' name.
3: Eya mosiwa titre kelele to ejidu to ene afotola fukpekpe avawoji kake ene le titre tin afotola fukpemla fukpekpe mo nyina deke o laduji lenu le Yesu fe nu come.
5: We're looking at this study under three perspectives. Number one, we're talking about the purpose of participation in Christ's suffering.
3: Ma nyala mi apela pa
5: There's a purpose to that. Don't lose the purpose. Number two is the privilege and preservation in Christian suffering. Number three, the peril and punishment of chastened sinners. Let's come to number one, the purpose of participating in Christ's sufferings. We're looking at 1 Peter chapter 4. I'm reading from verse 12. Beloved, think it not strange

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1: Jijo sikene gbango, jijo sinofu nota, jijo sinofu gomososo katata na sumia.
0: Now you see, it says, beloved, think it not strange. You know what? There's some people that think it's strange.
1: Lepo eje gomena lono to magawo ya na mi o. 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
0: They say if there's persecution, if there's suffering, maybe something is wrong with my life.
1: O gbula bena enema le fupa mo le tuyo machichi mala. 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
0: That's like Joseph saying, if my brothers who are not real committed to God, if they hate me and they sell me to slavery, maybe there's something wrong with me. No, Joseph, nothing wrong with Joseph.
1: Ejeko abe Joseph na globena, you know, visio ikebena umu loma wo umu chodu kuna momo wanu tefo no le flema man. 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
0: It's like Shadrach, Meshach, and Abednego saying, look at all this fire, look at the fiery trial coming upon our lives. There must be something wrong with us. No, there's nothing wrong with you.
1: Ejeko abena Sedras mesankla benego na globena. 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
0: Everything is all right with you. All that is wrong with the Nebuchadnezzar and all those conspirators that reported them.
1: Eno kata nyule mi afa agbema la bimu ine gbele la bena ka Nebuchadnezzar anchi ba gbele pramoshune le mi atatramdo unchi enu gbele.
0: And so it says, when those trials come, be like Joseph.
1: Ta ebene dudukpo mo vala nwabe Yosef ene.
0: And be like Shadrach, Meshach, and Abednego.
1: And
0: be like Daniel. And don't think because people oppose you or because they persecute you that something is wrong. Nothing is wrong.
1: Daniel That's
0: why it says, don't count it strange when those very trials come upon your life that you're still beloved.
1: I show you
0: that the people in the Bible that were persecuted, they still remain beloved. Look at the verse 12 again, how the verse started. It says, beloved, think it not strange. Beloved, who are the beloved? Let me show you. Daniel chapter 9. I'm looking at verse 23. Beloved.
1: Lono to makawenye lono to ma chami le Bible ma Daniel pagmane ta sheke pokwe blavo voton.
0: It says in verse 23, at the beginning of thy supplication, the commandment came forth, and I'm come to show thee, for thou art greatly beloved. Greatly beloved. That's Daniel.
1: Pokwe blavo voton le esine joko popo gomola, enyande choma ugbo, eye me va, be magble na wo, elabena wo long wo. Daniel
0: what do we learn about Daniel? Number one, uncompromising. Who will say beloved? Those uncompromising people, they will not compromise with sin.
1: Nous avons mis Daniel et Daniel là et nous avons mis à nous vendre au. Les gens qui ont dit à Jésus l'entendre, nous avons mis à nous vendre au.
0: They will not compromise with whether king or whoever. They are going to take their stand.
1: Nous avons mis à nous vendre le fiata. Alors, amiadeta au cas où nous attirons ces sinamau.
0: They are men and women of conviction, men and women of the word, uncompromising. That's why it says they're beloved.
1: When you nous took le nyonu shone nyamau penyala et yewo nuate.
0: Number two, they are uncorrupted. You cannot corrupt them, because Daniel made up his mind he was not going to defile himself with the portion of the king's meat. Number three, they are unwavering. You see, if you do that again and you take that stand and you pray again, you are going to throw you in the
1: Daniel
0: will pray three times a day with his window open towards Jerusalem, as he did a four times. Hey. Unwavering people, steadfast people. These are people that know the Lord.
1: Daniel
0: So when he says beloved, for you to be counted as part of that, you check up your

0: life? Am I uncompromising in the world?
1: Esi obe lono tola bena na druduki mokola druduki okpobe na de deye nya amama denu vondia.
0: In my office?
1: Leifa dofa.
0: In the school?
1: Leifa nusafa.
0: In the community?
1: Le koyima ile.
0: Am I uncorrupted? Look at all that is happening on the streets. Look at the lives of the people. Are they able to corrupt me or am I uncorrupted? Before you can say I'm beloved.
1: Demenye amama fudia. 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
0: Are you a person that is unwavering? Whatever threats and whatever threatenings, you're still taking your stand.
1: Lenya masina bubuna, nuka ke jonu kema jo, la chitra sa sina mau.
0: And whatever winds may blow, and whatever storm may come, you're still taking your stand. Those are the beloved people.
1: Ayake pua hum ke tuo, le potono chitra ne mau kerelitwe, amamenye mau polonoto.
0: Beloved, think it not strange that some things are happening to you when you're persecuted. Look at Daniel chapter 10, I'm reading from verse 11.
1: Lonoto. Daniel
0: he said unto me, O Daniel, a man greatly beloved. Those are the people. That's what our passage is saying. This one is directed to those who are like Daniel. They're saved. Those are like Daniel. They're separated. Those are like Daniel. They're sanctified. Those are like Daniel. They're single-minded.
1: To
0: see the people like Daniel, you have come to the Lord. You have confessed all your sins, and then you dropped all those sins at Calvary. And now you believe on the Lord Jesus Christ. You are born again. Your life is different. Beloved, think it not strange that all these things are happening. And it is when you are like that, you're saved, you're separated, you're sanctified, and you're single-minded. It is then you are referred to as a beloved brother, beloved sister. Let's look at Colossians chapter 4, and I'm reading there from verse 9. With Onesimus, a faithful and beloved brother, who is one of you. A faithful and beloved brother. You see, when we say somebody is beloved, a real child of God is unbending. He is unyielding. He does not yield to all the things of the world. You know, there's some people that they move with the wind. The wind blows them here. The public opinion now is to dress like this. That's the way they dress. And when public opinion changes now is to give bribe, then they give bribes. They don't have any backbone, no foundation. They're not born again. They're not real children of God. The real children of God are the people that are able to plant their feet on the solid rock, and then they have a real backbone, and whatever wind may be blowing, they say, here is where I stand. Others may, but I will not. Those are the beloved of the Lord, and I pray the Lord will make you like that in Jesus' name. Can I have a good amen? Look at 1 Peter. Now you understand 1 Peter chapter 4. Now you understand verse 12, what he's saying about the beloved. He says, beloved, think it not strange concerning the very trial that means the test. That means the persecution. That means the suffering. He says concerning that very trial, which is to try you, and then as if some strange sin happened unto you. Then he says, what's to be your attitude? What are you to do? As a real child of God, verse 13, he says, but rejoice. They slander you, they talk against you, they tell lies against you, then you are not in a corner somewhere. I will not go out anymore. I will not show my face to the public. Because everybody believes all the lies they're telling about me. Everybody believes I'm, you know, like a criminal. Because of that, I will not. It says, rejoice in as much as ye are partakers of Christ's suffering. Look at the kinds of suffering you have. Is it of a criminal or of Christ? If it's of Christ, then come out and show your face and walk free. Because if you are free from sin, you ought to be free from shame. It's only those who are not free from sin that are not free from shame. And it says, when his glory shall appear, then also will you be glad with exceeding joy. I pray that will be your portion in Jesus' name.
1: That
0: all these things will not move you. They will not move me. They will not move you. They will not move us in Jesus' name. And the rumor that is flying around about you, and the things they're saying, once you know you're right with God, that's all you need. Because God is greater than a million people. That's why you square your shoulders, and that's why you stand with a backbone. That's why you look at people eyeball to eyeball and say, praise the Lord, the Spirit of God bears witness in my heart that I'm a real child of God. Whatever the people feel, that will be their business. In 2 Corinthians chapter 4, I'm reading from verse
1: 16.
0: For which cause we faint not, we will not faint. I said we will not faint. You know, it's the people that inside their heart, they themselves are feeling condemned. They are not sure of their lives. They are not sure of their Christian experiences. And since already they didn't have any assurance that they are really going to heaven, anything people say will make them faint. Maybe it's true I'm not a child of God. Maybe it is true I'm a wicked person.
1: And do ki nyatepwe la bena mavon dimani.
0: When you have the assurance of the Spirit, you're not going to be thinking like that.
1: Ne bena de bogbon la po da se di le wo jima kane di tuela ma de susuma togbe o.
0: All you need is go back to Calvary and go back to the altar and lay everything down at the feet of the Lord Jesus Christ.
1: Nu de kale bena kala troa yi de Calvary la troa yi de vos. Ame kuya di la troa bogbon nuka ta cho adu Christo pa fonu.
0: And have that cleansing all over again and then have the Spirit of God bearing witness in your hand that you're a real child of God, there will be no fainting anymore in Jesus' name.
1: That's
0: why it says, for which cause we faint not, but though our outward man perish, yet the inward man is renewed day by day.
1: Yena ba gblobena ayata de matia mianu okew na miafo gotama gblena khanla miafo emmala zoa ye yegbe siagbe.
0: In verse 17, for a light affliction, all that Paul the apostle went through, he said, that's a light affliction.
1: Popo we adrenalia ela bena miafada ba popura kama khaka nushokata ma Paul tola gblobena da ba popura kama khaka onya.
0: All the things the Jews were planning against his life, he said it's a light affliction, as light as feather.
1: Nu shokata kana yuta ton gbe shodo lenchibo yo awo kwela ebena kokata kana da ba pura kama ka ka oni wola bena ka heavy pofu.
0: A real man with a real backbone is not going to allow the shaking or the moving of a feather, the feather of a bird, to move him. He said a light affliction.
1: Eye kozo to sin yin tu ka kolo koso me koso tri akola ma ja len ku de heavy skana aya po ba le yilanchi e ba gbo bena ile bo vom odo ala bena nka.
0: He says, for a light affliction, which is but for a moment, worketh for us a far more exceeding and eternal weight of glory.
1: He
0: said, because of the reward coming, because of the commendation coming, and because of the joy eternal coming, and because of what the Lord is going to do on the final day when he examines, he says, come into the kingdom that is prepared for you from the foundation of the world.
1: He
0: says, when we see that, then there's exceeding joy. That's why it says, while we look not at the things which are seen, but at the things which are not seen. For the things which are seen are temporal.
1: Shipwreck,
0: temporal.
1: Persecution,
0: temporal.
1: Even
0: the sickness, temporal.
1: Dolelo, uma sena ina o.
0: Even the poverty, temporal.
1: Agadada uma sena ina o.
0: It says there's something eternal. I was thinking about that eternal thing. We're thinking about that thing that will never end, enduring unto eternity. That's why it says that the things which are seen, tangible things, visible things, they're temporal, but the things which are not seen, what are they? Eternal. They're eternal. Those are the things to think about.
1: We're
0: looking at 1 Peter chapter 5, verse 10.
1: Petro banto tama tonku kwa mwulia.
0: But the God of all grace, he'll give you grace. And he says, my grace is sufficient for you, whatever you are going through. Persecution, suffering, or they throw you somewhere where you should not be. He says, all those things, God says, his grace is sufficient for you. You will not be crushed in Jesus' name.
1: you will
0: still stand firm
1: with
0: your feet solidly
1: on
0: the rock of ages,
1: and
0: your back will be like real iron, so that nothing will move you in Jesus'
1: name. Then it
0: says, who has called us to eternal glory. Always understand
1: that. He's
0: called us to eternal glory by Christ Jesus.
1: And he says,
0: after that he have suffered a while. That's on earth, a while.
1: That's only here, a
0: while. Then it says, he'll make you perfect, establish, strengthen, and settle you. That's all the amen you can say. You know, when you think about what the Lord has said and what the Lord is going to do, then you really rejoice that there's nothing to worry about. The suffering, number one, is to teach us patience. Number two, it is to make us learn obedience. Number three, this suffering is to keep us away from pride. You know, if you're all the time in the sunshine, there's everybody is saying good, good, good, and you're wonderful, you're likely to be proud. But sometimes God allows the suffering to keep you from pride. Number four, to restore us from dangerous paths.
1: Sometimes
0: you're going in the wrong direction. You are born again, you are a child of God, but then you are forgetting yourself. You are becoming careless. You are becoming prayerless. Because of the carelessness and the prayerlessness, the Lord allows some suffering to come, and I think brings you away or brings you back from the wrong dangerous
1: past. Number five, sometimes
0: it's to prepare us to comfort other
1: people. If you have
0: never suffered, never experienced any hardship, never experienced any pain, other people are going through pain, you don't know how to talk to them. But if you've gone through it, you'll say, I was there.
1: I went through that before.
0: And this is the passage of scripture that helped me. When the waters almost swallowed me up, that's what helped me. Be able to comfort other people. Number six is to probe the depths of your love for God. God allows that to know whether you'll stand or you'll backslide.
1: Things
0: are permitted so that God will prove it to you and prove it to everybody around you and prove it to the devil that you will not backslide and you will not backslide.
1: Number
0: seven is to prepare us for greater, better, higher service and ministry.
1: Number
0: eight, it is to make us partakers of God's holiness. want you to look at Hebrews chapter 12. When some of those things happen, it's not to make you decrease in holiness. It's not to make you decrease in your commitment to the Lord. Look at Hebrews chapter 12. We're reading there from verse 10. Says, for they verily for a few days chastened us after their own pleasure, but he for our profit, that we might be partakers of his holiness. We're partakers of his what? Holiness. That's what he's to do. And thank God for holiness. And if the Lord sees that holiness is not at the level it ought to be, and also to be more holy, more righteous, more pure, so that you can get nearer and nearer to heaven. Then he allows those sufferings and that will drive you on your knees and say, Lord, examine me and check up on me. And then with prayer, because of not suffering, it makes you more righteous, more pure, and more holy.
1: Look at verse 11 there.
0: It says, now, not just chastening for the present, seem it to be joyous, but grievous. Nevertheless, afterward, it yieldeth the peaceable fruit of righteousness unto them that are exercised thereby. You see what the Lord is saying there.
1: Popo we de kelia ke le fifi ye yi mala mi bo atete po kata jijo o ke vovo bonu ga ke amagbela etu ajojo nyenye ponu pia ponu chifafa ku tete na amosho wo mala lepe
0: that when you exercise and when you stand in that suffering, it makes you to be able to have more holiness, more righteousness, and the Lord will do it for you in Jesus name.
1: Benele doji le popo momo kaka momo la mle bala la klo wa ide kokwe nyemo jojo nyemo.
0: Point number two. Now we're looking at the privilege and preservation in Christian suffering. That while you are there, God preserves you. You know, persecution never destroys real faith, genuine faith, or real experience. If somebody has a real experience of salvation, persecution is not going to destroy that. Ah, they want me to backslide. They're going to make me backslide. Are they stronger than God? Are they stronger than Christ? Are they mightier than the blood of Jesus? How can they make you backslide? It's God who has saved you, and what he has begun is able to finish and finalize it.
1: He preserves
0: the righteous. He preserves those who are saved and those who are sanctified. He preserves us in that experience. Whatever people do, they are not greater than God. They are not stronger than God. If God is still God, if God is almighty, if God is a God that will never lose a battle, then in that persecution is going to support and sustain you in Jesus' name. I want you to look at it now in First Peter chapter 4. I'm reading there from verse 14. If he be reproached, what does that mean? If he be insulted,
1: No dumi, nka gblo bele, na mo gblo jugbe nyawo le mianu ti.
0: Be slandered.
1: No dia lo mo le mianu ti.
0: For the name of Christ, appear ye.
1: Le Kristo pe nukota wa yira mi.
0: It says this is for the name of Christ.
1: Ebe ule ya won le nti o le Kristo pe nukota.
0: Is to exalt the name of Christ.
1: Aya na do Kristo pe nukoda ti.
0: If you are reproached, if you are insulted, if you are persecuted, if they put heap sufferings upon you for the name of Christ.
1: No dumi, o ti mi ayuma, o da lo mo le mi anti, o gbo yan vo le mi anti le Kristo nu ti la.
0: Happy are ye, for the spirit of glory and the spirit of God resteth upon you. On their part, he is even spoken of, but on your part, he is glorified.
1: Wa yira mi la bena nu ti ko kwe ple ma o fo gbogbon la ba ju jo de mi anti. 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
0: It tells us then it's a glorious thing to suffer for righteousness, but understand it is for the sake of Christ.
1: Egbe be yenu ti o ko bo wa pefu le Kristo ta gbo be naka ni mi a pefu la mi na pefu le Kristo pe nu kota.
0: For the sake of his gospel,
1: mi a pefu le Kristo pe nyanwi lata.
0: For the sake of righteousness, that's very important. If you suffer, you must be able to know the reason why you are going through what you are going through.
1: Mi a pefu le jojo enyeta ni mele le fupe made ele be na nyanu si tele nene fo fu ma pemdo.
0: If you be reproached, not because you have sinned, not because you are backsliding.
1: No do me money be le de magbo lo mi mele be wonu von tanu ti olo.
0: Not because you committed fornication and the church wanting to uphold righteousness will say, see what you've done. And then there's some kind of rebuke, chastisement. That's terrible.
1: Many be le be wa ga si e ye ga mi agbo be na mi du la le koko enye me de asi nu gbagbon keni sha le wo ya ta mi gan tono mi titrenchi mi ganya bo via do le nchi o.
0: So you'll not be going around and smiling and rejoicing and saying, they said when we are persecuted, that one is not persecution, that one is church discipline.
1: Ya ta ma ga no yan no gbo be ma ji jopon la mo le fupon me le fupon o mi ani tu o kan si na ba le jojo ha mi agbon.
0: But if you are righteous and what's happening to you is for the sake of righteousness and for the sake of the name of Christ, it says rejoice.
1: Vonele le kokwele le jaje eye fu ipon le lia le fu ma pem le Kristo ta le kokwele pe ojo ni ta la ebe na jina jomi.
0: Matthew chapter 5, I'm reading from verse 10.
1: Matthew ta ma ton pupe amo wolia.
0: Blessed are they which are persecuted, why? For righteousness sake.
1: Wa yira amo sio yumo wotina le nukata le jojo nyenye nutila.
0: Not for righteousness, not for stealing. It says you're persecuted for righteousness' sake. Then it says in that verse 10, for this is the kingdom of heaven.
1: Manyele majo majo nye tolo, manyele fififi tolo, manyele nu manyu manyu owa tolo, ayyebe yeji blobena, ela bena, wa wotu enye jipo fiyadu fula.
0: Blessed are ye when men shall revile you and persecute you and shall say all manner of evil against you falsely for my sake. You see that? For my sake.
1: Wa yira mi, ne wa du mi, ayye wa ti mi ayuma, ayye wa kava, tu a glo nya bombu bupu me vi o kata de mi anu ti le tanya, le kwe letanya le Kristo ta manya le nuvonu ti o.
0: Not for the sake of embezzlement, but for my sake. If it's for the sake of Christ that persecution or pain is coming, then it says rejoice.
1: Manya be la juda dale fi fi ta lo ka le Kristo ta ye fu pomo ya jido e be ye jigbe bona ka lo mo kata mo gbela e jina jomi.
0: Verse 12, it then says rejoice and be exceeding glad, for great is your reward in heaven, for so persecuted they, the prophets which were before you. Remember, that's for his sake.
1: Lokata mbele kupu wye vile ajina jomi. Eye mi tuwa seye. 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
0: So, you look at your suffering. You look at the persecution. Look at all the slander, all the lies they tell against you. Why are they doing that? It's because you are righteous. Then I'm happy.
1: Yata lengkuda fukpakpa yometiti yometolanti nukate yometindo le jojenyete na jojenyetea ekejina no jomlo.
0: Why are you doing that? It's because your heart is turned for righteousness, for Christ. Then I'm happy.
1: Nukate u le yometindo en la bele titrene Christo no tele jojenyete yata yometea kejina jom.
0: Why are you doing that? It's because you are preaching the gospel and you are involved in this done, and then many people are coming to Christ through you and they don't like that. That's why they are persecuting you. Then I'm happy.
1: Nukate le yometindo ala bele le maunya glon le lupon dene amon le ne yesu eye amumu le jijokpon le manchio ya te le yometindo nita ya okama makpo jijoma chua seye.
0: If it's for his name's sake, then you can rejoice and the grace of God will multiply more and more in your life in Jesus' name.
1: Nebe le ipo nukote le fakpom lua ke jina jona chua seye eye mao pa manu veve asokbon de ji akbo son de ji le wakbom le yesu pe nukoma.
0: Look at Acts of the Apostles, Acts chapter 9, reading from verse
1: 16.
0: It says, "For I will show him how great things he must suffer. Why? My name's sake."
1: You
0: know, some people will say, you know, that Paul the Apostle, he did quite a lot of wrong things in the past. Even though he's not born again, not preaching the gospel, that's why he's suffering because of what he did in the past. No. God had forgiven him all that.
1: Lenyabe madogbu abena ka Paul apostle be ba trojimo la wonu gbogbo gede wonu manyu manyu gede ya tena be fi ba trojimo le maunya gbogbo kan la le fuyo ka ta pemdo ao nu shoka ta bo ofa ila ma o cheki.
0: The Lord said, "I'm going to show him how great things he will suffer for my name's sake." And then the Lord continued to reveal what he will do.
1: Ma gbogbo na de ya fien alesi ba pe fule ponu kola nu ti.
0: Look at 2 Corinthians chapter 12. We're reading from verse 10 there. And he said unto me, "My grace is sufficient for thee." You'll find the grace sufficient in Jesus' name. My strength is made perfect in weakness. I am weak and they are doing this. Will they not kill me and crush me and destroy me? No, they cannot, because his strength is made perfect in weakness.
1: Ella bena nyanu san zubli bole gbojo gbojo mo nyamo gbojo o le ya won le keme won ni so mo la de ma gbe nya gbedo ma tron ma wu mo o agbede ma te ma wu ma ta tron wa gbo o ella bena nyanu san la zubli bo no le gbojo gbojo mo.
0: Then he says, "I take pleasure in reproaches, in necessities, in persecutions, in distresses, for Christ's sake." That's the word for Christ's sake. For Christ's sake, for Christ's sake.
1: Egblobena eya tamele lolon ubena mapo adegbe le nye gbojogbojo nu chibonu bena Christo fanu sanano jinyo lepele Christo ta le Christo ta le Christo fanu kolata.
0: When I am weak, then am I strong. The Lord will make you strong in Jesus' name.
1: Bokwa mo wulia eya ta mapo anu jajenui le gbojogbojo mo lenu ta sasama eya egblobena.
0: Then he tells us in the word of God, this is not in Hebrews, what you are to do at such a time when those challenges are there for you to be able to stand. In Hebrews chapter 12, I'm reading to you there from verse 2. Looking unto Jesus, that says it all. Looking unto Jesus, that's where our strength comes from. Looking unto Jesus, that's what makes the persecution light. Looking unto Jesus, if you look at your enemies, they look bigger. If you try to recollect what they say against you, they appear stronger. If you look at all the conspiracy, how many of them want you, you are counting them, don't count them, because they are nothing. And when you count many zeros, they are still zeros in the sight of the Lord. They are nothing, because like the dust of the ground. God is the mighty one. God is the one that will never fail. He's never
2: never lost any battle. Don't look at those zeros, but look at your God.
1: Ma when you can let all my mouth you can't vary come do you call any woman la maga lefuda nu balu monchi o kebo lefuda wo maunuchi.
2: Looking unto Jesus, the author and the finisher of our faith, who for the joy that was set before him endured the cross, despising the shame, and he sat down at the right hand of the throne of God.
1: Eye mi apo Yesu sinenye koso po gomodo la ple nu lalada amosi doji pe atijo gafo fun eye ma bunu pon ole jijo si wo dodi ne lata eye wo bobo no ani le maupo chaji pipo nu du sima.
2: Consider him. That's what you have to consider. That's who you have to consider. You consider Jesus Christ.
1: Mi bu makamia bu makamia demblele minamia butama to Yesu Christo lanuchi.
2: He says, for consider him that endured such contradiction of sinners against himself, lest ye be weary and faint in your minds.
1: Mi bu amasi doji benu fon lopo de klemi de na yenu to lanu bena de di na gate mianu eye mi agbojo le mianu fon o mo o.
2: If you are considering the wrong thing, you'll be weary, you'll be faint in your mind. But when you consider the Lord, you'll not be weary.
1: Nele butama chonu manyu manyu shuma jenchula la agbojo le nu fon mo. For nele butama chon Yesu Kristo nchila magbojo akbo o la donu
2: san. You'll not be tired.
1: De di matenu o o.
2: You will not faint.
1: Magbojo o.
2: You'll go from strength to strength, from glory to glory, from faith to faith in Jesus' name.
1: La chonu sume de unsume achun chioko enen chioko ma achu koso enen koso me le Yesu panu koma.
2: Point number three now, the peril and punishment of Justine sinners.
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2: We're now in 1 Peter chapter 4. We're reading from verse 15.
1: Mitra Petro banto tamana pukpe wi adelia.
2: But let none of you suffer as a murderer, as a thief, or as an evildoer, or as a busybody in other men's matters. Those are sinners.
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2: o. Look at all the people, they're murderers, whether they use the knife, or the gun, or chemical.
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2: Whether they're killing through abortion, or they're killing somebody who's already born, murderers, those are sinners.
1: Alo o defu, shine nyam o u, alo o jide fia vome gbova wi, wakata o nyam o ula o.
2: Then it says, oh, see, whether they're stealing a little amount, or say a big amount.
1: Ebe fia fito, le figa vinde, alo le figa gan yo.
2: Whether they're stealing in the church, or stealing at home, they're thieves. And when they suffer, and suffering will come. If it doesn't come now, it's coming later.
1: Le fifia, le church home, alo le fila fome yo. Mo kakadi le fito, fukpe la va, ala va godo la nikmanyaji.
2: It will come on earth, it will come in eternity. It says, when you suffer like that, you are suffering as a sinner.
1: Fukpe la va mama di la nikmanyaji, ava di la gbema fome. Ebe le fuma tobe kwe le kbe fa, be nu fon la ne.
2: And then, or an evil doer, workers of iniquity, whether they're doing the iniquity secretly, there's some subtle people, subtle, sleek, and sly.
1: Ebe vola, nungbe gblen wola o, le kpobe nanka, nu fon la do le uwa, nu fon la jama, wawele bebe me ja ayetwe.
2: They're very slippery, you can never catch them, but they're evil doers, they're evil workers, and they know how to wrap their lies. That you'll never be able to detect that this is a lie. But they're evil workers.
1: Who did not drag me, drag me? I went at the winner. My thing low. Who won the action? Wachi. My nyakula, my takpo, my jessio, my nyabwa we o. Vabibla yobana, von olao.
2: But no matter how clever you are, God knows all the evil doers. And all those evil doers, they're not born again. They're going to suffer on earth. And they'll suffer in eternity. I pray you'll not be part of them in Jesus' name.
1: Vamakblenua. 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
2: And that's why we come here, so the word of God will find us out. Search me, O God, and know my heart today, and see if there is any evil, any defilement, any uncleanness, any iniquity in me. Cleanse me and make me whiter than snow. You'll do that in Jesus' name.
1: Ya temi ba fiak babuena kama une domipo, ne ba druemayakbola, ne tokbo nu von diadena kwa mogu glone lemia fak bemala, ne ba. kplomia tomote gbe tola di bena kayima gba wiazon o eye nemi nimute po la ma ola we nemi gba le yeso pe nu
2: koma. He talks about these people now, busy bodies in other men's matters. They are not busy about checking their lives, about looking at their lives.
1: E gbo la ti egbe na ganglan su do la o la mo bubu o po nyama amo yo wa o mo le anfu do nto pa gbe nti bo wa do pa gbe apo nya fi se o tramole o.
2: All they are busy about is talking about other people, slandering other people. They are busy bodies in other people's matters.
1: No de ka sinti po nu ganglan su do le menaka wa po nya cho amodo nti wa gbo nya cho amodo pa gbe nti apo ma cho on bo nti.
2: Their houses are not clean and they are complaining about the houses of others that are not clean.
1: O nto pa po mo ko o ga ko lo po nto amode ba po mo
2: I pray that God will get us separated out of that kind of gang and company in Jesus' name. Verse 17, for the time is come that the judgment must begin at the house of God. Say what? House of God? Yes, because you know there's an Achan in the camp of the people of God. Yes, there are some people like Demas in the household. They're talking about consecration, but they are sinners, they are backsliders. That's why it says that judgment will begin in the house of God. And you think about yourself, are you an Absalom there, out there? You appear humble. Somebody wants to greet you. Don't worry about this. I'm just like you.
1: Oh, but
2: that's why it says the judgment will begin from the house of God. And then it says in that verse 17, and if it first begins at us, what shall the end be of them that obey not the gospel of God? Some people that are coming day in and day out of the people of God, they don't have any transformation. They don't have any obedience to the word of God. They hear all the teaching, they hear all the preaching, they hear all the doctrine, and they attend all the meetings and attend all the studies, but there's no change. And the glory is not just coming to the Bible, so the glory is in going back, you know, on your knees and saying, I've had that today. I'm guilty of that. I'm guilty. Oh Lord, cleanse me. Oh Lord, change my life.
1: It
2: is when that change takes place, that's when you escape judgment. I pray that God will help us to be obedient to the gospel of the Lord in Jesus' name. And then when we're obedient to the Lord like that, you know what he's going to do? He's going to make us to decide that whatever happens, I'm going to keep on my real Christian virtue. There'll be a willingness to suffer. Willingness to suffer. That I'm taking this decision, whether people agree or not, this is what I'm going to do. That's how people become real Christians. That's how they remain real Christians. And then it makes you to be willing. You're willing to suffer as an uncompromising Christian.
1: And
2: Revelation chapter 2 verse 10. Fear none of those things which thou shalt suffer. Amen.
1: Megavon ofushio na ba pela po deke o. Amen.
2: And it's like God telling Joseph, fear none of those sins which thou shalt suffer. They are selling you to Egypt. It's actually going to fulfill the dream I gave you.
1: Eje kwa be maule tone Joseph nebena kama gavon ofushio ba fukpem lelala o. O sode Egyptia fima me nyedrishme naula na vamele.
2: Fear none of those sins you are going to suffer, because it's going to lead you to more glory and more protection and preservation and the blessings of God in your life in Jesus' name.
1: Magavon ofushio na ba kpela po deke odo la bela klo wa ida mtakpo po dedina no mko kwa nye kwa jajenye mele wakba mele yesu pa no koma.
2: That's why it says, fear none of those sins which thou shalt suffer. Behold, the devil, that's all he is.
1: Ina wakblo magavon ofushio na ba kpela po deke okwada abosan mwe molo yibe yu kwa kwa teba takpema.
2: The devil shall cast some of you into prison, that she may be tried, and ye shall have tribulation. How many days? Only 10 days. Think about that.
1: Abu Samla to me a duma me a do what the gahoma bena what the miapo, a miapo hahan, kakanini mi blemasa, but tongue camo, tobutama, 24, us le suento.
2: 10 days out of 365, that's small.
1: Gakamo, nemi di tulip, we are lofa, and gakalafa, tombla, de watoma.
2: Yes, in comparison with eternity, all that is small. It's only for 10 days, and this be thou faithful unto death, and I will give you the crown of life.
1: Nke kia mo nimi chosong pula agbama vwa le suento. 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Eye mana agbefya kuku.
2: That's what you'll be looking at. Not at the cross, not at the problem. You're looking at the crown of life the Lord is going to give you.
1: Eye jimi lele kwe agbefya kuku. Menye chosongye ngbeglolo agbefya kuku. Shapotola la nao.
2: Look unto Jesus.
1: Minami akpo Yesu.
2: He will be with you.
1: Ala noklo.
2: He will never leave you.
1: Mark blow the apple.
2: He will never forsake you. In that challenge, in that pain, in that persecution, he will keep you standing steadfast and faithful to the very end in Jesus' name.
1: Madasin mo le verse ma le fukpo le kukama shimoto le lamo o. Lokata mo la latema titre kaleli tem tepo whatever sere nu le Yesu panu koma.
2: Let's rise up in prayer. Let's talk to the Lord, that the Lord himself will strengthen us.
1: Minami atwa titre mi adogbo na biobe na maunto na dunso le muaji.
2: Like a strengthened other people, he strengthened us. He sustained other people, he sustained us, he supported other people, he will support us. But make sure that you are really saved, you are really born again. And the Spirit of God is bearing witness in your heart that you're not just a church goer, not just a member of deeper life. You tell the Lord, oh Lord, I want real, real salvation. And if the Spirit of God is bearing witness in your heart that you are really born again, then you rejoice, then you say, persecution may come, but I will stand. I'll be an uncompromising Christian. You tell the Lord, help me, Lord, help me, Lord, help me, Lord. I'm going to be an unwavering Christian. Look unto Jesus.
1: Minami akpo
2: Yesu. They finish off your faith.
1: Sinye kosebo gomo jelakle nulalada.
2: His grace is sufficient for you.
1: Epa manbe pela sobonami.
2: His strength the mighty in your weakness.
1: Yepanusa azubli bonami le gbojo gbojoma.
2: Don't forget.
1: Nagangule bolo.
2: Look away from all those persecutors. They are not that important. Don't give them attention. Look unto Jesus.
1: He
2: will help you.
1: He
2: will carry you through.

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1: Heavenly Father, we thank you for the privilege of coming before you to study your word. Thank you, Lord, because your spirit is present here with us. And we know with the presence of your spirit, we can get the depths of the revelation of your word to us.
2: We are praying,
1: O Lord, that tonight you reveal your very mind to every one of us, so we'll be ready for the coming of the Lord in Jesus' name. We pray, Lord, that as we go into your word, the Spirit will take this word and apply it to every heart in Jesus'
2: name.
1: Be with us, Lord, and help us to be ready and prepared for the coming of the Lord. In Jesus' name we pray. Tonight we're looking at the Bible at Luke chapter 21. Looking at it from verse 28. And when these things begin to come to pass, then look ye up and lift up your heads, for your redemption draws near. And he spake to them a parable, behold the fig tree and all the trees, when they now shoot forth, you see and know of your own selves that summer is now near at
2: hand.
1: So likewise, when you see these things come to pass, know ye that the kingdom of God is near at
2: hand.
1: Verily I say unto you, this generation shall not pass away till all be fulfilled. Heaven and earth shall pass away, but my word shall not pass away.
2: And take it yourselves,
1: lest at any time your hearts be overcharged with surfeiting and drunkenness and cares of this life, and so that day come upon you unawares. For as a snare shall it come on all them that dwell on the face of the whole earth. Watch ye therefore, and pray always, that she may be accounted worthy to escape all these sins that shall come to pass, and to stand before the Son of Man. The passage I've read to you was spoken by the Lord Jesus Christ himself. And from the description of the Lord Jesus Christ and the revelation of the Spirit of God of these last days, we know it will require something very serious for you to be able to get ready for the coming of the Lord. And for you to be able to survive the things that are happening in these last days, we need grace. We need faith in the Lord. and with resolute determination to survive, even physically in the world in which we are living now. And for anyone, a member of the church, to survive because of the many inroads that have been made by false doctrine and the pressures being exerted by false prophets here and there. It will demand being rooted, being grounded in the word of God and in the truth of the scriptures. In Luke chapter 18, reading from verse 8, I tell you that he will avenge them speedily. Nevertheless, when the Son of Man cometh, shall he find faith on the earth?
2: Mala eglom na mi bena adewo kabaga kena magbeto vila vala dewa poko salale aniban jimagan.
1: That will tell you already that when the Lord Jesus Christ will come,
2: emale mi atwera na Jesus Christ laba dola.
1: It's not only that love will grow cold.
2: Made kwe lonlom la chila momo o.
1: And it's not only that faith will be decreasing.
2: Made kwe kosalade adidia potona momo o.
1: All the things associated with faith and love will be evaporating, going away from the lives of people. That's why the Lord is giving us this message. If you are going to survive in the last days, you need to get yourself ready. I'm reading from Matthew chapter 24, verse 1. And Jesus went out and departed from the temple, and his disciples came to him for to show him the buildings of the temple. And Jesus said unto them, see ye not all these things? Verily I say unto you, there shall not be left here one stone upon another that shall not be thrown down.
2: Yes, yes, do golam. Egble mau foladi joina. Eye panuson laova egbobena wa fia mau hola tutuma yewe. 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Umole poglunga de quedaka dilafi. Si uma to a
1: siapon. It's not that a time of being. It will be a time of destruction. And then we're told in verse 3, as he sat upon the Mount of Olives,

0: The signs which we're looking for.
1: Le gbona yibona yitrobona yitrobona ka Jessica omi anu mo pomna.
0: And then what will be the sign of the end of the world? The end of the dispensation in which we're living now. What will be the time of the end of the world? The signs of the end of the world. And Jesus answered and said unto them, take heed that no man deceive you. Because at the time of the end, it will be at the time of deception. And the time of deception is a dangerous time. And many people are going to be deceived. They're going to be deceived thinking they are ready when they are not ready. There are going to be many false prophets. That's why the Lord said, at the time of the end will be the time of deception.
1: And then
0: he tells us in verse 5, for many shall come in my name, saying, I'm Christ, and shall deceive many.
1: Would
0: you know that at the time of the end, there will be people that will be so bold and so audacious to say, I am the Christ. You think that if anybody shows up now and he says, I'm the Christ, that nobody will listen? Of course, people are going to listen. And because many people are going to yield to deception of the last days. And then he says in verse 6, and you shall hear of wars and rumors of wars. See that ye be not troubled, for all these things must come to pass, but the end is not yet. For nation shall rise against nation, and kingdom against kingdom, and there shall be famines and pestilences and earthquakes and in diverse places. All these are the beginning of sorrows. The Lord tells us that the time of the end, that is the last days, will be a time of suffering. And then he tells us other things that will be happening, that unprecedented persecution will arise. Verse 9, then shall they deliver you up to be afflicted, and shall kill you, and ye shall be hated of all nations for my name's sake.
1: What if you are hated for the church you go a Bible church?
0: Understand that at such a time when the Lord is about to come, the persecution will be on the increase. Verse 10, it says, then shall many be offended, and shall betray one another, and shall hate one another. Look at verse 12, very important for you and for me. It tells us, and because iniquity shall abound, the love of many shall wax cold. That's the reason we say we're living in dangerous time indeed. Many people are going to be confused, and many people are going to say, living a strict life, after all, many people have gone to the other side. And then the question on the lips of many people will be, do you mean that the majority of you are going to get to hell? All these other great people, all these other popular people, all these rejoicing Christians who are rejoicing in their religion, are they all going to go to hell? Is it only these few people that believe holiness, righteousness, sanctification, sanctified life?
2: life, I did.

0: The only people that will make it to heaven.
1: Wa biabena, they are vema o se kena koko kwenye panyajis yo chitren koko kwenye de wa o kweje na jupo iya.
0: That's when confession will come.
1: Atime takataka nwanidu.
0: And the many people are going to be sliding back. After all, since the majority of believers are doing the evil sin, why don't you join them?
1: Eya magado wanu magbado manya globena. Lesi amaka gugbo le nungbagbla wamla nungka te yomano odumodo.
0: After all, I don't think that all these people will perish and go to hell. And then the Lord tells us something very important you need to underline in your Bible. Let it be written on the tables of your heart. But he that shall endure unto the end, the same shall be saved. That is as iniquities abounding. There are people that are still going to sin, and those are the people that are going to make it to heaven. But
1: that's
0: the reason you are making up your mind as you come to the study tonight and as you listen to this word of God, to be able to survive in these last days.
1: Survival
0: in the last days. I study to three parts. Number one, spiritual conditions in the last days. Spiritual conditions in the last days. Number two, surviving Christians in the last days. Then number three, standing conquerors of the last days. Let's go back to number one. Spiritual conditions in the last days. As we're asking yourself, and we need to be wise in this matter.
1: I
0: need to look at the signs that the Lord Jesus Christ has given. And then you're asking yourself, what will the signs be? What will it be at the time of the end, when the Lord Jesus Christ is about to come? What are the things that will be happening in various churches, in various cities, in various communities, in various countries, in various nations? It tells us in Matthew chapter 24 from verse
1: 36,
0: of that day and hour knoweth no man, no, not the angels of heaven, but my Father only.
1: And
0: you know there are people that follow sensational religion. When somebody rises up and he says, I know the day, I know the time, and I know the year when the Lord will come, people will rush there. And they do not understand, or they do not want to follow the words of the Lord Jesus Christ, who said, of that day and of that hour knowest no man, no, not the angels of heaven, but my Father only.
1: Verse 37,
0: but as the days of Noah, so shall also the coming of the Son of Man be. As in the days that were before the flood, they were eating and drinking, marrying and giving in marriage, until the day that Noah entered into the ark, and knew not until the flood came and took them all away, so shall also the coming of the Son of Man be.
1: He said
0: it will be characterized by many, many things. It will be characterized by wanton living. And by by sexual pursuits. And many, many church goers will be preoccupied with what to eat and what to drink. And what to wear and who to marry. And they will forget about their readiness or preparation for heaven. Today, many so-called believers are giving their time and talent to the cares of the world. They're not caring for the readiness they ought to be prepared for heaven, for eternity. The Lord's coming is very near, and yet many, many people are not ready. For many, their prayers are mainly concentrated on marriage or some material pursuit. Every angle around you, you'll find the sin that is pervasively spreading around you. False doctrine. Many people that stood on the truth of the scriptures many years ago, they no longer continue to stick to the scriptures. Now they are exposed to false doctrine and false teachers, and they are following after them. And yet, for anybody to survive in these last days, you must make real determination and purpose of heart. We're reading from Luke chapter 17 from verse 26. And as it was in the days of Noah, so shall it be also in the days of the Son of Man. They did eat, they drank, they married wives, they were given in marriage until the day that Noah entered into the ark. And a flood came and destroyed them all. Likewise also, as it was in the days of Lot, they did eat, they drank, they bought, and they sold, and they planted, and they builded. But the same day that Lot went out of Sodom, it rained fire and brimstone from heaven and destroyed them all. Even so, even thus shall it be in the days when the Son of Man is revealed. That day, he which shall be upon our top and his top in the house, let him not come down to take it away. And he that is in the field, let him likewise not return back. Remember, Lord's wife. You know, there are people that they are very strong on internal security. They are strong on their personal opinion, on their false doctrine. Once you are saved, you are forever saved. That's what they say. They say everyone that has raised up his hand in a crusade, in a conference, in a retreat, in a church meeting, in an evangelistic meeting, if you raised up your hand, you believe on the Lord Jesus Christ, heaven is definite and sure for you. But Jesus said no. Remember, Lord's wife. And Jesus said, there is no eternal security for the people that draw back. For the people that look back. For the people that backslide. Remember, Lord's wife. If those are the words of Jesus, you wonder why many people, many preachers are still deceived. deceiving people, telling them, once you're saved, you're forever saved. It's not so. Jesus said that if you look back, if you turn back, you'll perish in backsliding. In Mark chapter 13, verse 19. For in those days shall be affliction, such as was not from the beginning of the creation which God created unto this time, neither shall be, and except that the Lord that shortened those days, no flesh shall be saved.
1: Marco Tawie ton poko wi asieke ela branu kaka maula ni kaka si togbe ma va po tonu owo si ma wo la ba gomo jojoba sara gbogbo o eye ma galaba ba ge apo o eno ma denu kaka ma
0: for the elect's sake whom he has chosen, he has shortened the days. And then, if any man shall say to you, lo, here is Christ, or lo, he is there, believe him not. Or representatives of Christ, they're somewhere, they're working miracles, they're doing this, they're doing that. The Lord said, don't believe them.
1: No, Baba Christo Bata Fonala, Dwadamala, Kwadamala, Nukrupa Jasiwamla, yes, when we got where
0: for false Christ and false profession shall rise and shall show signs and wonders to seduce, if it were possible, even the elect. But take ye heed, behold, I have foretold you all things.
1: Ya vato kristo talk la vato nyan kwa di la o la titra. Ewa wa jesi wakla nukunu obena. 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
0: Sometimes you are surprised that some people that come to study the Bible with us regularly, and you hear all these warnings, false prophets are there on every street. False prophets are there distributing leaflets. False prophets are there making announcements of conferences and meetings. Don't go there. Don't be deceived.
1: You'll
0: be surprised there are still some people that will stray away. Because they do not understand, it is for their soul's safety and security. In 1 Timothy chapter 4 verses 1 and 2. Now the Spirit speaketh expressly, that in the latter times some shall depart from the faith. And they be giving heed to seducing spirits and doctrines of devils, speaking lies in hypocrisy, having their conscience seared with a hot iron.
1: There
0: are some people, many people that have fallen that said in the past, me, I can never fall. I can never go astray. I can never backslide. I can never leave the truth. Anywhere I am, if it remains 1 minute, 1 hour before I backslide, I will die. God will take my life away. I know I will never backslide. Some of them are backsliding. Of yourself. We're told in 2 Timothy chapter 3, reading from verse 1. This know also, that in the last days perilous times shall come. For men shall be lovers of their own selves. The only thing they consider what will be to their advantage. They jump on other people, hurt other people, destroy other people, just to have their personal gain. Men shall be lovers of their own selves, covetous.
1: Amolanye do kwilon lao galon lao.
0: Boasters.
1: Adagba fufu lao. Dadalao.
0: Blasphemers.
1: Usunya gro lao.
0: Disobedient to parents. Unthankful, unholy.
1: Amamado toji lao. Eye amamada kopla makoma ko.
0: It tells us that disobedience to parents is not a fashion. It's not because of modern times. It's a sign of the last days.
1: Egbabena na de jere lima le todon jilapa gbola. Menye nkuma kokwe o. Nunka kamamlapa jesiye.
0: And then he says, with that natural affection, haven't you heard of people, of women that will give birth to children and throw the children away? We read it in the papers. They do not have the natural affection anymore for their children. And these are the signs of the last days, truth breakers, that is, those who break the covenant of marriage.
1: Married
0: and they remain unfaithful to their husband. They marry the unfaithful to their wives. And they'll be carrying on illicit, illegal relationship, secret relationship that the husband will not know, that the wife will not know. And yet they'll claim to they are born again. That's what they say. They are even members of a good church. That's what they say. And they say that, you know, they are even workers in their churches. That's what they say. And yet it
1: said
0: they are covenant breakers. They are truth breakers. And then it says they are false accusers, incontinent, fierce. Fears, that means they're violent. They are fierce and they are despisers of those that are good. They are traitors, they are heady, they are high minded, they are lovers of pleasures more than lovers of God. They have a form of godliness and they deny the power thereof. From such, turn away. In verse 7, it says they are ever learning and never able to come to the knowledge of the truth. If you ask them, do you go to any good church at all? Yes, they do. They are ever learning and yet they have not been born again. They are ever learning, but they have not done restitution. They are ever learning, but there's no righteousness. They are ever learning, but there's no honesty. They are ever learning and never able to come to the knowledge of the truth. From such, turn away. Second Timothy chapter 4, reading from verse 3. But after their own laws, they shall heap up to themselves teachers having itching ears, and they shall turn away their ears from the truth and shall be turned unto fables. Amos chapter 8, I'm reading from verse 11. Behold, the days come, says the Lord God, I will send a famine in the land, not a famine of bread, nor a thirst for water, but of hearing the words of the Lord.
1: Amos tamani popo wide kelia ale apato yewa glossi kwada nuka kawoli bana eye mado do wamade anibanji kemanya bolo do aloti kowama de etinu.
0: The last days, churches are multiplying.
1: Gagwamla kamula bosondeji.
0: But the study of the Bible is cursed, it's rare.
1: Gakana Biblia asunla de ebulo duma.
0: That's what we're reading in that verse 11. Look at that again. Behold, the days come, and those days have come already, says the Lord God, that I will send a famine in the land, not a famine of bread, nor a thirst for water, but of hearing the words of the Lord.
1: And
0: it shall wander from sea to sea, And from the north even to the east, they shall run to and fro to seek the word of the Lord, and shall not find it.
1: Wano yamum to a chanfuno ya chanfunu, e wano tatam to anika, ye yajofa, ne wati ye uwa fanya, ke umakwe u.
0: If you are coming here to the Bible study, and you're hearing the word of God, you ought to rejoice, you ought to be glad, you ought to be grateful to the Lord, thankful to the Lord, appreciative for what you are hearing.
1: Nebele leha miya togbimo, levana siya monya timate siya ula, bensiya gbyanu akwe damne mona kafumao, lenusio sem, nele lanuchi.
0: Although there are many places that people go on Sunday, they do not hear the real word of God, the totality of the word of God. They may drum and dance. They may speak in tongues and prophesy. They may deceive themselves and preach and put out some false prophecies, but the real teaching of the word of God is missing. Verse 13, shall the fair virgins and the young men faint for thirst? Many are going to be deceived and many are going to depart from the truth.
1: 2
0: Thessalonians chapter 2. Reading from verse 3, let no man deceive you by any means, for that day shall not come until there be a falling away first, and that man of sin be revealed, the son of perdition.
1: Can
0: I just summarize it for you this way? As we look at the times of the last days, number one, there will be the departure from the truth. Number two, denial of the truth with a capital T, that's Christ. Number three, denigration of the truth bearers. Denigration, that means belittling them, ridiculing them, putting them aside. Putting them to the background. You say, well, those people, they only teach doctrine. They only teach Bible, Bible, Bible. There's no joy there. There's no worship there. There's no dancing there. And they don't enjoy worship, only Bible, Bible, Bible. Denigration of truth bearers. Number 4, decline of the love for the truth. Number 5, deception by trusted preachers. Number 6, destruction of the foundation of truth. Number 7, diversion from the centrality of the truth. In these last days, whatever may come at you, whatever temptation, and whatever may be the challenge, you'll be able to stand, and we will stand in Jesus' name. We're going to point number 2, surviving Christians in the last days. What will it take for the people of God to be able to survive? This is what it will take. Let's read from Daniel chapter 1, from verse 8. But Daniel purposed in his heart that he will not defile himself or the portion of the king's meat. It means you are going to have a purpose of heart that come what may. whatever the cost. They'll so make fun of you that if you're not careful, you almost give up the faith. But don't give up. Who are the Christians that will survive in these last days? They are the people who, like him, continue in obedience, they continue in the faith, they continue in holiness, whatever the cost may be. If Shadrach, Meshach, and Abednego could stand, you can stand, and we're going to stand in Jesus' name.
1: Daniel
0: chapter 3, I'm reading from verse 13.
1: Daniel Tamaton,
0: then Nebuchadnezzar in his rage and fury commanded to bring Shadrach, Meshach, and Abednego. Then they brought these men before the king. Nebuchadnezzar spake and said unto them, is it true, O Shadrach, Meshach, and Abednego? Do not ye serve my gods, nor worship the golden image which I have set up?
1: Now,
0: if ye be ready, at what time ye hear the sound of the cornet, the flute and the harp and the sackbut and the psaltery and dulcimer and all kinds of music, ye fall down and worship the image which I have set up, well, then I'll release you.
1: I'll
0: pardon you for not doing it urgently and immediately and the first time. But if you worship not, ye shall be cast the same hour into the midst of a burning fiery furnace. And who is that God that shall deliver you out of my hands? Nebuchadnezzar knew that these were people of God, children of God. He knew that it was because of their conviction. It wasn't because of pride. It wasn't because of rebellion. It wasn't because we were not naughty to be good citizens. It was because they had conviction. And if you are born again, you're not rude in your place of work. You're not impolite in your place of work. You're not deliberately rebellious and obviously openly antagonistic to what they're doing. But when it touches your faith, when it touches the doctrines of the Bible, when it touches your conviction in the word of the Lord, when anything will fight against you because of where you stand, not because you are stealing their things, just because you have a conviction you are defending, then you have to stand. Let's see the answer that Shadrach, Meshach, and Abednego gave unto Nebuchadnezzar. In verse 16, Shadrach, Meshach, and Abednego answered and said to the king, O Nebuchadnezzar, we are not careful to answer thee in this matter.
1: Did
0: you see how they answered? They just went straight to the point. They didn't follow the, you know what the other magicians and other people say, oh, king, live forever. All those preambles, they cut it off. We're not careful to answer thee in this matter. If it be so, our God, whom we serve, is able to deliver us from the burning fiery furnace and he will deliver us out of the hand, O King. But if not, what a challenge to you and to me. There are many people that are saying, well, I'm coming to this church. If God will give me children, that will be alright. If he doesn't give me, I'll go to where they're manufacturing children. That's
1: no
0: faith.
1: My
0: That's
1: not
0: confidence in God. It means you are not standing because of sound doctrine. You are not standing because you are preparing for heaven. You are still saying, if God does this for me, okay. If he doesn't do it, I'll find my way. But they said, God can deliver us. But if he chooses not to deliver us, and you throw us into the fire, and we die, who is not going to die? Are we going to live in this world forever? Oh, somebody will die one day. Even our forefathers, Abraham, Isaac, and Jacob, they are dead.
1: Abraham, Isaac, Jacob,
0: Moses and Joshua, Elijah, and all the rest of them, they have gone.
1: Moses, Joshua, Elijah,
0: and David, even the great king, and Solomon, his son, all of them have gone.
1: David, Solomon,
0: if he chooses not to deliver us, sometimes to die in the sea, sometimes to die in the river, sometimes to die in the fire. If he chooses not to deliver us, no problem, no big deal. We're still going to serve our God, and we're not going to worship your idol. What a challenge to the believers today. That you are telling the Lord, oh Lord, I'm going to serve you. I want you to bless me. I want you to do this for me and do this for me. But even if it's not done the moment I wanted it to be done, I'm still going to keep on serving the Lord. And then we're told that in verse 19, then was Nebuchadnezzar full of fury, and the form of his visage was changed against Shadrach, Meshach, and Abednego. Therefore, he spake and commanded that they should heat the furnace once 7 times more than it was wont to be heated.
1: And he commanded the most mighty men
0: that were in the army to bind Shadrach, Meshach, and Abednego, and to cast them into the burning fiery furnace. And these men, they didn't run away. They didn't say, we thought God was going to deliver us. We called on his name and didn't show up. And they didn't apologize to Nebuchadnezzar. How many people are apologizing for the decision they have made? For the stand they have taken, for the righteous life they are living. For the fact they are not going to compromise in the place of work. And when some of those people begin to persecute them, then they go to them, begging their persecutors, begging Nebuchadnezzar. We didn't know it will be like this. We didn't know that God will not show up. We didn't know that he will not perform a miracle to deliver us. We're very sorry. Never. Never capitulate to the enemies of the truth. But to the false prophets, Jesus never begged the Pharisees and the Sadducees. If we are followers of the Lord Jesus Christ, we don't beg messengers of the devil.
1: Yesu ni mi Yesu benu sono bije Yesu mola mi ma de kuna bo samba dola wode.
0: These men in their coats and hosen and their hats and their other garments and were cast into the midst of a burning fiery furnace, therefore because the king's commandment was urgent and the furnace exceeding hot, the flame of the fire slew those men that took up Shadrach, Meshach, and Abednego.
1: Tetanuntuawo bla wopa gbotewo jiwiwo kple avlayawo gba kple avawo lewonu wo towo fun gbere pojo bibilama eye jofa dewo wunutu si o kplo Shadrach, Meshach, kple Abednego ila ela bena tela pasela sasan eye wo do pojo lawo gbo emo.
0: And these three men, Shadrach, Meshach, and Abednego, fell down bound into the midst of the burning fiery furnace.
1: No to a twao Shadrach, Meshach, Abednego. 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
0: Then Nebuchadnezzar, the king, was astonished and rose up in haste and spake and said unto his counselors, did we not cast three men bound into the midst of the fire? They answered and said unto him, unto the king, true king.
1: Tata Nebuchadnezzar panuku eye wocho zideka kpla gbonbena epo gbona epa dam de laobena de menye nutu etwe mi to mi bla to fun gbanda pojo ma owa we donu gbona etela bena en fia.
0: He answered and said, lo, I see four men loose walking in the midst of the fire, and they have no hurt, and the form of the fourth is like who?
1: Oko eje gbonbena boda ma lenutu enna pom ka aka tule wonu e o la ta tam le juama e yo mo kwa bi o eni le apono no mo la be mo ka tonu.
0: He will not leave us alone. I said he will not leave us alone. The greatest suffering you can suffer is suffering for Christ. We're told that the form of the fourth one is like the Son of God. Then Nebuchadnezzar came near the mouth of the bony fiery furnace and spake and said, Shadrach, Meshach, and Abednego, ye servants of the Most High God. You now realize
1: that Nebuchadnezzar said, "Pojo bibilano ko ko eji blombena Shadrach, Meshach, and Abednego meji fo vito la fo vio eba mnevo."
0: Those who don't compromise.
1: Those
0: are the servants and the children of the Most High God.
1: Then he
0: said, come forth and come hither. Then Shadrach, Meshach, and Abednego came forth from the forth out of the midst of the fire.
1: And the
0: princes and the governors and the captains and the king's counselors being gathered together saw these men upon whose bodies the fire had no power. Nor was an ear of their head singed, neither was their coats changed, nor the smell of the fire pass upon them.
1: Jomowo nade kanu china wo o. Eye opa tadama fia o. Nade kama wo opa wo o. Eye jo manvan le wonu o.
0: And that's what God will do for those who are taking their stand.
1: Ese ma awa na masyo ti tresa siye.
0: In Psalm 112, reading from verse 6. He shall not be moved forever. The righteous shall be in everlasting remembrance. He shall not be afraid of evil tidings. His heart is fixed, trusting in the Lord.
1: Those
0: are the people that are going to make it at the time of the rapture. He shall not be afraid until he sees desire upon his enemies. The Lord is telling us to stand. We're going to stand. I said we're going to stand. In Philippians chapter 2, I'm reading from verse 12. Philippians chapter 2, I'm reading from verse 12. It tells us, wherefore, my beloved, as ye have always obeyed, not in my presence only, but now much more in my absence, walk out your own salvation with fear and trembling.
1: Eyanuti nyalolo towa biale semi dua toda sienela mi tobo bonpro jojo nyanya nyawo mianu to mi apoko kodola manye abe esimama no mi agbo enela rede ko o ka bonazon esinyamele mi agbo
0: which worketh in you, yet you still have a part to play, both to will and to do of his good pleasure.
1: Ela bena mau enya mase wajiji plenu owa siale miamolenu epanu jajala.
0: You all seeks without murmurings and disputings.
1: Mi wanuka tali vili vili nekwe diyoke manomi.
0: Verse 15, it says that she may be blameless and harmless, the sons of God without rebuke, in the midst of a crooked and perverse nation, among whom ye shine as lights in the world.
1: Hold
0: the word of life, that I may rejoice in the day of Christ, that I have not run in vain, nor labored in vain.
1: Philippians
0: chapter 4, I'm reading from verse
1: 5.
0: Let your moderation be known to all men. The Lord is at hand. Be careful for nothing, be anxious for nothing, be worried for nothing. But in everything by prayer and supplication with thanksgiving, let your request be made known unto God.
1: And
0: the peace of God, which passeth all understanding, shall keep your hearts and minds through Christ Jesus. Finally, my brethren, here is what we're to do. Whatsoever things are true, whatsoever things are honest, whatsoever things are just, and whatsoever things are pure, whatsoever things are lovely, whatsoever things of good report, if there be any virtue, if there be any praise, think on these things.
1: Mlebala no bi nu selebe mi awu nu si o nyanya tofa nu si o je abubu nu si o le jojo e nu si o le jaje nu si o je na lolo nu si o je na gbogbon ninu jamu o wa deli ene kafka padeli la mezusu nu si o nu ti.
0: Look at verse 9. Those things which ye have both learned and received and heard and seen in me, do. And the God of peace shall be with you. The Lord is telling us that we need to make an effort. There are some things we need to do if we're going to stay true and faithful in conviction until the final day. What are they? Number one, purpose of heart. No. We must have purpose of heart. Before you go to the office, make up your mind. Before you go to see those in-laws, make up your mind. And before this end of December, Christmas time, you know what people are going to do? You know what they're going to invite you to? Make up your mind. Have a purpose of heart. That old boyfriend, before he comes to visit you, or before you look at anything coming from him, make up your mind, purpose of heart.
1: Number
0: two, purity of heart. Number three, passion for holiness. You're going to have passion for holiness. You desire it. You pursue it. And you have it in your life, and you practice it in your lifestyle. Number four, priority of humility. The proud will not make it. The boasters will not make it. Those who are bragging will not make it. Number five, patience in hardship. Times of persecution, those are hard times. Times when people ridicule you, those are hard times. Times when you are doing good and people are turning it upside down, those are hard times. And if you're going to make it a time of the rapture, you're going to have patience in hardship. Number 6, perseverance in honesty. Then number 7 is preservation of hope. Then number 8 is pursuit of heaven. And I will not give up, and I will not look back, I will not go back to my vomit, I will not go back to an easy life. I'm going to keep on standing. Those are the people that are going to make it.
1: Lagblabena yimalema gbadago yemaide agbabadamu yemaide gbodomomo amomotina du ple kwala wole yigala kumamle tolaji.
0: And I pray that you will make it.
1: Pastor Beto gbadabena miayi.
0: I come to point number 3, standing conquerors of the last day.
1: Maunya papa tolanu kakamamle opa jidu last yolika.
0: Standing conquerors of the last days. In Ephesians chapter 6, I'm reading from verse 10. Finally, my brethren, be strong in the Lord and in the power of his might. Put on the whole armor of God, that she may be able to stand against the wiles of the devil.
1: We wrestle
0: not against flesh and blood, but against principalities and against powers, against rulers of the darkness of this world, against spiritual wickedness in high places.
1: Continue
0: the whole armor of God, that ye may be able to withstand in the evil day, and having done all to stand. Stand therefore, having your loins girt about with truth, and having on the breastplate of righteousness.
1: As all I
0: and your feet shod with the preparation of the gospel of peace, above all taking the shield of faith, wherewith he shall be able to quench all the fiery darts of the wicked.
1: And
0: take the helmet of salvation and the sword of the Spirit, which is the word of God. Praying always with all prayer and supplication in the Spirit, and watching thereunto with all perseverance and supplication for all saints.
1: First Corinthians chapter 9 verse 26,
0: I therefore so run, not as uncertainly, so fight I, not as one that beateth the air. But I keep under my body. That means you cannot do whatever you want just anytime you want to do it. But I keep under my body and bring it into subjection, lest that by any means, when I preach to others, I myself should be a cast away. How can somebody read this and still be so blindfolded? But I keep under my body and bring it to subjection, lest that by any means, when I have preached to others, I myself should be a cast away.
1: First Timothy chapter 6 verse 6.
0: For godliness with contentment is great gain. For we brought nothing into this world, and it is certain that we can carry nothing out.
1: And
0: let me food and raiment, let us be there with content. But they that will be rich fall into temptation and a snare, and into many foolish and hurtful laws, which drown men in destruction and perdition. The people that want quick money, they want to be very rich. Maybe they want to be personally rich. Or they want the establishment to have more money. Sell this, buy this, sell and buy. And they want more money. You fall into temptation. When you are in a hurry, too much of a haste to get rich, either as the director there, this my time as the director here, in this corporation, I want the management to know that I can make much money. You can get into trouble. For the love of money is the root of all evil, which while some coveted after, they have erred from the faith. You see that they have erred from the faith. They were in the faith before, they were born again before, but now they have gone astray, they are backsliding, they are no more saved, they have erred from the faith, and they have pierced themselves through with many sorrows. But thou, O man of God, flee these things and follow after righteousness, godliness, faith, love, patience, meekness. Fight the good fight of faith. Lay hold on eternal life, whereunto thou art also called, and hast professed a good profession before many witnesses. Romans chapter 8, verse 35. Who shall separate us from the love of Christ? Shall tribulation, or distress, or persecution, or famine, or nakedness, or peril of sword? Here is the language of somebody making up his mind, purpose of heart. As it is written, for thy sake we are killed all the day long, and we are counted as sheep for the slaughter. In all these things, we are more than conquerors through him that loved us. For I am persuaded that neither death nor life, nor angels, nor principalities, nor life, nor powers, nor things present, nor things to come, nor height, nor depth, nor any other creature shall be able to separate us from the love of God, which is in Christ Jesus our Lord.
1: Adanye agbo o, adanye mao dolao o, edanye jidolao o, edanye nusao o, edanye nusilefefe, edanye nusilababago o, edanye kokofo o, edanye goglofo o, alonu owo bubuade o, matenu amamia chomao plano nosile kristo yesu mala o.
0: Reading in verse 12. So teach us to number our days, that we may apply our hearts to wisdom. How do we apply our hearts to wisdom? Psalm 39, reading from verse 1. I said, I will take heed to my ways, that I sin not with my tongue. I will keep my mouth with a bridle while the wicked is before me. While those who are backsliding and they want you to backslide while they are before you, keep your mouth. I will keep my mouth with a bridle while the wicked is before me. I was dumb with silence. I held my peace, even from good, and my sorrow was stirred. My heart was hot within me. While I was musing, thinking, meditating on the word of God, the fire burned. Then spake I with my tongue, Lord, make me to know mine end, and the measure of my days, what it is, that I may know how frail I am.
1: Dodwe sinle nunye krenem, ema sin dodwe, le jokbo, jokbo nyewonu, ke nyeve verse wo, do gandeji, nyeji kojo, da domenam, neme le tamasu sumla, e jola flana, ma cho nye aden, le nufombe, yewa, namanya nye nuwo, kla lese nye nkakawo, faji jamele, na ma jesi yeyi, nunye abayi.
0: That's how we ought to pray, so that when difficulties come, when challenges come, you will not faint.
1: In 2
0: Corinthians chapter 4, reading from verse
1: 1.
0: Therefore, seeing we have this ministry, as

0: Slemia to Mantoda Yora Klekosida Bella, me Gainada, Vivimal Tafiado.
1: So that you can have some traditional medicine, so you can treat yourself. All those hidden things of dishonesty, that you renounce them. You throw them away. You burn them.
0: Bena kotiado, bena temanos azabeno hola manasala, me gomloa gomito dangban.
1: And not walking in craftiness, nor handling the word of God deceitfully, but by the manifestation of the truth, commending ourselves to every man's conscience in the sight of God.
0: Eye mie zonala danu vama o, eye mie bada ma unyakan o, kapibunu, mie tuwa nyatafa, pwede de fia, dia mie do kwi fia amo, katal pa jitinyat.
1: Verse 16, for which cause we faint not, but though our outward man perish, yet the inward man is renewed day by day.
0: Boko we are dele ya tari di merti amianu o. 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
1: For our light affliction, the persecution we go through, just light affliction, which is but for a moment, worketh for us a far more exceeding and eternal weight of glory.
0: Ella bene miapa daba apuda kamagaka, yomantituare daba apuda kamagaka oni, sinumasena ula, wanuti kokwe mabo.
1: Why we look not at the things which are seen, but at the things which are not seen. But the things which are seen are temporal, but the things which are not seen are eternal.
0: Esimilianu kudenu siwo kpona lanu o. 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
1: There were many examples in the Bible of those who stood firm.
0: Parunu subole biblia na masena ti trelanyata fiamo.
1: We've seen the example of Daniel, the examples of Shadrach, Meshach and Abednego, and examples of many others.
0: Mekwa Daniel to. Mekwa Shadrach, Meshach and Abednego to. Amamu buogali.
1: And the Lord is not telling us that we've seen all that in Hebrews chapter 12, reading from verse 1. Wherefore, seeing we also are compassed about with so great a cloud of witnesses, let us lay aside every weight and the sin which so easily beset us, and let us run with patience the race that is set before us.
0: Eya tamia o kan si da sidi lawo palele ko ganu to fu khlamila mina mi adenu papo si anu papo plenu von si de ato de milada e mina mi ato ji dodo anu jijima kaka si odo na milaji.
1: Looking unto Jesus, the author and the finisher of our faith, who for the joy that was set before him, he endured the cross, despising the shame, and he sat down at the right hand of the throne of God.
0: E mi apo Yesu sinye ko so pa gomodola plenu lalada amasi doji pe ati to gafafu e ma bunu pe o le ti jo si ododi ne lata e wo bobo don ani le ma opon ti ati pe pandu
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1: Ye have not resisted unto blood, striving against sin.
0: La va wa planu bomla mi akwa titre sin ida sada avumagada o.
1: What are we to do now? We're told in verse 12, wherefore lift up the hands which hang down and the feeble knees, and make straight paths for your feet, lest that which is lame be turned out of the way. And let it rather be healed.
0: No kemia wa popo weave. 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
1: Follow peace with all men. And holiness without which no man shall see the Lord.
0: Ne jenu tiya pa na mokata kple o kwenye kan yuma. 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
1: tiya malam o. 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
0: No kemia wa jidaka numaka.
1: In verse 15, looking diligently lest any man fail of the grace of God, lest any root of bitterness springing up trouble you, and thereby many be defiled. Lest there be any fornicator or profane person as Esau, who for one morsel of meat sold his birthright. For ye know how that afterward, when he would have inherited the blessing, he was rejected, for he found no place.

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0: A time comes when it becomes too late, but now is the time to move on and conquer.
1: Gami adele gbonolava tima gbeya kwalo gakwi fila tada zon bena duji.
0: And if you're going to make it at the time of the rapture, you must be a conqueror in these last days.
1: Nebele jibi atima yikula mawakwene kumamle tuwa jila, ele bena nye jirdula agba.
0: What do you conquer? Number one, you conquer the flesh and its lusts. Number two, you conquer falsehood and looseness. Number three, conquer fear and lying. Number four, conquer the friendship and love of the world. Number five, conquer faithlessness and lukewarmness. Number six, conquer foolishness and licentiousness. Number seven, conquer the little foxes. In Revelation chapter 2, I'm reading from verse 25. But that which ye have already hold fast till I come. And he that overcometh and keepeth my works unto the end, he to him shall I give power over the nations. And he shall rule them with the rod of iron, as the vessels of a potter shall they be broken to shivers. Even as I received of my Father, and I will give him the morning star. He that has an ear, let him hear what the Spirit says unto the churches. I pray that we'll be overcomers, and that we will overcome, will conquer all these things that will hinder many other people in Jesus' name. We're going to rise up on our feet and we're going to pray to the Lord. Oh Lord, make me a conqueror. Conqueror over the flesh. And conqueror over the lusts of the flesh. The Lord is calling upon you now. The Lord is telling you, here is your chance. You can stand. You can stand on these unchanging words. The Lord has told you, if you add anything to the word, the plague will be added unto you. If you take anything away from the word of God, God will take your name out of the book of life. I'll stand, I'll be free from any punishment. I don't want to add anything to the word of God. Traditional opinion. Ecclesiastical opinion. Tribal opinion. Personal opinion. Lord, I don't want to add anything to the word of God. I don't want to twist the word of God. I don't want to give any excuse. I don't want to justify myself. In doing anything that you condemn, I want to stand on this word of God. And I want my life to be above reproach. Every man that has this hope in him purifies himself, even as Christ is pure. The Lord Jesus can make you pure by his blood today. Jesus also, that he might sanctify the people,
1: Yes, when I walk over to Konutila,
0: suffered without the gate. Let us go forth, therefore. Unto him, bearing his reproach. And his blood will cleanse you and purge you and purify you and sanctify you. And as you keep on depending upon him every day, he'll keep you righteous, he'll keep you holy. So that you will not turn back away from the Lord. And when the Lord shall come, then you will be among the saints of God that will march home with him to glory.

0: exercise for prayer.
1: Father, in the name of Jesus, we thank you very much
2: to
1: bless your name, Lord, today. What a great, wonderful day. In need of a new life. Lord, we pray. You open the heavens today. And you pour down your blessing. Mighty blessing of salvation. Mighty blessing of healing. Mighty blessing of deliverance. Mighty blessing of signs and wonders. Lord, we pray. Any hindrance will blow out of the way. Every yoke broken. Lord, I pray. Lord, I pray. Overflowing, overwhelming power of God. Touch everyone to set your people free. Set the families free. Set this nation free. We thank you because we know you have answered. In Jesus' name we pray. Thank you very much. You can sit down. We're talking about something very essential, very important. We're talking about freedom. And some people do not know that various levels and kinds of freedom. I'm going to read a passage to you in John chapter 8. We're looking at verse 36. If the Son therefore shall make you free, ye shall be free indeed. That's talking about the Lord Jesus Christ. The chief Jesus, the Son of God. Our Messiah, our Christ. Our Savior, Lord and King. If that Jesus Christ, the Son of God, will make you free.
2: And
1: he says, you'll be free, completely free. I want to let you know that is what we call initial freedom. That's the freedom, freedom at the beginning. Some people sing. That's all the freedom you have. At the beginning you come to God. Like you're going to come to the Lord. I'm going to give you the chance and the privilege that you taste of this initial freedom. Some people think that's all there is. Number one, there is initial freedom. Number two, there is continual freedom from day to day. From week to week. From month to month. From year to year. You begin and then you continue. Continual freedom. There's another kind of freedom. That is the final, ultimate freedom. You come out of this life. And you go to the great beyond. And you are completely free from anything human, earthly, or the world. And you are ushered into eternity. Free and forever free. Temptation. No more trial. No more persecution. No more problem.
2: No
1: more pain. No more pain,
2: no
1: sickness,
2: no
1: sin of this world, your life anymore. Final, complete, ultimate. Initial, continual, final.
2: There's
1: another kind of freedom. We call it a national freedom. But then after that national freedom, you know there's any other kind of freedom. A whole nation free. A whole nation independent. The nation is made up of individuals, one after the other.
2: La kwabena le dukwa mla amadeka de kawo wotukwa amadekali amadekali amadekali.
1: And then after the national freedom,
2: la blode gbaja for magbala,
1: you as an individual,
2: owo nto abi amadeka nene,
1: you as a single person,
2: owo abi amatingo la,
1: you need your own personal freedom. Now, thank God, national freedom settled. We're talking about personal freedom. And when I talk about you as a person, you have a lot of compartments or components about your life. Your soul, your spirit, your body. Your health, your feeling, your psyche, your family, your education, your profession. When we talk about personal freedom, we also talk about total freedom. It's a total package. Sometimes you have something only you know about it. When that thing begins to come out,
2: like
1: a siege, I can feel it. It is tangible.
2: Call it
1: practical freedom.
2: What are
1: you talking about? Bundle everything together. As a unit. Ultimate freedom. If you remember the story of the children of Israel as a nation, they were groaning and crying because they were under a great oppression. Under great suffering. The pain was much. The trouble was much for them. Slavery was terrible. Because of that, Israel as a nation, they began to cry to the Almighty God. Items of prayer went to God. Great passionate prayer with
2: pain.
1: God, give us freedom. God, give us deliverance. Oh God, liberate us. And God saying that great man of God, his name is Moses. And he came to Pharaoh. And he said, let my people go.
2: Go.
1: I was talking about national freedom then. That's the whole of them. Not just the men. Not just the women. Not just the children. All of them together. Let my people go. He was looking for national freedom. After miracle. Until that final day, The Pharaoh said, you can go. But the day that was. Your freedom. National freedom at cost. You know the children of
2: Israel.
1: If you know the story of those people, that national freedom. They came out of Egypt. They were in the wilderness. They were going to the land of Canaan. Number one. You are not free from the serpents. Free from Egypt. Not free from the serpents.
2: You
1: have to pray for that personal freedom from the serpents. And I come to tell you, there are many of us who are here. There are many of us in this nation. We have national freedom.
2: Freedom.
1: Personal freedom from the snake serpent. From the serpent spirit. We need that freedom. You know the children of Israel?
2: Na Israel if you will.
1: Oh yes, they had national freedom. But they needed another kind of freedom. Freedom from the sin of idolatry. Moses, their master, went to the mountaintop. He went to get the law of God for them. Before he came back, the people told
2: Aaron,
1: they said, make us God that we can fall down and worship you, so that he will be able to say, these are your gods that brought you out of the land of Egypt. National freedom they are. National freedom from the sin of idolatry they did not have. Look at your life. Look at your family. Look at the idolatry. Look at all the worship of false gods. Don't you belong to secret society? Are you not bound by the power of occultism? Is the evil spirit not controlling your life? That's what I'm talking about. There is national freedom. But you need personal freedom from occultism and idolatry. You know those children of Israel? Thank God for national freedom. They were free from Egypt. All the lashes of Pharaoh, they were not there anymore. Then they came to the wilderness. What shall we eat? What shall we drink? They were hungry, they were thirsty. And the pain of hunger was biting them. And the need for water to drink was great.
2: We
1: are not free from hunger and thirst. Look at our country here. Does everybody have enough to eat? Enough to drink? Look at the poverty. Look at all the various cities in this nation. Look at all the villages. Of us have to do a lot of agriculture. Culture personally. To be able to get something to eat. I will know that all the minerals are there. But we don't know where they're going. Look at the corruption.
2: that
1: the money is there, the money is coming.
2: He
1: doesn't reach the person on the street.
2: We
1: have this hunger biting us and distress biting us. I was saying, yes, we have freedom from the British government. But now we're looking for personal freedom from hunger and thirst.
2: And
1: the Lord will deliver every individual from the poverty that is biting us. I'm talking about them, I'm talking about you. The reason why you are here today is that beyond national freedom.
2: Going
1: to have that individual personal family freedom. And I come to offer you that freedom today. You'll have the freedom in Jesus' name. You see the children of
2: Israel
1: free from Egypt. Then they were going to the land of Canaan. And there was somebody. We call his name
2: Balak.
1: At the end, he went to hire somebody else. That person was Balaam.
2: Balak Balaam.
1: Balaam had power, authority. If he put a curse on anybody, that person was finished. Now the children of Israel, they were free from the nation of Egypt. But they were not free from the curse of Balaam and Balak. Balak called Balaam, said, come, curse the people for me.
2: Balak yo Balaam ba fu fi de duko yawo nam.
1: Pharaoh was no more their problem.
2: Pharaoh magani kukina o o.
1: Egypt was no more their problem.
2: Egypt te magani kukina o o.
1: Balak and Balaam became their problem. They
2: fear Balak le Balaam ba ni kukina o.
1: People here in our nation.
2: They are momo le mi ba duya mo o.
1: Are there not people sitting down there?
2: They are momo na le mi ba ka ji le mi ba duya mo o.
1: Under a curse, under a yoke.
2: Eh yo le fi po de te pe ba bla.
1: National freedom
2: does
1: not always guarantee personal freedom from the curse.
2: That's
1: the reason why we came here. I was talking about this freedom and deliverance. Every kind of curse, from every kind of yoke. Every Balak and every Balaam that comes against you to curse you.
2: Balak da shade kple Balaam misokatana titrele chokele fifula domla.
1: Freedom and the liberation, the liberty that Christ has come to offer.
2: Ablode kple katutu kple agbeyikene Christo babe ya na amuwa.
1: When you realize that national freedom is not enough. There ought to be a personal commitment between you and the Lord. So that all that curse and all that yoke, from the Balaams and the Balaks of this generation, all that curse, they are going to be removed in Jesus' name. Did I hear you? Amen. The children of Israel, they had national freedom. But the Amalekites were there. The Amalekites took arms. And they said, don't you think because you came out of Egypt that that is all? And so the Amalekites came against them. They were going to fight them and send them back to where they were coming from. We call them enemies. The enemies, the Amalekites. Wanted to oppress them and destroy them. That's why I come to tell you that national freedom, independence is not enough. You must have your own personal freedom from every form of enemy. Many people don't understand. They just rejoice and dance and celebrate. National freedom and all the enemies wanting to destroy their lives are still there.
2: Everyone
1: is calling you that you make a personal choice and a personal decision. That you will know that, thank God, we have the freedom to worship and the freedom to call upon God, which is coming from the national freedom. But now you need to make up your mind. Personal freedom you are going to have.
2: Bena nyebena tukbo bena yekwa blode gbajale tukwa magakia ablode si anan tona vula yenye dukwisifa blode la.
1: Those children of Israel.
2: Na Israel if you la.
1: They had another challenge.
2: Waga togo di kakabu bwada.
1: Inside the nation.
2: La tukola duma.
1: That's what is called rebellion. There were some people that rose up.
2: Amiado leotitre.
1: Korah.
2: Korah, Dathan, and Abiram.
1: Egypt was not the problem now.
2: Egypt magani kuchina ufifiama o.
1: Pharaoh was not the problem now.
2: Pharaoh magani kuchina ulefifiama o.
1: All the taskmasters of Egypt were not the problem now.
2: Lakonu tasala shule Egypt magani kuchina uleyeisiama o.
1: The problem was now inside them.
2: Fukwekwe lava leonto dumiazo.
1: The nation of Israel.
2: Israel dukola.
1: Korah. Dathan and
2: Abiram.
1: The rebellion was to scatter them and destroy them.
2: They
1: needed now freedom. From that inner rebellion. As you look at yourself. Thank God for freedom. Thank God for national freedom. Within every family. There's a Korah, there's a Dathan, there's an Abiram.
2: Dathan, Korah, Abiram.
1: Rebellious children, what are we going to talk about? Rebellious girls in the families, what are we talking about? Within a city, the Korah, Dathan, Abiram, within each city. And within the nation, even the Korah, Dathan, Abiram. If we don't have total freedom from the rebellious people, look at it, local church. In local church, Korah, Dathan, and Abiram. Certainly, it is not enough to say we have national freedom. There must be the personal freedom. You go to God, you say, God, I know that I have to take a personal decision. I need total freedom from all the rebellious elements around me and within me. Now they were about to enter the land of Canaan. They left Egypt. And the rope and the chain of Egypt have been broken. Before we enter, because that is the goal. That is what we've been dreaming about. To enter the land of promise. It's a land flowing with milk and honey. Before we enter, let's send all these people representing us. A leader from each tribe. 12 of them. And they sent them forth.
2: Go
1: and look at what the land is. And go and see what kind of people are living there. And go and see the walls that protect the land. And come back and tell us what it looks like. They went. They came back. They said, we cannot enter. We must remain in no man's land. Wilderness was no man's land. Don't build a permanent accommodation in the wilderness.
2: You're
1: out of Egypt. You are not in Canaan. You are in between Canaan and Egypt. You are in no man's land. What are you going to do? They add another sin they need to be free from. Fear of the giants.
2: They
1: said there are giants in the land. We can't go back to Egypt. There are magicians there. I
2: don't
1: go forward to Canaan. There are giants there. Fear of the giants. Many people who have national freedom, but we don't have freedom for fear. Fear and unbelief makes us to stay in the wilderness. We cannot go back to where we're coming from. We cannot go forward to where we ought to be. Because we still need liberation and freedom and deliverance from the fear of the giants. That's why we're talking about ultimate freedom. That's why we're saying that even though we have independence, even though we celebrate the jubilee, there is still a kind of freedom that you know that you need in your heart, in your life. Then those Israelites, as they were moving on, they began to discover what we call principalities and powers. Principalities and powers. Thank God for our independence in this nation. Thank God for the empire, British empire, like Britain, or say you can go and rule yourself. Thank God for democracy. Democracy can never deliver you from the principalities and the powers and the evil spirits in the land. Everyone as an individual. Everyone as a person. Now you need to come to God and come to Jesus Christ, the liberator, the one that sets us free. You need to say praise the Lord for national independence. Now I need personal freedom from all the evil spirits, from Satan, and then from the principalities and the powers. That's why Jesus Christ spoke to the people. I'm coming back to this John chapter
2: 8.
1: I'm looking at verse 36.
2: Yes.
1: If the Son therefore shall make you free, you shall be free indeed. John chapter 8, verse 33. He answered him, "We be Abraham's seed, and were never in bondage to any man." How How seest thou? Ye shall be made free.
2: Aleke wona gblɔ bena miazɔ ablɔ ɖeviwoe mahãa.
1: Jesus answered them, verily, verily, I say unto you.
2: Yesu ɖo nu gblɔ na wo bena vavavavã mele gblɔm na mi bena.
1: Whosoever committed sin is a servant of sin.
2: Ame sia ame si le nu vɔ̃ wɔm la nu vɔ̃ ƒe kluvi wònye.
1: They said, where Abraham see?
2: Wo bena Abraham ƒe vi yewo nye.
1: We're no more in Egypt.
2: Míe gale Egypt o.
1: We're free.
2: Míekpɔ ablɔ ɖe.
1: How do you say that?
2: Nu kate le
1: that we will become free. And Jesus said, you are out of Egypt, but you are not out of sin. And he says, the one that is still committing sin is a slave. It's a servant of sin. That's why he said he came to set them free. That's why he's telling you he came to set you free. You are going to be free. Anybody wanting freedom? Where are you? Raise up and wave it at me like this. Amen. You will have it in Jesus. Look at the next verse. In verse 35. The servant abideth not in the house forever. But the Son abideth ever. Look at verse 44. Ye of your father the devil.
2: For
1: the laws of your father ye will do. He was a murderer from the beginning. And
2: I
1: put not in the truth. Because there is no truth in him. When he speaketh a lie, he speaketh of his own. For he is a liar. For he, Satan is a liar. And the father of it. So Jesus spoke to them about 1, 2, 3.
2: Yata Yesu pomna chonu deka evakle tonuchi.
1: Offered them freedom.
2: Bene ya nao abroad.
1: I'm talking to you on Christ's offer of freedom.
2: Maunya pata nye Christopher blood nana.
1: Christ's offer of total freedom.
2: Christopher blood blibo nana.
1: Christ's offer of complete freedom.
2: Christopher blood snede blibola nana.
1: Christ's offer of ultimate freedom. And he tells you, you can have freedom. Number one, Christ's offer of freedom from sin. Christ's offer of freedom from sin.
0: Number two,
1: Christ's offer of freedom from slavery. Slavery, that's a kind of bondage. Bondage that ties a man to evil. The bondage that ties a man to something coming from Satan. He wants to be free. He cannot be free. That kind of slavery. You don't want to drink your drink. You don't want to fight your fight. You don't want to do evil, but you do it. That kind of slavery the Lord wants to deliver you. Christ's offer of freedom from slavery. Number three, Christ's offer of freedom from Satan, sickness, and evil
2: spirits.
1: Christ offer freedom from Satan. From sickness and from evil spirits.
2: We have it all here.
1: That's what Jesus told the people. He said,
0: your problem. Number one, sin. Number two, slavery. Number three,
2: Satan.
0: And he said, if the Son therefore shall make you free, you shall be free indeed. And he comes to set you free.
2: Because
0: Jesus Christ is still the same yesterday and today and forever.
2: That yes, the Christ in your market,
0: and as you call upon the name of the Lord today, He will set you free. And that means total freedom. That means He begins the freedom today. And He continues the freedom. And He gives you the final freedom. Progressively every day and every week and every month all through your life. The kind of freedom that remains and abides. To find the power, the liberating power of Jesus Christ setting you free, making you to remain free all the days of your life. See what Jesus said. He says in verse 34, Jesus answered them, verily, verily, I say unto you, whosoever committed sin is a servant of sin. What does that mean? What is sin? What does the Bible call sin? How many people are sinners that God wants to deliver and set free? We're told in Romans chapter 3. I'm reading there from verse 10. Romans chapter 3, verse 10. As it is written, there is none righteous, no, not one.
2: The Lord looked at all the world.
0: And He looks at all our great country here. And He says, from the men to the women, from the boys to the girls, from the educated to the illiterate, no one is righteous. No, not
2: one.
0: He looks at the people inside the church and the people outside the church, and he says, there is none righteous, no, not one. He looks at the people that carry the Bible and the people that don't have any Bible, and he looks at everybody and says, there is none righteous, no, not
2: one.
0: And then He begins to tell us what we have done. The sin we have committed. That Jesus Christ offers total freedom. And if you don't have this kind of freedom, national freedom will not take you to heaven. Freedom from Egypt did not take everybody to
2: Canaan.
0: Freedom from the British Empire does not automatically take us to heaven.
2: It is
0: your personal faith in Christ that sets you free from sin that takes you to heaven. That's why we're told in Romans chapter 3. I'm reading from verse 11 now. There is none that understandeth, there is none that seeketh after God. They are all gone out of the way. They are all together become unprofitable. It's not that doeth good, no, not one. Their throat is an open sepulchre. With their tongues, they have used deceit. They
1: poison of asp is under their leaves. Can you show me anybody there that has never told a lie? Can you show me a boy, a girl, a man, a woman, a husband, a wife, a father, a mother, a university person or farmer that has never told a lie?
2: That's
1: the freedom we need. The freedom to release us into the truth. The freedom to break deception and lying from our lives. Since these are the common sin of the people. And the Bible says that every liar will spend eternity in the lake of fire. That's why there's any hope of getting to heaven in any heart. There will be total freedom from lying and deception. Number one, Christ's offer of freedom from sin. Number two, Christ's offer of freedom from slavery. The people, they were deceiving themselves. They said, we have national freedom. Say you that you are going to deliver us. Don't you know we are the children of Abraham? Don't you know we are circumcised? Don't you know we had infant baptism? We take the Holy Communion. How do you say you are going to set us free? And Jesus then began to tell them, there is a kind of bondage. Even after the freedom from Egypt, the freedom from there is still a bondage that ties everyone into evil. That's why he then said, if the Son therefore shall make you free, ye shall be free indeed. That's why I'm reading to you Romans chapter 7. I'm reading from verse 15. It says, for that which I do, I allow not. He said, that which I do not even accept. Proof of it. That which I do, I allow not. It says, for what I would that I do not. I want to be gentle. But I'm violent. I want to be truthful. But I'm deceptive. I want to be kind. But I'm cruel. I want to be loving. I'm stingy and selfish. That which I do, I allow not. I want to smoke, but I do. I don't want to drink, but I do. I don't want to commit adultery or to commit fornication. That's a great problem. That which I do, I allow not. That which I don't want to do, that is what I do. That's the bondage. That is the slavery that Christ wants to deliver us from. You don't want to beat your wife, but what you do. And you don't want to be bitter or quarrelsome, but you are.
2: The
1: word of God that cannot be right, this cannot be right, exactly what you know to be wrong, that's what you do. You don't want anybody to defile your wife, but to defile the wife of other people. That's why it says this is bondage. This is slavery. And remember once again, national freedom does not take anybody to heaven. It is this personal, individual freedom that the Lord comes in His mighty power. And because of His sacrifice on the cross of Calvary, it liberates you. It delivers you. It sets you free. And you can say, praise the Lord, He changed my life. Praise the Lord, He turned me around.
2: Denuti.
1: That personal turning around that the Lord wants to do in your life, then you'll be on your way to heaven. It goes on in verse 16. If then I do that which I would not, I consent unto the law that it is good. Now then it is no more I that do it, but sin that dwelleth in me. That's the freedom the Lord wants to bring. Chains of sin that bound you. All the chains of bad habits that bind you. All the chains of secret adultery that binds you. All the chains of seeking fornication that binds your life. The Lord wants to come to you and set you free. Why he said, if the Son therefore shall make you free, he shall be free indeed. What a wonderful freedom it wants to bring in your life.
2: It's not just in
1: religious, I go to church, I read the Bible, I do this, I give money to the beggar. What else are you talking about?
2: We're
1: talking about Christ coming into your life, turning everything around, and then you know I am free. I am free.
2: I am free.
1: I am free. Praise the Lord, I'm on my way to the promised land because I'm free. Christ comes to offer you that personal freedom from slavery.
2: Christ offer
1: of freedom from Satan, from sickness, from evil spirits.
2: Maunya papa tonlea Christo Pablo de Nana to Santana tolele plebobovosima.
1: When God brings the whole package together,
2: ne Christo lawa mnuga taka putane blibua.
1: Freedom from sin,
2: abrode cho nuvoma.
1: Freedom from slavery,
2: abrode cho klubinye nyema.
1: Freedom from Satan,
2: abrode cho Santana sima.
1: Freedom from sickness, freedom from evil spirits,
2: abrode cho dolele plebobovosima.
1: Then will you be able to say,
2: eya melatema glole,
1: praise the Lord, I am free. And the Lord will set you free in Jesus' name.

0: Christ.
1: Coming out of Calvary through his cross.
0: And
1: thank God Jesus Christ is mighty to save.
0: Mighty to deliver.
1: Mighty to set free.
0: Freedom
1: from Satan. Freedom from sickness. Freedom from evil spirits.
0: Acts
1: of the Apostles chapter 10. Freedom from verse 38. How God anointed Jesus of Nazareth.
0: Yes, Nazareth. This
1: is the work of God. How God anointed Jesus of
0: Nazareth.
1: With the Holy Ghost and with power. Went about doing good. And healing all. And healing all. How many people? How many people? Can I hear you? Healing all that were oppressed of the devil. For God was with him. Healing all.
0: Delivering
1: everyone. From sin. From slavery. From Satan. From sickness. From evil spirit. And when God sets you free and liberates you, you no longer say it's because of my weakness. It's because the good thing I want to do I cannot do.
0: It
1: liberates you and gives you power to go and live righteously. He heals you and gives you life.
0: And
1: you say, praise the Lord, I'm free through and through. Free in my soul and free in my spirit. Free in my body and free in my life. Free
0: in
1: my family and free in my profession. But Jesus Christ said he wants to set you free. He wants to do it now.
0: Yes, we feel like.
1: He wants to do it when? He wants to do it now. Are you ready for his freedom? Why don't you stand up on your feet? Freedom. Total freedom. What's to bring to you? Can I see you stand up on your feet? Can I see everybody standing up on their feet? And you are telling the Lord, oh Lord, this is what I want. I want freedom. I want total freedom. I want liberation.
0: All
1: my sin. I want deliverance. I want liberation from all my adultery. I want freedom from all my fornication. I want freedom from all my drunkenness. I want freedom from all my idol worship. I want freedom from all the secret calls. I want freedom from your cultism. I want freedom from every evil sin. Lord, set me free. Lord, set me free. Lord, set me free. Open your mouth and begin to talk to me, Lord. This is personal. And without this personal freedom, you will not get to the land of promise. Personal freedom. Christ is offering to you now. Christ offers you freedom from sin. Freedom from slavery. And freedom from Satan. Open your mouth and tell the Lord.
0: Say,
1: Lord, that's what I want. Lord, that is what I want. I don't want to go to hell. I don't want to perish. I don't want to suffer forever and ever. I need personal freedom from all my evil, all my sin.

0: Nous vomons.
1: All my deception. All my lying. All my corruption. All my fraud. Lord, grant me this personal freedom. I'm going to pray for you. And if you want this freedom from sin, you want this liberation from evil, so the Lord will set you on your way, on your journey to heaven. Personal freedom from your sin, from your slavery, so that the power to do right, the power to live a life that is pleasing to God, the Lord will give to you. If you want that and you are praying for that right now, where you, can I see your hand? Raise up that hand. If there's a freedom you want, freedom from sin, freedom from slavery, and freedom from the bondage of evil, where you raise up your hand, where you are standing in front there, I want you to say this after me. Are you ready? I can't hear you. So just say it in English, and then after that, my partner in preaching will say it later.
0: Never
1: once I've finished. Say, Almighty God, as you hear me, let me hear you. Almighty God, I thank you today. I thank you for national freedom. But Lord, now I know I need personal freedom from all my sins, from all my evils, from all my wickedness, from all my stealing, from my adultery, from my fornication. Lord, I need personal freedom from every evil sin I have done. Lord, I come to you. Lord, I pray unto you. I believe that Jesus died for me on the cross of Calvary. Lord, I pray, forgive my sin. Forgive my sin. Set me free. The chain that bind me. The chains that bind me. To my sin, Lord, break that chain. Lord, set me free. That freedom that you promised, I want it now. Thank you, Lord. Thank you, Lord. I come to you. You said, whosoever comes to you, you will in no wise cast out. I believe, Lord, you have accepted me. I am saved. I am forgiven. Satan, I am free. Jesus now lives in me. Thank you, Lord. In Jesus' name I pray. Put your hands together for Jesus. I'm going to pray for you now. Just close your eyes. Father, in the name of Jesus, I thank you. For all these who have come to you, Lord, I pray that total freedom, that personal freedom, grant unto them in Jesus' name. Pray that the power to go and live in newness of life, to go and live a liberated life, free from sin, free
2: flee from evil. Grant unto them in Jesus' name. Thank you, Lord. In Jesus' name we pray. In Jesus' name we pray. Everybody said
1: amen.
3: 5 years now I've been the work for the devil.
1: We are my tomb la labo sans ball don abus.
4: Been work for devil.
3: Yes.
1: Ela don abusam.
4: Okay, I've been the work for her.
1: Like me la don abusam.
3: True not be the common name mod.
4: Lie.
3: Yes, and it's so far away at it na lie na.
1: Ebe na nusa nsi ona la alapa son ko be ni la lapa po idana.
4: What did Jesus do for you now this?
1: No ka yesu ona le ta pe ya mo.
3: I tell God thank you. When the man of God be the preach ball Zacchaeus.
4: Yes.
3: The life transform.
1: Hey, come ma pa ma le pumo gbomo ya to Zacchaeus ba gbe ntia. Ni agbo tro.
3: And the devil be don use me for convince me confident and not to inside for convince them for kind of God you.
1: Hey, ya bo san san ba ba fura mo le ti bla mo de anu.
3: Convince them.
4: Bad thing there. Yes.
3: So I tell God thank you. Where God don't.
4: You don't touch your heart.
3: Transform me, Lord. I tell him thank you for now onward at the work.
4: Let me clap for Jesus. The greatest miracle.
1: Eya ta je la ma o to asi ni agbo tro ni agbo ba to ni agbo na ma o be na ni agba ire nu fomo eye ni nukunu ganto si ma wo ni
4: loto ka say the greatest miracle
1: eye ni nukunu ganto si ma wo.
5: I really come for a great transformation in my life. I want to transform my life.
1: Eya la pada laye ba ma o gbo bere kan ma o na tro yi fa gbo.
5: It don't take a long time where even my family know before
1: ejiji ni fun ka ta o nya be na ni ala papo mo dana.
5: I go cope with me in the house, you know. I don't try by all means. I don't pray
1: unable. You know
5: what
1: is
5: talking
1: about?
4: What did Jesus do for you?
5: Then what did Jesus do? Yes. I don't struggle for all these days.
1: Hey, you know Jesus one man can you buy a bag of tomato for Gerevaila?
5: We don't talk about this crusade. If it happened Wednesday, I can't on Tuesday.
4: Yes.
5: Can't meet the brothers in the work here.
1: Hey, but I pray that God will put a bia. Nyama bata I pray my labrada God back for more.
5: I say brother, I don't allow. They say no. Right now, we don't need posse for work.
1: My brother, come on, but do come over now. Our man, touch.
5: Now, I know you go no sir. I go sleep na gate and I sleep there 2 days, all these days.
1: Hey, you lama mlo gate ano kama vason.
5: I tell Jesus, you must transform my life.
1: But when yes, when yes, you turn your back,
4: so what's happening now this night?
5: Right now, my life. I tell say my life don't transform.
1: Hey, my life, when I pick up my life, my back turn.
4: Now the greatest miracle that.
5: Yes.
4: Let me clap for Jesus.
1: Amen. You kuno ganto la minami afuakwa na Yesu.
5: I thank the name of the Lord.
4: Corruption, confession, yes. And conversion.
5: Yes.
4: And I pray that God go transform everybody in life now this place. For the fact that you believe in the name of the Lord Jesus Christ. Hallelujah.
1: Amen.
4: Praise the Lord.
1: Bele korela Jesus Christ banu ko aji sela wa gbe atro mi ka fa poto.
4: I go tell you one thing we been they do when not say no fine.
1: They la gbo unde kai kele ona be na manyu le pa gbo mo wa.
4: Yes, tell you one.
5: Brother, I be the small jamba.
4: Aha!
1: Ebe ya ya e yona si ga podo gbo ki ole tu.
5: Believe you me, that day before they come, you don't pull inside me.
1: Ebe ka fi abata pe la inu o le mo tonton.
5: Pray they drink before they reach, you don't pull inside me.
4: Praise the Lord. Let me clap for Jesus. Let me clap for Jesus. Clap for Jesus.
1: Ati abata pe la surabi o le imo ga ke si abata pe la to trova mi ka fa foto mi do ma o de ji.
4: God can change jamba smoker.
5: Yes,
4: may they change don command.
1: Ma o ti tro agbe ku inu la o pe surabi inu la o.
5: Anybody that say they can't discuss it to man.
4: Praise
5: the Lord. Hallelujah.
1: Le imo bata pe ya mo la mo po to trouble bo mi ka fa foto.
4: Let me clap for Jesus. Let me clap for Jesus.
1: Mi na mi afu ape na Yesu, mi afu ape na Yesu.
4: Talk what can't you apo one for listen.
6: He reached a time where we preach. He said, whatever problem we person get, may just put his hand. We said the problem there. They have put my hand on my chest.
1: Hey, Pastor, don't have been. I think we're going to sit there. I think we're sit there in your cottage.
6: From that time, the confusion will be to get from my heart. Because in the time, even if I want to do good, once that confusion they come from my mind, I just get confused. I don't know what nothing for do. I don't go do anything good.
1: Lenya gbomola mo chakanu to gaka tugbo ma gbe mo tiwanu ni are po o gaka mo ba ta ko mo yu dogbo la tanya la.
4: So from that time the way the pastor don't pray,
6: yeah.
4: Neither confession all come on inside you.
6: Then from these days now up to this time, no confession on in my mind.
4: All thing free fight. Praise the Lord.
1: Eh yes, the pastor dogbo la tanya chakataka so nya jimola jo eye magale o ba pa abọ.
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8: Let's close our eyes to pray. Our God in heaven, we thank you very much because of this worship service today. Thank you, Lord, because of the spirit. Thank you for the Holy Ghost that overshadows us, empowering us, energizing us, directing us, influencing us to know how to worship in spirit and in truth. We pray, Lord, that today your word will penetrate every heart in the power of the Holy Ghost in Jesus' name. Amen.
9: Amen.
8: And we pray, Lord, that this word will do good in every life. And the power, the strength to carry out the word of God, grant to every one of us in Jesus' name. Lord, be exalted in every life. And be exalted in this church as well. We thank you because we know you have answered. In Jesus' name we pray. We're looking at 1 John chapter 5, and I'm reading verses 4 and 5. 1 John. For whatsoever is born of God overcomes the world. And this is the victory that overcomes the world, even our faith. Who is he that overcomes the world? But he that believes that Jesus is the Son of God. In that passage of scripture, we find the victory of the believer. And then the word of God tells us we have that victory because of our faith. And there is an enemy in particular. Have you noticed that those two verses three times all over, the words overcomes the world, they are used. In verse 4, whosoever is born of God overcomes the world. And then the second time now overcoming the world, and this is a victory that overcomes the world, even our faith. The third time, who is he that overcomes the world? But he that believes that Jesus is the Son of God. And something comes out of that passage that we have read. The world is an enemy waging war against the church. The world is an enemy waging war against your soul. And if you are going to overcome and be an overcomer eventually and get to heaven, you must fight against the world. But if the world is an enemy, you must recognize the enemy. Number 2, you must resist the enemy. Number 3, you must be resolute against the enemy. There's a way where you can win the war. Recognize the enemy. An enemy that is not recognized cannot be conquered.
9: If we mistake an enemy for a friend, he will conquer us and destroy us. If somebody happens to be an enemy, but you are taking him to be a friend, and is very, very much determined to overcome you. And you thought he was a friend, he's going to conquer you. Therefore, the very first thing to do is to recognize that this is an enemy. And you must resist him. The enemy we're talking about, that is the world, is a great, great enemy. And if you're going to conquer that enemy called worldliness, you must fight against worldliness. That's what happened to a man called
10: Sisera.
9: Sisera took jail to be a friend. But she was a deadly enemy. In Judges chapter 4, verse 18. And Jael went out to meet Sisera and said unto him, turn in, my lord. Turn in to me, fear not. And when he had turned in unto her, into the room, into the tent, she covered him with a mantle. And he said unto her, give me, I pray thee, a little water to drink, for I am thirsty. And she opened a bottle of milk and gave him drink and covered him. What would you think about this person? A person like this jail, you think this must be a friend. But she was actually a deadly enemy. That's what happens to many Christians. They think the world or worldliness is a friend. And therefore they do not even make any attempt to fight against it. Again, he said unto us, stand in the door of the tent, and it shall be when if any man doth come and inquire of this thing, is there any man here? Thou shalt say no. Then Jael, Abba's wife, took a nail of the tent and took an hammer in her hand and went softly unto him and smote the nail into his temples and fastened it into the ground, for he was fast asleep and weary, so he died.
10: And
9: why Sisera died? He even escaped Barak and Deborah chasing after him. And after he had escaped one battle, and he thought, now I am free. And he went into the tent. She thought was going to the tent of a friend. And then he went asleep in the tent of an enemy. And when he was asleep, his enemy, mistaken for a friend, went in there and killed him. He
10: deadly
9: enemy. enemy. That's how the world is. That's how worldliness is. If you don't recognize the world as an enemy, and you think of the world and worldliness as a friend, you're going to die in your Christian life just like that. Another man is Samson. Samson thought that Delilah was a friend.
11: Samson,
9: but she was a dangerous enemy. And you will think that Delilah, or the world, or worldliness, or those worldly women, that they are friends. Judges chapter 16 from verse 15. Judges chapter 16 verse 15. And she said unto him, how can thou say, I love thee, are we not friends? And are we not friendly? How can you tell me that you're a friend, that you love me, when thy heart is not with me?
11: That
9: was mocked me these three times. And has not told me wherein thy great power lieth. And it came to pass when she pressed him daily with her words, and urged him, so that his soul was vexed unto death. That he told her all his heart. Samson thought he was dealing with a friend. And when you deal with an enemy as if you were dealing with a friend, you are going to be destroyed. And as we look at worldliness in all this description, if you look at worldliness as a friend, and you say, you know, if we are worldly, we're going to attract the people of the world. And we're going to have some gain. If you look at worldliness as a friend, you're going to die, you're going to lose your Christian life. And you're going to miss heaven. And so here we're told that Samson told her all his heart, and said unto her, there has not come a razor upon my head, for I have been a Nazarite unto God from my mother's womb. If I be shaven, then my strength will go from me, and I shall become weak and be like any other man. When Delilah saw that he had told her on his heart, she sent and called for the lords of the Philistines, saying, come up this once, for he has showed me all his heart.
11: When
9: the lords of the Philistines came up unto her and brought the money in their hand,
11: that
9: the
11: Philistines tore up my gown over,
9: and
11: he close to the ladder,
9: and she made him sleep upon her knees. And she called for a man, and she caused him to shave up the seven locks of his head. And she began to afflict him.
11: Allah will now see
9: Bojo Bojo. Afflicting Samson That's not the action of a friend.
11: But
9: he began to afflict him, and his strength went from him. And she said, the Philistines be upon thee, Samson. And he woke out of his sleep and said, I will go out as at other times before and shake myself. And he wished not, he knew not, that the Lord was departed from him. That's an enemy. A dangerous enemy. What I'm telling you is this: when you mistake an enemy for a friend, you're going to be defeated. Worldliness is a great enemy. And if you mistake worldliness for a friend, it's going to destroy you. And worldliness is an enemy to the Christian. It's an enemy to the soldiers of the cross. If you don't know, we're going to be defeated. Worldliness wants you to perish, but you don't know. And you'll be taking that worldliness as a friend. When in reality, it's a delegated enemy. Telling you that a whole church with their leader and all the people in the leadership and all the people in the church, they may vote and say that worldliness is a friend. If we go near the world, we'll be able to win the world. If we are worldly, we'll be able to attract the people of the world. Worldliness is a secret agent in any church to any Christian. And if you mistakenly think that worldliness is a friend, it's going to be an enemy that will kill you. Worldliness then may be disguised as a friend, but it is an enemy. Number one, a deadly enemy. Number two, a dangerous enemy. You know there are some enemies that are powerless. They can do nothing. But not worldliness. Worldliness is not important. It's a dangerous enemy. Number three, worldliness is a disguised enemy. Worldliness will not come to you unannounced. I am an enemy. I want to destroy your Christian life. It will disguise itself as if it wants to do some good in your life. It will make you a better person. You'll be able to have more money. You will know what the worldly people are doing. And you will know how to be able to have those things as well. A disguised enemy. Number four, worldliness is a diabolical enemy. Number five is a deceptive enemy. Doesn't come straight. Number six, worldliness is a dreadful enemy. Ugly enemy. Number seven, worldliness is a destructive enemy. You see, many people don't understand what we're talking about, because they feel, what can worldliness do? We're saved. We're sanctified.
12: the
9: fear of the Holy Ghost,
12: the yoke of the
9: worldliness cannot do anything to us. Yes,
12: it
9: can do a lot to you, deadly enemy that can do a lot. We must put on the whole armor of God to overcome the world, influenced by the flesh and controlled by Satan. The Lord is telling us, and if you're looking for the evidence whether somebody is born again or not, look at the area of overcoming the world. You know, there are many people you confront today and they say they are born again. You ask this one, I'm born again. I'm going to do such and such a church, I'm born again. And some of us are already beginning to contradict scriptures. And we're saying, well, you know, these people, although they are worldly, but you know they are born again. Although these people, as you look at them, their appearance, their lifestyle, their marriage, and their family, their everything, even their work, everything they do, you know they are worldly, but you know they are born again. And that's contradicting the scripture. Whosoever is born of God overcometh the world. And this is the victory that overcometh the world, even our faith. If you do not have the faith that overcomes the world, you are not born again. If the world is overcoming you, if all the things of the world are overcoming you and crushing you, and you don't have any power to resist and stand according to the word of God, you are not born again. That's why I'm talking to you today on the victory of faith over the world. That's our topic for today, the victory of faith over the world. I divide the message to three parts. Number one, the filthiness and the vanity of the world. The filthiness and the vanity of the world. Number two, faith and vigilance against worldliness. Faith and vigilance against worldliness. Number three, freedom and victory over the world. Freedom and victory over the world. We come back to number one, the filthiness and the vanity of the world. When we talk about the world, we're talking about the filthiness there. We're talking about the vanity there. In Ezra chapter 9, verses 10 and 11. And now, O our God, what shall we say after this? For we are forsaking thy commandments, which thou commanded by thy servant the prophet, saying, the land unto which ye go to possess it is an unclean land. With the filthiness of the people of the land, with their abominations,
11: Which
9: are filled it from one end to another with their uncleanness. As we talk about the world, it talks about the filthiness of the people. Those are the things in the land, and those are the things in the world. And when you become born again, that worldliness, you are pulled out of them.
11: You
9: are cleansed away from them. In 2 Kings chapter 17, reading from verse 14. Notwithstanding, they were not here, but hardened their necks like to the neck of their fathers. And did not believe in the Lord their God. In verse 15, and they rejected his statutes and his covenant that he made with their fathers, and his testimonies which he testified against them, and they followed vanity and became vain, and they went after the heathen that were round about them, concerning whom the Lord had charged them. That they should not do like them. All that the pagans are doing, all that those who are not born again are doing, they refer to as vanity. At the end of verse 14, they did not believe in the Lord their God. You see, when you are involved with the filthiness and the vanity of the world, it's an evidence you do not believe in the Lord. In Deuteronomy chapter 18, from verse 9, when thou art come into the land which the Lord thy God giveth thee, thou shalt not learn to do after the abominations of those nations. And the children of Israel were going to the land of Canaan. And the Lord was telling them, you're moving out to another land. When you get to that land, there are abominations there. Just like we should be telling our young people, you are going to school, you have been with us at the headquarters here. And now you are going to university. When you get to that college, when you get to that university, you will see the abominations of the people there. You find boys and girls in the same class with you, the same level with you. They will practice abominations. Lecturers and students, and therefore you will not deal according to the abominations of the people of the land that you are going to. It's just like we're talking to, you know, some of our professional people. If your company is sending them overseas, and the company is going to make them spend 1 year there, and before they go, we're telling them, you're going to another land. You'll see some vanity, some filthiness, and abominations there. You must not follow the abominations of the land. That now you have this conviction before you travel. When you get to that land, keep your conviction, keep to the Bible.
12: Bible mo nyonde ase.
9: And do not follow the abominations of the people that you are going to.
12: Mega kula ni boma jito ponu nyonu odo o.
9: It's like we're telling our people who are getting married.
12: Me gbele mi abaso ke obe mi le son de vi fi alo.
9: And we're telling them now you are getting married. You are getting married to a believer. Yes, we understand.
12: Me gbele le son de le ko so to emi se gomuni na ma.
9: But then you are going to also interact with the family. That person you are getting married to.
12: Gaka me demne legba. Le jato fuma klepo fuma to.
9: And then those members of the family, the mother-in-law, the father-in-law.
12: Fumama to lonku kule to ola.
9: And then the extended family, they'll have their peculiar ways of living.
12: Bakleta si okleta vi ola agbonu no to kriadele o si onona.
9: And now that you are getting married to that family, you have your conviction.
12: As us in the strong dem lo fumama yima. No te lo koselama.
9: And you will keep your conviction.
12: Le koselama de asi.
9: And the man you are marrying, let him be a man of conviction so that he will not be swayed by the realities of the woman. It's like when you've just finished college, you finish university and your youth service and you're looking for work. And we're telling you that you know a Christian must be faithful. A Christian must be honest. And then you've got a work. In that place of work, they have the abominations there too. And therefore, as you are going to that place of work, all the abominations and the vanity, the bribery, the corruption that you see there, you must not join them. Because you are born again, because you are a child of God. If you go overseas and then you join the abominations, the Lord will drive you out of the kingdom. Because as a child of God, you must keep yourself away from the filthiness and the vanity of the land. Deuteronomy chapter 22 verse 5. The woman shall not wear that which pertaineth unto a man. And the Lord was telling the children of Israel, he is saying that you are going to a particular land. Their culture there. Their tradition there. Their lifestyle there is that the women will wear what pertains unto a man. Maybe some of you are traveling out. Either you travel out on vacation. Maybe from your place of work. Or you travel out to go and study. And you've got the conviction of the word of God here. When you get to those lands, it's like the women have nothing to wear except what belongs to a man. And the Lord is saying, here is the word of God. The woman shall not wear that which pertaineth unto a man. Neither shall a man put on a woman's garment. You may go to some cultures and then you see that the men are wearing earrings. Or you see that the men are bleaching their hair like a woman. And then you say, but you know that's the culture here. That's what they do here. You cannot do that if you're a child of God. You will not copy them. You will not imitate them. You will not learn from what they are doing. Why? Because we're told in that verse, for all that do so are abomination unto the Lord thy God. Or do you think that there was something that as abomination to God 5 years ago? And now, because many people are doing it, God has changed his mind. And God is saying, I didn't like that thing 5 years ago. But now, I like it because many people are doing it and there's nothing I can do. If that's your own kind of God, that's not the God I believe. The God I believe is, I am the Lord God, I change not. And whatever was abomination to him, many years ago, many centuries ago,
13: it's
9: still abomination to the Lord now. The majority of the people of the world, of the women of the world, may be doing it. When God said, all that do so are abomination unto the Lord your God, whatever was abomination to him then is still abomination to him today. In many, many churches in this land, you'll find many Pentecostal churches and many evangelical churches, and you know, they don't worry about all these things. They're abomination to the Lord your God. There are some leaders that will say that if we keep on talking about this, this and that, the church will not grow. Or they will say, you know, the other churches, they are permissive. And they take, you know, they allow people to wear the whatever they want to wear. And if we keep on emphasizing this, then we're not going to have all these members. The members will rush and run to them. That's all right. If they want to run to hell, no problem. We want to stand on the unchanging word of God. Give me a good amen.
13: Isaiah
9: chapter 3, I'm reading to you from verse 16. Moreover, the Lord saith, because the daughters of Zion are haughty. What does it mean to be haughty? To become arrogant? What does it mean to be haughty? To become proud? What does it mean to be haughty? To become incorrigible? To be so proud of yourself, of your beauty, that the only thing you're thinking about is your beauty.
13: And
9: you're not thinking about the kingdom of God. Because the daughters of Zion are haughty, and the walk will stretch forth next. And wanton eyes, walking and mincing as they go, and making a tinkling in their feet. You know what the Lord is telling us here?
13: He's
9: not even talking about the destiny alone.
13: He's
9: talking about the style of walking. In verse 17, therefore the Lord will smite with his
13: curb
9: the crown of the head of the daughters of Zion. You know, some people say, why do you concentrate on women?
13: Well,
9: we're reading what the Bible says, talking about the daughters of Zion. And we as Christian ladies, as Christian women, must go to present our bodies before the Lord. And say, Lord, I don't ever want to do anything or put on anything that will attract the judgment of God or that will attract the wrath of God. Then it says, and the Lord will discover their secret paths. In that day, the Lord will take away the bravery of their tinkling ornaments, about their feet.
13: Ebe Yehuwa ade amau pemagbe apetola ade afogeo patonododa nungobla nuogavio.
9: And their calls and their round tires like the moon.
13: Nungobla nuokla gavio da.
9: The chains and the bracelets and the mufflers and the bonnets and the ornaments of the legs and the headbands and the tablets and the earrings.
13: Togeo abokpo okla mukavao takuo afowo.
9: You know the rings now in the toe. You know, sometimes in the past it used just to be the earring. And then you have the bangles. And then you have the rings only on one hand. And they used to tell us it's because they are married, that is why they have the ring on one hand. Later they had the rings in two fingers. And later now all the five fingers of one hand are covered with rings. And later all the 10 fingers are covered with rings. And now they are going to puncture holes in their nose, so as to be able to find a place to put rings, because the 10 fingers are not enough. And then they want to put rings in the toes as well. And they're not going to wear shoe, because if they wear shoe, are you going to see the rings in their toes? The world is going crazy because of the pride in the heart. And then he tells us in verse 21, and the rings and the nose jewels and the changeable suits of apparel and the mantles and the wimples and the crisping
13: piece
9: and the glasses and the fine linen and the hoods and the veils. And it shall come to pass that instead of sweet smell, there shall be stink. Instead of a gradually rich, instead of well set air, boldness. And instead of a stomacher, a girding of sackcloth and burning instead of beauty. And the men shall fall by the sword, and the mighty men in the war. A gate shall lament and mourn, and she being desolate shall sit upon the ground. That's talking about the judgment that will come when people remain adamant in their
13: evil.
9: And they do not understand that worldliness is an enemy. And they take worldliness like a friend. In Zephaniah, I'm reading from chapter 1, verse 8. And it shall come to pass in the day of the Lord's sacrifice that I will punish the princes and the king's children. Look up here for a moment. And you know, sometimes when you come to the church and you're teaching the word of God, some of the children, young people who are children of our leaders, it's like the word of God is not meant for
14: sinu nye miyaba nuno lope diwa. E joko abe maunya si kwemi la manye wa uteo na.
9: And sometimes the children whose parents are not in the church, they show more evidence of being born again than the children whose parents are in the church.
14: Yado you are the viko no jiloma le miyaba ghamia muwa. Ude ajima totraba jesifiana wo miyaba ghamama diyo ton tope diwo.
9: The children who are being persecuted by their parents for coming to the church deeper life. Those children, they stand with conviction. And they stand with the lifestyle of the believer. For the children of the leaders. The father is a worker in the church. And the mother is a worker in the church. These are the children that prove very proud.
14: I'm
9: very stubborn. And incorrigible. And they will not take to the word of God. And their parents, the fathers and the mothers, will not correct them. Look at the children in the church who are very zealous. Many of them in a secondary school, their parents are not in the church.
14: They're
9: persecuting them. It's a great effort for them to come to the Bible study. When they come to the Bible study and they go back home, there's great persecution of them.
14: No, but you blast.

0: and fill their master's houses with violence and deceit. I pray God will help us. Give me a good amen. Because if the Lord does not help us, where is the church going to be in a few years' time? When the world comes in and the world as a great enemy destroys the church. In Luke chapter 16:15. And he said unto them, ye are they which justify yourselves before men.
1: Ebena eye wo gbo na be na mia we nya ma si o la ti atu na mia no to le mia do ku o mo o dupo lu ku mo.
0: Are there people like that?
1: Ya mo le mia do na ma gba.
0: And then after you finish the service,
1: dele wo subo subo nu vua.
0: I don't know what they are talking about. This is not too bad.
1: Mo ya nu ka gbo lo yo be na mia ma gbo de.
0: Mommy, look at me the way I came to church today, and the pastor said the children of leaders are the problem in the church. Mommy, am I all right? Don't mind them. Now you're all right.
1: Mami, egba pastor bena, mi am no lobo viwa, nye wile ha mi agba, ali mo do wade nyo nama.
0: Daddy, what do you think about this?
1: Daddy, look at me. Daddy, look at the buddy.
0: Why are you asking me? Because the pastor said that we children of you preachers, leaders in the church, looks like we're not good examples to the other children.
1: Look at the biando. Pastor, I believe that me no lost the ham. I'm a lapel viewer. I'm a left. What am I doing? The viewer ham. I'm a o.
0: And Daddy will say, well, that's all right. Just you are a young fellow. Go your way.
1: Daddy, bena sorry, lenyala. One minute.
0: Ye are they which justify yourselves before men, but God knoweth your hearts.
1: Mi awe nyama shola pia chumna mi ado mto mi ado kuila mope nukuma.
0: For that which is highly esteemed among men is abomination in the sight of God. Those are the very words of Jesus. Those things were justifying. This is not too bad. I know I'm not doing it the way they are preaching it. I know I'm not following the way they are emphasizing it, but this is not too bad. In 1 Timothy 2:9, in like manner also that women adorn themselves in modest apparel, with shamefacedness and sobriety, not with broided hair or gold or pearls or costly array. Look up here. What if we have some of these women leaders? And I understand, I'm your father in the Lord. And there are times a father will talk directly to the daughter. And if you're a real daughter, you will listen to your father. When we're having wedding, and then you see all these women leaders with their
1: hairdo.
0: Or maybe where they are having funeral ceremony. And you have all these women. And you think they're strangers. You think that the relatives of the people that are bereaved. And then when you check up, we find that there are women workers in the church or women leaders in the church. And yet we have broided hair. Or gold or pearls. If the gold is not in your ear, the gold is in your dress. If the gold is not in your dress, the gold is in your wristwatch. And the gold is in your shoe. And the gold is in your bag. And the only thing is not in the ear.

0: to have more gold on you than the people of the world have in their ears. What are we doing? And I'm going to challenge you. If you can go and stay in the saloon and spend 3 hours and 2-3 women are, making your hair for you, and one is holding this and the other one is holding that, and you can spend 3 hours there, you cannot spend 30 minutes with quiet time. If we are praying by about 15 minutes, we are prayed, you are tired, you are yawning. And you are doing some things that can stop the prayer. And you can go and spend 3 hours in the saloon. Church which becometh women professing godliness with good works. I said we will change, and the blessing of the Lord will be upon us in Jesus' name. And go to point number 2, faith and vigilance against worldliness. You see, if you are going to overcome those things of the world, you need faith, and you also need to be vigilant. We're looking at Ephesians chapter 6, verse 16. Above all, taking the shield of faith, wherewith ye shall be able to quench all the fiery darts of the wicked.
1: I told you that
0: this enemy that is worldliness is diabolical. It's a diabolical enemy. And it is the devil that is behind worldliness. There's a spirit behind worldliness. 1 John chapter 5, verses 4 and 5. For whatsoever is born of God overcometh the world. If you are finding it very, very difficult and impossible to give up worldliness, it's an indication to you are not born again. When you hear the word of God, it doesn't give you joy. You're not happy, and you resist it, and you reject it. And it's like, why are they preaching what they are preaching? And it's like, I don't like that part of the Bible. I don't accept that part of the Bible. When you reject the word of God, you are rejecting God. And this is the victory that overcomes the world, even our faith. And then he asks a question for you to be very sure. Who is he that overcomes the world but he that believes that Jesus is the Son of God? On the one hand, we need faith. On the other hand, we need vigilance. Tells us in 1 Peter chapter 5, verse 9. Be sober, be vigilant. If your life is lousy, if your life is careless, if your life is worldly, if your life is like the people of the world, and you are not sober, and you are loud,
1: let them on.
0: And then you are attracting the people of the world to yourself. You know, with your dressing, with your appearance, with your attitude, with your action.
1: Then you are
0: not showing evidence that you are a real child of God.
1: Be
0: sober, be vigilant, because your adversary, the devil, as a running lion, walketh about seeking whom he may devour. Resist steadfast in the faith. In verse 8,
1: it
0: talks about vigilance. In verse 9, it talks about the faith. Those two things are necessary for you to be an overcomer. Knowing that the same afflictions are accomplished in your brethren that are in the world. I pray that this thing that the Lord is telling us will help us in Jesus' name. 1 Corinthians 10:12. It says, wherefore, let him that thinketh he standeth take heed lest he fall. And sometimes when people hear the word of God, what they do is they'll be comparing with other people. And they'll be saying, is this too bad? After all, sister so and so is like this.
1: And sister Camilla Lady.
0: After all, a women leader is like that. After all, the coordinator or overseer's wife is like this. And if it's like that, it's my too bad. You're not supposed to compare yourself with anybody. You came into this world all alone by yourself. And you came into the kingdom all alone by yourself. In 2 Corinthians 10:12. For we dare not make ourselves of the number. Or compare ourselves with some that commend themselves. They measuring themselves by themselves and comparing themselves among themselves are not wise. When we hear the word of God, it's not our part to be making comparison. I'm better than so and so. In your marriage, in your wedding, in your appearance, in everything that you do, you're going to keep yourself away from those things of the world. You will not learn how they're doing the evil they're doing. As I've told you, faith and vigilance are both essential in overcoming the spirit and the pressure of the world. We are to watch and pray. One without the other cannot win a permanent victory as an individual. Watching over one another as families. And then as a church, the pastor ought to open his eyes and see. And the leaders have to open their eyes and see. Is the world coming in? And then if you know the world is coming in and you are vigilant, what do? You talk about it. You read the Bible about it. You enlarge the people of God about it. And what are the things of the world we're talking about? The number one is pride and its pursuit. The pride and the pursuit pursuit of the world. What
1: against
0: them?
1: Okay.
0: That the pursuit of the world will not take over the church. The pride in the world will not take over the church. Number two, it's pranks and pretense. And everything, the world is like hypocritical. Number three, it's perversion and pollution. It's sometimes even the secondary school. And then they get some perversions and pollutions of the world there. If you are not watchful, you are not looking at their boxes, you are not looking at their bags. You're not looking at the photographs they're carrying about. You're not looking at the CDs they're carrying about. The pollution and the pollution from the internet, they bring it to your house and you never know. But you see, you must watch against the perversion, the pollution of the world from coming to your family and also from coming to the church. And sometimes you overseers, you pastors there, you coordinators there.
1: Anytime
0: you come to church, always sit only at the platform. And when you have a crowd stretched before you, you don't know what they are doing, you don't know how they are living. And you never attend wedding or anything. And you just sit at the pulpit, just dishing out the word of God, the word of God. The people are not following. Mix with them. Go to them. See them the way they are. And look at them intimately. If they are bringing the perversions and the pollutions of the world into the church, then you'll be able to know. Number four, it's picnics and it's play. Place, the drama. You see, the world, they have a lot of entertainment. And they want to go to the seaside, they want to refresh themselves. Number five is provocation and pugnacity. The
1: rulers
0: of the world, they have trained themselves to fight. And we must be vigilant against it. Number six, it's passion and its pleasures. Number seven, it's preferences and preoccupation. And the preferences is always to minister to the flesh. Whether it is music, it's for the flesh. Whether it is wedding, it's for the flesh. Whether it is funeral, it's for the flesh. Why will they say that, you know, somebody who died about 7-8 years ago, they want to do the burial all over again now? And that's because they are preoccupied with the pleasure of the world. Number eight, it's politics and permissiveness. Look up here. If, let's say, a coordinator in a particular district wants the people to like him, to love him, playing politics, if he sees things that are going wrong, he'll not correct them. Because he feels people don't like correction. And if he wants to be in their favorable book, and if he wants to be exalted among them, he's not going to correct them. If he looks at the choir and the choir is not being well, He's going to keep on smiling, saying, "You people of God, how nice, how great you are. You're a great Lord." That's politics. If he looks at the youth section, and they're not, you know, hurrying up and coming to the Bible study, and they're not obeying the word of God, and they're like this and like that, and they're writing love letters in the church, and passing to one another, the coordinator who wants to play politics will not correct it. He'll just say, "Children of God, raise up your hand. How great you are. How wonderful you are. I want to tell you that I'm the coordinator in this place. I'm the overseer, the pastor here. I love you. When God loves you, say amen." Then they say amen. They clap for him. I like our coordinator. No matter what you do, he has understanding. He's like a real father. That's politics. You're not going to take those people to heaven if you cannot correct anything. If things are wrong, get them corrected. It tells us in Jeremiah chapter 10 verse 2, "Thus says the Lord, learn not the way of the heathen." Don't bring the politics of the land into the church. 1 Thessalonians chapter 5, verse 6, all through to verse
1: 8.
0: "Therefore, let us not sleep as do others, but let us watch and be sober. For they that sleep in the night, and they are drunken in the night. But let us who are of the day be sober, putting on the breastplate of faith and love, and for an helmet the hope of salvation." In Luke chapter 21, verse 34, "And take it to yourselves, lest at any time your hearts be overcharged with surfeiting and drunkenness and the cares of this life." That's worldliness right there. "So that they come upon you unawares. For as a snare shall it come on all them that dwell on the face of the whole earth. Watch ye therefore, and pray always that ye may be accounted worthy to escape all these things that shall come to pass, and to stand before the Son of Man." I said we'll stand on that day. I come to point number 3, freedom and victory over the world. In John chapter 8, we're looking at verse 32. And "you shall know the truth, and the truth shall make you free." Give me a good amen.
1: Minam amenuada.
0: You know, it's the truth that sets us free.
1: Nyatofe na mi blood.
0: And if we just gloss over it,
1: nemi wa kakaka tojibai.
0: And we patch the congregation.
1: Miliasi tane hamivya o.
0: And we don't read the word of God.
1: Mime klema unyana o o.
0: And interpret it and apply it. There'll be no freedom.
1: Nemi de komate son klopa gola ablodi mavo.
0: But now you have known the truth.
1: Ba vivye miliasi nyatofe.
0: I said now you have known the truth.
1: Mebe miliasi nyatofe.
0: And the truth will set you free from worldliness in Jesus' name. In verse 36, if the Son therefore shall make you free, ye shall be free indeed. Romans chapter 8, verse 29.
1: Romans tamini pokwe bla bovashiki.
0: For whom he did foreknow, he also did predestinate to be conformed to the image of his Son.
1: Ella bina masiyo nyadila eduwodeka bina wanye japano namatokbi.
0: Look up here.
1: Mikota
0: the things that were important to Christ are those things important to me.
1: Mene lebevine Christo.
0: The way that Jesus honored his Father, obeyed his Father, is that the way I'm honoring the Father, obeying the Father?
1: Unless Jesus bufufua de te ofuade ne ne menye kama le todo fufuale ofula buma.
0: That he might be the firstborn among many brethren.
1: Bene wa nyenu kogbe vile noviga de wotuma.
0: If you are a child of God, you are one of those many brethren.
1: Ne nyen ma ube vile le noviga de yotuma.
0: Philippians chapter 2, reading from verse 5.
1: Philippi tama vakukwe maton.
0: Here he tells us, let this mind be you, which was also in Christ Jesus.
1: Atia glabina minazo sumaka, sino Christo Yesu hamalana no miau hamiama.
0: Would you say you have the mind of Christ?
1: Elebe Christobosusule isia.
0: The attitude of Christ.
1: Christo pade la siwa.
0: The lifestyle of Christ.
1: Christo pagono la siwa.
0: You are going somewhere where Jesus goes. To this place I'm going. What are you going to do there? Will Jesus go to do there what I'm going to do now? You come to church and you act in a particular way. Will Jesus act like this? You want to go to a wedding? Will Jesus attend the wedding and be like this? Put on any dress, and is it your glory you're seeking, or the glory of the Lord? Is it to turn the minds of other people to your flesh, or it is to turn their mind unto the Lord? And you know, if you hear all this and you still find it impossible to obey the word of God, it's because you don't have the grace of God. You're not born again. When you are born again, the new birth will make it possible for you to be obedient to the word of God. In 1 Samuel chapter 8 verse 5,
1: Samuel
0: said unto him, behold, thou art old, and thy sons walk not in thy ways. Now make us a king to judge us like all the nations.
1: That's worldliness
0: right there. Any time in your Christian profession, any time in your personal life, you want to be like all the other nations. That's the world. Maybe you are in the choir, for example. And you know how the choir people act in other churches. And you know the choir members in other churches, they are not under the control of any pastor. And they do whatever they want to do. They play any kind of music they want to play. And And if the pastor in that church will not allow them, they will rebel. And they will carry out that rebellion in a very dramatic way. And then if you are talking to yourself, let's be like the choir, like other places. That's worldliness right there. And if there is worldliness, you are allowing the enemy to eat up the vibrance and the vitality of your Christian life.
1: And
0: in this church, we are not going to allow that. Or rather not have the choir. We
1: are
0: not going to have it here. Give me a good amen. And these people said, give us a king. Why do you want a king? We want to be like all the other nations. Our workers will not be like other churches. Our members will not be like other churches. Our choir will not be like other churches. When the newcomers come in here, we want them to see that this church is not like the other churches. But because if it's like the other churches, why are they going to leave their church? Why are they coming here? But we're going to be different. In Romans chapter 8, I'm reading from verse 2. It says, for the law of the Spirit of life in Christ Jesus has made me free from the law of sin and
1: death.
0: The Spirit of God will make us free. I said it will make us free. When we talk about freedom, number one, freedom from the abominations of the world. Almost any place you go, the abominations are there. If you don't recognize it, they introduce it to you. They say, now you are walking in a place like this. And because you are walking here, we don't want you as a lady to walk to be walking here with a gown.
1: And to be magano, don't me to my Messiah
0: want you to be smart and to put on the slacks. And it doesn't matter where you are. If you go to this area of work, they tell you that. If you go to the man, they tell you that. You go there, they tell you that. Those are the abominations of the world. And this very day, the Lord has set us free from the abomination of the world. Number two, freedom from the affection of the world. Number three, freedom from association with the world. How come that some people say they are believers? If you are discussing anything, they say, this is how they do it in the Catholic Church. How do you know? How do you know? Are you going there? This is how they do it in the Anglican Church. This is how they do it in Seventh-day Adventists. This is how they do it in the Salvation Army. How do you have all this knowledge? All this information. You know, as we're looking at our wedding, as we're looking at our foreign ceremony, this is how they do it in the
1: redeem.
0: This is how they do it in first one. How do you know?
1: Alone le first kwenye ya no bileka na wenye.
0: Have you been associating with almost all the churches everywhere?
1: Wa wiade de na de hamoka tamulatisia pia.
0: When you are free, it sets you free from association from the world.
1: Nele kwablo de le kwablo de goto ikema pa sabobo muumu.
0: Number four, freedom from the agitation of the world.
1: Belia ablo de popoto ikema pa dodo mu.
0: Freedom from the agitation of the world. Many years ago, when this church started as a ministry, and we all gave ourselves to the Lord in real conversion experience. If somebody did something wrong, you say sit down, the fellow will sit down. There'll be no argument, no agitation, no aggressive action, just sit down. His friends might ask him, what is it you are not doing what you used to do? The Bible study leader, the zoo to call me then, told me to sit down. What happened? Oh, I'm the one that went wrong. I did this, I did that. Now, today, if somebody did something bad, and then will say, sit down there. He himself will say, I am sitting down physically, but inside me, I am standing up. Agitation. And he'll be making signals to his friend to cause trouble, to cause commotion. Did you read in the papers? And they said, if the president wants to be there beyond 2007, we're going to make the country ungovernable for him. What that means is, we're going to cause confusion, commotion, that he will not be able to direct the affairs of the nation. That's agitation. And when anybody in the church says, if any of the sections do anything wrong, and you discipline them, we will make the church ungovernable. That's agitation of the world coming in right there. You want to go to heaven, and there's somebody here on the pulpit saying this is the way to go to heaven. Are you fighting him? When you become a child of God, you are free from the agitation of the world, and we are free. I said we're free.
1: Number
0: five, we are free from the amusements of the world. Number six, it sets us free from the ambition of the world. And the ambition of the world is the ambition of Absalom. They want to take over from David. And they don't want to wait for their time. Number seven, you are set free from the apparel of the world. Appearance of the world, adornment of the world. Even the people of the world now, some of them are getting concerned about the dressing in the world. And they're writing in the papers and they're saying, this is bad, this is bad. And you know, if the people of the world are even talking about it, we church, we should demonstrate it. I said we should demonstrate it. We're going to retain our freedom.
1: brother Monday asking.
0: I say we're going to remain in freedom.
1: Maybe the mere brother Monday asking.
0: If that is what you are asking the Lord to do for you today,
1: name a bill of the one ye bala.
0: You rise on your feet.
1: Chitter wa for G.
0: And then you will send a real fervent prayer unto the God of heaven. That the world will not eat up your Christian life. The world will not destroy your Christian life. Without holiness, no man shall see the Lord. Call upon the Lord. Don't compare yourself with other members of the church who are not born again. Leave them to themselves. Leave them to themselves. And you keep on looking unto Jesus, the author and the finisher of our faith. The leader's wife, don't worry about her.
1: She
0: has her own life to live. The leader's daughter, don't worry about her. She has her own life to live. The leader's husband, don't worry about him. The leader's son, don't worry about him. They have their lives to live. You live your life in obedience to the word of God. A worker in the choir, don't worry about him. You have your life to live. You came to the church not to follow anybody's example. Be free. Free from sin. Secret sin, open sin, open rebellion, be free,
1: go
0: free from the things of the world. Whatever others do, that's their decision. Make up your own mind. You want to serve the Lord, serve the Lord. When you have faith in God, you have victory in Christ. The evidence that you are born again is that you are having victory over the world. And you are not acting like the people of the world anymore. Your mind, your heart, your spirit, your soul, your attitude is set on things on high. Have an experience with the Lord before you go. Be conformed to the image of Christ. The mind of Christ. The attitude of Christ. The actions of Christ, the obedience of Christ, the righteousness of Christ, the character of Christ, in the believer, that's what the Lord wants to accomplish in your life. Give him a chance to walk in your life. Let that mighty change come within you and come upon you. Real faith will set you free from the world and all the pollutions of the world.

0: Praise the Lord.
1: Welcome for Fetton.
0: Everybody, I say praise the Lord. I welcome every one of you at this time in Jesus' name. God is about doing something. And you'll be part of that thing. The hand of the Lord will touch you. Whatever problem you have, you bring at this time, and the Lord is going to visit everyone in Jesus' name. Make each a day with the Lord. Now, you and your family, you will never be the same again.
1: Now, everybody
0: praise the Lord again. Why don't you close your eyes and we're going to pray? Almighty God will come to you today. I will bless your mighty and your holy name. We know that you are a mighty God and you are going to do wonderful things in the lives of everyone upon everybody in Jesus' name. I pray to begin to pour down your blessing. And everybody will see that you are still on the throne. And we know that you are the same yesterday and today and forever. And you will do mighty things even in our midst in Jesus'
1: name.
0: We lift you up. Draw all men unto yourself. Thank you, Lord, because we know you have answered. In Jesus' name we pray. I have a word for you from the Bible. In John chapter 1 verse 29, it says, the next day, John sees Jesus coming unto him and says, behold, the Lamb of God, which taketh away the sin of the world. I come to you tonight telling you, behold the Lamb. If you see the Lamb of God tonight, and you allow the Lamb of God to do something in your very heart and life, you'll never be the same. I Your family will never be the same. Your work will never be the same. God will just take hold of your life and turn you completely around. I am trusting the Lord. The Lord will do it. Behold the Lamb. We're talking about John the Baptist. John the Baptist talking about Jesus Christ, the Lord and Savior and Redeemer of the whole world.
1: Johannes Jesus Christ.
0: He had been baptizing people in water. And it was a good day in his life when he saw Jesus coming unto him. You see,
1: he
0: had seen many, many people. And maybe you have seen many people too. This may not be your first time. You are holding your Bible. You are reading the Bible, or you are listening to somebody preaching from the Bible. But the day you see Jesus,
2: It will be a great day in your life.
1: Gaka gbe pele po yen so ni nu kankan kan le wa gbomo.
2: And this day will be the day in your life.
1: Epe anyenu kankan ma le wo agbomo.
2: Because as you come here, I know you will never be the same again in Jesus name.
1: Wala bena mo ko esu bena sile bagba de atela. Ma gani de kan ku mo o le yeso fanu komo.
2: The next day.
1: Esi nu kala.
2: What a great day.
1: Nu kankan kan ke ma.
2: A day of salvation.
1: Agbo
2: a day of redemption. A day of healing. A day of liberation. The next day, John sees Jesus coming unto him. That day when John saw Jesus Christ, then he said, behold. I see something. Do you see anything? You see before you get it. You see your healing before you get it. And you see your deliverance before you get it. And you look into the face of Jesus, and when you see that, you see your salvation. When you see him, you see your deliverance. When you see him, you see the answers to your prayer. John sees Jesus.
1: I will see Jesus.
2: When he saw Jesus, he said, this is what we're looking for. This is the answer to our prayer. And this is the climax of Christian experience. He said, behold, the Lamb of God that taketh away the sin of the world. Say, behold. He said, look and see. And fix your attention and fix your mind and fix your gaze upon the Lord. Not just an ordinary lamb, it's the Lamb of God. The Lamb of God. He was sent by God. The Lamb of God. He was given by God. His origin is from God. The source of his power is from God. And the source of his ministry, he came right from God. That's why it says, it's the Lamb of God. And then he says, there's something he does. He takes the sin of the world away.
1: I
2: say, Lord, here am I. You came because of me. God the Father in heaven sent you to this world to die on the cross of Calvary because of me. Then you open your heart and then he takes away. Everybody say, take away. Takes away your sin because he takes the sins of the world away. And as you come today, there's a great exchange. The Lord takes away something from you and then he gives you something better and something greater. He takes away your sin and he gives you salvation. He takes away your sickness and he gives you healing. He takes away your bad luck and he gives you the promises of God, and your life will never be the same again in Jesus' name. What he came to do is to take away your sin. Come to this verse again. John saw Jesus, you will see Jesus.
1: Ba kokuyama as Johannes kwa Yesu la, uhala kwa Yesu zayama.
2: As you look at the one that died for us to take away our sins, this is what he will do for you. He will take away your sins.
1: Ai la kwa me ne ba kule tobe ya to mi abo nu bojo ni ba onu we nyesi, ato onu fun ajo.
2: And then he gives you life eternal.
1: Wana wa gboma fo.
2: And when he gives you that salvation, he puts your name in the book of life and you are never, never the same again. In Jesus' name.
1: Nebe na nena wa kwa kumala. Ana wo ato nufanjo wa gonga de kakuma akwa kwede ule yesu fenu koma.
2: You know, sometimes when you read the Bible like this, a verse of scripture like this, you don't really understand.
1: Yadini lekle biblia tobele kukuya miya. Yado yo masia goma nye u.
2: Reason you don't understand is because you don't understand the background.
1: Nye itema suko la bena maseipa goma dudu akomo.
2: Let me tell you the background.
1: Magla unchi nyanemi.
2: John the Baptist was an Israelite. And the Israelites dated their origin back to Abraham. There is a story about the lamb that interests every Israelite. And since that time long ago that they have been watching for that lamb to come, they have been looking at that story. The story is this. Maybe you have heard the story before. Abraham was called of God. And he was told that he should bring Isaac a son. And Isaac his son had to die. Why did he have to die? Well, it's an illustration to tell you all have sinned and come short of the glory of God. And the wages of sin is, tell me out loud, is death. And therefore God said, Abraham, he said, here am I, Lord, and then he said, take your son. That's your only son, and sacrifice him to me. Why will he die? To illustrate that you should have died. I should have died. Your mommy should have died. Your
1: daddy
2: should have died. And your friends should have died. Everybody you see should have died. The high and the low. And when that sin has happened in your life, the penalty for that, the result of that is that there will be death upon the man that has sinned. In 1 Corinthians chapter 6 and verse 9, it says, know ye not that your righteous shall not inherit the kingdom of God? When
1: he
2: says a sinner, it just means basically an unrighteous man. Who is an unrighteous man? A man that is not doing right. Know ye not that your righteous shall not inherit the kingdom of God? Be not deceived. Neither fornicators, nor idolaters, nor adulterers, nor the effeminate, nor the abusers of themselves with mankind, nor thieves, nor covetous, nor drunkards, nor revilers, nor extortioners shall inherit the kingdom of God. And I'll tell you the story of Isaac and Abraham. Isaac had to die because of the illustration that the Almighty God wants to bring to you. Wants to bring to you that when you sin, the penalty for that is that you will die. You might be the only son of your parents. You might be the only daughter of your parents. And yet, if you have sinned, the penalty is there.
1: The working with the Kenyan Venus Lao Woga can be the one who bonla, do a Kenyan Lako.
2: Now, the story of Isaac,
1: Isaac in Utinala,
2: when God told Abraham and said, bring Isaac,
1: Esimabena come, now play Zakava,
2: he ought to die.
1: Elebuaku.
2: And then Abraham, knowing that God has something in mind,
1: Abraham and Yebena canada lama ubastama,
2: he wants to teach you a lesson and teach me a lesson. He brought Isaac.
1: As he
2: brought Isaac, he got to the place where the judgment will fall. He came to the place where the penalty of death will be meted out unto him. He came to the place where the verdict of the Almighty God will be effected. And he laid him on the altar. And then he stretched up the knife, wanting to kill him, wanting to meet out or to give out the penalty that every sinner ought to have. And then God said, Abraham, hold it, don't do that. And then he lifted up his eyes, and behold, he saw a lamb. He saw that lamb that became a substitute. That's the word. Substitute. Everybody say substitute. A substitute is someone that takes your place. That took your punishment. That took your penalty. That took the judgment. And so Abraham then let the son raise him up. He had been spared.

0: Is it fornication? Is it adultery? Is it stealing? Is it fraudulent activities in business? Is it hatred or violence? Have you murdered and killed? All those things will attract the judgment of God upon your life. They also have some consequences. And some of those consequences are sickness in your life, oppression in your life, deformity of your body, and the bad luck and the evil things that happen to you. They are part of the ongoing judgment of God upon your life. But then you have a substitute. His name is Jesus. And when you allow Jesus Christ to become your substitute, I was all the condemnation that I have in my life. I come to you today and I'm asking you, Lord, to take away the condemnation and the guilt in my life. Believing that Jesus died for you on the cross of Calvary. That's why I come to you tonight, invite you to behold the Lamb. When you behold him, then the Bible says it takes your sins away. All the sins you have ever committed, it takes everything away. That's why tonight you behold the Lamb. There's a beautiful verse of scripture in the New Testament. And if you have your Bible there, it's in 2 Corinthians chapter 5, verse 21.
1: He
0: said, for he has made him to be sin for us, who knew no sin, that we might be made the righteousness of God in him.
1: He
0: says he made him to be the sin offering. He offered him up as a sin offering for you and for me. And it is so that we might become the righteousness of God in him. He was judged on behalf of us because of our sin. You've never known this great exchange, that we might become the righteousness of God in him. What that means is, he is righteous, all righteous. You are sinful, all sinful. And then you come to the place of judgment. And he says, I'll take your place. Come back to Isaac. Isaac was lying down there. And Isaac should have died because of a sin. Isaac should have died because of his evil. Just like you should have died. But then Jesus came and he took your sins away. Now there is no death upon you. That's why John is saying, behold the Lamb of God that taketh away the sin of the world.
1: Yet in a Johannes Benaka Pada Ma Panlevi Slake Bonupola Toy in a Lenyasi.
0: You come back to John chapter 1, verse 29. The next day, John sees Jesus coming unto him.
1: Johannes Tabanko Blabova Shake, Esinukela, Epa Yesu Banade Epo.
0: The Lord is looking at your heart right now.
1: Yes, le word him a pompifilai.
0: And the Lord is seeing your desires right now.
1: Yes, le word.

0: If you're saying in your heart, I want him to be the lamp of God for me. And as you come to him, you say, yes, Lord, I believe. I believe on the name of the Lord Jesus Christ. And because of that, he comes to you. And then he says, behold, he has come. I stand at the door and knock. That is our substitute. Number two, our sacrifice. Everybody say sacrifice. See the religions of the world. And it doesn't matter anywhere you are in the world. There are people that are thinking that they're going to get saved by their own personal sacrifice. That's why you'll find the idol worshippers. Whenever they think there is a bad luck on them, an evil omen on them, a bad luck or a curse upon them, then they will take something and they will go and sacrifice. And they're trying to ward off the evil upon them by the sacrifice they're trying to make. But the Lord is saying, the final sacrifice has come. And that is Jesus Christ, the Lamb of God. And that's why John was telling these people, and so was telling you, that you behold the Lamb of God that taketh away the sin of the world. And so John was actually looking back, number one, to when the Lamb was a substitute. Number two, to when the Lamb became a sacrifice. Like Moses went to the children of Israel, I come to you, I say, this is the day you have been waiting for. Captivity is coming to an end. Sickness is coming to an end. Evil is coming to an end. Affliction is coming to an end. And that's why I come to you telling you, behold the Lamb. And when you behold the Lamb of God, all those evil things in your life, everything will come to an end in Jesus' name. Moses came to the children of Israel. He said, this is the day. And he said, if you're going to have that redemption, total redemption for your soul, for your spirit, and for your body, and you're going to have that redemption for your whole family, every family will take a lamb. And when you take that lamb, you kill the lamb. That's why Christ went to the cross and died. Because the Lamb of God had to die. Die for our sin. Die for our sickness. Die for all the satanic attacks that have been bothering us and troubling us. Because he became the sacrifice. Behold the sacrifice that takes away the sin of the world. And so Moses told the children of Israel, what a wonderful thing.
1: Let
0: that all those children of Israel, every one of them, believed. What a wonderful thing he had if everyone there. Everyone farther back. If everyone here will believe the good news, something good will happen to you. I believe you will have your redemption in Jesus' name. All those children of Israel believed the words of Moses. And every one of them took a lamb. And they killed the lamb. And they applied the blood upon the lintels and the posts of their houses. And then they searched inside and they ate the body of the lamb. That's why the Bible says they all came out of captivity. They all came out of the land of Egypt, and there was no one feeble person among them. You're going out of this place healed. You're going out of this place tonight delivered. You're going out of this place tonight set free in Jesus' name. Unforgettable night and an encounter with the Lord. Everyone, every family took a lamb. And they killed the lamb. And it's not enough that the lamb was killed. They had to apply the blood of the lamb. How many people are saying, yes, I believe that Jesus died? That's not enough. I believe that the blood of Jesus has been shed. That's not enough. And that's why, you know, many people, they celebrate the Easter. They celebrate the Easter because they know that there was a day when Jesus Christ, the Lamb of God, was taken and he was crucified and he was slain and his blood was shed. You must come to the point where you apply the blood of the Lamb. For your own salvation. And you make it a personal deal with the Lord. I'll say, yes, I, in particular, I believe. And when you come with that personal faith in the Lord. And you know, it's not just that the lamb had been killed. But for you in particular, because of your sin in particular, he has died for you so as to take your sins away the moment you come. And you say, yes, I believe in a very personal way. I don't care what others are thinking. I don't care what others are doing. I don't care what others are not doing for me. As an individual, I come here and I believe on the Son of God, then you'll find that that salvation will be given to you. That redemption will be given to you. All have sinned and come short of the glory of God. And the penalty of sin is death. And that's why you find many people having the penalty of sins in their lives. For example, you are committing fornication. Then you have HIV/AIDS. That's the penalty of sin. And HIV AIDS is a messenger of death. And except the Lord touches you, and he will touch it. Except the Lord touches you, when those messengers of death, when they come, they lead you to the point of the grave. That eventually you die. But if you come to the Lord and you will say yes on a personal note, then the sin will be taken away. The penalty of sin will be taken away. And the angel of death will not have any authority over you anymore. In Jesus'
1: name.
0: And so the angel of death passed over the land of Egypt that night. And in the house of Pharaoh. In the house of the magician. In the house of the sorcerer. In the house of the leaders in the land. And in the house of the peasants of the poor people in the land. Death visited every home. I'm here to tell you that God is no respecter of persons. He is an impartial God. If a great man sins, the penalty of sin is there. If a rich man sins, the penalty of sin is there. If an honorable woman sins, the penalty of sin is there. If a poor man, a poor woman sins, the penalty of sin is there. And if children sin, the penalty of sin is there. But God has given us a remedy. He has given us a redeemer. And the Lord Jesus Christ came so that he will set you free and take away the penalty of sin from you. So we'll do it. And then we're told that the angel of death visited them in the land of Egypt. And in every home where the blood of the Lamb was not applied. Everyone tasted of that penalty of sin and they died. They woke up in the morning like this and they saw everybody not having the mark of the blood, that the death penalty had visited every one of them. But all the people, they might be poor. All the people, they might be underprivileged. All the people, they might have been jobless. All the people, they might have been suffering one thing or the other that had the mark of the blood upon the lintels of their houses. They were spared. And there was no judgment upon them, just like when you have the mark of the blood upon your heart. The death penalty will not treat you anymore in Jesus' name. As they ate the body of the Lamb, then it became health for them. Healing for them. Strength for them. That's why tonight, as I come to you in the name of Jesus, if you are sick, you are going to get healed. I've seen God do wonderful miracles of healings in the lives of many, many people. People in America might be listening to me now.
1: America,
0: and one Minnesota some years ago. And those who were there, here will understand. Because this Korean woman had been taken from the hospital. And this woman, you know, when the nurse said, "Can I take this Korean woman to that crusade?" That pastor so-and-so from Nigeria. So you say, "Yes, you can take her." Because if she stays in the hospital, she will die. If she goes out, she will die. She will die in a few days' time. Take her anywhere you want to take her. And then they brought her to that place, and I was talking about Jesus. And at the end of the message, I prayed for the people like I'm going to pray for you. Something will happen in your life. Something will happen on that child in Jesus' name. And then as we prayed in the name of Jesus, that Korean woman lying down one side, there was pain. Lying down the other side, there was pain. There was no part of the body that was touchable. But the mighty power of God came upon her. And she rose up. And she began to walk. Everything was alright. Everything will be alright in Jesus'
1: name.
0: Everybody shout that name, Jesus.
1: That
0: Jesus is the answer to your question.
1: Yes, that
0: Jesus is the solution to your problem.
1: Yes,
0: that Jesus is the healer of every disease in your body.
1: Yes, your
0: put your hands together for Jesus. It will happen in your life in Jesus' name. Because there is power in that name. And you behold the Lamb. Takes away the consequences of sin in your life. The children of Israel, they had applied the blood of the Lamb. And because they applied the blood of the Lamb, their sins were forgiven. And then they ate the body of the Lamb. That's why the Bible says, by his stripes we are healed. And so you understand that when you believe on the stripes of the Lord Jesus Christ, then you are completely healed. You'll be healed in Jesus'
1: name.
0: Number one, Jesus is a substitute. Number two, Jesus is a sacrifice. Number three, Jesus is our sin bearer. Isn't that what John was saying? Because the next day, John sees Jesus coming unto him, and he said, "Behold the Lamb of God that taketh away."
1: No me Johannes blo ebena kesinukela Yesu epo Yesu banadego eye wo blo bena poda ma opanabi selekema panu bola choi na lenyesi.
0: When you take something away, will it be there again?
1: Nela tonade tuare la ganu afima.
0: When Jesus comes and he takes fornication away from your life, will fornication be there again?
1: Ne Yesu bade hasra le wa.
0: Number one, our substitute in the case of Isaac. Number two, our sacrifice in the case of every family in the land of Egypt of the children of Israel. Number three, now our sin bearer. He has taken away our grief and our sorrows. Everything that brings sorrow to your mind, to your heart, to your family, the Lord will take away. Because it becomes a sin bearer. It takes away our sin. It takes away our sickness. It takes away our satanic affliction. It will set you free. Because it will take away everything that the devil had deposited in your life. And then you are telling the devil, I don't belong to you anymore. And your influence will not be upon my life anymore. Because Almighty God, the Heavenly Father, he has sent Jesus Christ that he will be the sin bearer. And the suffering bearer. And the sickness bearer. And it takes the sin, the suffering, the sickness, and the evil. It takes everything away from our lives. That's why I'm inviting you to the words of John again. It says the next day, John sees Jesus. John sees Jesus. The great day in your life. The great moment in your life. The great opportunity in your life. And the great deliverance coming to you in your life. When you see Jesus. You picture yourself as a sinner bearing the punishment of your iniquity. And then all of a sudden, instead of just seeing yourself as a sinner, you see him as your savior. You see the Lord Jesus is coming to you right now. I said he's coming to you right now. But you know what, if he comes to you and you don't even take notice of him? What if he comes to you and then you walk away? What if he comes to you and you don't give him attention? But John gave him attention. When he saw Jesus coming, he stopped every other thing he was doing. And then he told everybody, announced to everybody, he said, "Behold the Lamb." And I come to you to tell you, behold the Lamb. Behold the Lamb, your substitute. Behold the Lamb, your sacrifice. Behold the Lamb, your sin bearer. Behold the Lamb, your healer. Behold the Lamb of God that taketh away the sins of the world. He will take your sin away. When, number one, you look at him. Now, if you're looking at Jesus, you have to take your eyes away from at other directions. You've been looking at Satan. You've been looking at sin. You've been looking at the nightclub. You've been looking at those hard drugs. You've been looking at immorality. They have attracted you. And they have pleasure for you. But now you take your eyes away from sin. from your eyes.
1: Gagetia de Pulajina Tonu Pula Dare Yesu G.
0: On the Lord Jesus Christ, on the Savior.
1: De la Yesu Christo wa peto de la G.
0: You even have to take away your eyes away from your sickness.
1: De Nukura Wotala G.
0: Take your eyes away from your calamity.
1: De Nukura Wofua Miao G.
0: And then turn your eyes on Jesus.
1: Tonu Kutare Yesu G.
0: Who has come to heal you.
1: Si Babu wa Yoto.
0: Who has come to deliver you.
1: Si Babu wa Deu.
0: Who has come to set you free.
1: Si Babu wa Noa Bloody.
0: The Lord will do that.
1: Apetua Wama.
0: Give me a good amen.
1: If
0: you will come to say, yes, Lord, I believe that Jesus died for me on the cross of Calvary. I believe that I will not die for my sins anymore. If you will come to faith unto the Lord, he will take all those sins away, and then you become a child of God. I said you become a child of God. And then all the sicknesses you see in your body right now, by the time we finish the meeting tonight, you are set free. I said you are set free. And you will never be the same again in Jesus' name. Now is the time that I invite every one of you to behold the Lamb. Behold the Lamb. And he will take your sins away. He'll take your sickness away. He'll take your judgment away. He will turn every negative thing to become positive in your life in Jesus' name. I want you to stay where you are, bow your head and close your eyes, because this is the moment of decision. If you are there while we're sitting down,
1: heads
0: bowed, eyes closed, if you are there tonight and you're saying, I want the Jesus Christ we are talking about to be my Savior. Wherever you are, can you just raise up your hand? Be quiet and listen to me now. I want you to turn away from your sin and turn to Jesus Christ, your Savior, and say, Lord Jesus, I give up my sin. I turn away from my sin. I turn away from my fornication. I turn away from my smoking and drinking. I turn away from my stealing. I turn away from my fighting. I turn away from my deception and lying. I turn away from all my sins. I turn to Jesus as my Savior. Tell the Lord that. And tell the Lord, I receive you, Jesus, as my Savior. I receive you, Jesus, as my Redeemer. I receive you, Jesus, as the one that takes away my sin. My sin bearer. In Jesus' name we pray. In Jesus' name we pray. Amen.
1: Amen.
0: and all your sins are gone in Jesus' name. And as you go back home, the Lord has given you the grace already. And you will not continue in those sins anymore in Jesus' name. The power of the blood of the Lamb will work effectively in a dynamic way in your life. And
1: he'll
0: give you the victory over all the sins of the past. Yes, keep up your hand. I'm praying for you now. You're giving your life to Christ. You're turned away from your sin. Turned unto the Savior. And you have said, yes, Lord, I open the door of my heart to you coming. The Lord has coming. I said the Lord has coming. Father, in the name of Jesus, I thank you at this time and bless your name. Because
1: you
0: have said whosoever will call on the name of the Lord will be saved. All these people who have genuinely wholeheartedly turned away from their sin, and they
1: have
0: turned to Jesus Christ, their Savior. Lord, I believe you have answered their prayer. And I pray, O Lord, that you give them the victory over the sins in their lives in Jesus' name. Take away their sins. Wash away their sins. Lord, I pray that the power of sin will be broken in their lives in Jesus' name. I pray, Lord, all those who have been involved in fornication, adultery or stealing, or hard drugs or marijuana, or any evil habit, break, destroy all those evil habits in their lives now in Jesus' name. Lord, I pray that the power of the blood of the Lamb will set every one of them free right now. And the freedom will not just be for one day or one week. The freedom will be permanent in Jesus' name. Confirm that miracle of redemption and salvation in every heart, even now, in
1: Jesus'
0: name. I thank you, Lord, because I know you have answered. In Jesus' name we pray. Everybody put your hands together for Jesus.
1: Amen.
0: Amen.
1: Amen.
0: Right now, at this time, your miracle will come to you in Jesus' name. Will you stand up as we pray together? Heavenly Father, I come to you now. And I come in the name of Jesus Christ, the Lamb. Lamb of God who takes away our sin and the consequence of sin.
1: Me bale Yesu Kristo ma pale bine to mi abanu bon panu bon matunu ba ojo la panu kolama.
0: Oh Lord, I come to you now with confidence and trust and faith.
1: Apeta me bagbo le kose kle kanajima.
0: And I believe that you are mightily present here and you will do wonderful things, miraculous things over here in Jesus' name. Everywhere now, all who are listening to the sound of my voice, I pray, Lord, manifest your power in Jesus' name. That swelling in your body right there now, whether in the neck,
1: that
0: or at the back, on the legs, or in the abdomen, or tumor in the brain, that swelling, I command you, come out in Jesus' name. The tuberculosis or the problem of the kidney, I pray right now that that kidney will receive the touch of the Lord. And life from above will come to that dead, dying kidney in Jesus' name. And all the coughing of blood and tuberculosis, I command you right now, be healed in Jesus' name. All the pains in your body, all the pains in your bone, I pray right now, I send the mighty power of the Lord upon you right now. Be healed in Jesus'
1: name.
0: Oh Lord, I'm asking for those who have HIV AIDS in their body. Because you are the God who heals. You are the God who delivers. And I know that with Jesus Christ, all things are possible. I command right now, the HIV AIDS in your body, be healed in Jesus' name. That individual having the spirit of insanity, the spirit of madness, that demonic spirit that is causing the insanity or the epilepsy or whatever it is, I command you, demonic spirit, come out in Jesus'
1: name.
0: Become normal right now. Be delivered right now. By the mighty power of the Spirit of God, in the name of Jesus that will never fail, I set you free in Jesus' name. Now I pray for all those who are deaf and dumb, those deaf ears. I command you right now, be opened in Jesus' name. Oh Lord, I pray that you do a creative miracle. Do a creative miracle. And those ears that have been deaf with something damaged in the ear, recreate what is damaged and make them to hear very perfectly in Jesus' name. Those who are dumb I pray for you now. And I pray that the darkness will vanish away. Whatever ties down your tongue that you are not speaking, I pray you speak right now. The mighty power of God is on you already. Speak out in Jesus' name. All those who are blind, I come to you now. And that bandage of the devil on your eyes, the cataract or the glaucoma, whatever has caused that blindness, I command the blindness to vanish away in Jesus' name. Lord, you are the one that gives sight to the blind. And therefore now I pray, open their blind eyes that they may see in Jesus' name. And those who are lame, I pray the mighty power of God will touch your joints. Will touch your muscles, will touch your bone, and everything that is twisted will come right. And be straightened out in Jesus' name. And those who have been lame receive the power of God on your body, on your brain, on every part of your life. Rise up and walk in Jesus' name. And Lord, I pray you touch everyone here. Every boy, every girl, every man, every woman, everyone here, touch everyone with a miracle touch in Jesus' name. Everyone here, the power of the Lord is sent unto you right now. Receive your miracle in Jesus' name. Receive your miracle in Jesus' name. Receive your miracle in Jesus' name. Thank you, Lord, because I know you are
1: banished.
0: In Jesus' name I pray. And everybody said,
1: Amen.
0: Check up and you'll find the miracle is there already.
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3: Papa, mi dapo le promi ba zayama.
4: Thank you for the privilege of gathering together.
3: Akubo mono po le miyasho miya fufu alia.
4: And we pray that our meeting together will be richly blessed of you in Jesus' name.
3: Mi dapo da miya fufu zayama utona irena mi le yes sufenu koma.
4: Grant us hearts interested in your word.
3: Nami edisina kwa dijole wonyanuchi.
4: And help us to take in your word.
3: Bada miya timiya uko wonyala.
4: We may get the best out of your word.
3: Jesus'
4: name. Correct whatever is wrong in our lives. Put us in the path of righteousness. We thank you because we know you have answered. In Jesus' name we pray. Tonight we come to a very important subject. It is a study that will determine whether we'll be able to make progress in our Christian lives or will not be able to make progress.
3: It
4: is a study that will determine whether our families, our marriages will be built soundly on the word of God on the grace of God or not.
3: Any new thing that the same way we are the people of Mumiamola, what Jesus said the Mount Yakla Christo Jilo Aloma Chide Gio.
4: It's a study that will reveal whether we'll be able to keep our friends, associates, and neighbors, or maybe we'll not be able to keep them.
3: Any new thing that the chamber that the dem yaba conloat on Miatilo Alohonoa Kalemianuti.
4: It's a study that will show whether we'll be successful and effective in the ministry, in the work of the Lord, or maybe we'll not be able to.
3: It's
4: a study that will determine whether our prayer life will be recognized by heaven or our prayer life will just be neglected by God. And it's a study that shows the very index of our Christian life, whether we're real Christians or we're not real Christians.
3: The
4: most important subject neglected by many people, many assemblies, and many churches. Study that if we have time, we'll have gone to Genesis, almost all through the various books of the Bible, to bring out the essence, the importance of the study we have tonight. Would have been able to touch on the various commandments relating to this subject. Able to relate to you all the promises that accrue, that come to the people that obey what is given in this subject. Able to buttress everything we say by many examples from all over the Bible. I've been able to show you the many people that have stumbled in the past and are stumbling now because of the neglect of this subject. Would have been able to show you the success, the effectiveness, the power, the authority, and the promotion spiritually of the people that took note of a subject like this. But even though we have a short time, I still want you to pay close attention. Look at the verse, Colossians chapter 4, verse
3: 6.
4: Let your speech be always with grace, seasoned with salt, that ye may know how ye ought to answer every man. Let your speech. See, the word let is telling you that there is a struggle, and the devil will struggle to take your speech to himself. The Lord, on the other hand, is struggling and pleading with you to control your speech. You stand as a third person, and he says, look this side, the devil wants to make your speech go astray. Look that side, the Lord wants to control your speech. You come in as a third person, he says, you determine which direction your speech will go. Let your speech. The word led is calling upon you because you are a free moral agent. You have the ability to choose. You have the ability to decide. You have the ability to go to the right or to go to the left, to speak right or to speak wrong. And it says now, you make use of that free moral agency. Make use of your free volition. Make use of the liberty that God has given you and all the resources of grace available to you. And you make sure that you tend the right way and let your speech be always with grace.
3: Ela bena monu kwakwa la siwe na funu la dukiosi, bo untona tianu sna janwo, lesia tela maule yom, bena monu kwakwene la siola, wonto zem, bena funu sina janwo, dohi la funu nilo, la funu kwakblan, laide du siji, alo miajin, la zan wanya le monu tojilo, alo moglon tojin, lesia tela, mina amunba bakledja, na no mia fon yama.
4: And it says, let your speech be always with grace. You think it's possible for me to examine and to tell you when it says always, all the various conditions, all the various circumstances, all the various situations where you'll be called upon, or your mind will lead you, or something will impel you or compel you to want to say something, and it says in all those conditions, in all those situations, in all those places you will find yourself when you have the tendency to be irritated, or to be tempted, or to be persecuted, or to be frustrated, or when there are people that are trying to get wrong words out of you. It says always, at all times, in all places, with all people, at home with your family members, at home with difficult children, at home with a persecuting husband, in the place of work when the boss is not cooperating, everywhere you may be, always, at all times, let your speech be always with grace.
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4: Always with grace. I can interpret that to you what it means. It means when you want to take bread, for example, always your child will say, "Mommy, put butter." Always. Anytime you want to drink tea, children will say, "Always." They never forget. They say, "Mommy, put sugar." Anytime you want to drink, maybe gari it is, and the children will say, "Mommy, what are we going to drink it with?" What they are saying is, it is this. It must never be without sugar. Never without butter. And you know, whenever you are going to talk, somebody irritates you. Somebody is persecuting you. Somebody is getting on your nerves. Somebody is frustrating you. Somebody is doing one thing or the other, and you want to open your mouth. The Lord says, don't talk yet. More grace. Abundant grace. As you put butter on that bread, surround all the words you are going to say with grace. As you put sugar in that pap, in that tea, don't speak yet. Let grace surround everything. Saturate it with grace. Cover it with grace. And surround it with grace before you speak it out. If you will take that to heart everywhere and every time, you'll never offend anybody. Because you'll be speaking always with the sugar and the butter of grace in everything you are passing across to people.
3: Mana mi kwada nwala nebe de abe vio wana nebe ne vio jadwa kono la wabe na dada de bota manami doki no janu eti wabe na dada de suklen la manami lenyam nebe na nuba kwa suklen wala mka glolo kwa 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
4: Our words get us into trouble because we don't remember to put in grace before we speak it out.
3: Nemima funu kple ma ufa manu baba ma ula enya ukula mi.
4: How do you feel when you eat that bread without butter? It's dry. When people speak those words to you without grace, you know what? The word is dry. How do you feel when you take that gari without sugar? It is unsatisfactory. When you speak to people without grace, you know what happens? It is unsatisfactory. How does that tea taste without any sugar, without any milk? It tastes sour. Those words we speak out without putting grace, saturating them with grace, covering them with grace. You know what those words are? The words are sour. Let your speech be always with grace, seasoned with salt. Seasoned with salt. I'm sure you know the use of salt. Sometimes you take that bush meat, and when you take that bush meat, you want to prepare it, you cut it open, you put salt in the internal part, and then you put it on the fire and you fry that thing with the salt in it. And when somebody takes it, he begins to eat it. He says, where did you get this? If you give him that same thing, the same bush meat, but there's no salt in it, and then he takes a bite, he says, thank you, I'm all right. Don't speak without seasoning that thing with salt. And it says that ye may know how ye ought to answer every man. Do we have time to exhaust what it means, every man? You speak to the bus conductor, you speak to your boss in the office, you speak to your teacher at school, you speak to your leaders in church, you speak to the subordinates in the house fellowship, you speak to a stranger that you are just meeting. Every man, no matter where you are meeting them, make sure that let your speech be always with grace, seasoned with salt, that ye may know how ye ought to answer every man under the sun.
3: Na ye ilewe ma funkwara masia mantine mila, minyabena, mi fwanune conduct of you, mi fwanune, mi apa dofa magao, mi fwanune, mi apa skunu sinyalao, mi fwanune, mi apa tunusron lola,

0: what develops into fighting and beating one another, whether in the bus stop or in the motor park or at the garage or on the road. Whenever you see two people fighting, somebody has spoken word without grace. Somebody has spoken word not seasoned with salt. Somebody did not know how to answer the other fellow. That's what resulted into fighting.
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0: Our speech is very important.
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0: In fact, the Bible puts it this way in Romans chapter 3, talking about the language of the unredeemed.
1: Biblia gblia le nami le Roma ta ma ton kele ponu kuda ma tro jimo pe nyanu chi.
0: Verse 13.
1: Popo vieton.
0: Their throat is an open sepulcher. With their tongue, they have used deceit. The poison of asps is under their leaves, whose mouth is full of cursing and bitterness.
1: Yo dosile nubola nye wopo vama. 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Before dark level, but gali you open number.
0: Normally, sepulcher is the tomb. It's where you bury dead people. Normally, when you bury somebody, you cover that tomb so that the odor will not be coming out to disturb the people living around.
1: Minyabe yo dolanye agusima odia amakufola. Azon la kone mi diama kukwa, wokwa ki tonaji, bede amene vwa, magano vwanda amola kwa ma o.
0: But it said these people, the unbelieving people, the unredeemed people, their throat is a sepulcher, not a covered sepulcher, it's an open sepulcher.
1: Gakele gwagwabe na mama troji mo pe yodolas nenye opa numapa vemela, enye yodosyuma tonwi o.
0: Said with their tongue they have used deceit.
1: And
0: you know there is deceit everywhere among the unredeemed. Among the unbelieving, unsaved people, there is deceit everywhere. The poison of asp is under their leaves. Now you may take all this to be figurative language. You may take it to mean that the apostle is just writing this. How can poison be under the leaves of a human being? If you know some unbelieving people, and some people you say they are believers, but really they are still unbelieving. If you know the way they will speak to little children, and they will speak and speak bitter words, angry words, cutting words, terrible words, that the moment that child hears the voice of that person coming from afar, already there is fear, there is sweating all over the body, and the child is shaking like this, and the child does not know himself anymore. What's the matter? The system of that child has been poisoned by the words coming out of that man to that child.
1: Gakia la gbovlo no ma trojimu la menya ale yo gbonya ne opo vio ale si o de agbede via o jila ne bena de o webe de dimala nanya se to apenu ko gbonola de vovon do ne enu ajojun papapa adelati eye banu vovon ya mo tela tro nu

0: Atena do la bena amama fanya azu adiwama la devi ma ponu tilama.
1: This poison we're talking about is what makes a person comes into a particular place. Now before you came, you've been happy, you've been praising the Lord, you've been reading the promises of God, and you've been saying, I praise the Lord, I'm a Christian, I praise the Lord for what he has done. This fellow will come in and he will say something very sharp, something very sour, something very discouraging, something very cutting, something that you will want the ground to open and you just enter in. And what he says, you'll be covered with shame and sorrow. He drops that poison and he has gone. That thing he says for 5 minutes, 1 year you have not forgotten.
0: Lele jijokpon la hajin la se etum, lele bibla glen la jijokpon, e ne amama nya vala, e nya iba gblo dogo, e gblo nya plek bese se, adan, plek jikula de, wamancha le toto le chaka, e ye nukpin lo, mu nu akayo, e nya iba gblo mincha ma ton domiya, le fya mo wo fobla vola mo ngule, mata ngule ba o.
1: Who's mouth is full of cursing and bitterness.
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1: The bedroom is all cursed. They begin to curse one another.
0: La opa imlopola la kwade tifo deli upwa fidewa
1: nyo. At the backyard when they are going to toilet or when they are going to bathroom, all that comes out is cursed.
0: La kpama noro tatilapa. 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
1: They are the sitting room and they start with a nice conversation. Just discussing together. Husband and wife or those who are living together. 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
0: La pobena non tu class na un nonit la sem kan le plonti mi chama to do mo la pobena ka fi fo de jo gomo ti jo po la budo lo
1: kwa. No matter where you get in that house, in that community, anywhere you go, they just be throwing curses at one another. You will never do well. You will not stay in this house. I will get rid of you. You are the one that is making my business to collapse. This is what will happen to you. Except my father is not my father. And when you check up, they have 3-4 Bibles. One Bible at the sitting room. One Bible in the room. One Bible everywhere. Bible everywhere, but cursing and bitterness fills the house.
0: La kwabena enuma kwa tole dolwa nyota bena manyuno wapo wa gbomola gbono godo manu afu ya mgbani sonya gbada gbado ela bena ewe na banya don ole gbogblan le atala la nya bena ka nyela mo lemu akama gakle la kwa komia bibla mo ton le ntu asi bibla mo ton le nyonu asi gakia bibla mo le gakia ba ba ngale ngale kwa pifoda ye yo ni open numa som.
1: That's you see why we don't have peace in our families.
0: Because
1: we say we are redeemed, but our mouth is not converted.
0: I am born again. Our
1: mouth is not born
0: again. I
1: am a child of God. Our mouth does not follow us to the kingdom of God.
0: Tonight
1: I pray that God will change us. Let's look at 3 points. Number one, grace in the heart. Number two, speech, grace, and soul. Number three, answering to edify. You see, before our language, our speech, our conversation can be what it ought to be, there must be grace in the heart.
0: You
1: cannot draw water out of a dry well. You cannot take food out of an empty cupboard. You cannot pour oil out of an empty bottle. You cannot take water out of an empty bucket. If we are going to manifest the grace of God in our language, first of all, our hearts must be filled with the grace of God. Because it is what is inside that will come out. you see, when you open a particular barrel and you want to take something, they say, go and take water from there. And you didn't know that there is no water there. Oil is there. And without looking very well, you just put your cup inside. As you take the thing out, it is not water, it is oil. It is what is inside that will draw out.
0: Gakwe wele kpo ezola si ma sogbon ma nya bena si nya mi to si na ti to o lebe vo mi to a na me kpo ni ola de na la de kop wala ziamia la kwa mi dia dogo le nya de nu si na la ziamia e ya la do nu si la wo jime la do.
1: That is why the Bible says out of the abundance of the heart the mouth speaks.
0: Le ya tebi la kpo de nu si na wo jila e ye nu glo na.
1: Matthew chapter 12 verse 34.
0: Matthew ta wye vo kpo kwe bla ton vo na.
1: O generation of vipers, how can ye, being evil, speak good things? For out of the abundance of the heart, the mouth speaketh.
0: It's
1: only when grace has filled our hearts, we'll be able to speak out words of grace.
0: When
1: your heart is full of love, you'll be able to speak out words of love. When your heart is full of truth, you'll be able to draw out words of truth. When your heart is full of kindness and compassion, the compassion of Christ just fills your heart. Every compartment of your heart, every part of your heart, what is inside is compassion, kindness. When you speak out, words of compassion and kindness will come out.
0: Christopher Domononoma, Yaganda Wajima, La Wajima, La Turo Matella, Never Lebea Funula, La Funula Domatra Domononoma.
1: When your heart is full of mercy, and in your heart God just pours out His mercy, and the heart is full, very full of the mercy of God, the moment you open your mouth like this, words of mercy will be coming out.
0: Nenebede, Numblani Papa, Ye your Wajima Fun, Ma Utrape and Numblani Papa, La De Wajima, Eya your Wajib Bangula.
1: Out of the abundance of the heart, the mouth speaketh. As we're talking about grace, speech with grace, that grace will be in our heart first. If the heart is not full of the grace of God and the love of God and the mercy of God and the compassion of God, you cannot control the mouth to say anything different from what is inside the heart.
0: James
1: chapter 3 verse 8. But the tongue can no man tame. It is an unruly evil, full of deadly poison. The only solution is that the heart will be full of the grace of God. What should I do? What should you do before the heart becomes full of the grace of God? Look up here and listen to me. Somebody has done something against you. He offended you. Irritated you. It just destabilized you. And there is the temptation to talk to the person. What to do is to say, there's no grace in that place, I won't talk. There's no joy inside that place, I won't talk. There's no peace inside that place, I won't talk. There's no compassion inside that place, I won't talk. There's no appreciation inside that place, I won't talk. Go to the Lord in prayer. And God fills you afresh. More grace. More love. More kind. More appreciation. And you see yourself loving that person. Appreciating that person. Now that your heart is full of grace, you come out to say, now I can talk. I feel that love
2: love within. I feel that grace within. Now I can talk. Now if you talk, grace will come out. Don't talk every time. You see that you are not full of grace within, don't talk. If you see that what will come out may poison the life of that individual, you don't want to poison anybody, don't talk. Let there be grace before you open your mouth and you speak to those people. Will you do that? You know, some people, they talk too much. They talk every time. When they feel offended, they talk. And that's the time they shouldn't be talking. Sometimes you say some things, and after saying them, you regret you said them. Have you ever felt like that before? And sometimes you say, why did I talk now? And the way the person has been unhappy, why did I even open my mouth? Make sure you are full of the grace of God before you open your mouth. If you do that, there will be more peace in your family. In 2 Corinthians chapter 1, I'm looking at it from verse 12. For our rejoicing is this, that the testimony of our conscience, that in simplicity and godly sincerity, not with fleshly wisdom, but by the grace of God, we have had our conversation in the world and more abundantly toward you.
0: What
2: I'm emphasizing to you is that the mouth cannot speak right until the heart becomes right with God and right with our fellow men. There is a connection, a link between the heart and the mouth. The tongue cannot be tamed until God's grace changes the heart. And it is through conversion that leads to conversion of life, conversion of character, conversion of speech. The quickest way to recognize that somebody has been converted is that his speech, his talking, his conversation has been converted. If your conversation has not been converted, if all the old jokes, old lies, old exaggeration, old deception, old slander, old flattering is still there, and there is no change, there is no conversion in what is coming out of your mouth, your heart has not been converted. You are not a child of God. Repentance and faith in Christ as Savior brings the heart to the place where you have asked for forgiveness and you receive forgiveness and you receive the grace of God. Is that grace of God that brings power for change? When we come to Christ and we receive grace from Him, our conduct, our speech will become new, totally different.
0: Don't
2: say what we used to say. We don't think the way we used to think. If you say you are born again, your children will know it by the change of your language. Your husband will know it by the change in your language. Grace in the heart will bring gracious words to your mouth and through your mouth. Go to point two, speech, grace, and soul. Grace and salt with your speech. Let's look at Colossians chapter 4 verse 6. Let your speech be always with grace, seasoned with salt. I told you already that means that you surround your word, you saturate your word, you support your word with the grace of God and with the salt of the gospel. Now sometimes you may think that my illustration is simple, but these illustrations are just like the illustrations of the Bible. Whenever Jesus interpreted or spoke to the people, he spoke with common things that people could understand, that you could see in their home or see in their farm or see in their community, so that the people could understand.
0: It
2: says that our speech will be seasoned with salt. You know, the women who cook, they have to practice. Sometimes, you know, as they practice the cooking, they see the salt is not sufficient. By a particular time, when they are practiced over and over and over, when they are cooking, if the pot is this size, or the pot is this size, or the pot is the larger size, they know how much salt should get into that food. It is as the women practice to put appropriate salt to appropriate container, it is that way you will put appropriate grace. You see the level of discouragement of that person, you know the level of comfort, the level of encouragement to put in. You see the frustration of that individual, you see the discouragement, you see the temptation, you see the trial, you see the sickness, you see the downward trend or the defeat. The measure of the problem will make you to know how much grace, how much salt you have to put into your word, that it will edify and lift up the person you are talking to. It takes practice.
0: No even how the death is the vidama, gati a jerekei nama. 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
2: Let's look at Psalm 45 verse 2.
0: Samo blana vaton pukwiamaton.
2: Thou art fairer than the children of men. Grace is poured into thy lips. Therefore, God has blessed thee forever.
0: Ejadakau amagbatovio, watra monbaba koden nui jinau.
2: Ultimately, this is talking about Jesus Christ. You heard when the heavens opened and the voice of the Father spoke from heaven and said, "This is my beloved Son in whom I am well pleased." This is one of the reasons. Grace is poured into thy lips. That's why they always wanted to listen to Jesus Christ. No matter what you have done, no matter where you are coming from, no matter your problem, no matter your discouragement, you always want to be with Jesus Christ. See him talking talking to the children. See him talking to those women. See him ministering to that woman by the well. See him talking to the stranger. See him talking to the doubter. See him talking to those who are discouraged. See him talking to those that have problems. See him talking to his disciples when he caught them in a particular mistake. Even when he rebuked them, they dressed closer to him. Even when he said, "Why is it you have little faith?" The way he said it, they never ran away. They drew closer to him again. Grace is poured into thy lips. Let us see the result of that in Luke chapter 4. Verse 22. And all bear him witness and wondered at the gracious words which proceeded out of his mouth. I pray that God will pour the words of grace into our mouth. That from tonight, if our words have been causing heat in the hearts of people before, now our words will have a cooling effect in the hearts of people. Job chapter 6.
0: Job Tamadelia.
2: Reading from verse 25. Job chapter 6, verse 25.
0: Job Tamadan Pokweblavoaton.
2: How forcible are right words, but what does your arguing reprove? In argument, we always lose the grace of God. Once argument begins, grace will decrease. Kindness will decrease. Once argument begins, compassion, considering one another, will decrease. That's why it says if your words are right, they'll be forcible. They'll have a strong influence. But once it degenerates into argument, the purpose is lost. Proverbs chapter 16. Reading from verse 24. Proverbs chapter 16, verse 24. Pleasant words are as an honeycomb, sweet to the soul, health to the bones.
0: Ella benade enya jetola anichiwonya ebibina nalovo eye woyad.
2: Many people every day, they are looking for blood tonic. They are looking for a kind of tonic that will make us strong.
0: Minyabina gbesi agbare amasema lejifu chika siana wasenu wanolamasema.
2: The tonic that money cannot buy is a word coming out of your mouth. Pleasant words.
0: Vuchike ade
2: comforting word, uplifting word, encouraging word, thoughts of kindness. If we speak more of those words, we take less of
0: tonic.
2: The pleasant words are as honeycomb, sweet to the soul, and it's health to the bones. Have you ever dealt with a little child? A little child is trying to solve a particular problem, maybe English or arithmetic or any homework they gave the child at school.
0: Dojin akwenta do alo yuvu gwa do gakamanye o ele kamotembe ya temawe.
2: He read the question, he didn't know he will go about it.
0: Akle bia bia o gakamanye mweji ba tematua dunchi o.
2: Discouraged.
0: Ejidelofu.
2: I'm just sitting down.
0: Enani to asida tonukpo.
2: He's sitting down as if he doesn't have any bone, he's so weak.
0: Enani abame ika fuma la mwana wana akbojo.
2: And almost crying.
0: Ebe la vihan fam.
2: And he must give this homework to the teacher tomorrow morning.
0: Ele ba chua fuma deri.
2: Then the mother comes along.
0: It's
2: my boy.
0: What's
2: the matter with you? Don't cry.
0: Know
2: this thing. What you did yesterday is more difficult than this one. You are a bright boy.
0: And
2: stand and wipe away the tears. Look at the question. You are higher than this, you can do. What it says is this, and this. You see it now.
0: Mm.
2: Of a sudden, the bones that were weak before, they become strong. The hand that was shaking when holding the pencil before, the hand is now firm. And while the child has done it halfway, the mother said, "That's it, you are getting it." That's exactly what you are to do. And the child begins to smile. Before you know what is happening, the child has finished the problem. Pleasant words. They are sweet to the soul and health to the bones.
0: Where
2: are the people killing our children with the words coming out of our mouth? Where are the ones discouraging the workers with the words coming from our mouth? Pleasant words. Words of grace. Words of love. Words of kindness. To build your family. To unite your family. To make your children run. When they finish school, they'll be running home. I want to go and see mommy. If there is bitterness, words of bitterness, words of anger at home, your children will prefer to be staying at school and playing football. Because after all, when they come home, they say it is better outside. Words we hear at home are not pleasant words. If you bring pleasant words into the family, the children will be running to the house when they come out of school. Mouth of a Christian should always utter words that are spoken with grace. Gracious speech should be a habit. Whether you are under persecution, in a stressful situation, at home with your husband, with your child, or with your neighbor. Let your speech always be gracious. Always with grace. It is the result of a heart that is already changed by the grace of God. It means your speech will be spiritual. Wholesome. Fitting. Very kind. Sensitive. What it means about sensitive is that you look at somebody's face and you know that already the person is down, the person is sorrowful. You wanted to say something before and you see that that thing may increase the sorrow. You are very sensitive. You'll keep that thing. You may say it in another way at another time.
0: The
2: world is purposeful. It is complimenting. And it is gentle. It is truthful. It is loving. It is thoughtful. Never bitter. Not vindictive and sarcastic.
0: Some
2: people are very, very sarcastic.
0: They
2: talk indirectly with abusive language.
0: They say
2: they are Christian,
0: and they
2: have a way of teasing somebody, torturing somebody, and have a way of pinching somebody with the word that they are speaking, and they smile a little, and really they are hurting the fellow.
0: Our
2: word should not be angry words or shady
0: words. Or
2: cutting
0: words.
2: Do you have any tree, fruit bearing tree behind your
0: house? And the little
2: children are always going there, cutting it little by little, cutting it little by little. Every time they come back from school, they take cutlass, cut a little. They come from the other day, cut a little. That tree will never grow, will never bear fruit.
0: Hey, you know, you know, you go to school, Kwajila, why are you at Tima Goma? Why can't Padene?
2: A person that you're always cutting with word, always cutting with word. Even a piece of meat, if you are cutting it little by little, one day you will cut everything
0: down. Don't you know
2: that words cut more than razor blade?
0: It enters into the
2: heart. That is why we have some women, they will lock up the door in the bathroom, they'll be crying because of the words that were spoken last week. You have forgotten, but it is still cutting
0: there.
2: All the criticism, all the cutting, all the discouragement, why are we doing like that? It's only wicked people that will continue wickedness. Let's look at point three. Answering to edify. Answering to edify. See, whenever you answer somebody, make sure that the answer you give that person is to edify.
0: It's
2: to build up.
0: To
2: challenge the person.
0: It's
2: to make somebody who is, getting discouraged, to make the person put more
0: strength.
2: Don't you see sometimes when they are running?
0: And then
2: there are spectators on the side.
0: And
2: these people, they are running and
0: running.
2: And there is a particular person that is coming
0: first.
2: And but now she's getting tired. And she's slowing down.
0: And
2: the people that are sitting at the stadium, they begin to shout.
0: They
2: say, more strength.
0: You're
2: getting forced.
0: You're
2: almost there. All of a sudden,
0: this
2: person that is almost weak and getting tired, because of the shouting of these people on the side, power will come in. You know what I'm talking about? Strength will come in. When the person begins to run faster now, those people, they begin to clap. They begin to shout. They say, courage. Bravo. You can do it. And then she's running more. And then eventually she comes first. It is the encouraging word that made that person to come forward. Encourage your husband. Encourage your children at all. It says, let your speech be always with grace, seasoned with salt, that ye may know how ye ought to answer every man. Proverbs chapter 15. Reading from verse 1. A soft answer turneth away wrath, and grievous words stir up anger. Soft answer is what will make there to be peace at home. Proverbs chapter 16 verse 1. The preparations of the heart in man and the answer of the tongue is from the Lord. Proverbs chapter 17 verse 27. Even a fool, when he holdeth his peace, is counted wise. He that shutteth his lips is esteemed as a man of understanding. First Peter chapter 3. Verse 15. But sanctify the Lord God in your heart, and be ready always to give an answer to every man that asketh you a reason of the hope that is in you with meekness and fear.
0: Kabo umi ko apeto Kristo lanu le mi apajioma eye mi sutedasi bena mi mi nanu dodo amasi amasi abia nyademi le mokpokpo si le mi amalanchi.
2: Edifying conversations reveal hearts that have been affected by the grace of God.
0: La kwade nyamdo duadi ajena nebe ma pa manu bala jilama.
2: We must lean much upon the Lord so that he will help us in our speech, so that we can answer rightly and always edify people we speak to. So that you will edify your children, edify your husband, edify your friends, edify your neighbors. We speak every day, we speak every time. Let us make sure that our words are seasoned are with grace. Seasoned with salt. That we may know how we ought to answer everyone. I'm sure you see the importance of what we've studied tonight. We need more grace. We need more of the love of God. We need a change in our language. The Lord will help us. He has helped us in other areas. There are some of us who are smoking before, by the help of God, we don't smoke anymore now. Some of us who are going to night clubs before, by the grace of God, we don't do that now. Some of us who are stealing before, God has helped us and given us grace. By the grace of God, we don't do that anymore now. If God has helped us in that area, can he not help us in this area? He will help us. Just rise up and talk to the Lord. We need his help. We need his grace. That our language will change. Our conduct will change. Our lifestyle will change. Our behavior will change. Our answering one another will change. Everything we have been saying, everything we have been doing, everything will change. Let your conversation change. Let your answers change. Let your relationships change. If you have not been born again, talk to the Lord and be born again. Talk to the Lord that you need a change, and He will bring the change into your life. He will bring the change into your language. Let your speech be always with grace, seasoned with salt, that ye may know how ye ought to answer every man.
0: Benamian Yalesio, Jebemia Dona Nutina Massiam.
3: Let's close our eyes for prayer.
4: Heavenly
3: Father, we thank you for our Bible studies. Thank you for the joy of the Lord. And thank you for the strength you give us as we study your word. This word will enrich our lives and will profit us and will make us to be the kind of strong, courageous people that you want your people to be. And Lord, we pray that your word will grant us tonight conviction and strength as we believe. I will be able to prepare for the coming of the Lord adequately according to your word in Jesus' name. We ask, O Lord, that you assist us by your Spirit. As the word comes forth, it will come with understanding, with light, and with a clear explanation, application of your word in Jesus' name. And for those of us who are hearing, I pray, Lord, that your Spirit will walk along with us and will hear right. Will apply the word to our lives, and this word will be beneficial to every one of us in Jesus' name. We pray that through the study of your word, you'll grant us real backbone to stand in the days that are coming. Prepare us, Lord, for the coming of the Lord, so that when you will come, none of us will be careless or left behind in Jesus' name. Be glorified in our lives even today and for the rest of our lives. Open our understanding as we see you now in the world, and we'll see what is coming ahead. Thank you, Lord, because we know you have answered.
0: In
3: Jesus' name we pray. And a good amen.
0: Amen.
3: I welcome every one of you to the Bible study tonight. We're in Revelation chapter 12, reading from verse 1. Just to remind you what you've learned already. And you'll see the five personalities here in prophetic language. And I'm sure you remember what each of them represents. Revelation chapter 12 as well. And there appeared a great wonder in heaven, a woman clothed with the sun and the moon under her feet. And upon her head a crown of 12 stars, and she being with child cried, traveling in birth and pain to be delivered. And there appeared another wonder in heaven, and behold, a great red dragon, having 7 heads and 10 horns and 7 crowns upon his heads.
4: Eye wo po jo sibu bo de le ti fu, eye po da von tri ba ji gande, sita adran ple jo owo lina, eye pia kuku adran le apata o.
3: And he still drew the third part of the stars of heaven, and he cast them to the earth, and the dragon stood before the woman which was ready to be delivered for to devour, to destroy her child as soon as it was born.
4: Eye pasika gaji fule ti vi o papa etun lia eye wo chowo fun gban de anigban eye von triba lati trada nyonu sile ti jigala panukuma benana eji via kula ne ya twe ami.
3: And she brought forth a man child who was to rule all nations with a rod of iron, and her child was cut up unto God and to the throne, to his throne. And the woman fled into the wilderness, where she has a space prepared of God, that she should feed her there 1,260 days.
4: Eye wo jinun to vi sila to gati kwa kwa duko wakata. Eye wo to vya. 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
3: And there was war in heaven. Michael and his angels fought against the dragon, and the dragon fought and his angels and prevailed not.
4: Eya va jole di fo mi kaele kule pa dola wo ya va oga kule vondribala. Eya vondribala kule pa dola wo ya va. Eya uma
3: gitu. Neither was there found place anymore in heaven.
4: Eya uma gakpo upa tepo kan le di fo o.
3: And a great dragon was cast out, that old serpent called the devil and Satan, which deceived the whole world.
4: Eya woto vondribala gan sinye dan kula si oga yonabe. Abo san kule santana mo sinye ikema katable la la fungo.
3: And it was cast out into the earth, and his angels were cast out with him. And I heard a loud voice saying in heaven, now is come salvation and strength and the kingdom of our God and the power of his Christ.
4: For
3: the accuser of our brethren is cast down, which accused them before our God day and night. And they overcame him by the blood of the Lamb and by the word of their testimony, and they loved not their lives unto the death. Therefore rejoice ye heavens and ye that dwell in them. Woe to the inhabitants of the earth and of the sea, for the devil is come unto you having great wrath, because he knows that he has but a short time. And when the dragon saw that he was cast onto the earth, he persecuted the woman which brought forth the man child. And to the woman were given two wings of a great eagle, that she might fly into the wilderness, into a place where she is nourished for a time and times and half a time from the face of the serpent.
4: And
3: the serpent cast out of his mouth water as a flood after the woman, and that he might cause her to be carried away of the flood. And he has helped the woman, and he has opened her mouth and swallowed up the flood which the dragon cast out of his mouth. And the dragon was wroth with the woman and went to make war with the remnant of her seed, which keep the commandments of God and have the testimony of Jesus Christ. May the Lord bless the reading of his word. We have already studied verses 1 through to 12. Now we're looking at verses verses 13 through to 17. You remember that as we have looked at the word of God and interpreted, comparing scripture with scripture, that the woman that was traveling in birth, that's the nation of Israel. And then the child that was born, you read in that verse 5, it says, and she brought forth a man child who was to rule all nations with a rod of iron. That's the Lord Jesus Christ. We're told in that same verse 5, and a child was caught up unto God and to his throne. That's talking about the ascension of the Lord Jesus Christ after he rose from the dead. And now we understand that knowing the woman, that's
4: Israel,
3: and knowing the child, the man child, that is the Lord Jesus Christ, then the red, the great red dragon, very clearly in verse 9, the great dragon was cast out, that old serpent called the devil and Satan, which deceives the whole world. And then we see Michael that we find in verse 7, and there was war in heaven. Michael and his angels fought against the dragon, and the dragon fought and his angels and prevailed not. Neither was their place found anymore in heaven. Eventually, the great dragon was cast out. And as you have been listening to all this, and you have seen the interpretation, and then you find in verse 17, that is the last part, it says, and the dragon was wroth with the woman and went to make war with the remnant of her seed. That means the people that were believing, and that will be the time of the great tribulation. It says they'll be keeping the commandments of God, verse 17, and they have the testimony of the Lord Jesus Christ. Can I just remind you that this is a period, the period of the great tribulation, and it's a period of 3.5 years. If you look at verse 6, it says, and the woman fled into the wilderness where she has a space prepared of God, and that she should feed her there 1,203 days.
4: And
3: that is 1260. That is 1260 days. When you divide that by 30, you are going to have 42 months. And 42 months, when you divide that by 12, you are going to have 3.5 years. In fact, we're told it's going to be for a time and times and happy time. Look at verse 14. To the woman were given 2 wings of a great eagle, that she might fly into the wilderness, saying to a place where she is nourished for a time, that's 1 year. And times, that's plus 2 years, making 3. And happy time, that's half a year, 3.5 years from the face of the serpent. And so we understand this is what will be happening at the time of the great tribulation. In fact, as you look at the history of the children of Israel, you'll find it is suffering all through. As they pass out of Genesis and they come into Exodus. And in the book of Exodus, they had real serious rigor, suffering, persecution from Egypt. You come to the times of the kings and the times of the prophets, and the children of Israel, they were suffering. You know, people like Isaiah, people like Jeremiah, and people like Ezekiel, and what were they dealing with in their prophecy? It was a suffering of the children of Israel. If you are listening to the news, even till this hour, the children of Israel as a nation, they're still suffering.
4: It's
3: war after war. All the nations surrounding them, they're making war with them. They do not want them to be a nation that will stand and have an identity of their own. That's why the suffering is there. Their protection and preservation in the midst of persecution has been well illustrated by the burning bush which was not consumed.

0: edi o esima magbo towo tro de mianu de manye yehowa ye le miaji ula anye ne wo mimi agbagbo.
1: When their wrath was kindled against us, then the waters had swallowed us, the stream had gone over our soul. But blessed be the Lord who has not given us as a prey to their teeth. Our soul is escaped as a bird out of the snare of the fowler, and the snare is broken and we are escaped. Our help is in the name of the Lord who made heaven and earth.
0: Esimo opa domonje bide mianu anyene etodemi eye tosisi si to mia pa nuvonji anyene etodi agbowosi to mia pa nuvonji wakafi yehowa bena ma tomi wo adana na opa aduo o mia pa nuvon la abe kevis le montre la pa mokama ena mokala na eye mia omisi mia kona malamao
1: jiklani pa malapo nuvonji. And that was their song, because the Lord delivered them from all the trials and the afflictions and the persecution and the suffering that they
0: had.
1: Israel's sufferings, they have not ended at all, because we see in the passage you have read today, the dragon's wrath will be directed against that nation during the great tribulation.
0: Israel
1: And the Israelites have suffered through centuries, but the worst is yet to come. In Mark chapter 13, reading from verses 9, 19, and 20. For in those days shall be affliction, such as was not from the beginning of the creation which God created unto this time, neither shall be. Except that the Lord that shut in those days, no flesh shall be saved. But for the Lord's sake, whom he has chosen, he has shortened the days. And as you look at the children of Israel and you look at all they have gone through, is that he will still continue to deliver them in the future. In the worst of times, he will protect them. Before I pass on to the detailed study, let's think about ourselves as children of God too. Because we as children of God, the devil too is against us. Revelation chapter 12 at verse 9. And a great dragon was cast out, that old serpent called the devil and Satan, which deceiveth the whole world. It's not only after Israel, it's after over the whole world. Look at this in verse 10. And I heard a loud voice saying in heaven, now is come salvation and strength and the kingdom of our God and the power of his Christ. Our brethren is cast down, which accuses them before our God day and night. Verse 12. Therefore rejoice ye heavens and ye that dwell in them, one to the inhabitants of the earth and of the sea, not only Israel.
0: Then
1: he says, for the devil is come down unto you, having great wrath, because he knows that his time is short. Now, in this situation, are we going to be able to have protection? Let me give this to you. Number one is the dragon's persecution. Number two, the declared prophecy. Number three, the divine promise.

0: But four is the daily protection and preservation. Every day, he guides us. And number five, definite preparation and prayer. On our part, we need to stand on the promises. On our part, we need to claim the promises. On our part, we need to pray. Number six is the divine power. And then number seven, the decided punishment and perdition. But we thank the Lord that through it all, the Lord will preserve his own. And the Lord will stay and stand by his own. As we look at the study today, we're looking at Israel's persecution, protection, and preservation.
1: Israel for you matichi
0: We divide the message to three parts. Number one, the dragon's persecution of Israel on earth. Number two, the deliverance and preservation of Israel on earth. Then number three, divine protection for the Israel of God on earth. We come back to point number one, the dragon's persecution of Israel on earth. In Revelation chapter 12, verse 13. And when the dragon saw that he was cast onto the earth, he persecuted the woman which brought forth the man child. This chapter 12 verse 9, the dragon he saw that was cast into the earth, and then because of that he persecuted Israel, and that brought forth the Lord Jesus Christ. Why in particular will he persecute Israel? Because Israel brought forth the Lord Jesus Christ. And you must remember that the Lord said, I will put enmity between thee and the woman, and between the seed and her seed, and thou shalt bruise his heel, and he will bruise your head. And the nation that produced the Lord Jesus Christ, since Jesus the King of Kings, and they want to reign forever and ever, the devil is furious against Israel that brought forth the Lord Jesus Christ.
1: In verse 15,
0: and the serpent cast out of his mouth water as a flood after the woman, that he might cause her to be carried away of the flood. You see another thing that happened there, that the dragon, that is devil or Satan, that's the same personality. He cast out water out of his mouth. I'm sure you remember that the book of Revelation is symbolic. And at everything you read, when it says flood of water, a flood here is referring to a mighty army. It's a sea of heads, but this is a sea of head is a sea of heads of militant soldiers. Ready to swallow up Israel as a nation. Then in verse 17, and the dragon was wroth, was angry with the woman, that is with the nation of Israel, and went to make war with the remnant of her seed. That is, there will be some of those children of Israel that will actually see at that time that this Jesus is our Messiah.
1: tola.
0: And then he'll be furious because they'll be believing on the Lord Jesus Christ at such a time.
1: Eye diakile imaimandwala benali yemai maladi.
0: You know the major thing we're looking at now is the persecution of the dragon. In Daniel chapter 7, reading from verse 21. I beheld and the same hand made war with the saints and prevailed against them until the Ancient of Days came and judgment was given to the saints of the Most High. And the time came that the saints possessed the kingdom. Daniel saw his people, and they were the saints of God. After the rapture of the church, there will be the great tribulation. And this period we are reading of in Daniel chapter 7 is the time of the great tribulation. The church is gone already. So when it refers to the saints here, it's not referring to the Gentiles. It's not referring to the church. It's not referring to us. Because we are gone already. The church is gone already. The church is not going to be here at the time of the great tribulation. It's talking about Israel. In verse 23, it says, thus he said, the first beast shall be the first kingdom upon the earth. Which shall be diverse from all kingdoms and shall devour the whole earth and shall tread it down and break it in pieces. That's talking about the kingdom of the Antichrist. Verse 24, and the 10 horns out of this kingdom are the 10 kings that shall arise, and another shall rise after them. And he shall be diverse from the first, and he shall subdue 3 kings. And he shall speak great words against the Most High. That's the Antichrist. And shall wear out the saints of the Most High. That is, he will torment the saints of the Most High until they become weary, they become weak. And it says, and think to change the times and the laws, and they shall be given into his hand until a time and times and the dividing of the time.
1: That is
0: a year and 2 years and half a year, 3.5 years. So then you understand, it's talking about the time of the great tribulation. In Daniel chapter 11 verse
1: 14,
0: at the time of the end shall the king of the south push at him, and the king of the north shall come against him like a whirlwind with the chariots and with horsemen and with many ships. And he shall enter into the countries and shall overthrow and pass over. The Antichrist will not just be against Israel, but against all the countries, in fact, against the whole world. In verse 41, and he shall enter also into the glorious land. That's the land of Israel now. He will enter into that glorious land, and many countries shall be overthrown. But these shall escape out of his hand, even Edom and Moab, and the chief of the children of Ammon. When it says, and the woman ran into the wilderness. This is the wilderness is talking about a place of safety. Verse 42, and he shall stretch forth his hand also upon the countries, and the land of Egypt shall not escape. And it goes on to verse 43, but he shall have power over the treasures of gold and of silver and over all the precious things of Egypt. And the Libyans and the Ethiopians shall be at his steps, and the tidings of the east and out of the north shall trouble him. Therefore, he shall go forth with great fury to destroy and utterly to make away many. And he shall plant the tabernacles of his palace between the seas in the glorious holy mountain. Yet he shall come to his end and none shall help him. That is eventually when Christ shall come, that Antichrist and his kingdom will come to an end. Because the Lord with the spirit and the word breath of his mouth coming out of him will destroy that in Antichrist and round up his kingdom. You remember I told you over and over, this is the time of the great tribulation. In Daniel chapter 12 verse 7 it says, and I had the man clothed in linen which was upon the waters of the river, which, and when he held up his right hand and his left hand unto heaven, and swear by him that liveth forever, that it shall be for a time, 1 year, times 2 years, and an half. That's 3.5 years again. And then it says, and when he shall have accomplished to scatter the power of the holy people, that's of the children of Israel, then it says all these things shall be finished. When the children of Israel, when they have really suffered enough, and when the persecution has come to a climax, that now they are calling for their Messiah. They are calling for the Lord. They are saying, come, come. We are sorry for what we have done. We know we killed you. We pierced you. And we did it in ignorance. Come again. And then the Lord will come as the deliverer in Israel.
1: But
0: before that time, Israel is going to undergo a lot of suffering. The Lord Jesus told them, he told them in Matthew chapter 24, verse
1: 15,
0: when ye therefore shall see the abomination of desolation spoken of by Daniel the prophet, stand in the holy place, whoso readeth, let him understand. He says, whoso readeth, let him understand. What does that mean? Whoso readeth, let him understand the signs of the times. Let him understand how the children of Israel, how they are going to suffer terribly at the hand of the Antichrist. Verse 16, let them which be in Judea flee into the mountains. And in verse 17 it says, let him which is in the housetop not come down to take anything out of the house. Neither let him which is in the field return back to take his clothes. One to them that are with child, and to them that give suck in those days. What did you say to them that are with child, that is a pregnant woman in Israel? The reason for that is that at that time, those who are pregnant will not be able to run fast. And then it says in verse 20, but pray ye that your flight be not in the winter, neither on the Sabbath day. What does that mean? In the winter, that's when it's very, very cold. And at another time, when it is winter, they will not be as agile, as active, as able to run as fast as they could have run in the time of the summer. And then when it says in the Sabbath day, you see those religious people of Israel, they have a number of kilometers or miles they can walk or they cannot walk. And if it's on the Sabbath day, there have been some of them that are under religious tradition. And they'll be thinking, should we run? Do we have any right to run this far and this fast on the Sabbath day? And it will be a terrible time for them. That's why it says then in verse 21, for then shall be great tribulation, such as was not since the beginning of the world to this time, no, nor ever shall be. And except those days shall be shortened, there should no flesh be saved. But for the elect's sake, once again, those days shall be shortened. Then if any man shall say unto you, lo, here is Christ, or there, believe not. What did Jesus say that? Because at the time of the great tribulation, they will be very eager to say that they are looking for Christ. And anybody that will tell them, yes, I've seen Christ, it's in this corner, it's in that other place, it's in the valley, it's in the mountain, they will want to run there because they want deliverance at all costs. And now they will say, when I see that Jesus, I believe in him now with all my heart. And the Lord was saying, they are going to be many deceivers at that time, telling them that we have seen Christ. He says, believe it not. In verse 24, for there shall arise false Christs and false prophets, and shall show great signs and wonders, in so much that if it were possible, they shall deceive the very elect. The meaning of this is, you see, when there is trouble, people who are looking for money, they capitalize on the trouble. And the false prophets and the false Christ, they will capitalize on the suffering of the people during the time of the great tribulation. And they'll be deceiving the people and the people because they want to come out of the suffering, out of the persecution. And they're looking for someone that will deliver them out of the hand of the Antichrist. They will say, yes, show me Christ, and I will follow, and I will run after you. And then it says they'll show signs and wonders, and they'll deceive very many. Then Jesus said in verse 25, behold, I've told you before. Revelation chapter 13, verse 5. And there was given unto him a mouth speaking great things and blasphemies, and power was given unto him to continue 40 and 2 months. Do you see in all these passages we're reading, very consistent. When it says 1,260 days, exactly 3.5 years. And so we understand then the dragon that has been cast into the earth will come against the children of Israel with great wrath, knowing that his time is short. Very short, 3.5 years. His fury will come in 3 waves of attack. 3 waves of attack. The first wave of attack you find in verse 13 of Revelation chapter 12. And the second wave of attack you find in Revelation chapter 12, verse 15. And then the third wave of attack that will come upon them in great fury, it will be in verse 17. But Satan's wrath and fury will not only be on Israel, it will be on the whole earth.
1: Satan
0: that was a mighty flood by which he wanted to swallow up the people of Israel. It will be so serious that Israel will have to flee. And as Israel will be fleeing from the face of that serpent, he will still cast the army after them. Wanting to overtake them and destroy them by that flood of the Antichrist, the army of the Antichrist. But thank God, the people of God are going to be delivered in Jesus' name. Now, when he talks about 3 waves of suffering, look at Amos chapter 5, verse 18. It tells us, woe unto you that desire the day of the Lord. To what end is it for you? For the day of the Lord is darkness and no light. Look at the 3 waves now. In verse 19, as if a man did flee from a lion, and then a bear met him. Or he went into a house and leaned the sand on the wall, and a serpent bit him. And then it says in verse 20, shall not the day of the Lord be darkness and not light, even very dark and no brightness in it? Talking to the children of Israel, saying those days are dark days. Now, we are not going to go through through the great tribulation, but I need to tell you this. We as children of God, today there's persecution. And the persecution is a minor thing. It's insignificant when you compare it with the time of the great tribulation. And the question I have for you is, if you cannot endure the little persecution you have today, if you compromise when Christ comes in the rapture, and you are going to be left behind, and then you tell me, if you cannot endure the little persecution you have today, what are you going to do? If you are left behind at the time of the great tribulation, in Jeremiah chapter 12, I'm reading from verse 5. If thou hast run with footmen and they have wearied thee, then how canst thou contend with horses? And if in the land of peace wherein thou trusted, they wearied thee, then how will thou do in the swelling of Jordan? That is, at this time, we think there's trouble now. It's a time of relative peace compared with the time of the great tribulation. And if you cannot stand as a Christian at this time, what's going to happen when the great tribulation actually comes? Where are we now in the timetable of the Almighty God? In Isaiah chapter 21 verse 11, the burden of Duman, he calleth unto me out of sea, a watchman, what of the night? That night you have heard, that's the night of the great tribulation. In verse 12, and the watchman said, the morning cometh, the rapture will take place. That's for the joy of the people of God. The morning cometh first. And then it says, and also the night, if thou will inquire, inquire ye, return, come. That is, if you are going to escape the night and you are going to take part in the joy of the morning, this is the time to return unto the Lord. In Luke chapter 21, I'm reading to you from verse 34. And take heed to yourselves, lest at any time your hearts be overcharged with surfeiting and drunkenness, and the cares of this life, so that they come upon you unawares, for as a snare shall it come on all them that dwell on the face of the whole earth. The great tribulation is not just for Israel. It's all over the earth. That's why Jesus said in verse 35, as a snare shall it come on all them that dwell on the face of the earth. Watch ye therefore, and pray always, that ye may be accounted worthy to escape all these things that shall come to pass and to stand before the Son of Man. We come to point number 2, the deliverance and preservation of Israel on earth. deliverance and preservation of Israel on earth. We come to Revelation chapter 12, verse 14. And to the woman were given two wings of a great eagle, and that she might fly into the wilderness, into her place where she is nourished for a time and times and half a time from the face of the serpent. Then they were told that this woman will be given the wings of a great eagle. Remember once again that this is a picture language. It says in Deuteronomy chapter 32, verse 11, as an eagle stirreth up her nest, and fluttereth over her young, and spreadeth abroad her wings, taketh them, and beareth them on her wings. So the Lord alone did lead Israel, did lead him, and there was no strange God with him.
1: And
0: he made him to ride on high places of the earth, that he might eat the increase of the fields. And he made him to suck honey out of the rock and oil out of the flinty rock.
1: And
0: God, once again, he will miraculously aid and help the children of Israel to escape from the Antichrist to a place of safety. The imagery of the wings of an eagle speaks of the speed of flight to safety. Because eagles fly the fastest. And eagles fly the highest. Miraculously, God will make a way for them to escape Antichrist. If you look at Exodus chapter 19, verse 4, ye have seen what I did unto the Egyptians, and how I bear you on eagle's wings, and brought you unto myself. And so as you read in Revelation talking about eagles, it's just talking about what the Lord will do. And the Lord Almighty is referring to himself there as a great eagle that is going to get them out of the place where they
1: are.
0: And then he's going to give them protection. In Psalm 91, reading from verse 4, he shall cover thee with his feathers. Under his wings shall thou trust. His truth shall be thy shield and buckler. And so we understand the imagery and what the Lord himself is saying. Satan will make his last effort, his most violent effort, to destroy that nation, but he will not succeed, and he will not succeed. Revelation chapter 12, verse 6. And the woman fled into the wilderness. There she has a place prepared of God. Do you see that the Lord was still thinking about his people, even though this will be the time of the great tribulation? that they should feed her there 1,260 days. His score is 23, 3 and 20, that is 60. 1,260 days. Again, that's the 42 months, and again that is the 3.5 years. It tells us in that Revelation chapter 12, reading verse 16. And the earth helped the woman, and the earth opened her mouth, and swallowed up the flood which the dragon cast out of his mouth. Remember once again the army of the Antichrist numbering into thousands and millions. That's a flood that the Antichrist wanted to use to swallow them up. What does that mean? The earth opening up and swallowing them up. Do you remember the example in Numbers chapter 16? Verse 31 through to verse 33. As he had made an end of speaking all these words, that the ground cleared asunder that was under them. And the earth opened her mouth and swallowed them up, and their houses, and all the men that appertained unto Korah, and all their goods, and they, and all that appertained to them, went down alive into the pit, and the earth closed upon them, and they perished among the congregation. That's exactly the same miracle that the Lord will perform at that time, that there will be terrible earthquakes. For the people of Israel, there's a covenant with them that the Lord will protect them. And while God is dealing in mercy with the children of Israel, actually the time of the Gentiles will have been over. Although anybody could still get saved, and whosoever shall call on the name of the Lord shall be saved. But what a difficult time will it be at that time? In Isaiah chapter 16, reading from verse 1. Send ye the lamb to the ruler of the land of Shelah, to the wilderness, unto the mount of the daughter of Zion. For it shall be that as a wandering bird cast out of the nest, so the daughters of Moab shall be at the forts of Anon. Take counsel, execute judgment, make thy shadow at the night in the midst of the noonday, hide the outcasts. Bury not him that wandereth to them from the face of the spoiler, for the extortioner is at an end, the spoiler ceases, the oppressors are consumed out of the land. In verse 5, in mercy shall the throne be established, and he shall sit upon it in truth, and the tabernacle of David in judging and seeking judgment, he's seeking righteousness.
1: And
0: so we understand that the Lord is actually going to protect the people at that time. I pray that you will not be in this world at that time. I said you will not be in this world at that time. In 1 Thessalonians chapter 5, I'm reading to you from verse
1: 9.
0: 1 Thessalonians chapter 5, verse 9. For God has not appointed us to wrath. Praise the Lord. But to obtain salvation by our Lord Jesus Christ. And therefore we are asking the question now, how can we escape? Well, it is through the salvation of the Lord. Because we are told, Hebrews chapter 2 verse
1: 3.
0: It tells us, how shall we escape if we neglect so great salvation? We who are Gentiles, we who are here today, we who are listening to the word of God, that we can repent and we can believe on the Lord Jesus and be born again, and then we will escape the coming judgment and the coming great tribulation. Which at the first began to be spoken by the Lord and was confirmed to us by them that heard him. In Genesis chapter 19 verse
1: 17,
0: and it came to pass when they had brought them forth abroad that they said, escape for thy life. Find a way of escape. Look not behind thee, neither stay thou in all the plain. Escape to the mountain, lest thou be consumed. In Psalm 55, I'm looking at verse 8. I would hasten my escape from the windy storm and tempest. Already you can see the signs in the horizon. Already, if you are studying what is happening, the kingdoms of the world are coming together. They are getting ready. You have the African Union and you have the European Union.
1: And they're
0: just coming together. Eventually everything is going to become one under a single leader. And the preparation is being made now. And you see the technology, you see everything happening. That's why it says, this is the time for me. I would hasten my escape from the windy storm and tempest. The question then is, for you as a child of God, what are we going to do? Number one, salvation. Number two, separation. Number three, supplication. You will be praying, you watch and pray, that you will not take part in the thing of this world. That is going to come at the time of the great tribulation. Number four, sanctification. This is not the time to say, I'll get holy later. I'll get pure later. Number five, suffering. Number six, steadfastness, enduring to the end. Number seven, service.
1: In
0: Malachi chapter 3, I'm reading from verse
1: 16.
0: Then they that feared the Lord spake often one to another, and the Lord hearkened and heard it. And a book of remembrance was reaching before him for them that feared the Lord and that thought upon his name. Monday shall be mine, says the Lord of hosts. In that day, when I make up my jewels, I will spare them, as a man speareth his own son that serves him. And then in verse 18 it says, then shall ye return, and discern between the righteous and the wicked, between him that serveth God and him that serveth him not. That's what it will take for us to escape that great tribulation. I come to point number 3, divine protection for the Israel of God on earth. I come to Revelation chapter 12. We're reading from verse 15. And the serpent cast out of his mouth water as a flood after the woman, that he might cause her to be carried away, drowned of the flood. And the earth held the woman, and the earth opened her mouth and swallowed up the flood that the dragon cast out of his mouth. And the dragon was wroth, was angry, was furious with the woman that was with Israel, and waged to make war with the remnant of her seed, that is, with the descendants of Israel. And it says, which keep the commandments of God and have the testimony of Jesus Christ. Isaiah chapter 59. I'm reading to you from verse
1: 19.
0: So shall they fear the name of the Lord from the west, and his glory from the rising of the sun, when the enemy shall come like a mighty flood. Lord, the Spirit of the Lord shall lift up his standard against him. And the Redeemer shall come to Zion, unto them that turn from transgression in Jacob, says the Lord.
1: And
0: the people of Israel that turn away from their sin. The Redeemer shall come to Zion, unto them that turn from transgression in Jacob, says the Lord. As for me, this is my covenant with them, says the Lord. My spirit that is upon thee, and my words which I have put in thy mouth, shall not depart out of thy mouth. And nor out of the mouth of thy seed, nor out of the mouth of thy seed seed, says the Lord, from henceforth and forever. Give me a good amen there.
1: Alo le vio wo ple vio wo pe vio numa o cho fifia da sera mavo ma Yehova yegble minam amesia di sosin.
0: You see, the Lord has given the promise already, and the Lord will not fail in his promise.
1: Ma una nungba dola ku eye mama do kumle po nungba do duo ma o.
0: Concerning those children of Israel, the Lord has said he will protect them.
1: Kureza le vio tila maunta gobena ka yakpo uta.
0: In Galatians chapter 6 verse 15.
1: Galatians tamadegu puwi aton.
0: A for in Christ Jesus, neither circumcision avails anything, nor circumcision, but a new creature. And then he says, and as many as walk according to this rule, peace be unto them, and mercy, and upon the Israel of God. Here is a special title, a special name for the children of God, all the people that are born again. It says we are the Israel of God. In Psalm 32 verse 7, it says, thou art my hiding place. Thou shalt preserve me from trouble. Thou shalt compass me about with songs of deliverance. And that's for all times. This is not just for the great tribulation period. Even for today, as you, the Israel of God, the people of God today, as we're going through persecution, you can always rely on this. The Lord is my hiding place. It will hide me, as it's going to hide the Israel, the real Israel, in the future. At the time of the great tribulation, it's going to hide the people of God today, and thou shalt preserve me from trouble, and thou shalt compass me with the songs of deliverance. Psalm 27, reading from verse 4. One thing have I desired of the Lord, that will I seek after, that I may dwell in the house of the Lord all the days of my life.
1: No, the common beer Yehua Siladroim, Bemano Yehua for the Yankum, Nunca Kokatam,
0: and to behold the beauty of the Lord and to inquire in his temple.
1: For
0: in the time of trouble, thou shalt hide me in his pavilion. If you are going through any persecution today, to start with, it's nothing compared with the time of the great tribulation. Maybe some of us will feel that the fire is too much. How can I endure this? I want to encourage you, endure. Because it's nothing now. Nothing compared with what is going to take place on the earth. In Proverbs chapter 18, looking at verse 10. The name of the Lord is a strong tower, and the righteous runneth into it and is saved.
1: In
0: terms of in Isaiah 43 verse 2, when thou passest through the waters, I will be with thee, and through the rivers, they shall not overflow thee. When thou walkest through the fire, thou shalt not be burnt, neither shall the flame kindle upon thee. It tells us in Hebrews chapter 13 verse 5, let your conversation be without covetousness, and be content and be satisfied with such things as ye have. For he hath said, I will never leave thee, and I will never forsake thee. Anytime you are going through some of those downward journey, and you are in the valley again, he has said, I will never leave thee, I will never forsake thee. So that we may boldly say, the Lord is my helper, I will not fear what man shall do unto me. Amen.
1: Yeah. po u alebena mi ato ji de fu agbon be yehwa yin ye pe denu to ya ma fo onuka ma gbeto awo ma amen.
0: The Lord is on your side.
1: Ma ule wakaji.
0: He will keep you.
1: Akpota u.
0: I will be faithful unto the end in Jesus' name.
1: Ma wa dronu ta po zasre nu ule yesu pe nu koma.
0: Proverbs chapter 30, reading from verse 5, every word of God is pure.
1: Lo dodo tabla ton, pokwe ma ton, ma upo nyasya nyamaja.
0: And he is a shield unto them that put their trust in him. Had thou not unto his word, lest he reprove thee and thou be found a liar. Already we have studied today that there is a terrible time going to come for the people of this world and also for the people of Israel. And as we round up, we're going to pray because we really need to pray so we can escape the great tribulation that is coming upon this world. Let me round up by giving you these seven things. Number one, surrender all to the Lord. Number two, stay close to the Lord. Number three, seek the Lord in prayer. Number four, speak for the Lord. Let a day pass by. Tell them the Lord is coming. Tell them you are a Christian. Tell them you believe in the Lord Jesus Christ. Tell them that whatever the devil may say, whatever the devil may do, Jesus is a real Lord. Number five, serve him with love. Number six, save the lost. You have relatives. You have friends. You have acquaintances. Tell them. Save the lost. Number seven, stand for the Lord. Don't let anything shake you. Don't let any persecution shake you. Stand for the Lord. Stand up, stand up for Jesus, soldiers of the cross. Lift high his royal banner. It must not suffer loss. From victory unto victory, his army shall heal it. Till every foe is vanquished and Christ is

be furious also in the grace and the might and the fire of the Holy Ghost. And let your courage rise with the danger of this time. Stand up and stand up for Jesus. Stand in his strength alone. The arm of flesh will fail you. You dare not trust your own. Put on the gospel armor and watch in unto prayer where duty calls or danger. Be never wanting there. Stand up and stand up for Jesus. The strife will not be long. It will not be long. The Lord is coming. The day of noise. That this day, the noise of battle. And the next, the victor song. To him that overcometh, a crown of life shall be. When he was the King of glory, shall reign eternally. I'm calling you to come and reign with the Lord Jesus Christ. And if you're going to reign with him, you need to give yourself to the Lord today. You need to get saved and remain saved and be steadfast in the Lord. And don't allow anything to push you down. And you just say, Lord, I give myself to you. I surrender myself to you. I'm going to serve you till the rest, for the rest of my life, till the end of my day. Nothing will move me. Nothing will shake me. It's not the time to shake. It's not the time to waver. It's not the time to be afraid. This is the time to stand. And it will soon be over. It will soon be over. And then Christ will come. And then we shall reign forever and ever with the Lord.

0: 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Your spiritual welfare is our concern.
1: I said, praise the Lord.
2: Wakafu apoto.
1: I should have given you time to ask questions, but I will not. Because an important part of the scripture, of the passage, that a teacher cleverly avoided. And it's very important for us to understand what the Word of God teaches and how the believer is to respond whenever we have challenges that human understanding cannot solve.
2: A teacher in the adult section
1: spoke about the wisdom of Rahab.
2: He applied that wisdom of Rahab
1: to wanting to get saved, which is right, which is true. And so she had a covenant with the people, the spies.

0: been.
1: And then eventually got saved and he stopped there.
0: Eye mulembala erbajima totro mo miabonu fiala no tede tefoma.
1: In the youth section, the teacher was forthright and clear.
0: Le sokevio dumia miabonu fiala eyin kogbe moko.
1: The teacher emphasized in the youth section that God knows how to protect his people.
0: Eye le sokevio dumia obonu fiala na unya bena ma unya alesi wa temapo evia wota.
1: And that God did not need the lie or deception of Rahab to protect the spies.
0: Eye ma umegiane Rahab palakpadada benakawa temapo eto wota o.
1: In that way, in the youth section, they cleared it up.
0: Le akpama kuma sokevio dumia uko enuti.
1: You understand that God is mighty.
0: Ose gomana ka ma ululu.
1: Actually, when you look at Joshua chapter 6, don't open, I'll just tell you. You know this story already. That in taking Jericho, which is this city we're studying about, they had to shoot anything, drive anything, dig anything. They just walked around and then eventually the walls came down flat. And they didn't save Rahab. All the other walls fell down, but by God's mighty power, he preserved the wall on which the house of Rahab was. And so you see the divine orchestration of the whole thing. And then if you think about the young prophet that Rehoboam said, take him. He wanted to take him. His hand dried up. He couldn't pull the hand back.
0: And
1: then God has power to be able to do whatever he wants to do. And then you remember 185,000 soldiers of Sennacherib.
0: Ledonku Sennacherib abafia akpe alofa de kablani fo atwan oji.
1: How God sent one angel and destroyed all of them in one night.
0: Alesie mau do mau dola de karuda benaka wo tronka takekem le zan de kam.
1: And God could have done any of those things, remember Joshua, on the battlefield.
0: Maula tema wo nenema la mesha on pa gbodunku Joshua simu wo la vagbodi.
1: How the sun was taught and the moon was taught.
0: Unless you were not here, please do not tell.
1: God could perform a miracle like that. And then you remember how Daniel was thrown into the lion's den and the lions couldn't touch them. And then you remember Shadrach, Meshach, and Abednego, how they were in the furnace of fire and the fire could not burn them.
0: And then you remember how Daniel
1: so we understand that God can protect his people without having to go into what the people of the world do. Even though our teacher in the adult section mentioned the wisdom of Rahab, and he applied the wisdom to seeking salvation. The minds of the hearers will generally go back to her lie and count that as wisdom. And we're business, we're trying to move forward, we're, you know, trying to get this and get this in life. And when you remember the lies of Rahab and the wisdom of Rahab too,
2: then you're likely to say, I can manage myself this way and that way and do this and do that. After all, Rahab was saved. Of course she was saved.
0: Eye mi adumoto gedo mi nya jodo la kple asita la kple asinu do la won lesimi le jijibe na mi ape do won ponu kogbe yi la mi abuta mo be na e matema dala pa ya matu apa e jima tu apa kme jina nya do na ponu kogbe yi la be la be na Rahab dala pa tu mo la be trojima enya tope e trojima.
2: So I can do this, but ask yourself, what saved Rahab?
0: La be na ya tancha matema we ma biose nu kena Rahab pojima totro.
2: If you look at the New Testament, it says by faith Rahab was saved, not by the lie.
0: La kpobele numbrabla yi ya mkblebena ka le khosema Rahab trojima manye la lakpasi wo dala me o.
2: If you look at James, it says God honored the work that she did.
0: Yele Yakubu pagbana kpobena ka ipe do wo jema unu.
2: That is the work of faith, because faith without works is dead.
0: Ema tibe khosepe do la bena khose do manome la nyenu kuku.
2: And then James did not refer to the lie, it referred to the protection.
0: Yakobo la mo ponu chola kpasi woda oke ponu chwa mata popo si maune
2: lanu. See, God looked at Rahab as a Gentile, an Amorite.
0: Ma upo Rahab babe transubo la kle Amorito en.
2: And because she was an Amorite, that's what she knew. She had no Bible.
0: Lesi wenya Amorito la Bible mo lesi wala kpada dako wenya.
2: She had never read the Ten Commandments.
0: Mekle ma upo se wa upo o.
2: She didn't have the law. She didn't have a church.
0: She didn't have
2: the system of the religious training or bringing of the Israelites. She didn't have any teaching. She didn't have any book of righteousness. She didn't have any law. She was without God, without law.
0: And
2: in her own sinfulness, as well as in her own gentle behavior, all she knew to protect these people, that was before her salvation.
0: And
2: so you cannot use that if you are now a believer and see what Rahab did before salvation and then continue to do that after salvation.
0: Eye wa mata gblebena azon yi ni kosa to ni Kristo to le atala nu sikene rakabowo kafi ba trojimla to gbogbo ya yi trojim of kan la lebe ya nonu nepenu mawo.
2: You have the Bible now, you have Genesis, Revelation, and so you cannot say the wisdom of Rahab is going to be your own wisdom and then you are going to tell lies.
0: Wa we la Bible la si wo gba le do Bible to musi ba gban le gban to ba sere nyane tia pa gban le am le ata ngba gblebena Rahab dalapa ya ta ikan ya dalapa o.
2: Rahab was under the king of Jericho. But now, she was coming out of that allegiance, and she was going to give her loyalty and allegiance to Israel.
0: And so
2: you will see that she didn't tell any lie to the spies, because she said, I'm going to be loyal to you.
0: La poda ma dalapa de kene nuku chala o etunu bena majima nyanu kware tonemi manyo domenami.
2: I'm responsible to you now. My allegiance is to you now. But she felt in her own gentle behavior she could lie to the king.
0: Eye la pobena eglobe fitela ejibena ikan ya homi ya trozumi adumoto de kan kake abe transubola ni anusibabwe katalapa ne fia.
2: I'm already going to plant my lot with the people of Israel.
0: Ela bena kati
2: And so now, come back to this. If your allegiance is to your husband, you cannot say I'm copying Rahab and tell lies to your husband. If your allegiance is to your wife, you cannot, tell lies to your wife and say I'm using the wisdom of Rahab, because now your allegiance is now to your wife, to your husband.
0: Nelebe ya chobu buana isronu nua zonla mba glebena ema zanrika bepenu nyabena mano lakba dane stronyonu o. Wala bena leba biya trochobu buana stronyonu.
2: If your allegiance is to Christ, you cannot tell him lies.
0: Nele chobu male Christo namla mga dalakba ne o.
2: If your allegiance is to your pastor, in the church. You cannot say this is Rahab. You see, Rahab, she understood what she was doing. Her allegiance was no more to the king of Jericho. And she said, I have nothing to do with you anymore. I'm putting my lord with the people of Israel. And she didn't tell any lies to the people she had allegiance to.
0: Not
2: only that, Rahab told a lie before salvation. And then some people use that as excuse to tell lies after salvation. Not only that, Rahab told one lie, only one lie recorded in her lifetime before salvation.
0: And
2: there are people that tell lies. They tell one lie in a month, that's 12, in a, maybe one lie in a week, and that's 50, more than 50 in a year.
0: Lakpada madolia, wo da lakpa de kale, wo tri de kama, mi chanakwa da lakpa, mo wye vele pama. Mado da lakpa, ama, ene le kosira de kama, lo tri de kama, mi chanakwa da lakpa, bla, don po vele pama.
2: And then, they wrote that all their lives, and they say, I'm following Rahab. You are not following Rahab. She told really one lie in her gentle condition.
0: Hey, ya madonna agboma agbonono mama agbona eh meklo Rahab do o Rahab bia le pa agbomo transbola ni alapada kape kubeda.
2: Then you now continue that and multiply that. You make yours a habit.
0: Hey, amado choma de do woman ula lapada daji besi agbo eba transo pa agbonono pa
2: agbade. In the case of Rahab, not at all.
0: Le Rahab lamu le nene makwa o.
2: You know, think about the wisdom of Rahab now, which is the wisdom of the world, really. Because if you look at 1 Corinthians chapter 1, I'm reading from verse 21. For after that, in the wisdom of God, the world by wisdom knew not God. And the wisdom of Rahab in telling the lie and protecting those spies is the wisdom of the world. Before she came to know the Lord, and by wisdom she knew not God. 1 Corinthians chapter 2 verse 6. Howbeit we speak wisdom among them that are perfect, yet not the wisdom of this world. And if you are not of the world anymore, you are born again, you are not like Rahab before salvation. You cannot have that kind of wisdom.
0: Yet,
2: not the wisdom of this world and not of the princes of the world that come to
0: naught.
2: In your business transactions, if you cover up on your taxes, if you cover up on your returns,
0: you cover up on
2: your negotiations with people, even with the church, when maybe the church is buying something through your company.
0: You tell
2: your boys or you know your workers, officers there, do it this way, do it this way, do it this way, and then one of the people will challenge you, how can we do that? Oh, then you say, let's be wise.
0: And then
2: if you are not wise, you're not going to make it in life. So let's be wise. That's the wisdom of the world.
0: And
2: that, the one that leads us to lying, to deception. revelation actually is going to land us in hell.
0: Eye agbonono manu nyama la klo era la padada klo blblm eye mulebala aklo agande joma volama.
2: We're looking at verse 13, chapter 2, verse 13, which things also we speak, not in the words which man's wisdom teaches.
0: Korinto gbanto tamo vokpo wieton eye nu sia omi gbona khan eye mie chuanya sio amo penunya fiamila o.
2: It says we who are now preachers, we who are pastors and apostles, and we who are leaders in the church, we speak, but we don't speak in the words which man's wisdom teaches.
0: Ebena mia mosona ni pastor nu fiala omi fianu mi poa nu mi gbloanya o gakela mi ma nya ponu fiante mi ponu popula ma tununya si
2: It says it goes on there in that verse 13, but which the Holy Ghost teaches, comparing spiritual things with spiritual.
0: Look
2: at James chapter 3, reading from verse 15. This wisdom descended not from above. You see, there is a wisdom from beneath.
0: La kwabe nunya siala manye jipo wecho o. Nunya do lia etuani bamba tuma.
2: A wisdom from the pit.
0: Nunya do lia ocho etuma.
2: A wisdom from the Gentile nations.
0: Nunya do lia to transubola wodoma.
2: A wisdom from the kind of, literature books we have read
0: nunya,
2: in the past.
0: Nunya do lia ocho agbana shomi klenkwa donu koba itala mamizana.
2: This wisdom descended not from above, but is earthly, sensual, devilish.
0: Nunya shala manye jipo wo choba o ke anigbanji toe jojomo toe gbogbovon toe.
2: Says in verse 17, but the wisdom which is from above is first pure and truthful.
0: Bopamo we adan le ake nunya sine to jipo la banla enuti kona emegbela epe domo fana.
2: And it says then peaceable and gentle is it to be entreated, full of mercy and good fruits, without partiality and without hypocrisy.
0: E fatu elona u biyanyane nubla ni popo pele kutate nuwo yefun ma diabovo amwo domo o alapa mlemo o.
2: The wisdom from above does not have hypocrisy in it.
0: Nunya sineto jipo bala alapa nu owo menu amo o.
2: Joshua chapter 2 verse 1.
0: Joshua tamova popo igbanto.
2: And Joshua the son of Nun sent out of Shittim two men to spy secretly, saying, go view the land, even Jericho. And they went and came into an harlot's house named Rahab and lodged there.
0: Eye Joshua nunvi donu to evele ajama Josephine bewa datanuku blombena mi dapo anigban la ple yeri kuda tatawi eye wo ba jagbolua de sinu konye Rahab la pemen eye wo ti atima don.
2: The question is why should good people
0: ya bienye sinu kanuti amanui van
2: vao righteous people
0: amajodjue
2: Israelites,
0: Israel Levi,
2: dependable, trustworthy people, go into a harlot's house.
0: Ameinu donudo, ameju kando wa vaya mlo bolupa afemado.
2: They go there to mess up their lives.
0: Oma yitima buyabya wanu makoma kolo.
2: They knew that that's where the people normally come.
0: Wanyabena fime dramato vanal.
2: And if you are going to have information, that's where you have free flow of free information.
0: Nele jibe ya kwa mchocho van van tu atapoma kwela te asenya van van ula tuwa mwopo numa.
2: Where you have loose talk, free talking, and unstrained speech, that's where they went. That's the reason they went there.
0: Afi ikena mwoba gblanya shanya le, uka semo kata le, ugblanya wa ula ule susuma te wii tapoma do.
2: To start with, and they were told in verse 2, and it was told the king of Jericho, saying, behold, there came men in hither tonight of the children of Israel to search out the country.
0: Benami aja gomi aye jila le pupu eviama. Eye wo gbona Jericho fi abena poda. Nutuo cho Israel evi wo duma va afisia ebezan be wa tanukule anigban la di.
2: Well, it shows that those people that were going to search him, even though they had free talk and free conversation, opposition, all that there, they were vigilant too.
0: Manyene nema ola kwera mosionu ina tepo magbolo homa be wanu papa nu makoma kola madepo ina wana nugbagbolo o ulenu jo leudo kwima.
2: Somebody out of that place saw those two spies and they immediately reported to the king.
0: Ami adele hoteli komandia ekpo isele viama veyao benanu kutalao ni ekudu ve trataru nefia.
2: Look at the country at this time and look at the situation of security and insecurity that we face.
0: Mile kuda Nigeria duko ama kwa miakpo mionele jojon te di nono kple te di mano mano sile
2: tuwa. You might know that you know in your local church or in your congregation whatever it is you see a strange object and then you just pass. We don't do that.
0: Eye la kpo be gado mionele kuda nyabe chochi kpa omele miyabe chochi kwa omia miakpo be na otu akpeti vyade ba dade alo akpua de ba dada fiyade le tunchi vayi malebe miya wane nama kruwa o.
2: Because of the situation in which they were very vigilant and immediately.
0: La kpoda nu jojo me kemo nu le yeri kube dva miya. 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E yesi ukpola nu maka.
2: They just gossip among themselves. Did you see those two spies? Did you see this? Immediately, they went to the right source, the person that could actually control things, and they went to tell him.
0: La kpobe na mende kola senu kabena. Bro, ulekwe ya. 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E yu ive trao tadube blene.
2: We should be security conscious.
0: Look
2: at verse 3, and the king of Jericho said unto Rahab.
0: The king of Jericho
2: did not say, don't worry about that. What are your credentials, by the way? You're telling me this, I want to know you. Get the information immediately quick.
0: And then
2: there's a good time to act when you have an information like that. And the king acted immediately. That's what you'll be learning here.
0: Le kwabe de ne le komu chuchu a ye libena da foleti kaba e ke fianya senyakula e chukaba le nyalanuchi.
2: You know, you are hearing that that one has an evil spirit and is choosing his, you know, whatever it is to manipulate people and destroy people and scatter people and destroy families. Well, I'm not going to allow them to hear that from me.
0: E ye le lese le hamiyama o kwabe na le kwa nyonuya elabe a jokbogon le shikbogbo von le me elek blamo do mo le kakelebe enya.
2: Why not? You hear that there's somebody that is, you know, doing a prostitution in your local church.
0: And
2: then she's like Jezebel, deceiving this and deceiving that.
0: And
2: the trusted men already, they are getting into, you know, this kind of thing. And you know it. I'm not going to talk about that because you know, they won't hear from me. Why not?
0: Hey, I'm a vamp. Let me have a touch here. I'm a quarter. Go gun the hip on the blow. My whole put yoga can. Lebena Manila Bleoloman Minawasiano. Look at me, Massil and Noma do.
2: They heard from these people. If you are for the protection of the church, the protection of the kingdom, the protection of the king, you're going to talk about that so that the king then, once you've given the information to the king, you're giving the information to your coordinator, to your pastor, to the group coordinator, the group pastor, then it's in their hand to do whatever they want with the information they have.
0: The
2: king immediately said to Rahab, bring forth the men that are come to thee, which are entered into thine house.